0: matu kple ƒe matu matu sia menye naɖeke o ke nu wɔwɔ yeye bom.
1: And then he says, and as many as walk according to this rule, peace be unto them and mercy and upon the Israel of God.
0: Eye amiale si nu zona ɖe mɔ sia nu teƒe teƒe la Nuti papa kple nublani popo abawo amosio nye mawo pe Israel la ji.
1: Here is a special title, a special name for the children of God, all the people that are born again. It says we are the Israel of God.
0: Ese nukoto kwe se mawo na via wa mwenye trojiki bojila, mwenye mawo pe Israel.
1: In Psalm 32 verse 7. It says, thou art my hiding place. Thou shalt preserve me from trouble. Thou shalt compass me about with songs of deliverance. And that's for all times. This is not just for the great tribulation period. Even for today, as you, the Israel of God, the people of God today, as we're going through persecution, you can always rely on this, the Lord is my hiding place. It will hide me, as it's going to hide the Israel, the real Israel, in the future. At the time of the great tribulation, it's going to hide the people of God today, and thou shalt preserve me from trouble, and thou shalt compass me with the songs of deliverance.
0: In Psalm 27,
1: reading from verse 4. One thing have I desired of the Lord, that will I seek after, that I may dwell in the house of the Lord all the days of my life.
0: No, the common beer Yehua sele droyim, Bemano Yehua for
1: and to behold the beauty of the Lord and to inquire in his temple.
0: For
1: in the time of trouble, thou shalt hide me in his pavilion. If you are going through any persecution today, to start with, it's nothing compared with the time of the great tribulation. And maybe some of us will feel that the fire is too much. How can I endure this? I want to encourage you, endure. Because it's nothing now. Nothing compared with what is going to take place on the earth. In Proverbs chapter 18, looking at verse 10, the name of the Lord is a strong tower, and the righteous runneth into it and is saved.
0: It
1: tells us in Isaiah 43 verse 2, when thou passest through the waters, I will be with thee, and through the rivers, they shall not overflow thee. When thou walkest through the fire, thou shalt not be burnt, neither shall the flame kindle upon thee. It tells us in Hebrews chapter 13 verse 5, let your conversation be without covetousness, and be content and be satisfied with such things as ye have. For he hath said, I will never leave thee, and I will never forsake thee. Anytime you are going through some of those downward journey and you are in the valley again, he has said, I will never leave thee, I will never forsake thee. So that we may boldly say, the Lord is my helper, I will not fear what man shall do unto me. Amen. The Lord is on your side. He will keep you. I will be

for the people of this world and also for the people of Israel. And as we round up, we're going to pray because we really need to pray so we can escape the great tribulation that is coming upon this world. Let me round up by giving you these seven things. Number one, surrender all to the Lord. Number two, stay close to the Lord. Number three, seek the Lord in prayer. Number four, speak for the Lord. Let a day pass by. Tell them the Lord is coming. Tell them you are a Christian. Tell them you believe in the Lord Jesus Christ. Tell them that whatever the devil may say, whatever the devil may do, Jesus is the real Lord. Number five, serve him with love. Number six, save the lost. You have relatives. You have friends. You have acquaintances. Tell them. Save the lost. Number seven, stand for the Lord. Don't let anything shake you. Don't let any persecution shake you. Stand for the Lord. Stand up for Jesus, soldiers of the cross. Lift high his royal banner. It must not suffer loss. From victory unto victory, his army shall heal it. Till every foe is vanquished and Christ is Lord indeed. Stand up and stand up for Jesus, the trumpet call obey. First to the mighty conflict in this is glorious day. Ye that are men, now serve him against unnumbered foes. Let courage rise with danger and strength to strength opposed. If the persecutors are strong, be stronger. If the persecutors are fast, be faster. If the persecutors are furious, be furious also in the grace and the might and the fire of the Holy Ghost. And let your courage rise with the danger of this time. Stand up and stand up for Jesus. Stand in his strength alone. The arm of flesh will fail you. You dare not trust your own. Put on the gospel armor, watching unto prayer where duty calls or danger. Be never wanting there. Stand up and stand up for Jesus. The strife will not be long. It will not be long. The Lord is coming. The day of noise. This day, the noise of battle. And the next, the victor's song. To him that overcometh, a crown of life shall be. He with the King of glory shall reign eternally. I'm calling you to come and reign with the Lord Jesus Christ. And if you're going to reign with him, you need to give yourself to the Lord today. You need to get saved and remain saved and be steadfast in the Lord. And don't allow anything to push you down. And you just say, Lord, I give myself to you. I surrender myself to you. I'm going to serve you till the rest, for the rest of my life, till the end of my day.

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Nothing will shake me. 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It's not the time to waver. It's not the time to be afraid. This is the time to stand. And it will soon be over. It will soon be over. And then Christ will come. And then we shall reign forever and ever with the Lord.

0: Jesus' name we pray.
1: Le Yesu ƒe nukɔ me mi do gbe ɖa le.
0: Everybody said.
1: Ame sia ame na gblɔ be amen.
0: Heavenly Father, we thank you for our fellowship around the world tonight again.
1: Miaƒe Mawu Dziƒoʋĩtɔ mi da akpe le ƒomedodo si ne le mia kple nya la dome le zãya me.
0: We thank you, Lord, because every time we come, you reveal your mind, your will, your purpose, your plan to us.
1: Mi da akpe nɔ bena ne mi va la le ɖia wo nya wo lɔlɔnu wo tamɖoɖo kple wo dzimedidi wo fia mi.
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0: 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And leaders and the teachers.
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1: Akple nusrɔlawo.
0: Every one of us will learn from your word tonight in Jesus' name.
1: Mia dometɔ ɖe sia ɖe mia srɔ̃nua tso wo nyamezã sia me le Yesu ƒe nukɔ me.
0: We ask you, Lord, you keep us awake, that Lord, the tiredness of the body will not make us sleep while the word is going on in Jesus' name.
1: Do gbeda bena kpe de mia ti bena mia nonu jo kple mo xexi bena de dita menu ma ji mia ji mia danon le wonya la gbo o le Yesu fe nu koma.
0: Teach us, Lord.
1: Fia nu mi apeto.
0: Lead us in the word.
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0: We pray that the grace to follow through and the grace to so learn that you will bring conviction, transformation, power in our life, you give unto us in Jesus' name.
1: Eye mi do gbeda bena menu vebe bena mia se wonya menu vo mia sro wo nya siate ma ke totro kple nu san ademia fa gbeme la aƒetɔ nami egba le Yesu fe nu kɔme.
0: That all us will see the glory, the beauty of the study of the word in every life, and will they want to follow after the Lord like we are following the Lord in Jesus name.
1: Bena ame bubu na kpɔ mawu nya la sɔsrɔ fe dzesi kple fe viɖe kple fe kandedzi kple fe totro fe dɔ fa gbe le mia fa gbeme egba bena wo hoa dzi be yewoa dze aƒetɔ yome le Yesu fe nu kɔme.
0: Bring conviction through the word.
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0: Lead your people, teach your people tonight.
1: Love you in a fianu viewo le zansiama.
0: Glorified and exalted.
1: Won continue coming out to do the
0: and let the church be edified.
1: Nabe Amena Pochichi de Chi.
0: Thank you, Lord, because we know you have answered.
1: Akbena obele dum tinami.
0: In Jesus' name we pray.
1: Le Yesu penu come mi do gbedale.
0: And everybody said,
1: ame sia ame na gblɔ be amen.
0: Thank you very much. I welcome you to the Bible study tonight.
1: Akpe na mi kaka me do ezo na mi ba Bible la sronpo le zansi.
0: It's always a glorious time, wonderful time as we meet together and we study the word of God.
1: Enya ye yi nue kple ye yi xɔ asi kple ye yi gambe mi ba do ago de dube mi asron ma wo ƒe nya la.
0: By the way, you'll notice that when the book of Daniel, and Daniel has two parts. Historic part and then the prophetic part.
1: Yo to mi nye bena fifia mo la mi le Daniel pa gbanle ama eye Daniel pa gbanle ama de apa venu tinya gbanle ple de ntegan ple de fifia pa gbanle la le.
0: Historic part is what you have in chapters 1 to 6.
1: La po benu tinya gbanle la chopo ta gban ba so de tamade ama.
0: And then the prophetic part we have in chapter 7 all through to 12.
1: Eye nya glodi pa pa vole la ele tamadre ba so de tawe vole.
0: We've taken our time going very slowly in chapters 1, 2, 3, 4, 5, and 6.
1: La pobena mi le won blow. Eye mi zonto tagban ta veta tonta ne ta tonta diam.
0: The reason we've done that is because there's so much to learn of the life of Daniel and his three friends and the people around them at that time.
1: Nu si temi webe ni bena nu gede li bena mi a tema sron acho Hebrew vi eton kle Daniel nu che bakle amosho. looking at
0: three verses today in Daniel chapter 6. And we're reading from verse 25.
1: Mia kpokpokwe amatongba mia glima to Daniel of Agmanata madan to kpokwe blavovo adenlia.
0: Then King Darius wrote unto all people and nations and languages that dwell in all the earth, peace be multiplied unto you.
1: Emegbela fia dario ngulo agmanadoda to kowokata anigbanji to kowokle gbogbogblon shole anigbambliboladi bena emenanyonami.
0: I make a decree that in every dominion of my kingdom, men tremble and fear before the God of Daniel. For he is the living God and steadfast forever. And his kingdom, that which shall not be destroyed. And his dominion shall be even unto the end.
1: Nye de sebe, Daniel fe mauna jingon, eye wa voin, le nye jidu du fe fia du fe blibo la me. E la bena mau bagbe wo nye, eye wo li tegbe, eye
0: He delivereth and rescueth, and he worketh signs and wonders in heaven and in earth, who has delivered Daniel from the power of lions.
1: Edie ama, eye wo konana ama, ewa jesi wo kple nukunu wo le jipo kple anigbanji, eye nye ama si de Daniel cho janta wo sima.
0: You know what has happened here? Already we've gone through a Daniel chapter 6, verses 1 all through to 24.
1: Mio to mi ponu si ne jole te fe si ami sronu cho Daniel ta ma diama cho kukwe veva se de bla veva aton liama.
0: And the people that plotted and planned, they wanted Daniel dead, but the believer will never die before his time.
1: Eye mi po bena amo o do nu gbe de Daniel nti bena wa ku ga ke mana mi kan de ji ko se to ban van to ma fa don ko ne fa ye yi la o.
0: And you will not die before your time in Jesus' name.
1: Eye owo si pomo lati magbala makfa don kona wo ye yi o le yeso
0: fa no ko ma. People, they wanted to deny Daniel of prolonged ministry. Not only that, they wanted to deny the church of the revelation that God has for us in chapter 7 all through to 12.
1: Myonto minye bena Daniel nu chola wola. 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
0: But if they succeeded, I mean those enemies.
1: Nenye bena defutos ya o eje jina ode.
0: I mean those haters of progress.
1: Mebe
0: and what if they succeeded in getting rid of Daniel? How would you be able to have the book of Daniel?
1: Nenye bena debe jeji no bena wotimu de Daniel pagbe dade aleke miyate makbo Daniel pagbe pagbani ale Biblia madwe.
0: How would you be able to have all these other chapters that follow?
1: Aleke miyate makbe tamam lento shukoneklo ta den liado.
0: You know what the devil wants to do in your life is to stop your ministry, but he will not succeed.
1: Lenyanu sabo san mjibe ya wole wa agbe mo lenye bena ya khemona wo subo subo dola pon ko iga kama jetina bo san o.
0: And so Daniel remained alive.
1: Let's yatala Daniel la ele agbe.
0: Because what? He believed is God.
1: Duwa ela bena akande yipa ma wula ji.
0: Like I'm sure you believe your God.
1: Mo kwe sebo ukande dumde wo ma wula
0: nu. It was faith in God that made Daniel dare the decree of the king.
1: Ma uji kose na bena ka Daniel dad a fia pese de la ji.
0: It was faith in Daniel that made him remain calm under life threatening trouble and trial.
1: Kose sinele Daniel sile ye webena ka Daniel pe jila jema tugbebena esenu gbedudu kule duduk pokule tete kwa ukem.
0: And that means then that your word, when you stand on the promises by faith, you with God and Christ in you, you have the final say.
1: Ema le miya pebe neni bena wuhan la ta koma uji ase egbala owo ma pon mo legba owo ple ma o ple Kristo la mi asime nya mamle tola le.
0: If you say I will not die, you will not die.
1: Nenye be le vo mo gbo be imakfu ola makfu apo o.
0: When those presidents and princes,
1: nenye be fia o ple dunu no la o.
0: When those persecutors and lions,
1: nenye be na yu mo chila o ple janta
0: o. When they all there gazing at you and they want to destroy you, and you remember that they don't have the final say.
1: Nenye be kwa ta o klenku dem chobe na wo pe yo wa tron ga le donu fe jimena menye wo si menya mamle tola le ola.
0: And that the enemies don't have the final say, that you have the final say, and whatever you say, you have what you say.
1: Eye le nyabe nan ka nyamamle tola mo le futo pasime oke nusi wea ne blokple wonu la, eye la nye nyamamle tola.
0: And if you say, I'm going to get in there and come out and continue ministry, it will be like that in Jesus' name.
1: Nembe la ta blokple kosebe maide janta pe duma me magba do anosbosbo do ojila enyanse le blela famuno.
0: It was the faith that Daniel had. That was the faith that kept him, and the faith will keep you in Jesus' name.
1: Daniel po kose sile sile leader asin nembe kose lo kan siola la note sesin le Yesu po nu koma.
0: It was faith that brought assurance that all will be well at the end.
1: Kose ne kande jibe na lenu jojo kata po nu la emu anyuna Daniel.
0: And I want to tell you, in your life, all will be well at the end.
1: Me jibe ma gbono ma no kande jibe lewo agbo po nu mu la emu anyuno
0: ni. Daniel knew that it was well. Because of that, that's why he had peace. That's why he had patience in his heart in the hour of danger and probable death.
1: Daniel nya bena ka emu la anyuno ile si atena bena to gbo bena ele kudo bali do blu ko chidi chidi me kan la opo jije emu.
0: It was fear that moved God's heart to send the angel into the den and to shut the mouths of all the lions.
1: Kose sile Daniel sile to asima upo jibe na maudu maudu loda de janta upo duama be wa de ganu na janta.
0: All the lions in your life, the Lord will shut their mouths in Jesus' name.
1: Janta shokata to chitre kemde tede wa agbem chama wa de ganu na ole Yesu.
0: God recognizes faith and responds to all its call and petition.
1: Maudu ya jesi kose la eye maudu tonana kose la fa moyoyo kule kose fa gbedo doda.
0: And then when Daniel came out, the Bible says no manner of hurt was found upon him because he believed in his God.
1: Le esike ne Daniel do le janta fa dumo la Bible agblo bena ka na de kemo we odua elabena adonu de ife maudu la nu.
0: Deliverance of Daniel brought a great discovery to Darius the king.
1: Daniel po de popo to janta fa dumo la to de fia gande na fia Dario.
0: He saw God as a living God, having personality, having love, having affection, having compassion in his heart, having power, kingdom, glory, dominion, majesty.
1: Epo ma ube na ma ula nye ma ubagbe, enye ma usi silonon le, tomo nyo le si, nusen, kanyenye, takpokpo, le esi epo nusen de anjigma jinu wawoka taji.
0: The great God is not just a great mighty force like electricity. He is the living God.
1: Ma ugen, menye be na ajo, pe jocho pe gen o, iye ma ubagbe, anjigma jika tafe ma
0: u. It's not an impersonal, powerful substance, and it's not just like thunder or like any other force that has no life. He is the living God.
1: Menye ma usi kenenye afi kene nuso jonatuna o, ke buma yanto sime nusiale, nuso katatue, enye kanle tonye ma ugen.
0: He is not like man, living and growing, who passes from infancy to manhood. In life, he is the unchanging God.
1: Mele abena amagbetone si kene jotri po devi me va ti va zwa me titi o. Ke buma eye nye ma o de ka si me trona o. Me nye ma o si o mo
0: wo. He touched the spirit of Darius that there is a being, a God, a living God that could accomplish such grace of supernatural act uncommon to man since the world began.
1: Eye nye ma o si kene to asi Dario po diye pa nuku vo de jesi bena ma o gan si ala. Eye nye ma o si kele jo o jom ke eye nu si keme jo o sekpo o lala tem a wejru.
0: He could not resist the urge. He could not resist the desire to proclaim and publish the knowledge and the revelation of the living God to all people, all nations, and all languages that dwell in all the earth.
1: Metim do do kweji o. 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
0: You don't want a person like Nebuchadnezzar to go ahead of you and do more than you are doing.
1: Wo abe kose tona me garde mo bena ka Nebuchadnezzar na wonu nwe wo asike lebe we na wo.
0: You see, when Nebuchadnezzar had the miracle working power of God in his life, he gave the glory to God.
1: Le asike Nebuchadnezzar po ma o pe nukunu pe jesi pe do le pa gbemo la cho ka fika fula na ma o.
0: Not just in local place, he publicized it in all nations and with people and languages.
1: Manya le yipo golu gbe amede ko o oke buma ede gbe fama o fe ganye la nyi gbanblebo la kataji le tado po
0: ke gbe gbe. And now when Darius saw this, even though the miracle did not happen to Darius in particular, it happened to Daniel.
1: Eye esike ne Darius han po sha mi be nu kunu ajo de Darius ji oke buma nu kunu ajo le Daniel fe agbe mo.
0: All the same, he said, you cannot keep this, you cannot hide this, everybody must know.
1: Gakele kata mo la Darius gbe be na nu sha yo mate ma chonu ji yo mate mo awule o le ba mo sha mo na si anye.
0: And because of that, he published it everywhere.
1: Le esia tala ede gbe fin le afisi afi.
0: And that's what we are going to do.
1: Nu sha wu kan la wo.
0: And that's what you are going to do. You'll tell everybody around you of the miracle working power of God in Jesus' name.
1: Eye nu sha wu to kan na wo be na kala te ma de gbe fin a cho ma o pe nu kunu ple pe jesi do wo kata nu chi la ni gban ji le Yesu fe nu komo.
0: Isaiah chapter 34. I'm reading from verse 1.
1: Yesaya blaton von popo igbanto.
0: Come near, ye nations, to hear, and hearken, ye people. Let the earth hear, and all that dwell therein, the world and all things that come forth of it.
1: Mi teva mi duko wo ne mi asenu, mi anigban di duko wo mi puto ani, anigban kple edinu o hihiama kple edinu mi emi o katane se.
0: That's always been the attitude of the children of God, that when God has done something wonderful and something great, they want to tell everybody around, come and hear.
1: Esiedu la nye ma uvi de siade fag ben ron kle pe nu ona be nini be ma uwa nu gande nu kunu kle jesiade le wo doma la elebe wa gbleba mo katana sibe na wa va nu wa puto ani asi.
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1: Nini be na Dario we vae la ukan la tema we eyi ne le wo
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1: Nebuchadnezzar we vae la ukan la tema we eyi ne le wo ge.
0: If the apostles did it, you can do it, and you are going to do it in Jesus' name.
1: Nini be na apostle lo we vae la ukan la tema we eyi ne le wo ge le Yesu fe nu koma.
0: We're looking at this study tonight, the divine attributes of the living God.
1: Ma unyala pe tanyenye ma ugbagbe la pe adeo mi le sronge la pa.
0: Come back to Daniel chapter 6. I'm reading from verse 26.
1: Trogbo vale Daniel tama aden popi bla vovo adren.
0: It says, I make a decree that in every dominion of my kingdom, men tremble and fear before the God of Daniel.
1: Enye de sebe Daniel fe ma una jingo. Eye wa vwen le nye jidu du fe fia du fe blibo la ma.
0: And it begins to give us the attributes of that God.
1: Ifi ajibe ya pune mi chuma uma fa ade onu chibe jesifianu.
0: And begins to give us the authority of that God. Begins to give us the acts of that God.
1: Ejibe ya pune mi chuma uma fe nu ganye nye kle fe nu tete kle fe nu shubo wa nanu chi.
0: Look at verse 26. It says, before the God of Daniel, for he is the living God and steadfast forever, and his kingdom that which shall not be destroyed, and his dominion shall be even unto the end.
1: Le Daniel pa gban le tama den popo bla vovo adrian fo ji e gbo be la be na ma u gbagbe e wo yan e ye wo le tegbe e fo ti adu fo nu mo yi na o e ye e fo ji dudu le va se de nu wo.
0: Now the acts of the actions and the wonders and the signs and the things that he did. In verse 27, he delivereth and rescueth.
1: La po be nu kunu ple jesi ple do si o ma wo na le popo bla vovo ni amela e de ama e ye wo kho na na ama.
0: And you know, you see Darius. Darius could have said, he delivered, he rescued, if he was talking about Daniel alone. But this man, he saw that this is a living God. And a living God does not only act in the past.
1: Eye la kobe dogi la tema blodu be na maula edama okhwama amatele pumcho Daniel de kanuchi gakela kobe na Dario de defiance bo kotu maunchi ni be na mani blema kwe maula tema wonu kunu kle jesi fo dowle o.
0: He acted in the past, is acting now, he will continue to act. That's why Darius put it in the present continuous tense, and it says, delivereth. He delivered, is delivering now, he'll continue to deliver in Jesus' name.
1: Ela bena maula ewo dovai egale dowom egbe egbe la gano dowo jifa sede simen ke nu la lado yena bena dadio globena pumcho fifia ple efe ji pe dowo nchi edi ama eye wo konana ama fjeda.
0: He rescued, he's rescuing people now, and he will continue to rescue.
1: Mau e konana ama kwa mo vai ekotola mo kwa mo kwa tona mo kwa hodida.
0: And then he tells us he walketh, not that he just walked in the past. Yes, he walked in the past and he's walking now and he will continue to walk. And
1: ayebe ye dibena ewo jesiwo mi be wo jesiwo vai o ewe vai ega wegba ega lowo hodida.
0: He walketh signs and wonders in heaven and in earth.
1: Ewo jesiwo ple nukunu wo le dipo ple anigbanji.
0: We're going to divide the study tonight to three parts. Number one, the attributes of the living God. Not a dead God. Not an impotent God. The living God. That is still alive today and will be alive forever. Number two, the authority of the living God. Number three, the acts of the living God. Number one, the attributes of the living God. Let's come back to Daniel chapter 6, verse 26.
1: I make a decree that in every
0: dominion of my kingdom, men tremble and fear before the God of Daniel, for he is the living God and steadfast forever.
1: Nye de sebe Daniel fe mauna jingo eye wa voin le nye jidudu fe fiadu fe blibo la me ela bena mau bagbe wonye eye wo litekbe e fe fiadu fe numa yina o eye fe jidudu liba sede nu.
0: Now Darius said, in my kingdom I stamp out it is him.
1: Daniel Dario, Eglobele Petiado Pamela, Ida, a Sagudo.
0: I destroy by a decree that there is no atheism in my kingdom.
1: Fifia, Ida, say, Blebena, Cabena, Mauji, Mahosama, Gale, Petiado Pelamo.
0: If he could do that in his whole kingdom, how about you in your own territory?
1: Many Bena Dan, Dario, Lata, the Sema Lepe, Fia Samadi, Kawawia, Letapoma, Sinele,
0: how about you in your family? There's not going to be atheism. Atheism is the people that say there's no God. If there is no God in heaven, look, I about Daniel, I about the preservation, I about the protection, I about the fulfillment of the promise of God upon Daniel.
1: If you
0: can make up your mind that none of your friends will be an atheist.
1: Nenibe unto la tema dukli kwa globena chukbaje ikona dekema nesikema koma ujiasa o.
0: And then you see the God of heaven is the living God. He is the fountain of life and is the giver of life.
1: Eile globena kwa jifuma ule nye maugbagbe tola igwe agbe jocho eye nye agbe nala.
0: All living creatures derive their lives from him.
1: Nuwa wakata la nikwa jia uko agbe cho maugbo.
0: And we all depend on him, but he himself, the living God, is independent. That means he can live without you, he can live without the whole world.
1: And therefore
0: he has independent life, independent power, independent control, independent authority. He is immutable.
1: That
0: means unchangeable, is infinite, is eternal. In fact, the Bible says, the word of God says, and we know it, he liveth forever. His existence is from everlasting as well as to everlasting.
1: Biblia blobena mitami nyemi silo benaka eya ma lecho ma vomide ma voma ma ububu adeke mekpedenu ti o.
0: Is without beginning as well as without end. How mysterious that is.
1: Eya mala maula goma jajamale sio eye nuume line o. Demo kpobena ema elulu detuwa.
0: God has life in himself.
1: Ma untola ito me agbala.
0: In John chapter 5 verse 26.
1: Johannes tama tonkpo kwebla vavo aden.
0: Father has life in himself, so has he given to the Son to have life in himself.
1: Ela bena sigbale si agbele fofo la nuto dokwi mo la nenema ke wo na vila kan be wan agbena no esile eyanu to dokwi
0: mo. That means, you know, in our own case we derive our lives from God, but nobody gave him life.
1: Ema tebe le mi agbola mi po agbe cho ma ogbo gake ma re ke mo na na agbe ma o.
0: Here Christ himself affirms that God is the source of all life, as he is the living God.
1: Afiala Christo do peji globena ka ma o gbe agbe chuna la be ye nye ma o gba agbe la.
0: The living God is the eternal king who had been alive before the time, before time began, and who will continue to live when time shall be no more.
1: Ma o gba agbe la ye nye fi ama vola sine li ka fi kikia me je gomo ne kikia me gawe nu khan la iya poto le agbe da tegbe.
0: Is immortal and is incorruptible in his essence. He is permanent, is unchangeable, is eternal.
1: Enye nu sima nyunyono, enye ma o sima dolino, enye ma o sine enye ma o mavo, cho mavo me ide mavo me ke.
0: He is the true God, the living God, the holy God, is the eternal God.
1: Eye enye ma o bagbe la nyate pe ma o la ma o kokwe la enye fiyo po
0: fiyo la. That's what Daniel had known all along.
1: Nu siye Daniel de jesi chua nu chi.
0: That's what gave Daniel faith.
1: Esye na Daniel
0: khosa. When you know the kind of God you serve, nothing will terrify you anymore.
1: Nanyi be le jesi ma o si subom ne le lanare kama li adungo jina o o.
0: He is the God of heaven. He is the God of heaven and earth. He is the God of the whole earth. He is the God of the spirits of all flesh.
1: Ye nye ma o, ye nye jipo planigma po ma o. E ye nye ma o, si mene gbogon katale.
0: He is the God of truth, without iniquity, just and right. He is the Lord God of knowledge, and the God of glory, and the God of peace, and he is the God of patience and consolation, and the God of our salvation.
1: Eye nye ma o nu te popo ma o la, ye nye jojo mo kata po ma o, ma o si kene kwa me ta, ma o si ne fa kona me, ma o si ne dea me, ma o si kekbo jidu dukle dede no no chona.
0: You think about this God, he's so great, and that's why Darius said, this is the living God, and we have the proof of it, because we have seen the manifestation of his power in Daniel.
1: Nyele butama cho ma o si anuntile enye ma o si ke sinu son kata kekan le dario de jesi. 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
0: And I pray that your neighbors will see the manifestation of the greatness, the goodness, and the mercy, and the compassion, and the power of God through your life. Everything I pray to you this year in Jesus' name.
1: Eye me dogbe dale mi atabe na wafeli ka wo fume to kata la wa de jesi ma o fe ganyenye ma o fe nusan ple ma o fe do wo le wa gbe mo le fe ya mo le yesu fe nu come.
0: Let's listen to the almighty God himself declaring who he is.
1: Minamia do to ma o se kata to amasike into globe yenye.
0: Deuteronomy chapter 32 verse 40.
1: Mosi bagban le aton le atabla ton vo vo pokwe bla aton.
0: I lift up my hand to heaven and say, I live forever.
1: Ella bena eglo bena aleke medo of medonya sideji eye melitegbe.
0: Isaiah chapter 40, and we're reading from verse 28.
1: Yesaya tablan pokwe bla vovo enilia.
0: Hast thou not known? Why are you afraid? Hast thou not heard that the everlasting God, the Lord, the creator of the ends of the earth, fainteth not, neither is weary, there is no searching of his understanding.
1: Menye anu katene le vovom do eye mese kwa be ma u ma vo enye Yehowa a mese wo anikban po mle nu o oa enu me ti akone o de di me ti a enu o eye efe nu nyafo ta me cho o.
0: You'll not be afraid again.
1: Chokba ja vovom gale wa akbe mo.
0: Because this God is your God.
1: Dwa la be ma u si enye wo ma u.
0: This God is your heavenly Father, and he says, I'll never leave you.
1: Mausi enye fufu oji po vitolato eglobe nye malasi de gele nuo o.
0: He giveth power to the faint, and to them that have no might, he increases strength.
1: Eye na la mese sa mesium de dite, eye wo nanu se gede amebe liu.
0: Even the youth shall faint. He's talking about the youth that do not know God.
1: Enu chi akona de kakwi o de kakwi siume jesi ma u olo.
0: But the youth that know God, you will not faint.
1: Ke de kakwi you know,
0: there are storms in life, the difficulties in life, there are dangers in life, and the people that do not have the Almighty God to help them, what are they going to do in the day of danger, in the day of battle. For us who know God, there is nothing to fear.
1: Le po be afoku le kike siama, jokbo von le kike siama, nungbo gbon le kike siama, ame si o si ma ume lo ume jesi ofe ma wode, no dogo fukbo kpekple kukiru nungka wawo, gake mi o togo mi jesi ma ula, afofume nye mi ato o.
0: It says, he giveth power to the faint and to them that have no might, he increases strength. Even the youth shall faint and be weary, and the young men shall utterly fall, but they that wait upon the Lord shall do what? They shall renew their strength. They shall mount up with wings as eagles. They shall run and not be weary. They shall walk and not faint.
1: E blobena eye na la mose sa mosionu de dite. 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
0: When you know this living God, he will be with you.
1: Nele jesi ma uba gbesela.
0: How does somebody know the living God? Because you see, the case of Darius, he was still doubtful. You need to turn away from every other God and turn unto the living God. Look at 1 Thessalonians chapter 1, verse 9. For they themselves show of us what manner of entering in we urge unto you, how ye turned to God from idols to serve the living and true God.
1: Ella bena wanu to wok blanya fiana le mianu ti vava si pume vime mi vamia gole. 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
0: That means the world controlled your thoughts, your action, your life. And you were so much afraid whatever the world will say or do because the world was your God.
1: Ella bena le levon kikiyama. 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
0: Or maybe self was your God. You idolized self.
1: Dohi dokui yeni womau la to dokui watron la subasubam.
0: You worshipped self.
1: Ela dokui subam.
0: You delighted in sin so much.
1: Le nuvon o le nuvivim alakba.
0: Sin was your God. You turned from that God, the dead God, and you turned to the living God. That's what it is.
1: And to wait for his son
0: from heaven to be raised from the dead, even Jesus, which delivered us from the wrath to come. And the wrath and the judgment of God in the future will not come upon you again in Jesus' name.
1: We're looking at Acts of the Apostles chapter 14 from verse 12.
0: And they called Barnabas Jupiter and Paul Mercurius because he was the chief speaker. You know, there are people that have some personalities in their lives. In this case, they called him a chief speaker. And there are people that worship a hero. And it may be that same man you find on the field, and because of the way he's agile and
1: And he runs and he somersaults and he does this or that.
0: You see, it's a great man. You make him a hero.
1: It may be a musician
0: and he can pay any amount of money to go and watch the show. You make him a god.
1: But maybe a benefactor,
0: somebody, he has this, he's generous, he gives this and he gives that, and you make him a god.
1: But it may be
0: be a speaker. Anytime he speaks, you just turns your mind and sways your mind this way and that way, and you make him a god. That's what he did here.
1: Do he nye nupula de na mama ponu le sela etrua weta mensusua tro wa metia le chese wa maula gbama nu shatokbe uwa kule paulo le te fosia.
0: And Paul the apostle was going to tell them, you must talk.
1: Eye paulo jibe ya gbe no bena lebo wa tro lo upe jima.
0: Look at verse 13. Then the priest of Jupiter, which was before their city, brought oxen and garlands unto the gates, and would have done sacrifice with the people.
1: Bokwa mo wi eton la tete la Jupiter sile dwa khala fenu no la chonitu ple sepopo ti rova agbo anu eye wole ti jimbena eye ple amagawo yi wa savo.
0: There are people, when you make somebody a god, you can sacrifice anything for them. You can give up anything for them. You can even give up your Bible. Give up Bible study and give up worship and give up prayer, give up whatever it is because of them. You make them a god.
1: If they threaten you and they say,
0: you're going to church too much, and you're praying too much, and you're doing this too much, if you do that again, we'll stop this that we have been giving you.
1: Then you been out doing what you've had on your global church, mapa, the Bible, climapa, the duag, but apa, or the loma, wapa, neighbor, the potolama, no matter you mark, but when we are now cut.
0: Which, when the apostles Barnabas and Paul had all, they wrenched their clothes and ran in among the people, crying out and saying, sirs, why do ye this? Things. We also are men of like passions with you, and preach unto you that she turned, that's the word, from these vanities unto who? Unto the living God.
1: Ke ese apostolo wo Barnabas kple Paulo sila wo jan wo fe awo eye wo fudu do amakhala makhala uri dom le gbogbon bena nutu wo nu kenye ese wo mile miawo khan amagbeto si onu vena la minya abe miawo ke ene eye mile nyanwe la gbon fia mi bena mi atro atu nene mi ya kanu sia wo gbo ava.
0: The Lord is telling us then that that is what we need to do. That you turn from all these vanities. Other people make money their God. They can do anything for money. They can sacrifice even their families for money. And the Lord is saying, turn away from such a God and turn unto the living God.
1: Eye maule gboglo mi ne trocho ya kafo mau mo yone mi ava mau gbagbe lagbo.
0: Because he is the God which made heaven and earth and the sea and all things that are therein.
1: Ela bena ye nye mouse na wodi pokle anigba kple atiapu gbagbe nu se o kata lewo mo lagbo.
0: And I pray that as we hear that, the Lord himself, he'll help us welcome to the living God.
1: Ma dogbe da bena esimi le si asem la maula.
0: After you have come to the living God, you don't mix serving the living God with any other worship.
1: Look at 2
0: Corinthians chapter 6. I'm reading to you from verse 16. And what agreement has the temple of God with idols? Ye are the temple of the living God. As God has said, I will dwell in them and walk in them, and I will be their God, and they shall be my people.
1: Alo de ka wo ke le ma wo kho ple tron o domia ela be na mi a we nye ma wo gbagbe la fo kho abe ale si ma wo gbon ene be na ma no wo domo eye ma zon o domo eye ma nye ma wo na wo eye wa kho ani nye ma juko.
0: The worship of the living God or the worship of idols, what agreement has the temple of God with idols?
1: Ebe me ga cho a tron subosubo va chaka kple ma o subosubo o e gblo be na de ka wo ke le ma o kho kple tron o domia.
0: You turn completely away from all those things, wherefore come out from among them and be separate, says the Lord, and touch not the unclean thing, and I will receive you, and I will be a father unto you, and you shall be my sons and my daughters, says the Lord God Almighty.
1: Ela bena mi atroda le yakanu mo yume kem kem eye mi ade mi ado kuda eya nuti mi dogo le wo domen eye mi de mi ado kuda fe tola gbulen eye mi gaka asinu makoma ko nuti o eye nyela ma ho mi eye ma nye fofo na mi eye mi oka mi anye vie ntulo
0: 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Don't ever depart from the Lord.
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0: We'll abide with the Lord for the rest of our lives in Jesus' name.
1: Kemia no ma u me cho ma voide ma vole mi afa agbe mo kata mo le Yesu
0: fo nu komo. He has solution to all our problems.
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0: He will save us and deliver us from the lions.
1: Ma u la ho mi ade mi a cho janta u fo nu me.
0: A persecutor's rise. We're not going to go away from the Lord because of persecutors, because he will silence all our persecutors.
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0: Give me good amen.
1: Master, amen. You are the chumi agbo.
0: Hebrews chapter 3, I'm reading to you from verse 12.
1: Hebrew time ton, book where we a valia.
0: It says, take heed, brethren, lest there be in any of you an evil heart of unbelief in departing from the living God.
1: No view mi pon nye be di vondi ma kosena gano mi adume to adeke me o. Bena waga tro a chuma ugbag belagbo o.
0: What makes people to depart from the living God, it's unbelief.
1: Look at when Ebena Miadova Diamagbachura Maugbagbelagbo, Jima Jose, Jima Jose.
0: A mountain has reared up itself, and they don't know that God can remove that mountain. Unbelief, that's why they run away from the Lord.
1: Ella Bena Patapola Vumula Upo, a two gun de Mavachi Trelopon Cogber, a woman Yabenu Sele Mousi Batta, the two Mauda Oleta O Demagbe Jima Jose.
0: Hebrews chapter 10 from verse 22.
1: Hebrew time will book with love of.
0: Let us draw near with a true heart in full assurance of faith. When you have a problem, draw nearer to God.
1: Minamia Chodinia, the photo at the Vahos, the Poka Kanaji Blibulam, Nibel Fukpoka the Gunda Wagbemia, the
0: Mount sprinkled from an evil conscience and a body washed with pure water.
1: Abemus, you woke Logitina, Vonda to open Gioma, a Yo churches or Drenle now open.
0: That's why the Bible says, and it came to pass. It has not come to stay. It has come to pass. It will pass away.
1: Eye Biblia globena evame me vabe abano gbo o ala va ato gbo wa vaiye ala vaile Yesu fenu koma.
0: That's the reason why, whatever the lions are, whatever the persecutors are, you are standing firm with the Lord, and then you are holding fast the profession of your faith without wavering, for He is faithful that promise. He will see you through.
1: Eya te janta kakemi kpo uyume titi keva o. 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
0: This God is the omnipresent God. He feels both the earth and the heaven.
1: Eye nye ma u ma unu so katato. Ele jipo kple ani.
0: Is the omniscient God. That means He knows all things.
1: Is
0: the omnipotent God. He can do all things.
1: Is
0: the possessor of the heavens and the earth. Is of unspotted perfect purity. Is the infinite God. That is infinite in love, infinite in wisdom, infinite in power.
1: And is
0: good and merciful. His mercy will never leave your life in Jesus' name.
1: Point number two
0: now, Daniel chapter 6. We're looking at verse 26.
1: Maunya fe akpa avelia Daniel tamaden pokwe bla vovo adrenalia.
0: I make a decree that in every dominion of my kingdom, men tremble and fear before the God of Daniel.
1: Nye de sebe Daniel fe mauna jingo eye wa voin le nye jidudu tsi aɖo ƒe blibo la me.
0: Look up, brothers and sisters, for a moment.
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0: 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I make a decree.
1: Enye de se be.
0: You know it's wonderful when you see you've done something wrong to be able to reverse that thing.
1: Le kpɔ bena enye nu si ne nyo ne le de dzesi be yewɔ nu gbegblẽ ɖe fifia na va ɖɔ nu ma do.
0: You know there are people if they do something wrong, if they're going the wrong direction, there comes a discovery and the light shines in your heart.
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0: I'm going to hold on to my self-esteem. I'm going to hold on to my personality. If I turn around, if I change, people will think I'm not a stable fellow.
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0: What am I saying? 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
0: ke. If anybody will pray to any god anywhere except unto him Darius for all these 30 days, he'll be thrown into a lion's den.
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0: And now that scene had happened that Daniel prayed, he threw him to announce them, and then Daniel came out without being hurt.
1: Hey, if you are no ma job and anka Daniel a dog, but I will lead the Dantau Padoma, Kaka Daniel a do, not a come away. Oh,
0: and then Daniel said, I was wrong.
1: Fifia Dario Globena, more of that Davai.
0: All these presidents and princes and prosecutors, they deceived me. I have been deceived in making that decree.
1: Ebena a fiao platato, what will flu them, what will never murder.
0: Now I'm going to correct what is wrong in your life.
1: Ebe fifia ni mo watan si manyo la le mi afak bomoji ma duedo.
0: That's what makes you a great man.
1: Eme wala trazo amagande.
0: That's what makes you a great woman.
1: Yela wala trazo nutu gande.
0: That's what makes you a real believer.
1: Eye wala trazo kose tok bagbe.
0: That's what makes heaven to smile upon you when you know I've done something wrong. I signed a wrong decree. The direction I was going, that was wrong. Now I reverse everything.
1: Eye obala trazo amekwa yoba nukware to. Chan la le lemo tatraji. Le lemo manyo le desa si manyo o. Fofifye le ba jesi nyate febe la troa duedo.
0: And you see what he has done here. Reverse the decree that he made before. He said, throw that one away.
1: Le kponu si ba wala kpoda esebe de ganto la. E duedo bena mi cho tse koko toa dangban.
0: Although they said, it's by the law of the medicine, the passion that altereth not.
1: And well, I be me globena any median top le pasha topes canut or tromele o.
0: That changes not. He said, this miracle has changed the law of the Persians and of the Medes.
1: Eben you said this metrono gakenu kunusina jolle Daniel Fag Bemela, a tromedian top le pasha topes de la.
0: This miracle that I see has altered everything I ever signed.
1: Eno kunusika mokola, a del frilenu shokataka mokolama.
0: I can't. Sold that one. I throw that one away. I wipe that one out.
1: Bantola matra frile mamadi damada sede demada magali o.
0: If you will do that in your life, God's blessing will come upon you.
1: Nenyebe la tema wo malawak bumala ma opo ya jrala
0: vadi. And God will write about you in his book, in the book of remembrance. That's why Darius' name is over here.
1: Eye maula ngluma chuncho lenu kudoti banala manusha tebena kadario benu kova afisia.
0: There are some people that say, once I determine this is what I will do it.
1: Ami ado blabena nyotomo do klepa bena nu sie mo do we mawo. Iya mawo godo.
0: Even if I discover later I was wrong, I will still do what I said I will do.
1: Nenye be mo ba de de se mo gbe bena fo ya de mo le mo nyu kan la ma poto awe pe.
0: Once I have signed something, I want to be a man of my word, even if I see that I was wrong.
1: Nenye be na nyade dulenu nyame mo gbledogo la. Majima nyame shawo de nyanyala ji ne me nyame gbe be
0: abunya me gbe mo nyu kan la because I'm a man of my word not darius
1: ma po to awo de jimeji ma nyame shawo de nyanyala ji dario mo le nenema o
0: what's it in your life that you now discover as we study the word of god what promise have you made you now discover you were wrong
1: eye ni bele de je shlo wa gbe mo le simi sron nyala gba be na nu gbe dudu odo mo wo chan vai ga ke anye vu dada mo wo de
0: and what sin have you signed you now discover you were wrong and what a kind of decision have you taken before and now you see that you are wrong you will reverse it tonight
1: nibele de si adopo vele nyabena de yo vudada nibena de le gbronya dopo vele odudu adele da fo ade be nyi vudada la zemla la dodo eye na tro
0: that's repentance
1: emenye jima totro
0: that's restitution
1: emenye dododo wowo
0: that's turning around that's saying I was wrong I will not do that again
1: emenye totro kla moduko dododo la gbro be na yi davo chan yi maga we
0: I will not sign something like that again.
1: I'm
0: going to now stand by a new word, a new promise, a new decision, a new decree. And that's the reason we come to study the Bible so that and the word of God reveals something to you that you are wrong in show you too.
1: Esha temi ba Biblia sonpe do bona kanema upenya la defian bona le wodo do ada chan sika menyola
0: you are wrong in something you said
1: alo le gbronya de sika menyola
0: you are wrong in something you did
1: alo le wopo adale nu ona de
0: you are wrong in an action that you took you say Lord now I realize I'm going to change I'm going to turn around everything will be new from today in Jesus name
1: belo wopo adale wa for de ade mola la gbro bona o ma o egbala ma tro ma do nu do e la tro ma u la ho le yesu fo nu come
0: it is common knowledge that the great kingdoms of the past have been destroyed
1: enye sija janwe bena kafiado po chantola ugben
0: when Nebuchadnezzar and Darius received revelations of from heaven they became enlightened and they are waking to the spiritual realities and divine truth
1: leikene Nebuchadnezzar kwe Dario kore de fianto di pola la kwa bo nyolo po gbogbon mo eye o dashi ru kwe dashi ne di po po nyata pola
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1: wa kple vola o gbronya ke do pe ji bena ka ma o ma vola isi pe ti adu po ma vola si ke nu mo le na o
0: in Exodus chapter 15 we're looking at verse 18
1: mo se vola ta wi atan po pe a mo wi eni
0: Exodus 15 verse 18 the Lord shall reign forever and ever
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0: I pray it will be so.
1: Me dogba la nyina nema.
0: In Psalm 93, we're looking at verse 1.
1: Samo blas shake voton pokwegba.
0: Psalm 93, verse 1. The Lord reigneth. He is close with majesty. The Lord is close with strength, wherewith he has girded himself. The world also is established that it cannot be moved.
1: Samo blas shake voton pokwegba. Yehowa enye fia eta ganyenye. Yehowa yete etonu sembla aleji eye lika hikiyama ma van o.
0: And if the Lord is in control of your life will be established.
1: Nebe Yehowa le wagbe la plomla wagbe alika gum gum.
0: You know there are people they say I don't understand. They go about and they say I don't know whether a curse is following after me.
1: Lenyabe madoli. If
0: I try to develop this and just at the time it's going to be established, everything will crumble again. And then I start another thing, and just at the time I'm going to be established, everything will crumble again. The solution to that is to invite the Almighty God. Anything that is surrendered into the hand of the Lord is going to be established. Psalm 45, verse
1: 6.
0: Thy throne, O God, is forever and ever. The scepter of thy kingdom is a right master.
1: Mau wo fia jikpele da tegbe. Wo fia du fofo fia tiklo enye fia tiklo jojo e.
0: And we're looking at Psalm 145. I'm reading from verse 11.
1: Samuel of the Kabla na vo aton popo wi de ke.
0: They shall speak of the glory of thy kingdom and talk of thy power to make known to the sons of men his mighty acts and the glorious majesty of

0: is ye the Lord.
1: Bokwe amowolea yehuwa enye fiategbe zion wo mau le jitimo katama mikafu yehuwa vegbeto.
0: We're looking at Revelation chapter 11:15.
1: Nyare fiata wide ke kpokpo wi aton.
0: And the seventh angel sounded, and there were great voices in heaven saying, the kingdoms of this world have become the kingdoms of our Lord and of his Christ, and he shall reign for how long? Forever and ever.
1: Eye mau dola adria wo kupen la, eye egbe gan wo dile di po le gbog blon bena ke ke ame fiadu po la tro zumia po tok le epe kristo la to. 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
0: The scriptures are full of the revelation of God's everlasting dominion.
1: Biblia la eyo fun ple ma o ma vola po fiadu po si anwani tegbe.
0: God's dominion is not only in the world, but also it's in heaven.
1: Ma o pe jididu la de menye ke ke ame kubo le o le di po khan.
0: It is not only in time, it's also in eternity. The duration of his reign extends through all eternity.
1: Yes, fia dudwa le manye fifia kwe beli oke li khira gbe ma vama eli tu fifia basere ma vama vama ke.
0: God's dominion over men, over angels will be forever and ever.
1: Ma upe jidudu de amaji kule ma u doloji la enye nusi anwa ni cho ma voide ma vama.
0: All men, even Pharaoh or Saul or Nebuchadnezzar or Darius or Alexander the Great or Herod or Caesar or Nero, anyone that has anything, all of them, they came to an end, and their kingdoms and dominions came to an end.
1: Amukata, Nebuchadnezzar, Dario, Belshazzar, Bakudo, Blematoba, Fiadupokata, Kemla, Ubo, Fiadupo, Fiadupo, Hikasiama, Fiadupo, Wenulo.
0: We shall continue to see the end of man's reign. Time is not long enough to put God's reign to an end.
1: La Pobena, Mianwagano, Amuba, Fiadupo, Nu, Ye Ada Kamalisia, Kanu, Avane Mopa, Fiadu.
0: Eternal God shall reign forever and ever.
1: Mauma Volala, Fiatu, ma voide, ma voma.
0: Dominion is his, and he has supreme power to exercise over all. By his omnipotence, he has established and sustained the earth and the heavens with all the inhabitants therein.
1: Yepa Jidudola, a leader, ma voma. Nuso Catalesi, Benabaponson, Pledjidudu, Damogbetok.
0: By his infinite power, his infinite wisdom, will he reign over all forever and ever.
1: He is
0: clothed with majesty. The robe of his royalty will be ever glorious, and his kingdom and dominion, his majesty and glory, his wisdom and strength will be shown in eternal splendor in the sight of saints and angels forever and ever. And the people of God said,
1: nous sommes catalans ici. 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Amen.
0: Let's see the act of the living God.
1: Minamia pom mau bagbe la po do wo.
0: In Daniel chapter 6, verse 27, he delivers and rescues. And he walks signs and wonders in heaven and in earth, who has delivered Daniel from the power of lions.
1: Le Daniel pe agbanle tama den popo bla vovo ni lea e de ama eyi wo honana ama e wa jesi wo ple nukunu wo le ji popo anigbanji eyenye ama si de Daniel cho janta wo sima.
0: As you look at this verse, you rest and say, praise the Lord, the same God is my God.
1: E si le kada popo ya ntia lebo wo jina jona kwa
0: if you will rest in the Lord and believe in the Lord, no problem will crush you in Jesus' name.
1: The Lord
0: will be able to destroy you in Jesus' name.
1: Psalm
0: 97, we're looking at verse 10.
1: He
0: that loved the Lord hates evil. He preserves the souls of his saints.
1: Mi amashi olwa Yehuwa la mi lefufon. Epuwa epu mau mamu opo lufon ota.
0: Will he preserve you? He will.
1: De mau lakpota wa en lakpota o.
0: Because it says he delivers them out of the hand of the wicked.
1: Eye wo yeti bena.

0: is mightier than the wicked, is more powerful than the wicked, he will deliver you in Jesus' name. Job chapter 5, I'm reading from verse 8. I would seek unto God, and unto God would I commit my cause. That ought to be your decision. Which doeth great things, unsearchable, marvelous things, tell me the rest, without number. He does miracles uncountable. He does wonder signs and wonders innumerable. From this year, you will know it in your life. Who giveth rain upon the earth and sendeth water upon the field. In verse 11, to set up on high those that are low. If you are low today, he'll raise you up. That those that mourn may be exalted to safety. Your tears it will wipe away. In verse 12, it says, he disappointed the devices of the crafty. You see, all those princes and all those presidents, they were saying, we got him. Now we shut him up in the lion's den. Are you powerful enough to shut up a saint of God in the lion's den? Wait until tomorrow morning. You know, the morning came and then Darius ran there, said, Daniel, are you still there? Oh yes, he said, I'm here, O king. You know, the king now said, all right, Daniel, come out. And when Daniel came out, he said, why don't you go there to see whether you are better than Daniel or not? And then he packed all of them and put them in that place. He never came back.
1: Daniel do,
0: because the pit that they tried to dig for the man of God, for you, a child of God, well, I want them to repent. If your enemies don't repent, well, they will tell the story in eternity. But thank God we're children of God. The protection of God will be upon you in Jesus' name. I've marked this one in my Bible, this verse 12. Mark it in your Bible. He disappointed the devices of the crafty. All the devices and the plots and the plans of your enemies, the Lord will disappoint them in Jesus' name. They want to hear bad news concerning you, they will wait and wait. They'll never hear bad news concerning you in Jesus' name. They want to hear the friends of Daniel and the relatives for them mourning and going about and fasting. They cannot eat because Daniel, our friend, is eaten up by the lions. Daniel, our relative, has been destroyed by us. They will never hear bad news in Jesus' name.
1: People
0: disappointed the devices of the crafty so that their hands cannot perform their enterprise. It will not happen.
1: Egblen ayetɔ ƒe tamedodo me bena woƒe asiwo magawɔ naɖeke wòaɖɔ vo o. 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
0: I said it will not happen.
1: Mele gbɔgblɔm be madze dzi le wòa gbe ŋuti o.
0: You will be safe and secured and protected and preserved in Jesus' name.
1: Wia la kpɔ ametakpɔkpɔ la kpɔ ɖeɖe la nɔ dedie le Yesu ƒe nukɔ me.
0: Job chapter 9, I'm looking at verse 4.
1: Job ta sieke kpukpu ame ne.
0: He is wise in heart and mighty in strength, who has hardened himself against him and has prospered.
1: Dzinyanu le esi eye eƒe nusẽ kako. 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
0: o. 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Let's look at it from verse 10, which does great things past finding out ye wonders. Tell me the rest.
1: Amade keme li o we po dopo nu kukwe amu wulia e wonu gan si mejo drume li o ple nukunu yele poto na vokbe to o si o mo le heklema o.
0: Why don't you just accept it this year that God is going to do signs innumerable?
1: Nukate ma ako mao jase le fwe amu bena fwe amu la mao jawo nukunu si o mo le heklema o le ifa agama.
0: Uncountable
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0: in your life and your family.
1: Le wo po me amia nukunu si o ma kwa do sedu peno o ma khlea
0: po. This year you are not for small miracle.
1: Small
0: things, great things are going to happen.
1: Lo,
0: he goeth by me, and I see him not. He passeth also, and but I perceive him not. Behold, he taketh away, and who can hinder him?
1: Poda, etunu nyai, enyema kwe o. Esagba, vai, enyema jesi o. Poda, ehuanu bleke, amakia hemone.
0: Who will say unto him, what doest thou? Our God is wonderful.
1: Ameke agblone benu kawom nele. Miapo mawenye nukunu wola enyunto.
0: And this year will be a year of that same signs and wonders in Jesus' name.
1: Eye fwe ya ke la nye nukunu ple jesi shio po fwe le wakbe me le Yesu fwe nukome.
0: Isaiah chapter 8 verse 18.
1: Yezaya ta me ni kukwe ame wye ni lia.
0: Behold, I and the children whom the Lord hath given me are for signs and for wonders in Israel from the Lord of hosts which dwelleth in Mount Zion.
1: Boda, miya kple visio Yehuwa chonam la, minye jesi kple kode nu le Israel le cho Yehuwa zebout.
0: And in your community, you are for signs and for wonders. In your school, you are for signs and wonders. Your college, university, you are for signs and wonders. And in your state, in your region, anywhere you are for signs and for wonders. And the next time when I see you and you see me, I'll tell you testimony, you'll tell me testimony.
1: Hey, and
0: the testimony of great, great things will never stop in your mouth in Jesus' name.
1: Eye nukunu gangan kple jesi gangan fwe da se didi numa chule wonu me akpo le Yesu fwe nukoma.
0: Why don't you stand up and receive it from the Lord?
1: Nukate ma chwa chitra kwe le ma usiwa.
0: God give it to Daniel, he'll give it to you.
1: Ma uchwe na Daniel lana we.
0: God give it to you. Shedak, Meshach, and Abednego, he'll give it to you.
1: Ma uchwe na Sedras, Mesan, kwa Abednego, la chwe na we.
0: Signs and wonders for the people of God this year.
1: Nukunu kple jesi wona ma ufwe vio le fwe yama.
0: Open your mouth and tell the Lord. Thank the Lord for what we have learned today. And you see that the decree was reversed. Every negative thing that any Darius has written concerning you is going to reverse it himself.
1: And
0: this year is going to be a year of blessing. Open your mouth and talk to the Lord.
1: Kenu ayena fum na petole gbedodo da ma.
0: In Jesus' name we pray.
1: Le Yesu fenu come mi do gbedale.
0: And the people of God said,
1: you know,
0: this year we will laugh, we will not cry.
1: Lenya le foi ami avegbeto mi akonu le mawo mo mi ma fa vi olo.
0: All our enemies they'll be disappointed in Jesus name.
1: Mi apo futo shono le mi apo ma enu la pe o asila ti tumno le yesu fe nu koma.
0: The goodness of God, the glory of God will shine upon your life.
1: Ma o pe domnyo, ma o pe jogbenyu ano keklem le wa gbemoda.
0: Father, in the name of Jesus.
1: Papa le yesu fe nu koma.
0: We thank you for every brother here, every sister here.
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0: We thank you for every child, every boy and every girl.
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0: We thank you Lord for every member of this church. We pray Lord, this year will be a year of establishment in Jesus name.
1: Meda peno le kama vi shede shede afa gbeta le churchi amofu yamela lani fasi walika le yesu penu koma.
0: The goodness of God will reign in every life.
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1: Ma Fio de sa de sile janta de fe doma. 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
0: All the craftiness of the enemy that they want to destroy any child of God will take that child of God away from the mouth of the lion in Jesus name.
1: Futo pa ye mo de sa de si zamo le bena ka ye wak ble ma upe vio pa gbe doma la. 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Le yesu pe nu koma.
0: You will not die.
1: We are Maku.
0: You will live.
1: Lanuagbe.
0: Your child will not die.
1: Mebe vio Maku.
0: Members of your family will not die.
1: Wopu meto Maku.
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1: Mebe na wedowo Maku.
0: Nothing that your touch will die in Jesus' name.
1: Ni yokata lechona wasi se wado kona dwala dumotore kama dole Yesu penu koma. Enu akpe wo futo.
0: Your persecutors will be disappointed.
1: Enu akpe yo mechila o.
0: All your tears are wiped away.
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0: You see, you open your mouth to tell the Lord in this covenant month, we seal it right now.
1: Ni yokata le kenu glone mabena mauno woni le fuyamela matro katanu maula wenu.
0: God of heaven, God of power, God of majesty and God of glory, God of Abraham, Isaac and Jacob. And we know that you will not allow your people to come to shame. Answer the prayers of your people in Jesus' name.
1: Jifo maula mau gen mau tria kwenu kunu kule jeshi ofu manu brabla jola po mawe Abraham Isaac kple yako ofu mawe mau medogbe da vio katala magade mo de kene dunu kwe fwe yamu le yesu fwe nu koma.
0: Lord Jesus, you are savior, you are redeemer. Lord, I pray every good thing you are promising your word will come to your people this year in Jesus name.
1: Apeto Yesu, wenye kola, wenye dela, nunu shoka take kem le blokfu de vio pa gbenti le fuyamela, ne vama nukwata de kade kale Yesu fe nu koma.
0: Lord, we believe in you.
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0: This year your people will go from strength to
1: strength.
0: When Darius comes to visit us early in the morning, wanting to see what has happened, what has happened, what has happened.
1: Ne Dario Vamia Fapum Dikanya Fofumbaya Bakbodadi Nuke Jomiaji Nuke Jolemia Jila.
0: People of Babylon, all the people of the world, all the people in our community, they'll see the glory of God.
1: Babylon Tao Kikiama Tao Mia Fokomo Tamia Fapoma Tao Wakbo Ma.
0: And you see the power of God protecting, preserving you in Jesus' name.
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2: amen
1: amen
2: amen
1: amen
2: another final amen
1: metronam amen mamleto si adisesi
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4: Shall we arise of
5: this?
4: As we welcome you tonight to the Revival Evangelism Training Service, we're believing that the Lord will touch every life in Jesus' name.
5: And
4: the Lord wants to touch your life and make you a channel of blessings to other people.
5: Betting
4: on helping you so you can bless of the Lord and be revived in your soul, touched in your life, and also you become a channel of sins for other people.
5: We'll
4: close our eyes and you will talk to the Lord. That God will make you a channel of blessings to other people. That the blessings of God will flow through your life and flow to the lives of other people. In Jesus' name we pray. Almighty God, we thank you for bringing us together tonight. Thank you that it's going to be a time when we can really open our hearts and burden our souls before you in prayer effectively in
5: Jesus' name.
4: Pray that mighty revival you will send into every one of us in Jesus'
5: name.
4: And we pray that we will not just be like a dead sea receiving and never giving out, that out of this place we'll take the fire of revival and take it to all our communities in
5: Jesus' name.
4: That you make every one of us channels of blessings in Jesus' name. That our lives will touch the lives of other people. The life in us will wake up the people that are sleeping in Jesus' name. The power of God that you pour upon us and you put within us will quicken other people, raise them up, and lead them into the kingdom of God in Jesus'
5: name.
4: Lay your hand upon everyone here tonight.
5: That
4: we will all become mighty instruments in the hands of the Lord in Jesus' name. That we will know how to pray. That
6: how to be effective, how to touch other people, how to move the hands of the Almighty God, how to drag people out of the pit of hell and bring them to heaven, how to bring shame to the devil and destruction to the kingdom of the enemy.
5: We
6: pray that all through this time none of us will sleep, will be awake to the powerful word of God in Jesus' name.
5: Amen.
6: Thank you, because we know you have answered. Jesus' name I pray. Amen.
5: Amen.
6: Tonight I bring a message to you.
5: And
6: it is something that if a person is a Christian, whatever he does in the world, whatever he is, if he does not have the content of this message, when he gets to heaven, he'll be wondering, how could I live all my Christian life without knowing that thing?
5: Nenye bena maunya shisemi la zemela, nema nanyi Christo toi mese gomula, nele de dupua la dashima gomula, leke nye Christo toi kei.
6: Tonight I bring a message to you, and it was a special thing in the life of every human being, in the life of everyone that knew the Lord in generations ago. What made them special in the sight of angel? What made them special in the sight of Almighty God? What made them special in their own community? And you want to be special in the sight of God, in the sight of angels, in your own community. That's the message you want to have tonight. Whenever we read the biography, the history of the life of a Christian, the history of the life of a missionary, the history of the life of anyone at all, when we do not find what we are talking about here tonight in their life, in their biography, we say this biography is not complete. When we look at the testimony of a Christian man, a Christian woman, when we look at the testimony of somebody who has known the Lord for some time, and we listen to all the testimony, and we do not find what I'm talking to you tonight about in that testimony, we say that testimony is good, it's wonderful, it's powerful, but it's not complete. Whenever we look at the title somebody has in the church, the position somebody has in the church, the talent and the gift and the activity, and even the operations of the power of God and Spirit of God in that person's life, and the privileges and the opportunities of that individual, we look at everything, we don't find what we're talking about here tonight in that person's life, in that person's gifts, operation and activities in life. We say the life of that person is wonderful, is beneficial, is very good, but it is not complete.
5: When
6: we get to heaven, and God eventually looks at everything you said, everything you did, everything you gave, everything you consecrated, everything you sacrificed, everything, putting everything of your life together, if what we're talking about tonight is absent in all the activities of your whole life as a Christian, as a person that says he loves the Lord may reward you for the other things, but that reward will not be full. If what we're talking about tonight is absent from your record.
5: I'm talking to you tonight
6: on this subject, important subject, praying souls into the kingdom.
5: Wait a minute,
6: it is not bringing souls into the kingdom. That one, anybody can do that. I'm talking about praying souls into the kingdom.
5: But you divide money by another loophole, but you don't fear Molo, Amashamatin with Akela, but do to the Hena loophole, the pastor of Fiam.
6: Wait a minute, I'm not talking of preaching so that souls of the kingdom. I'm talking of something richer. I'm talking of something deeper. I'm talking of something higher. I'm talking of something that needs the power of God to be effective. Pray
5: souls.
6: You see, there are people that the devil has blinded. And sometimes talking to them, preaching to them, arguing with them will not have any effect at all. When preaching has failed, when preaching has not been effective, and a giant in the Lord, a child of God, gets on his knees and he raises his voice to the Almighty God, and the devil flees from that person, and the person starts running, asking, what shall I do to get to the kingdom of God? What shall I do to the king to get to the kingdom of God? And he rushes into the kingdom of God. You have done something. What preaching cannot do, what argument cannot do, what tract distribution cannot do, what all the other things cannot do, you have prayed to break the power of the devil, that the soul now is brought into the kingdom of God.
5: Eye maovis ne nyame jwa twa metra kona fotola ejoy de ba klochim eye be dogbadam eye amamai kana gbachima totrom mam nyame tetrio nyaha metetrio eye amamato tuji benu kama wa trochim nkama wa gbochila le kwede tsira kanu sikmo nya glomowo nu sagbanle vi mama mowola gbedoda we enye lupo gbedodora kana lupo de ba tya do folam.
6: Your own relative living with you, but because a prophet is not without honor, except in his own town, except in his own compound. And you have been talking to them, pointing to them, you have been showing them the Christian life, and they know that your life has changed, but it didn't move them. And then you got on your knees, and you began to pray, and you began to call their name in the sight of Almighty God, and all of the angels, and all of heaven, and everything began to move, began to shake their heart, touch their conscience just by your prayer, until they begin to ask you, that thing you were telling me yesterday, that thing you were sharing with me the other time, I want now to be born again. I want to know the Lord. I will follow you to church. I will follow you and repent of my sins, and I will give my life to the Lord. What all the things you could not do before, because now you get on your knees and you begin to pray for those people, they are brought into the kingdom of God.
5: A form of Bukoma Jamanu, Gakila Glamonia Glory, the Joy the Clochi, the Top of Dodorachim, a Yak Bedura Mala Owa, Toleti Alekbum, Bena de Bedrava Bom Salechi, a Yabba Trovagbo, Bena Emma de Cucu, 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Canalu.
6: And when you begin to have effect like that, you begin to pray like that, you will see that even the devil will be afraid of you. You will find that mighty things will begin to take place through you. Your prayer will begin to change families. It will begin to change lives of people. It will begin to change bad conditions within society. Anything that is not according to the will of God, anything you don't appreciate, anything you don't want, either in your life, or in your community, or in your family, or in the state, or even in the country, or even in the world, you will develop the point that even though you cannot go and talk to the government, even though you cannot go and talk yourself to those individuals, you get on your knees and you can change the world by your prayer. And it's going to begin to happen from tonight. Prayers will become more extended, will become higher. Our prayers will begin to do greater, mightier things in Jesus' name.
5: In
6: Matthew chapter 9 from verse
5: 37.
6: Then says he unto his disciples, the harvest really is plenteous, but the laborers are few. Pray ye therefore the Lord of the harvest, that he will send forth laborers into his harvest field. The harvest truly is plenteous. We all know that. We've all been hearing that. Our leaders have been telling us that every time in the church. They have been preaching to us. They have been telling us how many sinners need to get saved. Telling us we don't have enough workers. They have been motivating us. They have been preaching to us. They have been encouraging us. They have been challenging us. They have been interviewing us. They have been inviting us. They have been telling us, why are you not doing something? With all the preaching, with all the challenge, with all the exhortation, with all the information we give, with all the motivation we give, we don't have enough workers. Jesus said the way to do it is stop that preaching and begin to pray about it. Pray ye therefore the Lord of the harvest. Pray ye therefore the Lord of the harvest. Harvest. Make it your priority prayer point. Make it your burdened prayer point. Make it the prayer point you weep about, you cry about, you agonize about before the Lord every time. Knock at the gate of heaven morning, noon, and night. Talk to the Lord of the harvest. Know the Lord of the harvest. Tell the Lord of the harvest, the only thing I'm looking for, send laborers into the vineyard. People that ought to be working, they are not working, pray to the Lord about it. The people that ought to be committed, they are not committed, pray to the Lord about it. The people that have the knowledge of the word of God, they are not willing to share the knowledge with the people that need the knowledge, pray to the Lord about it. The people that see souls dying but they are not worried about it, pray to the Lord about it. The Christians in the church, you know, they can evangelize, they can get involved in the work of God, but they are not getting involved in the work of the Lord, pray about it.
5: The
6: people you have tried to inspire, you have tried to encourage, you have tried to motivate, you have tried to invite, you have tried to interview, you have tried to tell them get involved, but they will not move an inch. Pray to the Lord about it. Pray ye therefore the Lord of the harvest, that the Lord will turn the coldness into in their heart to zeal for the Lord, and the lukewarmness in their lives that has been hindering them from working for the Lord, the Lord will take the lukewarmness away and pour fire. fire of heaven, fire of the Holy Ghost upon their lives to serve the Lord.
5: That was
6: desire for the things of the world, which has been hindering them from getting involved in soul winning, in evangelism, in bringing people to the kingdom of God, that God will take all those desires away and He will give them an unquenchable kind of passion and desire to serve the Lord Almighty.
5: Don't
6: argue with them. Don't continue to put pressure upon them. You put pressure upon the Lord and pray ye therefore the Lord of the harvest, that all the excuses they have been given, why they are not involved in the things of the Lord will knock all those excuses away one by one, and they will come running, yielding themselves for the service of the Lord.
5: Mega ganya klo lo mega chapa be ano kamaten klo ano nyaha lo unchi oga kla wewe ina be ganya klo mau duk bara ne mau chunu chim eta flat ulis lo pagbo na mete dom ne mau ola de wadashi unto afudwa no dom ne mau.
6: Pray ye therefore the Lord of the harvest.
5: Hey, ya unchi mi de kupu na mungu ngapo abatola.
6: The people that are tied down by a heavy chain, family chain. The people that are tied down by a heavy chain, economic chain. The people that are tied down by all the chains, ideological chains, or all the chains, maybe the chain of weakness, or the chain of being an invalid, or the chain of not having money, or the chain of not getting a job, and the chain that is tied them down, I don't have accommodation, how can I serve the Lord? You pray to the Lord of the harvest that all the chains that are tied down, all these people, and they are not walking in the vineyard of the Lord, that the Lord of the harvest will break the chain, destroy the chain, and release all these people in the service of the Lord, and it will be so in
5: Jesus' name.
6: Pray that He will send forth laborers into His harvest. That is the beginning of this kind of prayer. That's the kind of prayer that will change the world. The kind of prayer that will put the devil up on the wrong.
5: It's
6: the kind of prayer that will expand the kingdom of God.
5: It's
6: the kind of prayer that will make the knowledge of the Almighty cover the whole world like the seas cover the ocean. It is the kind of prayer that will make Almighty God happy. It is the kind of prayer that will bring many people into the kingdom of God as more laborers are thrust out into the harvest field.
5: It's
6: the kind of prayer that will bring real revival, true revival, biblical revival, Holy Ghost revival, New Testament revival into the church. It is the kind of prayer that will prepare for the coming of the Lord, because when people are born again and the kingdom of God is expanded and the purpose of God, the plan of God in evangelizing the world has been accomplished, wouldn't the Lord want to come for the church, for the bride of Christ?
5: We
6: need to travel in prayer. To pray seriously, agonizing in prayer. That the people that are bound in sin, the people that are dead and cold in sin, the people that are lukewarm to spiritual spiritual things that God will wake them up and will pray them into the kingdom of God.
5: And
6: this is why we read in the Bible of travail. That a person will travail in prayer so that the children will be born into the kingdom of God. In Isaiah chapter 66, reading from verse 8, who has heard such a thing? Who has heard such a thing? Have you had it in your own life? Have you had it in your own district? Have you had it in church history? Who has heard such a thing? Have you seen it in your local assembly? Who has heard such a thing? Seeing such things, shall the earth be made to bring forth in one day? And it says, or shall a nation be born all at once? For as soon as Zion travail, she brought forth her children. You heard the testimony of a person that says she was in labor pain because of a child within that had not been born. That child is getting ready to be born. There is this labor, there is this pain, there is this travail, there is this period of agony that the person passes through. Sinners that are grieved in the clutches of Satan, as to want them to be delivered from the hands of Satan so that they can repent of their sins and come to the Lord Jesus Christ. Oh yes, there is a warfare. Oh yes, there is labor pain. Oh yes, there is an agony. Oh yes, there is travailing of soul. Oh yes, there is a kind of prayer that will be sweating, that will be knocking on the gate of heaven, so that you overcome the devil that is holding them down, and they are born into the kingdom of God.
5: When
6: a soul is dead in sins and trespasses, and the family people are saying it's impossible this man can ever be born again, and the people that know him in the place of work, that is a drunkard, that is a drug addict, that is a womanizer, that is a thief, that is covetous, that he doesn't have anything to do with God, his conscience is dead, his mind is dead, his spirit is dead, everything about him is dead. He doesn't know about God, doesn't know about the future, and everybody shaking their head, it's impossible. He cannot come alive. It's impossible. He will never repent. It's impossible. He'll never be alive in Christ. And you continue to say, with God, all things are possible. And in your prayer, you are agonizing. In your prayer, you are passing through the labor pain. In your prayer, you are sweating. In your prayer, you are saying, oh God, this man must be born again. This woman must be born again. And you are travailing and you are agonizing, and the devil is already bringing a wrapper, wanting that person will be totally dead spiritually and dead physically and dead eternally, and take him to hell. While he is taking him to hell, the fellow begins to cry the cry of repentance, and he say, the fellow will think we're going to wrap up and throw him to hell, and eventually, before you know what is happening, they are saying, this is a miracle new birth, being born again. This one takes the power of God. You know what he did? Your travail in prayer. As soon as Zion travailed, he brought forth the children.
5: Nebena amiadema kule nufan kule jitadama. 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
5: Galatians tamo na popo wi asheke
6: my little children of whom I travail in birth again until Christ be formed in you
5: vinyewa mo se opofu galedu yem halasa esimo wa mo Christo pono no mo ademiamo
6: Paul the apostle became spiritually concerned for the Galatians
5: Paulo chode le mo ne Galatians tole gbogbomo
6: these people had been born again
5: amiyo trochimo
6: but now their life in Christ was in serious danger
5: gako pa gbole Christo mo lale afofu ganda mo
6: not only that their zeal for the truth was in serious danger
5: when my de obo jo kone maula han ihan la fofu ganda mo
6: not only that they were in a state of backsliding
5: when my de ola mo gbede de fomoji
6: and it appeared that they didn't know their way anymore
5: ever mo kwa be o ma ga je si o fo mo
6: Paul the apostle wrote to them
5: Paul ngun agbale na o
6: he knew that writing alone will not do it
5: enye ba agbale ngun re de matem a
6: o the apostle began to preach to them
5: Paul to ma unya gboglo na o
6: he knew that preaching alone will not do it
5: enye ba manya agbode sha de mata o
6: Paul the apostle began to warn them
5: Paul to nu hoklo o
6: but he knew that warning alone will not do it
5: enye ba nu klo manya de matem we o
6: he began to interpret the Bible the scriptures unto them
5: the Bible agomodem na o
6: he began to explain the Old Testament and the law and faith and everything but he knew that all the exhortation all the explanation will not do the whole job
5: ele mra ko pa gbanan po nya o komodo no ga clever teacher sibena Bible clear clear se bian pian o clear do do clear ko se de mo la ma tem a wo do re de o
6: then he began to travel
5: aye wo te clear
6: then he began to pray
5: aye wo to gbedo ra
6: he began to agonize
5: aye wo to ko ni baba
6: then he began to seek the face of the Lord
5: aye wo la po to la bo nkumachi
6: my little children
5: be finyo o
6: that came alive before but now you are backsliding
5: amun si o gbo agbo tan fiwo la mo gbedem
6: my little children
5: finyo o
6: that was in the truth before but you are departing away from the truth amun si o
5: gbo agbo tan fiwo la mo gbedem tun yan te fo la gbo
6: my little children
5: finyo o
6: for whom Christ was evidently crucified but you are turning away from Christ
5: amun si o te Christo la clan do credit na kala shelo to tron le Christo la yo mo
6: my little children
5: finyo o
6: that have come into faith in Christ but now you are returning and reverting back to the law.
5: Yo gbedo kosomo le Christo ife lawo le mo gbe yin le mo jojo le Christo gbo.
6: He said my little children.
5: Ebe finyo o.
6: On whom I rejoiced before but now I stand in doubt of you.
5: Amo shuru mo le jijo pon le tan akati ife la la bena ji kekere le nyan ji mada mianu chi.
6: And he was eager that they will come back to where they were before.
5: Ayi wala ji jibana ka wa tra gbo ba do po si wo le
6: tan. The life of Christ will come in their lives again.
5: Bena wa ga tra gbo Christo pa gbe ami ade o mo.
6: Zeal of the Lord will consume them all over again.
5: Bena ka Christo bo jo ko na gbo ga mi o.
6: How will that be done?
5: Like ba ba mo
6: do. Whom I travail in birth until Christ be formed in you.
5: Ebede amosho te fu ga le bi ala se wa mo Christo ade mi amo.
6: That is what Christ is expecting of you and of me.
5: Lu se Christo la ji to ne ple asi o mo.
6: To will press souls back into the kingdom.
5: Bena mi ade gbo lo fona tro gbo ba fi adu fola mo.
6: People that are dead and sins and in trespasses that your prayer will quicken them and make my life to come into the kingdom.
5: Amo sho na flo nu ponji dada ku do makoma konya la mi ade gbo da bena ke mi ba gbo to ne ga tro gbo ba fi adu fola mo.
6: People that are backsliding that your prayer agonizing prayer travailing prayer a kind of prayer that will move the hand of God and touch the hearts of men and women will restore them from their backsliding.
5: Amo sho lo mo gbo dem ka kala yen flo pe gbo to na dunu sin ale gbogbo ba tem ayi wa gbo e ba ka si wa nti atura go atu mo gbo dem la ava Christo mo.
6: How can you pray a prayer like this?
5: Ale kana do gbo da to gbe ale
6: do. How can can you agonize like this? How can you travel effectively like
7: this?
6: How can you pray souls into the kingdom like this? Number one, identify specific people in need of salvation or in need of restoration. Did you see when Abraham was praying for Sodom and Gomorrah? He was very specific for these people that needed to pass away from judgment unto life eternal. Do you remember when Moses was praying for the children of Israel, when God said, they have sinned, they have turned away from my way, and leave me alone, that my anger may wax hot against them, that I will destroy them, and then they will just pass on to hellfire? Do you remember when Moses prayed for them? He was very specific that God will forgive them and count these people as his own people. Have you seen the prayer of Daniel in Daniel chapter 9? He looked at the children of Israel in captivity. He prayed specifically for them that God will return them from captivity to back to their land so they can worship God in spirit and in truth. And identify the specific people that you want to pray for who are in need of salvation, in need of restoration. Maybe that person living in the same house with you, be specific. Know the name, know the person, know the condition, and go to the Lord in prayer specifically for that individual, that the individual will come to know the Lord Jesus Christ.
7: You
6: see, that worker in the place of work who doesn't care for God, who doesn't know about salvation, who is just religious, be specific on that individual, travail, agonize, and pray for that individual, that that individual will get through to being born again and become a child of God. Is it that relative or that individual that has been persecuting you because you became a child of God? Identify that person. That's what they did. They identified Paul, the Saul of Tarsus, who was holding the clothes of the people that stoned Stephen. And I tell you, as the church were praying, and Stephen himself prayed, that man in the following chapter became converted unto the Lord.
7: Is it a relative who says,
6: I will never give my life to Jesus Christ. If I'm going to hell, let me go to hell. I don't care. Be specific in your prayer on that individual, that this individual must know the Lord. Somebody used to be really in the Lord, who was a challenge to you in the Lord, encouragement to you in the Lord. Yet today he has gone away from knowing the Lord. Identify that person. Know that person. And be specific in your prayer concerning that person to come back from the wilderness of backsliding to be restored into the grace of God. Number 2, be burdened for such a person as if you were in that condition or state of not knowing the Lord or backsliding as that individual.
5: Evelia no nganga sevve la mamata abe awe nyamasile no mamata pima la magbadam aloma trochimo ena.
6: That's the kind of burden that Paul the apostle had for the children of Israel.
5: Agbamela Paulo pechima da Israel viunchi.
6: In Romans chapter 9.
5: La Roma tasheke.
6: Verses 1 and 2. I say the truth in Christ, I lie not. My conscience also bearing me witness in the Holy Ghost that I have great heaviness and continual sorrow in my heart, for I could wish, verse 3, that myself were cut from Christ for my brethren, my kinsmen, according to the flesh.
5: Nyatefe gloma lele Christo manyama la vacho kamo o esi nye jichinya le da se dinkwede nunye le gbogbonko kwe mbina mele nukham gede eye nye jileve vesem da se la bena mejibena nye nutoma zubu sucho Christo gbode no vinyo ufu nye mwiao le nuchilanu lanta.
6: Number 3, pray for them and make that prayer a priority prayer on top of your prayer list.
5: Eton lia do gbeda lota eye gbedura mala na yin gbedura gbanto sia do nko ne wo gbedura de sia de.
6: That means in your prayer you are telling God, oh Lord, I know I don't have enough money, but I want this person to be born again first. His salvation is more important to me than money.
5: Ama tebela lo gbedura gbula poto gamala nto asinya ma zon lo ka kemaji ba me na trochi mo gbola be na jimo totrola akwasiwo aga.
6: Lord, that means you are saying in your prayer, oh God, I know that I'm sick in my body, but sickness is nothing. If I die anytime, I will go to heaven. The salvation of this woman, is more important to me than my healing.

0: even a casino or a church.
1: You're saying, oh Lord, yes, I want children. I'm praying that I will have children. But oh Lord, the salvation of this individual is number one. It's the priority prayer. And if I have children and this man is not saved, he will go to hell. Therefore, Lord, what I'm looking for as number one, as the most important thing, save the life of this individual. Let her be born again. And after that, if I have children, I'll be happy. But Lord, if I have all the children in the world and this person I'm praying for to be born again is not born again, I will never be happy. In Romans chapter 10 from verse 1. Brethren, my heart's desire and prayer to God for Israel is that they might be saved.
0: No view on yet, you might take plenty of food at the Shimadana, Mao, the Israelitala, and yes, Sibena Wakpoho.
1: Is that not specific?
0: The Shaman level didn't toa.
1: Is that not very definite?
0: The Esalamo Jamako.
1: Is that not a priority prayer?
0: The Shaman in Ophok Manton or Baduramo.
1: Is that not a prayer coming out of the burden of the heart?
0: When I and you, but Dross not to a Gisla Fifum Lama.
1: My heart's desire and prayer to God for Israel.
0: Yet, you might take plenty.
1: For which cause I have continual sorrow in chapter
0: 9.
1: For which cause I have a great burden, a deep burden, I'm traveling, agonizing in prayer. That prayer is that Israel might be saved. Your own may be that my husband may be saved. That my wife may be saved.
0: Say
1: that co-tenant specific name may be saved. That backslider may be restored. That fanatics may know the Lord in reality.
0: And
1: that religious fellow may know the way of righteousness in Christ. And you keep on praying that prayer, you never give up on it. That prayer is answered. In Lamentation chapter 2, verse
0: 17
1: to 19. Their heart cried unto the Lord. O wall of the daughter of Zion, let tears run down like a river day and night.
0: Now adachina shabetovu enezakulekeli.
1: Give thyself no rest. Let not the apple of thine eye see.
0: Magana wonu kufina kpogbojwe o.
1: Arise.
0: For
1: cry out in the night.
0: Na dowlilezan.
1: Beginning of the watches.
0: Lenu joy for gomajaja.
1: Pour thine heart like water before the face of the Lord.
0: Draw what you put lift
1: up thine hands toward him for the life of thy young children. Faint for hunger in the top of every street.
0: Your
1: heart cry to the Lord for these people that are not born again.
0: Tears
1: run down, not just in trickle, but let it run down like river day and night. That's agonizing prayer. Traveling prayer. The kind of prayer that will move the hand of the Almighty God. That prayer will make you special in the sight of God. Angels will see you and identify you as a peculiar person in the kingdom of God.
0: I
1: will to press souls into the kingdom of God. Are we ready to press souls into the kingdom of God? They are dying every day. They are dying every day.

0: look at the newspaper, you see the obituary information every day of the week. They said, so and so has died, so and so has died, so and so has died. They die in athletics, they die in the hospital, they die in college, they die at home, they die in our yard, they die on our street. They are dying and going to hell. Where are the people that will agonize? Where are the people that will travail? Where are the people that will arise and call upon the name of the Lord and say, oh Lord, save all these people. Don't let them die and go to hell. Are you ready to pray for them?
1: Lepuda mi apanya jogba lomo kpoda la kpoda gboda amekfo lem ala amekku drarofa amekku lemekku drarofa ula kupu le bolu puma ula kula du sima ula kula yapa koma ula kula mi apa puma ula kula mi apa puma yoma mbe makele mi aduma sama sha tema twa chitra do gboda makele klalo beke atema khonya de akola moyota bo ma tema flo
0: polu koma
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1: mi ayu apotola la
0: we are born again. Talk about people who are not born again.
1: Let tears run down
0: your
1: eyes.
0: Like a river.
1: Tears
0: of agony.
1: Tears
0: of concern.
1: Tears
0: of a body.
1: Tears
0: in your priority prayer.
1: To
0: bring souls into the kingdom of God.
1: Arise.
0: Arise. Cry out in the night.
1: Cry
0: out in the day. Are you praying? Are you crying and weeping? before the Lord. I am burdened before the Lord.
1: And you are
0: praying souls into the kingdom. But you
1: praying
0: souls into the kingdom. Why don't you pray? Why don't you pray? Why don't you pray? Why don't you pray? Why don't you pray? Why don't you pray? Why don't you pray? Why don't you pray? Are you happy
1: there,
0: darling? Let's pray together now, Father, in the name of Jesus. We bless your mighty name today. We glorify you because you make us to see this new day of the new year. Oh Lord, we're praying as you have been marvelously great and good and glorious and gracious to your people. We're praying that, oh Lord, from today and to the rest of this year and the rest of our lives, that your goodness will never fail in our lives, in Jesus' name. We come to a covenant relationship with you, which has been done before and which you are strengthening today. Oh Lord, we're praying that this covenant relationship, you will strengthen it in Jesus' name. We're praying that you'll manifest your power in every life. You'll pour down your blessings on everyone. That your goodness will come to the lives of everyone in Jesus' name. We're praying for all our brothers and sisters, members of the family of God. Lord, we're praying that your blessings will be poured abundantly upon every one of them as well as on us in Jesus' name. Help us, Lord, to start this week aright. This month aright. And this year right as well. Lord, we pray that you will open our eyes to see and behold wonderfully great things in your word, in Jesus' name. Bless your people today, Lord. In Jesus' mighty name we pray. And Amen. I welcome every one of us to the service today in Jesus' name. And for those who are joining us, we are bringing the greetings of the headquarters to you, and we say Happy New Year to everyone in Jesus' name.
2: Hey, check
0: and we pray that the blessing of the Lord will be flowing and abundant in every life in the name of the Lord. All the Sundays of this year will be together. And we'll be having this covenant fellowship and worship together. 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I believe that this year will be a great year and a marvelous year for everyone in Jesus' name. Today we're going to consider the
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2: And then your neighbors that have offended you, forgive them. 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
3: Aye wafolika yo kata zagolejio na tue akao na nonutifafa mekule wafolikao na nonutifafa mekule mau e na nonutifafa mekule
2: amesiame. You're not going to be able to open too many doors. Remember to the key of forbearance.
3: Matan votru garevugo gaka dronuku.
2: And then there's a third key of fellowship and partnership.
3: Aye safi atonlienya fumadodo kule.
2: Then the key of faithfulness and purity.
3: Aye nutapo akpakule akbekope
2: dono fosafi. And there's the key of fasting prayer. There's another key here, the key of faith and praise. When you have all these keys, and then you have the master key of what?
3: Nenyeba safi okata suasiwa ekama apotopo safia ha asuasiwa ee nyeka.
2: I said the master key of what?
3: Maba safi kai unyaha.
2: The master key of holiness, follow peace with all men, and holiness without which no man shall see the Lord.
3: Apotopo safi kenya agba kokwe nono dingutifafana amokata kule kokwe nyinyi hayome. Nenyeba nusi amala amarengua matena kwa apoto.
2: Holiness for hunger. Hunger for righteousness.
3: Alaba zozinyinye fo dokle chikona wumi.
2: And O for obedience.
3: Evalia etororo na klero.
2: L for love.
3: Aye lolona adayome. Aye fomadimani nava.
2: That's why Daniel said, live, O king. And a new heart. A new heart will I give you.
3: Aye ajiye na suasio.
2: Entire consecration.
3: Dokwitotona blibo.
2: And seeking God's righteousness first. I'm reminding you of all that so that you hold all the keys in your hand. And then you hold this master key of holiness. And then there's a guarantee of the blessing of the Lord retained and revealed in the covenant of the Lord. And you'll be blessed mightily in Jesus' name.
3: Ekama kparoji libana afotopo nubabla ya yirasio defia wokata wazuto le Yesu fanu kome.
2: Give me a new year, amen.
3: Minam foye yepa emela.
2: Hebrews chapter 7 verse 22.
3: Hebrew topa gbala eta adre kwikwi bla
2: obo. By so much what Jesus made the surety of a better testament.
3: Nenemaka ha Yesu zu nubabla si nyowu san la pa asifu akola.
2: That was that what testament there also means covenant.
3: Nubabla, agafiabem,
2: and we want to remind ourselves we have a better covenant.
3: Alabamiado Nukojina Mirokivana, Nubabla, Signola Sumiasi,
2: a greater covenant.
3: Nubabla Silolou,
2: and a more glorious covenant.
3: Nubabla Sinunutiko,
2: Jesus Christ is a surety.
3: Eh, yes, Renya Asifuakola.
2: Jesus Christ is a guarantee
3: yes,
2: of that better covenant.
3: Yes,
2: from verse 23, and there truly were many priests because they were not suffered or permitted to continue by reason of death. But this man, because he continues ever as an unchangeable priesthood.
3: Aye, amamao domagereo zununolao la esiku bebana wagachi agba olata ka ayala esi wononyi yira mavo mavo mutila nunola nyenyesia madolina ola
2: suasi. Is able also to save them to the uttermost that come unto God by him, seeing he ever lives to make intercession for them.
3: Ayata atengu akwa masioto ajiva maugbolade agbe blibo kankan lesi wono agbe da bana wakode akola nguti.
2: It tells us in verse 26, for such a high priest became us who is holy and harmless and undefiled and separate from sinners, made higher than the heavens.
3: Agbona mi le kikulo vo adale bala bana no la gasia togba hia miao ha amasi nya kokweto madifo amama podi amasi de erokwirato nuvo la odoma eye okoyere jiwu jipo.
2: I read from chapter 8 verse 6.
3: Manli tota enyi pipi adalia.
2: Chapter 8 verse 6. But now as he obtained a more excellent ministry, by how much also is the mediator of a better covenant.
3: Ata enyi pipi ade ke azola subosubo si nyowu san lasu esi aba alesi wonye nu babla si nyowu eye wodri anyida nugbadodo si onyowu lajila pa abulelana
2: was established upon better promises.
3: Wodro agoma anyida nugbadodo si onyowu laji.
2: And so as we look at the word of God, we see that the covenant the Lord has given us, it's actually a richer covenant.
3: Ninyaba miyela nukuda maufa nyanua. Nubabla yika apoto anamia. Adanugo awu.
2: And yet we're told that we have a greater covenant now.
3: Ayona minyaba nubabla si lolo ufia.
2: A better covenant now. A richer covenant now. A more glorious covenant now.
3: Nubabla si nu asi kokole. Ayye nguti kokwe le nu tanto.
2: Only that we need to know the terms and the conditions of that covenant. And as we know the terms and the conditions of the covenant, and then we plug ourselves very seriously, then the Lord himself will give us all the benefits of the covenant in
3: Jesus' name. A
2: good amen. As we look at the message, the guarantee of a better covenant, I divide the message to three parts. Number one, the surety of the better covenant.
3: Mama nusosoda akpato akpagbanto asifu akola nanu babla si nyowu.
2: The surety of the better covenant.
3: Asifu akola nanu babla si nyowu.
2: Number two, the sufficiency of the better covenant.
3: Evalia nu babla si nyowu lafe blibo dede.
2: The sufficiency of the better covenant.
3: Nubabla si nyowu lafe blibo dede.
2: And then number three, the superiority of the better covenant.
3: And atolia nubabla si nyowu lafe nugoyi.
2: The superiority of the better covenant.
3: Nubabla si nyowu lafe nofe.
2: Let's come back to number one. Is a surety of the better covenant. We come back to Hebrews again. Hebrews chapter 7, verse 22. By so much was Jesus made a surety of a better
0: covenant.
3: They were
0: shorting there. I need to explain to you. It means the guarantee of that better covenant.
3: It means the pledge
0: of that better covenant. Actually, it also means the seal of that better covenant. In Israel as well as in our land today, when you come into a contract, you need to give. If it's in the material realm, you need to give collateral. That will give assurance and certainty that as the conditions are fulfilled, then all the blessings of the covenant of that contract will be yours.
3: Ike anya kakare jiba na ninyo ba dodo yo kata le nubabla manu wo ware jia eke ma ya yirasi yo lema azuto.
0: As a person that says I'm standing for him,
3: ameka globanare mal notena me alo,
0: and if anything fails, I'll make sure that I pay everything that ought to be paid. That's a guarantee.
3: Ninyo ba amama dokpo nua eke ma mivalem danu ma khafere siyare eke uzeba amama lakhe.
0: And that's a surety, that's a pledge.
3: Nene
0: that is the seal.
3: And
0: then he puts a signature on the document, and the appearance of a signature guarantees that everything will be given unto the beneficiaries of that contract.
3: Ayo da si na nfa agbalamata hedro pejibana ameke gere agbapepo yama video kata ado atoma watina na nfa amama.
0: The same thing the covenant we're having with the Lord.
3: Nenema tututu emio hamiele nu blankla apetola.
0: Greatest on earth and the greatest in heaven. He is the surety of this better covenant. In Genesis chapter 43, verses 8 and 9. And Judah said unto Israel his father, send the lad with me, and we will arise and go, that we may live and not die, both we and thou and also our little ones, and I will be surety for him. Of my hand shalt thou require him. If I bring him not unto thee and set him before thee, let me bear the blame forever.
3: Yuda glana fofo Israel bana de asile de vilanguti bana de asile de vilantinam bana mia zamo ayi ne mia chi agbe eye mia nto wonto ple mia novio mia gaku o mano anu eye na bieto asinyama ne nyama gakple va do nukuo ma o la
0: verse 9. I will be surety for him. I will be the guarantee that he will come back. If he doesn't come back, hold me to it.
3: And then when you learn that
0: Jesus Christ is a guarantee, is a surety, that all the blessings we have in the covenant, the Lord will give unto us.
3: And
0: that Jesus Christ will make sure that all the blessings of the covenant, nothing will fail. That's the meaning and that's the significance of the word surety.
3: Bana Yesu Christo akpo akbo bana de nu babla ya fo ya yira yo kata anya mi atogo ma akpo baba na wa vama na mi wa wena mi pepepe asifu akola akgo mi
0: nyetia. As he goes to the land of Egypt, Joseph arranged that he'll put a scar in the bag of Benjamin. And while they were going after getting the food, then he sent one of the servants to run after them. And they ran after them, and they discovered that cup in the bag of Benjamin. And they brought them all back. And Joseph said,
4: Why have you done this? Why have you taken the cup by which I divine?
3: And
4: then they said, he now said, all right, I release the rest of you. This Benjamin, I will keep him back. And Judah knew that he couldn't face the father without Benjamin. He had become the surety. He had become the guarantee. He had become the pledge. He had become the seal and the signature to the promise he made to the father that he is to Jacob.
3: We're now reading that story
4: in chapter 44, verse 4. Chapter 44 of Genesis, verse 4. And when they were gone out of the city, and not yet far off, Joseph said unto his steward, up, follow after the men. When thou dost overtake them, say unto them, wherefore have ye rewarded evil for good? Is not this age in which my Lord drinketh, and whereby indeed he divineth, and have done evil in so doing? And he overtook them, and he spake unto them these same words. And they said unto him, wherefore says my Lord these words? God forbid that thy servant should do according to this sin. Behold the money which we found in our sacks' mouths, we brought again unto thee out of the land of Canaan. How then should we steal out of thy Lord's house silver or gold? With whomsoever of thy servants it be found, both let him die, and we also will be my Lord's bondmen.
3: They
4: were reading in verse 10, and he said, now also let it be according unto your words. He with whom it is found shall be my servant, and ye shall be blameless.
3: Then
4: they speedily took down every man his sack to the ground, and opened every man his sack, and he searched and began at the eldest, and left at the youngest, and the cup was found in Benjamin's sack.
3: Then they wrenched their clothes
4: and laded every man his ass and returned to the city. And Judah and his brethren came to Joseph's house, for he was yet there. And they fell before him unto the ground.
3: And that's the story
4: that helps us to understand the significance of the pledge of the guarantee. And as they discovered that cup in Benjamin's sack, Judah knew, because he had been standing as a guarantee, he had to do something about it. Verse 32 and verse 33. For thy servant became surety for the lad unto my father. I was the guarantor that this child, this boy, must come back.
3: Thy
4: servant became surety for the lad unto my father, saying, if I bring him not unto thee, then I shall bear the blame to my father forever.
3: Which
4: means, as we look at the conditions of the new covenant, the better covenant, and we see the great things that the Lord said he will do, and we remember that the Lord is a surety.
3: That
4: means if any of those things are not done to us, if they are not given to us, that then the Lord Jesus will bear the blame forever. And we know the Lord, he is blameless and spotless and sinless. And because
3: he
4: is blameless and sinless, we know that he will give us all that is contained in the covenant.
3: As you know, Mamma di Four, Yata, Yabanusio Catanuba, Dola Nubablama, Alocata Wagana Migodogodo.
4: And then in verse 32, for thy servant became shorty.
3: We could black to Vavalia, Alabana,
4: then in verse 33, now therefore I pray thee, let thy servant abide instead of the lad, a bond man to my Lord, and let the lad go up to his brethren.
3: That's
4: how Judah illustrated standing as guarantor.
3: And that means
4: then that the Lord Jesus Christ is giving us assurance that every sin that is contained in the covenant of peace, everything will be granted unto us, and we're not going to miss the blessing of the Lord in our lives in Jesus' name. In Psalm 119, verse 121. I have done judgment and justice. Leave me not to my oppressors. Be surety for thy servant for good. Let not the proud oppress me. Mine eyes fail for thy salvation and for the word of thy righteousness. Deal with thy servant according to thy mercy, and teach me thy statutes.
3: Honyada wo dola nu hana apa nyi na dadalao naga tem de anyi o nu tenye nu kuo nu le wo khona mekla wo gbed wo gbedodo.
4: And remember, you know, he was telling the Lord Almighty himself, be surety for me. I cannot pick a man, not even Judah.
3: But you,
4: Almighty God yourself, you will be guarantee for me.
3: He tells us
4: in verse 125, I am thy servant, give me understanding, that I may know thy testimonies. It is time for thee, Lord, to work, for they have made void thy law.
3: We pray Allah for a couple of our atom, wo dollar, menya, fianunyam, na, majesty, wo, dasa didi, wo, Yehoafa, nu woyi, do aji, alabana, wo tu, se, wo tu,
4: it is time for thee, O Lord, to work. You are now my guarantor, you are my guarantee, and because of that, rise up and walk on my behalf.
3: Yehoa reyi deno azobana na wado. 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So eh na wadora nunye. Alabana
4: watu wasala. And that's what the Lord is promising to do in this new year.
3: Numa nukbedoma apoto alabana ya wanami lafaye yesiame.
4: That he himself, as he has given himself as the guarantee of the covenant.
3: Bana ayanto asioto arukina aba asifu akola na nubablala ene.
4: In Genesis chapter 15, reading from verse 13.
3: Mose banto atawi atonto kukwiri eton.
4: And he said unto Abraham, know of a surety that thy seed shall be a stranger in a land that is not theirs, and that I shall serve them, and they shall afflict them 400 years. And also that nation whom they shall serve, I will judge. Afterwards shall they come out with great substance.
3: Ayo glana Abraham bana nye na ganye bana wo jijime vio anye amadrola anyigbada simanya wota o laji aye wa suba anyigbama jito aye wa mao atawada anyi fa alafa enesong gakaha mawo fudu koma si suba mwole lam aye le asya magbala wa toka sinonu gadao adwe.
4: And I shall go to thy fathers in peace. Thou shalt be buried in a good old age.
3: Kawola ayire tokbe ogbo lenguti fafama aye aku amaga balibali hafi aku.
4: Here we come again across the word again, shorty. But this word here means the certainty.
3: Afia miga dogo nyagbaya bana magbadala alo asipu akola.
4: Because of the unfailing nature of the Lord and the unfailing promises of the Lord.
3: La afotopa bomadoma donuta kla afanugbadodosio.
4: All the promises of God, promise of salvation.
3: Afotopa nugbadodo kata dede kpokpopo nugbadodo.
4: And the promise of sanctification.
3: Kokwewa afanugbadodo.
4: And the promise of abundant grace.
3: La amanuva sokpopo nugbadodo.
4: And the promise of healing. And the promise of deliverance. And the promise of provision. All the promises we have, it says, they established on the foundation of the Lord Jesus Christ, because the Lord Jesus is the guarantee, the surety, the pledge, the seal of this covenant.
3: Nugbadodo yokata apoto adonamia wodo kata goma anyira apoto Yesu Kristo ji alabana ayanyameka fuasi akọ ayanyameka damagbani ayanyameka nonu ayanyameka trenu gbadodo yokata nu banare yawo na mi
4: gbadodo. That's why it says in Revelation chapter 3 verse 14.
3: Numato gbala nyarere fia atawi eto pipiwi enelia.
4: Angel of the church of the Laodiceans write, this thing says the Amen, the faithful and the true witness, the beginning of the creation of God. The Lord Jesus is the Amen.
3: Ayo ngloroda hamasile laudetia lapa dola bana amasinye Amen. Dasedi lanutapola planya tapato amasinye maoponu oopo gomadzala ekbla asiobana apato Yesu Kristo enye Amen la.
4: That means all the promises that are centered on him. Amen and it's the faithful one.
3: Akwama kama fiaba nugbadodo kata o notera ayamaji ayanya emela bakla daseri la nutapo olala.
4: And because the faithful one, we can be sure is going to grant us everything that is promised in the better covenant.
3: Sionya ayanya nutapo ola kakareji la asibana nusio kata nugbadodo namila nubabla sinyowula mala alo kata kata wakana mi.
4: In the same that the Lord has guaranteed and has written in the will for us.
3: Afato dokpaji adasieta ayo ngule dadi namiba anyamiato.
4: In 2 Corinthians chapter 1 verse 20.
3: Korinti to pagbala valia atagbanto kwikwi blave.
4: For all the promises of God in him are yea and in him amen, unto the glory of God by us.
3: Alabana ma open gbedodo ala sinu olele yesu me ele aya nti eme latova aya ha jihana ma opa kafukafuto.
4: When you look at the promises of God from the very beginning of the Bible to the end of the Bible, from Genesis all through to Revelation, all those promises are guaranteed to us through the Lord Jesus Christ.
3: How great are those promises?
4: How abundant are those promises? That leads us to the second part of the message, the sufficiency of the better covenant. The sufficiency of the better covenant. Everything that we need has actually been supplied in that covenant. In Hebrews chapter 7 verse 25. Wherefore he is able. You stop there for a moment. All the promises that the Lord has given us, the Lord is saying he is able.
3: Ayata atenui tora fia vie nugbedodo yokata apoto enamia alegbogblomanare ya atenui gogo godo godo.
4: That gives us then confidence that the one who has guaranteed all the promises of the covenant is the one that is able.
3: Ayanami kwaroji kwaka karejibana amasi demagbana nubabla ya okatala anyamaika tablibo ayo atenui ha.
4: Able today and able tomorrow.
3: Atenui egbe. Atenui ekto ha.
4: Able this year and able the next year.
3: Atenui la afayama kwa afayika gwanama.
4: Wherefore in that verse 25 he is able. Able also to save to the uttermost that come unto God by him, seeing he ever liveth to make intercession for them.
3: Ayata kukulavoto ayata atanu ahwamasio to ajiva maugbola de agbe blibo kankan lesi wono agbe dabana waho de ako la nguti.
4: Every time you are claiming the benefit and the covenant, you are saying, oh Lord, here is what you promised.
3: Salvation
4: for me. Salvation for my loved ones. Salvation for my children. Salvation for members of my family. Salvation to the people we are preaching the gospel to. And then the Lord is making intercession for you because he is a guarantor of the covenant. The covenant we're talking about has everything that we need. You're looking at 2 Peter chapter 1, verses 3 and 4. According as his divine power has given unto us all things that pertain unto life and godliness through the knowledge of him that has called us to glory and virtue, whereby are given unto us exceeding great and precious promises, that by these ye might be partakers of the divine nature, having escaped the corruption that is in the world through lust.
3: Asi apa mau mengusir tonu siokata nyohana agbekle mau sosorala kemito si zeze amasi to yang topo nguti kokwekle ngusir yomi la me nusio me woto tonu gbedodo hosi ganto kemi bana miato asiao me azu mau pato zomago makwalao nemi asi to nuzodro agbekle sile hukama lagbo.
4: In those two verses we have all things made available for every one of us.
3: And
4: it says, it's according as his divine power, the power that cannot fail.
3: The power
4: behind the throne in heaven. And the power that holds the universe together. He tells us, it's according to this divine power he has given unto us. Unto the beneficiaries of the covenant.
3: He has
4: given unto us everything that we'll ever need for life and for godliness. Personal life, family life, domestic life, your business life, everything that you'll ever need, everything you'll ever need, and then everything in relationship with godliness. That's freedom from sin. That's freedom from every attack. That's freedom from every evil.
3: Having
4: escaped the corruption that is in the world through lust. In Romans chapter 8, reading from verse 32. He that spared not his own son, but delivered him up for us all, how shall he not with him also will he give us all things?
3: Amasi mahe yang tope vida magba o ka wotsoi hana de mikata miata bonula alakala o matson wokata akpere engutinami owa.
4: It's bestowed on us all blessings we'll ever need.
3: Anami ya yirasi o kata engutimi atengwa butama
4: ato. That tells us then about the sufficiency of this covenant that the Lord has called us into.
3: Ayad nubablasi ma apoto yo mi ve lafe blibode de efia.
4: In Ephesians chapter 1. From verse 17. That the God of our Lord Jesus Christ, the Father of glory, may give unto you the spirit of wisdom and revelation in the knowledge of him.
3: Bana mi apoto Yesu Christu fo mau sinyanguti kokwe fofola nana nunya kle nyarrafia fo gbogbola mi le apasizaza.
4: That the eyes of your understanding be enlightened, that ye may know what is the hope of his calling and what the riches of his glory, of the glory of his inheritance in the saints.
3: Eye bana mi apa jimanu kuo jina ko. Bana mi ajesi nusinye apa amayoyo lafa mokokwa kule nusinye domanyinyi fa nguti kokwe fa kasinonu le ama kokwe ome.
4: And what is the exceeding greatness of his power toward us who believe according to the working of his mighty power, which he wrought in Christ when he raised him from the dead and set him at his own right hand in the heavenly places.
3: Lenusinya pongusepa ganyinya sipo kata tala nami amasio hona sena lafa musagbogbo la fa dowo lanu asiwo wo le christoma asiwo fon le chitre to amakuku odoma aye o toedo yang topo nudusima.
4: And when you have that revelation, the knowledge of the Lord, and then you are able to go to the Lord, you are able to demand everything that you need from the Lord.
3: Nyaba de refia su asio la apotola ma ekama tenwa ya apotogbo
4: According to the promises of the Lord, he responds and he gives. He tells us in verse 18, the eyes of your understanding being enlightened. And when those eyes are enlightened, you will never lack any other good thing in your life in Jesus' name. Then
3: he
4: says, the riches of his glory, which means then, whatever it is we have come for, and whatever it is you are asking the Lord, you are asking according to the riches of his glory, and from today he'll begin to do them.
3: Eye oga globana apa kasino nufa muti kokwenyenya kama fiamba nusianu sika biam nalala ale biam la apa kasino nto nyenya lanu eye to egbajia ale okata wogano le yesu
4: I said he'll begin to do them
3: maba ala wogala
4: and then he tells us it is for the inheritance of the saints.
3: Ayo glana mibana anya domanyinyi sikanya amakokwe oto.
4: Who are the saints? That the people whose sins are forgiven.
3: Makawenya amakokwe amasio to ofonu voka.
4: Who are saints? Saints are those who are free from sin.
3: Amakokwe onya amasio voto nuvome.
4: They become the children of God.
3: Wotrozuma ofevio.
4: Then he tells us the exceeding greatness of his power working within us, walking on our behalf and walking upon us.
3: Ayo glana mi banari apa musa pa ganyanya sila doom le miama sila doom le mianu sila doom hakpa re mianguti
4: the walking of his mighty power.
3: La apa la apa nusa gbogbo lanu.
4: In Ephesians chapter 3, reading from verse 16.
3: Ephesians do pa gbalata eton pipi we are
4: that he will grant you according to the riches of his glory to be strengthened with might by spirit in the inner man.
3: Bana wadina mi la apa nguti kwa kwepa kasino lanu bana wadongu semi to apa gbogboma la ama.
4: That's one of the provision of the kingdom.
3: Asenye fiarupola apa nuna na odomatora ka.
4: That's one of the provisions of the Lord in the covenant.
3: Asenye fiarupola apa nuna na odomatora ka la nubabla siyame.
4: And from this day, you'll be strong in Jesus' name.
3: Verse
4: 17, that Christ may dwell in your heart by faith.
3: That Christ may
4: live big within
3: you. That
4: anywhere you go, any challenge you face, you understand that you are going to have Christ with you every time. That Christ may dwell in your heart by faith, and that you be rooted and grounded in love.
3: Bana Christo nano miapa jioma la khosama bana wado miagomani la loloma bana.
4: That's another provision of the kingdom.
3: Asienya nuna na bubu sika fiarupana.
4: The love of God filling your heart.
3: Maupa lolo na yo wajima.
4: The love of God motivating your life.
3: Maupa lolo na demagbana wagbana.
4: The love of God directing your utterance.
3: Maupa lolo na fiyo aleka na fulu.
4: The love of God directing your relationships. The love of God influencing every action of your life. May be able to comprehend with all saints what is the breadth and the length and the depth and the height, and to know the love of Christ which passes knowledge, that ye might be filled with all the fullness of God.
3: Bana mikula amakoko kata miatano adjesi nusinya kakama kla didima kla gogloma kla kokoma aye bana miajesi Christopher lolo sifu sizada lata san.
4: What a provision.
3: Oh nunana kaenye ya.
4: What an inheritance.
3: Oh domanyi kagbegbenye yi.
4: What a great thing the Lord has given us.
3: Nuga kenye ya ka afoto atona miale.
4: That the Lord is saying whatever you have got, there's still more. Whatever you have received, there's still more. Whatever you have enjoyed in the covenant, there's still more. That ye might be filled with all the fullness of God. And then it tells us in verse 20 now, unto him that is able to do exceeding abundantly above all that we ask or think, according to the power that worketh in us. Unto him be glory in the church by Christ Jesus throughout all ages, world without end. And everybody said,
5: amen.
3: Pipi bla valia ka amasitenu wana wua nusiu nusianu gada wu nusio kata mye biana alomye jasi le ngusen si le dowom ngusen toy le miam lanu ayato nanya nguti kokwe la le hamala le Christo Yesu ira serem jijima okata ji so mavoma ira mavoma e amasia manak blaba amen.
4: The Lord will do it.
3: Afatole awoga.
4: I said the Lord will do
3: it.
4: In Matthew chapter 6, reading from verse 25. Therefore, I say unto you, take no thought for your life, what you shall eat, or what you shall drink, nor yet for your body, what you shall put on.
3: Ayang ti mala agblom na mi bana miga chiji maredi le mia pa agbanguti nusimiado nusimiano allo nus la amablibola allo nusimiata.
4: It's not the life more than the meat, and the body more than raiment.
3: Allo agba mawua nududu ode aye amablibola mawua avotata ode.
4: Behold the fowls of the air, for they sow not, neither do they reap, nor gather into barns, yet your heavenly Father feeds them. Are ye not much better than they?
3: Mikwa jipoga vioda, oma panu, oma nganu ha o, aye oma panu fura avama ha o. 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
4: oma. Look at all the birds of the air, not having any covenant with the Almighty God, and yet your Heavenly Father is feeding them.
3: Lanu kura jipoka wakata angiti, nubablare kama la wakakule maungse kata todomo. 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
4: wangim. How much more will he feed you? How much more will he supply your need?
3: Alaka.

0: created like one of these. Wherefore, if God so clothes the grass of the field, which today is, and tomorrow is cast into the oven, shall he not much more clothe you, all ye of little faith?
1: Ma wado metra de tiha o kamala eglom na mi bana solomola eponti kokwe katamala modu achon po abe esio domatore ka ene o eye na maudo achon na gbesile gbeji egbe eye tokasia wato afu gbere kozomala de mawo miato gere awu oma mi hose veto.
0: Therefore, take no thought saying, what shall we eat, or what shall we drink, or wherewith shall we be clothed? For after all these things do the Gentiles seek. For your heavenly Father knoweth that ye have need of all these things.
1: Ayang timigada funami aroki agblabana nuka miadu nuka miano alo nuka miato ata omaha alabana nanam nusiokata togba transubalodina kamia fufos lajipola nyaibana nusiokata hiami.
0: But seek ye first the kingdom of God and his righteousness, and all these things shall be. I said, all these things shall be.
1: Ka bonu midi maofiaru pola kula apato zinyek bang biyek ban aye watonu siokata maboba leke watonu siokata akpere enguti nami.
0: They're going to be added in Jesus' name.
1: Waton akpere nule Yesu panu kame.
0: This year is not a year of worry. It's not a year of sorrow. It's not a year of anxiety. It's not a year of panicking like we did in the years gone by. It's a year of relaxing, the year of resting, and a year of trusting the Lord. And everything we ask the Lord as we rest in Him. Everything the Lord is going to grant unto us in Jesus' name. In John chapter 14, verse 13.
1: Johannes Bagbala Atawi and a quick weaton.
0: John 14, verse 13.
1: Johannes Atawi and a quick weaton.
0: And whatsoever ye shall ask in my name, that will I do, that the Father may be glorified in the
1: Son.
0: If ye shall ask anything in my name, I will do it. The Lord said they will do it. And they will do it even from today. And our lives are going to be enriched by the blessings of the Lord in Jesus' name. Before we pray, I come to the third part of the message, the superiority of the better covenant. Hebrews chapter 8 verse 6 again. But now, as he obtained a more excellent ministry, by how much also he is the mediator of a better covenant, which was established upon better promises.
1: Ka azola subo subo sinyowu sa la su esi aba ale si wonye nubabla sinyowu sa aye wodri anyi de nubadodo si onyowu laji fa avulela ene.
0: The Lord is saying, looking at all the conditions of this new covenant, the conditions are better.
1: Apotolo gbagbona lenu kuda dodo yo kata lenu babla enutia dodo onyowu sa sa sa sa.
0: The guarantor or the guarantee of this new covenant is greater and higher and better and more glorious.
1: Amasikanya asifu akola na nubabla yeyea adengau muti kokole nu.
0: And looking at the provision and the promises of this new covenant, better covenant, even the promises are greater, they are higher, they are better, and they are superior. And looking at everything that we're going to have, everything is going to be superior, greater, higher than everything we have ever got.

0: Because Christ now has become the mediator of this better covenant, and the greater, better, richer promises are given unto us in the Lord.
1: Alavana Yesu Christ nyamaika etrozu avulala na nepo nubablaya ikama nugbadodo khosi ganto yokata apotodo nugbabia namia.
0: If you look at the children of Israel, the way they prayed so that they could have the provisions of the old covenant, the first covenant, the old covenant.
1: Na len kula Israel yung tialeka odogbara bana opo asina su nubabla khokoto nubabla gbantoji fo yayira
0: oji. They prayed in such a way that they had to sacrifice, they had to be offering animals, but in our own case now, nothing like that.
1: What do agbara eyo wa voisin happy hoya yira gakala mio mi atogomala nanakamali nanama o.
0: The final sacrifice has been offered.
1: Voisa mamletola o were mianu
0: ho. And the atonement of the Lord, the effectual sacrifice, everything has been offered.
1: Aye avulela pla apotola ikanya voisa mamleto
0: o we ho. All that we have now, we come not with a ram.
1: We
0: come not with any material thing. We come with the name of Jesus on our lips. And when you come to heaven, and we look with confidence and faith in the Lord. And the moment we mention the name of Jesus, we mention the name of the surety, of the covenant. Actually, we're told in Hebrews chapter 7, verse 19. Hebrews chapter 7, verse 19. For the Lord made nothing perfect, but the bringing in of a better hope did, by which we draw nigh unto God.
1: Hebrew topa waleta adrefiku via shekela bana salama wananeka blibo o. Aye wotso mokpokpo sinyo wu san lave asima mieto atere mauti.
0: The old covenant, there was no perfection.
1: Nubabla hohoa blibo de dareka malangu.
0: But in the new covenant, the Lord Jesus Christ said, be ye therefore perfect as your Father which is in heaven is perfect.
1: Tele nubabla yama yesu kiso glabana kamiola mizu blibo abale kamiafufo sila jipola le.
0: In Hebrews chapter 9 verse 11, here we're told, but Christ being come, and high priest of good things to come, by a greater and more perfect tabernacle, not made with hands, that is to say, not of this building, neither by the blood of goats and calves, but by his own blood he entered in once into the holy place, having obtained eternal redemption for us.
1: Hebrew topa gbalan eta aseke kiku reke ke Christo ha ke Christo va nya nuye siwo le vavagala fe nunola gan eye woto agbado si nya gan talk club liboto wu si wo mato asi we o eye mato kika siam o lam eye mato gbontuo kple nyo po bu ha o ke bolu yang topo bu woto yira
0: kokoso the children of Israel in the first covenant, in the old covenant, they had temporary redemption. For forgiving for a moment. And then the following year they had to come with the blood of the Lamb for atonement again. But in this case now, the Lord has granted us an eternal redemption. And we're redeemed in Jesus' name. I said we're redeemed in Jesus' name. If the Lord has given you forgiveness, you can enjoy the riches of that forgiveness for the rest of your life. If the Lord has given you cleansing, you can enjoy that cleansing of the Lord, that purifying of the Lord for the rest of your life. If the Lord has given you victory, victory over sin, you can enjoy that victory for the rest of your life. If the Lord has given you holiness and purity of heart, which is in the redemption, you can enjoy that holiness and purity of heart for the rest of your life.
1: Now,
0: for
1: to anao kokunyenye jizazia, ekama wagbama nkeke mamle yokata suso ano agbazazia ano kokwe.
0: Because this Jesus Christ has granted us eternal redemption.
1: Alabana Yesu Kristo ya anami dede mavo.
0: Look at it again in that verse 12. It says, neither by the blood of goats and calves, but by his own blood, the blood of the sinless Son of God, he has entered in once into the holy place, having obtained for us eternal redemption. For if the blood of bulls and of goats and the ashes of an heifer sprinkling the unclean sanctified to the purifying of the flesh, how much more shall the blood of Christ, who through the eternal Spirit offered himself without spot to God, purge your conscience from dead works to serve the living God.
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0: bakala oma us grants us the purging of the heart. The purifying of the soul. The cleansing of the spirit. That now we live without blame. Without guilt. Without condemnation. Without falling back into sin every day, every week, every month. But now he grants us the purging and the sanctifying of our hearts.
1: Ke azola elechinami ayo komya pa jinu fa.
0: And for this cause, in verse 15, he is the mediator of the New Testament, the New Covenant, that by means of death, for the redemption of the transgressions that were under the first testament, they which are called might receive the promise of eternal inheritance.
1: Pipiri atan aye le asiata wonya nubabla yeye fa avulala bana le asi woku le koko tovu dada sio le nubabla banto menguti la talam asio woyo la wa hodomanyinyi mavopo nugbedodo ala bana.
0: Can you match those two things together?
1: Neto nu avea pufufua.
0: Eternal redemption on the one hand.
1: Koko mavo le akpare kaji.
0: An eternal inheritance on the other hand. And this is what he gives. And those things are ours in Jesus' name. In verse 24, for Christ is not entered into the holy places made with hands, which are the figures of the true, but into heaven itself, now to appear in the presence of God for us.
1: We people have one Eliam. Alavana Christo Mayida, Cocopus, you also are see where Wunya, Vava Topa, Podanu, Lam, O, Kam, Yipuong Towoyi, Bana Wadoda Maung Kuma, Azo Lemiata.
0: Hebrews chapter 10, verse 19.
1: Hebrews Topa Walata, Quipuya Sheke.
0: Having therefore, brethren, boldness to enter into the holiest by the blood of Jesus.
1: azo novio asijida po le mia sibana mia ira kokupala mato yesu fa vubala.
0: As you come this morning and today's covenant service,
1: abe egbesia sikanya nubabla fa subo subo.
0: Are you asking from the Lord the provisions he had for you in the kingdom, in the covenant that you want to enter with boldness and the confidence of faith?
1: Ene la foto biambana nuka wenye ya yirasio linaele nubablame ekema ava apotola gbokple jidopo pakple kakare jiblibo bana nusi biambyele la.
0: Having therefore brethren, children of God, the brethren, you can come to the Lord and you enter into the holiest by the blood of Jesus, by a new and living way which he has consecrated for us through the veil, that is to say, his flesh.
1: Ekpoma ekblo bana azo novio novi kokweo bana miatenu ava kle jidopo ayire kokwepola ma ayai nya mo singuti wo konami bana wanya mo yeye gbagbe sito homotovom ayai nya afa mutila.
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0: Let us hold fast the profession of our faith without wavering, for he is faithful that promised.
1: Eh o to Jesus no le nami na wo pa mutila mina miala mokopo mafufura sisesie bana ma gafa ala bana amasi donugbala anyenuta po wala.
0: As come before the Lord today, the Lord is saying, come with confidence. Hey, have your heart cleansed for the washing of water by the word.
1: Ai kana va foto gbo egba abe va kle jidopo na wa klo ojinu to chilala malanya la mamegbe te va kle jidopo matogbe.
0: And then you're holding on to the profession of your faith without wavering, without doubting, because we know the faithfulness of him who has called us.
1: Eh na la wo khosa mafufura asi dikaka de ka manome ayi la la de ka manonu ala bana amasi donugbala minya ba
0: in chapter 11 of the Hebrews, verse 39.
1: Hebrew topa gwala eta wire ke kwiku bla tovo asheke.
0: And this all, having obtained a good report through faith, received not the promise.
1: Aye amasiyo katala wonya wo kho da sedidi nwe to khose mahafi da ka opo asi masunu gbadodo la ji o.
0: They received many promises,
1: nukai wo kho nu gbadodo gere o,
0: but did not receive the fulfillment of the promise of the better covenant.
1: Ken nu babla si nyowu san la fo nu gbadodo a opo asi
0: masu ya ji. Because we are the people living in the dispensation of the better covenant.
1: Ala bona miao mia to enye nu babla si nyowu san la.
0: And all those patriarchs of old, all the people of old, they received many, many promises. But the promise that is specially associated with the better covenant, that they did not receive.
1: Togbi blema toma ola wo kho nugbadodo gade o kake nugbadodo ka edo kakle nubabla si nyowu sala wo ma kho wo fodeka o.
0: God having provided better sin for us,
1: alabana ma
0: that they without us should not be made perfect.
1: Ala bana mau ponuada si nyowu la dadina mi bana womaga wowo blibo miao amamano mano.
0: Because it's as we come to the Lord today,
1: akpa wani mi va potola gbo egba,
0: and we receive all these promises of the Lord.
1: Eh mi kwa potopo nugbadodo yokata.
0: Then the company of the redeemed,
1: ekama amakokoyo fo hatotua,
0: will be getting more and more, and when the last soul has come in, then will be complete and perfect and fulfilled.
1: Anogbosomreji niye ba lo for mamleto egerema ekema mia awa mi blibo azo.
0: In chapter 12 verse 1, wherefore seeing we also are compassed about with so great a cloud of witnesses, let us lay aside every weight and the sin that doth so easily beset us. And let us run with patience the race that is set before us. Looking unto Jesus, the author and the finisher of our faith. And you're looking unto Jesus, the author and the finisher of our faith, who for the joy that was set before him endured the cross, despising the shame, and is set down at the right hand of the throne of God. The Lord is at the right hand of majesty on high.
1: Yes, Christ,
0: the question is, what's he doing there?
1: What's
0: he over there at the right hand of the Lord? Because he's praying for you. And today, as you pray unto the Lord, your prayer will join with the prayer of the Lord Jesus Christ. And the Lord will give you everything you are asking him for, your body, for your soul, for your spirit, for your family, for your children, for your loved ones, in Jesus'
1: name.
0: Romans 8:34. Who is he that condemneth? It is Christ that died, yea rather, that is risen again, who is even at the right hand of God, who also maketh intercession for us.
1: That's
0: why you come to the Lord today with confidence of faith. That's why you're coming to the Lord today with assurance of faith. That's why you are coming to the Lord today with no doubt and no wavering in your heart. Because the Lord Jesus is at the right hand of majesty on high. And that Jesus on the right hand of the Almighty God is praying for you. And as you come before the Lord, if you are not saved, first of all, you pray for your salvation. Then the Lord will say, Father, save him. And if you have not been sanctified, you say, oh Lord, you sacrifice yourself for my sanctification. And then the Lord Jesus Christ will support that prayer. Father, sanctify him. Because I died, I shed my blood to sanctify him. And you need to be filled with the Holy Ghost. You come to the Lord, you say, Lord, didn't you promise me you shall receive power? And the Lord Jesus will support that prayer. And you need to be healed, you'll tell the Lord to you, but make sure you get saved first. Because salvation is more important than not healing. And make sure that your sins are forgiven. That the grace of God to live a righteous life, a holy life, a perfect life, that now is given to your life. And then after that, healing, provision, children, wife, whatever it is we need, the Lord is able to do it. I said the Lord is able to do it. And today is a day of prayer. And it's a day of answer to prayer. And it's a day when the Lord will open the windows of heaven and he will shower great abundant blessings upon us in Jesus' name. Blessing of salvation. Blessing of salvation. Blessing of sanctification. Blessing of Holy Ghost baptism. Blessing of healing. Blessing of deliverance. Blessing of provision. Blessing of marriage. Blessing of family. Blessing of miracle children. Blessing of prosperity. Blessings from the Lord. All those blessings are available and they are ours today in the name of the Lord. You'll rise up now and we're going to really pray unto the Lord. Rise up, we're going to pray unto the Lord. If you are not born again yet, you will pray to the Lord and he will save you. And if you have not got sanctified, you will tell the Lord, oh Lord, I need the sanctifying blood of Jesus to sanctify me, to purify me. And if you have not been baptized in the Holy Spirit, you will tell the Lord, oh Lord, I need to be baptized in the Holy Ghost. I'm waiting for you to open your mouth and to talk to the Lord in prayer. You have not been saved, you talk to the Lord, he will save you. Anywhere you are, everywhere you are, this is the time of prayer. And the Lord wants to do great, mighty things. And the greatest of all, salvation of your soul. The greatest of all, the sanctification of your heart. The greatest of all, the baptism in the Holy Ghost for those who have been saved and sanctified. The greatest of all, that the power of the Lord will come upon your life today. You are going to pray, you are going to open your mouth and open your heart before the Lord. Let us come with boldness into the presence of the Lord and let the Lord do what he has promised to do. Remember, salvation is the greatest of all the blessings you can have. Forgiveness of your sin as part of the blessing of the covenant. Freedom from your sin as part of the blessing of the covenant. Victory over sin as part of the blessing of the covenant. In Jesus' name we pray. In Jesus' name we pray. Heads bowed and eyes closed. And of all the blessings we receive from the Lord, salvation from sin, the forgiveness of sin, freedom from sin, is the greatest of them all. And anywhere you are, I'm going to tell those people to raise up their hands, and even if you don't raise up your hand, it's between you and the Lord. Father, in the name of Jesus, we thank you at this time for these people who have come to respond to the call of salvation, to the call to salvation. Lord, we're asking you that you forgive them because of your mercy and grace in Jesus' name. You are a God of love. You really know why to reject anyone. Therefore, Lord, we pray you draw them to yourself in Jesus' name. Forgive them, Lord. Give them assurance that all their sins are forgiven. Thank you, Lord, for the answer. Give them victory even from today to live in newness of life. In Jesus' name we pray. Amen.
1: Amen.
0: I said amen.
1: Amen.
0: Remain where you are, believers in the church. Put on your hands, God bless you.
1: You
0: know how concerned the Lord is. That he wants his people to be holy. And without holiness, no man shall see the Lord. And we're asking that you sanctify us. I believe the Lord will do it. I said I believe the Lord will do it. Would you raise up your hand then? The Lord is asking now. Let there be a determination. This sanctification, this holiness of heart, Lord, give it to me and I want to keep it. And the Lord will help you to keep it in Jesus' name. Father, in the name of Jesus, we know that with you, there is assurance in your word. And there is the guarantee that this blessing of the covenant you are going to give unto us. We're asking, Lord, that this pure heart, this holiness of heart and life, you will grant unto us in Jesus' name. You reach out to the very depths of our heart. And you will sanctify your people in Jesus' name. That Lord, holiness of heart, perfection in our soul and spirit and heart, you will grant unto every one of us in Jesus' name. We know that this is the purity of the bride of the Lamb. And without it, if the rapture takes place, we'll not be able to make it. Therefore, Lord, we're asking you that this provision in the covenant, you will grant unto us in Jesus' name. By the blood that was shed on the cross of Calvary, purify the heart. Take away the stony heart. Do it for us even now in Jesus' name.
1: We
0: bless your name because we know you have answered. In Jesus' name we pray. And everybody said,
1: hey, I'm a global. Amen.
0: Amen. Now whatever other blessing we need, healing, deliverance, provision,
1: nunana,
0: every other blessing the Lord is going to give us. Am I right? Will the Lord do it? Yes, He will do it. You raise up your covenant paper. And the Lord is here to meet the need of your life. Father, in the name of Jesus, we thank you because we know you are a great God. We know you are a mighty God. And we know with you all things are possible. You promise us, Lord, that when we call upon you, that you are going to answer. I'm asking, O Lord, that today, anyone that is sick, you touch them and heal them in Jesus' name. Any oppression, any attack, any affliction, Lord, we're asking that you'll stretch out your healing hand, your delivering hand, and your hand of power. And you will deliver your people and set them free and break every yoke in their lives in Jesus' name. We're asking, O Lord, that you manifest your power. And every form of sickness, every form of affliction, cancel and break it in Jesus' name. Destroy the works of the devil. Set all your people free. We pray right now that your miracle working hand will touch everyone. Everything they desire from you, we're asking, oh Lord, do it for them now in Jesus' name. Confirm the miracle blessing upon everyone. Thank you, Lord, because we know you have answered. In Jesus' name we pray. Amen.
1: Amen.
0: I believe the Lord has answered our prayer. I said, I believe the Lord has answered our prayer. Put your hands together and clap for the glory of God. You will never be the same again this year in Jesus' name. Thank you very much. The service is over. Once again, Happy New Year to every one of you. And the Lord bless you mightily, abundantly all throughout this year in Jesus' name.
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0: Amen.
3: Amen.
0: We're looking at the authority that breaks the yoke. Every yoke in your life will be broken today. Every yoke in your life will be broken today. I see mountains tumbling down. I see impossibilities become possible. I see joy on every face. Because in the name of Jesus, Satan, demons, sickness, impossibilities, mountains, affliction, anything will flee away.
3: Voilà, benale Yesu Kristo pe nu komela Satan gbogbon fun o dolelowo eto nu sene gwo la wa va mo e wa ba owo mo.
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3: Mi miyanku na mi adobo da.
0: Heavenly Father, this time.
3: Mi amau di po vito mi da kuno la yeyi si amata.
0: We bless your name because we know you are a good God.
3: Mi kafun kora la be mi nyebe na ma unwi na nyang.
0: Yokes are broken.
3: Kwaku chiong.
0: Diseases are healed.
3: Dala lo pa daya yo.
0: Impossibilities become possible.
3: Mi sene gula oba owama.
0: Mountains move away. Miracles are confirmed in the life of everyone here. We confirm it, we affirm it. We know that it's done. There will be joy in every heart. Laughter in every mouth. Testimony for everyone. In Jesus' name we pray. God bless you. I like your amen. In Luke chapter 9, verses 1 and 2. Luke chapter 9, verses 1 and
3: 2.
0: Then he called his 12 disciples together and gave them power and authority over all devils and to cure diseases.
3: Eye wo yonu son la we via opofu. Eye wo nanu son ple mowo da gbogbon von kataji. Eye bena wade dolele woda.
0: We're talking about authority. If you look at the life of the Lord Jesus Christ and the ministry of the Lord Jesus Christ, from the very beginning he appeared outside for his public ministry. He was manifesting authority at this time now. The authority had been manifesting from the beginning. He now wanted to transfer it to his own ministers, so that what he did they will be able to do, so that the healing that took place through his ministry will take place through their ministry. So that as they cast out demons, they too, they will cast out demons. And he called his 12 disciples together. Saved people. The people that trusted him. The people that believed in him. The people he appointed. Appointed as leaders. And he gave them power and authority over all devils and to cure diseases. For all those who are listening here and those who are listening in every state, every region, every country in Africa and beyond Africa, I want you to understand that God has given to all his ministers here, all your overseers, all your pastors, all your leaders, he has given them power and authority to cast out devils and to cure diseases. You see, if those ministers themselves, if they know what the Lord has given them,
4: And they believe the Lord. And they believe that the Lord has given them that power. And he has. And they go out in that power. They will pray for us. And they will pray for the sick. And they will pray for the demon possessed. And they will be healed and delivered in Jesus' name. If we members of the church and the invitees, if we know power has been given to our pastors, has been given to our overseers, has been given to our leaders, when they pray for us, we'll be expecting the miracle has come, and it will be so in Jesus' name.
3: Ma openu tete kwa mi silewo jikle nusilewo si Beno dugbe dale miyata miyakwa doyo Miyakwa dode kwa miyakwa nukunula Eye abame nemi le yesu ufenu koma.
4: He called his 12 disciples together.
3: Eye nusona wye upia opu fudadu.
4: Not only Peter, not only John, not only James. All his 12 disciples together.
3: Menye Petro de kolo, menye Yakubo ni Yohannes de kao.
4: All his ministers are given the power. All our overseers are given the power. That's why the Almighty God, through Jesus Christ, by the anointing of the Holy Ghost and the direction of the Holy Ghost, established them as our leaders. He gave them the power and the authority in your location, in your region, in your state, in your nation. When these godly people and these appointed leaders pray for you, if you believe and you accept, you will see the miracles in your life and family.
3: And he
4: sent them to preach the kingdom of God and to heal the sick.
3: Eye wo dowoda bena wada gofa.
4: Everyone he has sent to preach, he has also sent to heal. And if you can preach, you can heal. If we hear, we can preach, can we not preach? I said, can we not preach? If we can preach, we can heal. Because he sent us out to preach and to heal. If you are sick here, the Lord has sent me to heal you. If you brought anyone that is demon possessed and demon afflicted, the Lord has sent me here this morning to get you delivered. There is the authority that breaks the yoke. There is the power that removes every mountain. And that power, that authority is here to remove every mountain in your life. To cast out devils, to work miracles, to deliver the oppressed, to set the captives free, to pronounce the year of Jubilee, the year of liberty, the year of deliverance, the year of freedom. And if you are here today, and you have any problem in your life, I can assure you, by the revelation of the Spirit of God, you will not carry those problems back home in Jesus' name. There are 3 points we're going to consider. Number one,
3: Christ's
4: authority.
3: Christo penutete.
4: Christ's authority.
3: Christo penutete.
4: Number two, conferred authority.
3: Evelianutete siotona.
4: Number three,
3: etolia.
4: The Christian's authority.
3: Christo to penutete.
4: As you look at Mark chapter 1,
3: Emiapo Marco tagunto.
4: You then come face to face with Christ's authority.
3: Lapo Christo penutete nojo kalatima.
4: In Mark chapter 1.
3: Marco Tagmanto,
4: reading from verse 22. And they were astonished at his doctrine. For he taught them as one that had authority. And not as the scribes. Jesus has not changed.
3: Jesus Christ.
4: The same yesterday, today, and forever. If you see anybody teaching with authority here, if you see any pastor, any overseer teaching with authority here, it's not him. It's Christ in him who changes not, who is still teaching with authority. In verse 23, and there was in their synagogue a man with an unclean spirit, and he cried
3: out,
4: saying, let us alone. What have we to do with thee, thou Jesus of Nazareth? The evil spirits in that man recognized Jesus, recognized his power, recognized his authority. If you brought anybody here that has demons, evil spirit, that evil spirit, that demon recognizes the authority of the preacher, of the man of God, of the one that stands and proclaims deliverance and liberty in the name of the Lord.
3: And
4: then he said, I know thee, who thou art, the Holy One of God. And Jesus rebuked him, saying, hold thy peace and come out of him. And when the unclean spirit had torn him, he cried with a loud voice, and he came out of him. And they were all amazed in so much that they questioned among themselves, saying, what thing is this? What new doctrine is this? For with authority commanded he even the unclean spirits, and they do obey him. Jesus manifested the authority.
3: Yes,
4: he didn't have to get the authority from the Pharisees. He didn't get the authority from the ordination of the denomination. He got the authority directly from the Almighty God. And the people had never seen anything like this before. And they were surprised. They were amazed. They were astonished. And they questioned among themselves. They said, what thing is this? What new doctrine, new teaching, new principle, new revelation is this? Because with authority and with power, he commands the unclean spirits, and what do? They obey him. Where there is authority, Evil spirit will obey the man having the authority. The spirit of infirmity, of sickness, will obey the man that manifests the authority. Deaf spirit, blind spirit that makes people deaf and blind will obey the man that has the authority. The spirit of epilepsy will obey the man that has authority. With authority, he commandeth even the unclean spirits, and they obey him. In Luke chapter 4, reading from verse
3: 36.
4: Luke chapter 4, verse
3: 36.
4: And they were all amazed and speak among themselves, saying, what a word is this? It's not a long sentence. It's just a word. A sentence, because it's a word of power, a word of authority. For with authority and power, he commanded the unclean spirits, and they come out. When a man manifests authority, he doesn't beg, he doesn't plead with the evil spirits, he doesn't have to shake his head or shake his body.
3: Don't
4: you see the policeman on the road with the uniform? It's that uniform that grants him the authority of the nation. Look at that believer covered in the blood of Jesus. It is that blood of Jesus that covers him, that gives him the authority of heaven. Look at that believer. He has Jesus in him. He has the Holy Ghost on him. He has the blood of Jesus covering him. And he has the word of God in his mouth. And he has faith that moves mountains when he stands, and he mentions the name of Jesus. Evil spirits, demons, familiar spirits, water spirit, any spirit of infirmity, any evil thing, when that man stands in authority, all those evil spirits that do evil will vanish away when he gives the command. And that's why the people say, what a word is this? But with authority and power, he commanded the unclean spirits, and they come out. And Jesus is here, and he has not changed. He remains ever the same. Same authority and the same power he manifested before, he's still manifesting it today. In verse
3: 32
4: of that same Luke chapter 4. Luke chapter 4, verse
3: 32.
4: And they were astonished at his doctrine. For his word was with power. What word are we reading today?
3: They're
4: still the words of Jesus. What words are you hearing today?
3: They're
4: still the words of Jesus. What words are we preaching and teaching you?
3: It's
4: still the words of Jesus. What do you believe today?
3: It's
4: still the words of Jesus. As the word of Jesus was powerful at that time, that same word of Jesus is still powerful today. As his word was with power at that time, his word is still with power at this time. The centurion understood the power and the authority of the word of Jesus. That's why he said, speak the word only, and my servant shall be healed. And I thank God for you here today, because you know the word of Jesus has not changed. That's why I'm hearing you say, that's where you are mentioning it in your heart. That's why I see you that you are trusting the Lord.

John chapter 3, second part of verse 8. For this purpose the Son of God was manifested, that he might destroy the works of the devil. He said today, he's by your side today. He's standing there with you today. And when we begin to pray, every work of the devil will be destroyed from your life. You're going to go into the new year without any property of the devil in your body, without any influence of evil spirit in your family. You are leaving this place free and delivered and set at liberty. On the road, there is no accident for you. I said on the road, there is no accident for you. Anywhere you go, the Lord will so set you free, you will never come back into bondage, in Jesus' name. Because the Son of God was manifested, that he might destroy the works of the devil in your life. In Matthew chapter 4 verse 24. Matthew chapter 4 verse 24. And his fame went throughout all Syria. And he brought unto him all sick people that were taken with divers different diseases and torment. And those which were possessed with devils, and those which were lunatics, and those that had the palsy, and he delivered them, and he set them at liberty, because it's what had power and authority. That authority he transferred to his own ministers. That leads us to point number two. Converge authority. When somebody has power, like in your place of work, he is the one in charge of everything. He's the one that says, okay, you can come in and take a job here. It's the one that says, you are not doing well, get out of that place. It's the one that says, you're doing so well, I increase your salary. It's the one that also says, what kind of work is it that you are doing? You are not doing well, I'm going to even demote you, and you're going to go a step lower. There's a man in that place of work, in that company that has authority. Look up here. Now, he is going somewhere. He will be away for the next few months. He will be away for maybe a year or two. He's still in authority. But he calls somebody. Somebody next to him. He says, you know, I'm going on vacation. And all the period I will be away, you are in charge. The authority I've been manifesting, I transfer that authority to you. Do you see the way I've been working in this office? The people that are doing well, you see how I upgrade them. The people that are not doing well, you see how I downgrade them. The people that need to be brought into the employment, you see the way I employ them.

0: Ojo mi.
1: And the people that the just will not cooperate. You see the way I show them the way out. I fire them. Now, I am transferring my authority to you. Because I am going away. Do you exactly what I have been doing? That's what is called conferred authority. The authority is transferred unto that man. And when Jesus Christ was going, he conferred, he transferred the authority unto his disciples. He transferred it unto his ministers. That's why we're here today. Because the authority has been transferred unto all. I read it to you already in Luke chapter 9 verse 1. Then he called his 12 disciples together. And he gave them power and authority over all devils. There is no devil. There is no demon. There is no evil spirit. That we ministers of God here, that we don't have authority over. There is no disease, there is no infirmity, there is no sickness that we people of God here do not have authority. There is no mountain, there is no difficulty that we people of God here do not have a solution to. Because his authority has been conferred on us, transferred unto us. In Matthew chapter 10, reading from verse 1. Matthew chapter 10, verse 1. And when he had called unto him his 12 disciples, he gave them power against unclean spirits to cast them out and to heal all manner of sickness and all manner of disease.
0: No one know I do agree. Hey, no wonder.
1: Preach, saying, the kingdom of heaven is at hand. Heal the sick. That's the power I gave you. Heal the sick. That's the authority I conferred upon your life. Heal the sick. There will be no failure. Heal the sick. Use my name and heal the sick. My name represents me. Heal the sick. My name is as powerful as myself. Heal the sick. No sickness can be stubborn when you use my name. Heal the sick. Cleanse the leper. I need to explain that to you now. Cleanse the leper. At the time that Jesus gave this instruction, leprosy was the incurable disease. Leprosy was the thing that put upon a man, upon a woman, stigma that they don't accept him in the society. Leprosy was the thing that cast somebody out. Nobody wants to marry him. Nobody wants to marry her. Nobody wants to do business with him. Nobody wants to sleep on the same bed with him. Leprosy.
0: Amenu ani jajaba dolala. Abenu tuniyom dakama denio. Nyomu nila nutwa dakama denio.
1: The thing that is as serious as leprosy today is HIV
0: AIDS.
1: It is a disease that puts a stigma on a man, on a woman. It is a disease that somebody has. Nobody wants to sleep with him or sleep with her on the bed. It is a disease that makes people, once they know, they say, stay by yourself, don't shake hands with me, stay by yourself, don't wear my clothes, stay by yourself and don't use my shaving stick, stay by yourself, I don't want to do anything with you, because it is a disease that when people have, it's like the leprosy of those days. Jesus said, cleanse the lepers.
0: Yes,
1: what that means for us today is heal the HIV AIDS infected people. If you have HIV here today, I'm telling you, when I speak the word of authority in the name of Jesus, your HIV AIDS will vanish away. You will go for the test and the doctor will tell you, you don't have AIDS anymore in Jesus' name. What was Jesus telling his own disciples? He's telling his own disciples that I've given you the greatest power. I'm giving you a power that's above the power of the medical doctor. I've given you authority. You can go a step further. You can go a mile further. You can go a step further than all the medical doctors. The medical doctors, once somebody has died, they said, we've given the certificate to confirm that this fellow is dead. There is nothing else to do. And Jesus told his own disciples, I am giving you authority. I'm giving you power that goes beyond the limitation of the doctors. The authority here goes beyond the authority and the power and the knowledge of medical doctors. Whatever problem you have, be confident that the Lord will deliver you in Jesus' name. They say that your kidney is dead. Have faith in God. They say the nerves in your eyes, they are dead. Have faith in God. And you have always been a giving birth to dead children, and the doctors cannot do anything. I command life to come into you, and you will deliver living babies in Jesus' name. Your hand is dead. You cannot move that dead hand. You raise it up today. Life will come into that hand in Jesus' name. You read and you cannot understand it. Your brain is dead and your brain has packed up. I say today that life is coming into that brain. You will go and read that same book, you will understand. You'll go and take that same exam and you will pass that exam in Jesus' name.
0: And it says cast out devils.
1: Cast out devils. In the ye have received and freely give. Praise the Lord. God has given us the key. And we just open the door and you move into healing. We open the door, you move into deliverance. We open the door, you move into childbearing. We open the door, impossibilities become possible. We open the door and the dead begins to hear and to speak. We open the door and the blind begins to see. We open the door and everything that is dead in you will come alive. In Luke chapter 18. Reading from verse 18. Verily I say unto you, whatsoever ye shall bind on earth shall be bound in heaven. What the Lord is telling us is that as I stand here, I am not alone. Heaven is looking down. Heaven is paying attention. And what I do here, heaven confirms. Because it says, whatsoever you shall bind on earth shall be bound in heaven. When I tell your sickness to go, I say that here on earth. Immediately, heaven confirms it. And your sickness is gone. When I tell your HIV AIDS to move out of your body, immediately what I say on earth is confirmed in heaven. When I tell the dead part of your body to come alive, I say that here on earth, and it is confirmed in heaven. Verily I say unto you, whatsoever you shall bind on earth shall be bound in heaven, and whatsoever ye shall loose on earth shall be loosed in heaven. That means if you are all tied up, your legs are spiritually tied up. Your hands are spiritually tied up. Whatever is tying your legs or tying your hands, arthritis or demonic spirit or paralysis or whatever, whatsoever we loose on earth is loosed in heaven. That's why Peter said, silver and gold have I not. But what I have, I give unto you. In the name of Jesus Christ of Nazareth, rise up and walk. What he loosed on earth was loosed in heaven immediately. And that man rose up and he walked. It will happen to you today. It will happen to you today. I come to point number 3. The Christian's authority. This is great and wonderful. The Christian's authority. Mark chapter 16.
0: Mark
1: chapter 16.
0: Mark
1: and this sign shall follow them that believe. Who are these people? Them that believe. Look at me here. I am. I believe. I believe in Jesus. That's why I'm saved. I believe in Jesus. That's why I'm strong. I believe in Jesus. That's why I've been healed. I believe in Jesus. That's why I'm delivered. I believe in Jesus. That's why I read the Bible. This sign shall follow them that believe. Do you believe? Are you a believer? When you pray, signs will follow you. Healing will follow you. Deliverance will follow you. Joy will follow you. When you pray, mountains will move away. Goodness and mercy will follow you. Goodness and mercy will follow you. You are praying as a believer. You are standing as a believer. And you are talking as a believer. Do I have believers that came here today? Are they willing to stand up? Are they willing to stand in faith? Are they willing to talk in faith? Are they willing to manifest authority? Are they willing to shout? Are they willing to receive miracles? Are they willing to be healed? This I shall follow them that believe on my name. In my name they shall cast out devils. They shall speak with new tongues. They shall take off serpents. If they drink any deadly thing, it shall not hurt them. And they shall lay their hands on the sea. And they shall recover. You are a believer. That's why you are here. You are a believer. That's why you pray. You are a believer. God is your God. God is your Father. Jesus is your Savior. The Holy Ghost is your comforter. The Bible is your guide. You are a believer. That's why there's faith in your heart. You are a believer. You are a Christian. And you have authority as a Christian. No power will bring you down. No difficulty will conquer you. No disease will be stubborn in your life. No demon will be stubborn in your life. Barrenness will not remain in your life. You are a believer. And this sign shall follow you. Signs will follow you. Wonders will follow you. Miracles will follow you. Because you are a believer. You are a believer. Rejoice, you are a believer. Claim your healing, you are a believer. Accept your deliverance, you are a believer. And let the impossibilities be possible, you are a believer. Let mountains roll away, you are a believer. Let the curse be broken, you are a believer. Let the yoke be broken, you are a believer. And let the devil run away, you are a believer. Let the familiar spirits stop their activity, you are a believer. The spirit of snake, the spirit of serpent, and the spirit of python, let it run away from your life. You are a believer. Oppression in the night. Pressing you down on the bed. Tormenting your brain. Turning around your mind. Let the oppressive spirit get away. You are a believer. Let your wife become pregnant, you are a believer. Let creative miracle take place in your husband, you are a believer. Let the weak say, I am strong, you are a believer. Let the poor say, I am rich, you are a believer. Let the barren say, I have children, you are a believer. Let the epileptic spirit vanish away from that person, you are a believer. And these I shall follow you because you believe. In my name you will cast out devils. In my name you will speak new tongues. In my name you will take up the serpent. In my name if you drink any deadly thing, it shall not hurt you. In my name you will lay that hand upon the sea, and the sea shall recover. Are the believers still there? Where are they? No more bad luck. No more sickness. No more defeat. Where are the believers? Signs and wonders. Signs and wonders. My sister, signs and wonders. Signs and wonders on your head. Signs and wonders on your body. Signs and wonders in your eyes. My brother, signs and wonders on your head. Signs and wonders in your family. Signs and wonders on your tongue. Signs and wonders in your stomach. Signs and wonders on your flesh. 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Signs and wonders everywhere. You go out, signs and wonders. You come in, signs and wonders. You sit down, signs and wonders. You rise up, signs and wonders. You go to the office, signs and wonders. Anywhere you are singing, signs and wonders. You are preaching, signs and wonders. You are ushering, signs and wonders. You are in the security, signs and wonders. You are in the kitchen, signs and wonders. You are in the sanitation, signs and wonders. You are pastoring, signs and wonders. Signs and wonders. Signs and wonders. Signs and wonders. Signs and wonders. They will follow you in Jesus' name. Raise up those anointed hands. Father, in the name of Jesus, these are believers. These brothers are believers. These sisters are believers. I pray, Lord, double anointing. Triple anointing. Spiritual anointing. Holy Ghost anointing will come on those hands in Jesus' name.
2: Never as if you are dealing, yes, open, come on.
1: Lay those hands on yourself now.
0: Lay
1: those hands on yourself now. Lay those hands where the problem is now. Those anointed hands, you are the first candidate for miracle from that hand. You are laying that hand on the sick right now. You are laying that hand to break the yoke right now. And to cancel the oppression right now. As that anointed hand comes upon you right now, I break the yoke in Jesus'
0: name.
1: All your sicknesses, all your infirmities, all your troubles, all the harassment of the devil, all the affliction of the devil, I cancel from your life in Jesus' name. Blind eyes be opened and see in Jesus' name. Lame people rise up and walk in Jesus' name. Deaf and dumb people hear and speak in Jesus' name. Epilepsy come out in Jesus' name. HIV AIDS be healed in Jesus' name. Backsliders be restored in Jesus'
0: name.
1: Weak people be strong in Jesus' name. Yoke and curse be broken in Jesus' name. Barrenness be removed in Jesus' name. Creative miracle of childbearing come into their families now in Jesus'
0: name.
1: I proclaim, I declare, I pronounce the blessing of God upon you as believers in Jesus'
0: name.
1: You are blessed. You are healed. You are delivered. You are set free. God has given you the miracle. Miracle of children. Everything you need is given to you. You have got it already. It will never leave your life. I pass this authority unto you. At home, if you lay your hand on your wife, on your husband, on your children, on your neighbor, they will get healed. And signs and wonders will be following you in your ministry in Jesus' name. Thank you, Father, because I know you have answered. I know you have answered. I know you have answered. In Jesus' name we pray.
0: I
1: have seen the temple of Satan. Glory be to you, God. Glory be to you, Jesus. I have seen

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0: 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We glorify you because you make us to see this new day of the new year. Oh Lord, we're praying as you have been marvelously great and good and glorious and gracious to your people. We're praying that, oh Lord, from today and to the rest of this year and the rest of our lives, that your goodness will never fail in our lives, in Jesus' name. We come to a covenant relationship with you, which has been done before and which you are strengthening today. Oh Lord, we're praying that this covenant relationship, you will strengthen it in Jesus' name. We're praying that you'll manifest your power in every life. You'll pour down your blessings on everyone. That your goodness will come to the lives of everyone in Jesus' name. We're praying for all our brothers and sisters, members of the family of God. Lord, we're praying that your blessings will be poured abundantly upon every one of them, as well as on us, in Jesus'
1: name.
0: Help us, Lord, to start this week aright. This month aright. And this year aright as well. Lord, we pray that you will open our eyes to see and behold wonderfully great things in your word, in Jesus' name. Bless your people today, Lord. In Jesus' mighty name we pray. And
1: Amen.
0: I welcome every one of us to the service today in Jesus' name. And for those who are joining us, we are bringing the greetings of the headquarters to you, and we say Happy New Year to everyone in Jesus' name.
1: Hey, mi ama yo eche kakli mi amile. 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Apoye yena mi adomato resi adele Yesu panu kame.
0: And we pray that the blessing of the Lord will be overflowing and abundant in every life in the name of the Lord.
1: Hey, mi biabana apoto apoye yira. 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La apoto.
0: All the Sundays of this year will be together. 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
1: Watch night,
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1: unlimited.
0: And I need to remind you of those keys, and throughout your life this year, you shouldn't forget the keys of forgiveness and peacemaking. If you're going to open the doors before you this year, you need the keys of forgiveness. And peacemaking. One, you are forgiven by God, and you forgive yourself too. And then your neighbors that have offended you, forgive them. You are at peace with God, you are at peace with your neighbor, you are at peace with everyone. You're not going to be able to open too many doors. Remember to the key of forbearance. And then there's a third key of fellowship and partnership. Then the key of faithfulness and purity. And the key of fasting and prayer. There's another key here, the key of faith and praise. When you have all these keys, and then you have the master key of what? I said the master key of what? The master key of holiness. Follow peace with all men, and holiness without which no man shall see the Lord. And holiness for hunger. Hunger for righteousness. And of obedience.
1: Hell
0: for love. Innocence. That's why Daniel said, live, O king, and a new heart. A new heart will I give you. Entire consecration. And seeking God's righteousness first. I'm reminding you of all that so that You hold all the keys in your hand. And then you hold this master key of holiness. And then there's a guarantee of the blessing of the Lord retained and revealed in the covenant of the Lord. And you'll be blessed mightily in Jesus' name.
1: Ekama kpero ji libana afoto fonu babla ya yirasi o defia o kata wazuto le yesu fonu come.
0: Give me a new year, amen.
1: Minam afo ye ye fa amen la.
0: Hebrews chapter 7 verse 22.
1: Hebrew to fa gbala eta adre pipi bla
0: so much what Jesus made the surety of a better testament.
1: Nenemaka ha Yesu zu nubabla si nyowu san la pa asifu akola.
0: That word testament there also means covenant.
1: Nubabla agafiamba
0: and we want to remind ourselves we have a better covenant.
1: Alaba miyado nukojina miyado kibana nubabla si nyowu la sumiasi.
0: A greater covenant.
1: Nubabla si lolo u.
0: And a more glorious covenant.
1: Nubabla si nunuti kokwe
0: la u. And Jesus Christ is a surety.
1: Eh, yes, we are asifu akola.
0: Jesus Christ is a guarantee
1: yes,
0: of that better covenant.
1: Yes, we are maika demagbena nenepa nubabla ma sinyowula.
0: From verse 23, and there truly were many priests because they were not suffered or permitted to continue by reason of death. But this man, because he continues ever as an unchangeable priesthood.
1: Aye, amamao domagereo zununolao le esiku bebana wagachi agba olata ka ayala esi wononyi yire mavomovo ngutila nunola nyenyesia madolina ola
0: suasi. Is able also to save them to the uttermost that come unto God by him, seeing he ever liveth to make intercession for them.
1: Ayata atengu akwa masioto ajiva maugbola de agbe blibo kankan lesi wono agbe da bana wakode akola nguti.
0: It tells us in verse 26, for such a high priest became us who is holy and harmless and undefiled and separate from sinners, made higher than the heavens.
1: Agbona mi le pikulo vo adale bala bana no la gasia togbe hia miao ha amasi nya kokweto madifo amama podi amasi de erokwirato nuvo la odoma eye okoyere jiwu jipo.
0: I read from chapter 8 verse 6.
1: Manli tota enyi pipi adalia.
0: Chapter 8 verse 6. But now as he obtained a more excellent ministry, by how much also is the mediator of a better covenant.
1: Ata enyi kiku ya den ke azola subosubo si nyowu san la su esi aba alesi wonye nu babla si nyowu eye wodri anyida nugbadodo si onyowu la jila pa abulela na
0: was established upon better promises.
1: Wodro agoma anyida nugbadodo si onyowu la ji.
0: And so as we look at the word of God, we see that the covenant the Lord has given us, it's actually a richer covenant.
1: Nenye ba miyele nukure maufa nyanua. Nubabla yika afoto enamia. Adenugo awu.
0: And yet we're told that we have a greater covenant now.
1: Ayo ona miyaba nubabla si lolo ufia.
0: A better covenant now. A richer covenant now. A more glorious covenant now.
1: Nubabla si nu asi kokole. Ayo nguti kokwe le nu utanto.
0: Only that we need to know the terms and the conditions of that covenant. And as we know the terms and the conditions of the covenant, and then we plug ourselves very seriously, then the Lord himself will give us all the benefits of the covenant in Jesus'
1: name.
0: A good
1: amen.
0: As we look at the message, the guarantee of a better covenant,
1: I divide
0: the message to three parts. Number one, the surety of the better covenant.
1: Mama nusosoda akpato akpagbanto asipu akola nanu babla sinyowu.
0: The surety of the better covenant.
1: Asipu akola nanu babla sinyowu.
0: Number two, the sufficiency of the better covenant.
1: Evalia nubabla sinyowu lafe blibo dede.
0: The sufficiency of the better covenant.
1: Nubabla sinyowu lafe blibo dede.
0: And then number three, the superiority of the better covenant.
1: And etonlia nubabla sinyowu lafe nugoyi.
0: The superiority of the better covenant.
1: Nubabla sinyowu lafe nofe.
0: Let's come back to number one. Is a surety of the better covenant. We come back to Hebrews again, Hebrews chapter 7, verse 22. By so much was Jesus made a surety of a better covenant.
1: They
0: were shorty there. I need to explain to you. It means the guarantee of that better covenant.
1: It means the pledge
0: of that better covenant. Actually, it also means the seal of that better covenant. In Israel as well as in our land today, when you come into a contract, you need to give. If it's in the material realm, you need to give collateral. That will give assurance and certainty that as the conditions are fulfilled, then all the blessings of the covenant of that contract will be yours.
1: Ike anya kakare jibana ninye bado do yokata le nubablama nu o warejia ekema ya yirasi yolema azuto.
0: As a person that says, I'm standing for him.
1: I'm Michael Globanare, mal notena me alo.
0: And if anything fails, I'll make sure that I pay everything that ought to be paid. That's a guarantee.
1: Ninye ba amama dokpo nua ekema mi valem danu ma khafe resi areke uzeba amama lakhe.
0: And that's a surety, that's a pledge. That is the seal.
1: Nenapa mama yenya sipu akola, yenya magbada, yenya mekatre
0: nanu. And then he puts a signature on the document, and the appearance of a signature guarantees that everything will be given unto the beneficiaries of that contract.
1: Ayo da sinenapa agbalamate hedo pejibana ameke gere agbapepo yama vire yokata ado atoma watena nenapa amama.
0: The same thing the covenant we're having with the Lord.
1: Nenema tututu emio hamiele nu blankla afetola.
0: Greatest on earth and the greatest in heaven. He is the surety of this better covenant. In Genesis chapter 43, verses 8 and 9.
1: Moses and Judah said
0: unto Israel his father, send the lad with me, and we will arise and go, that we may live and not die, both we and thou, and also our little ones, and I will be surety for him. Of my hand shalt thou require him. If I bring him not unto thee, and set him before thee, let me bear the blame forever.
1: Yuda grana fofo Israel bana de asile de vilanguti bana de asile de vilantinam bana mia zamo ayi ne mia chi agbe eye mia nto wonto ple mia novio mia gaku o mano anu eye na bieto asinyama ne nyama ga pleva do nuku o ma o la
0: ekama. I will be surety for him. I will be the guarantee that he will come back. If he doesn't come back, hold me to it.
1: Pipi ashekelia mano anu eye na bie atso asinya ne nyamak pleve ola ronku ne nyamak pleve ola.
0: And then when you learn that Jesus Christ is a guarantee, is a surety that all the blessings we have in the covenant the Lord will give unto us.
1: And
0: that Jesus Christ will make sure that all the blessings of the covenant, nothing will fail. That's the meaning and that's the significance of the word surety.
1: Bana Yesu Christo akpo akbo bana de nu babla ya po ya yira yo kata anye miato goma akpo baba na wa vama na mi wa wena mi pepepe asipu akola akwa minyotia.
0: As he goes to the land of Egypt, Joseph arranged that he'll put a scarf in the bag of Benjamin.
1: And
0: while they were going after getting the food, then he sent one of the servants to run after them. And they ran after them, and they discovered that cup in the bag of Benjamin. And they brought them all back. And Joseph said, "What have you done this? Why have you taken the cup by which I divine?" And then they said, he now said, "All right, I release the rest of you. This Benjamin, I will keep him back." And Judah knew that he couldn't face the father without Benjamin. He had become the surety. He had become the guarantee. He had become the pledge. He had become the seal and the signature to the promise he made to the father, that he is to Jacob.
1: And
0: now reading that story in chapter 44 verse 4. Chapter 44 of Genesis verse 4. And when they were gone out of the city, and not yet far off, Joseph said unto his steward, "Up, follow after the men. When thou dost overtake them, say unto them, wherefore have ye rewarded evil for good? Is not this age in which my Lord drinketh, and whereby indeed he divineth, and have done evil in so doing?" And he overtook them, and he spake unto them these same words. And they said unto him, "Wherefore, says my Lord, these words, God forbid that thy servant should do according to this thing. Behold the money which we found in our sacks' mouths,

0: Clonobana, Nuka, Nuka, Nuti, Nietzo, Nukanti, Nietzo, Vondo, Nui, Tapamaham, Alomania, Ayamania, Apaton, Nuanulena, Aye, Ayamu, Quanu, Zasilana, Omaha, Miawa, Busunu, Asi, Wovatuo, Lam, Aponukluo, Alatutu, Wodro Angune, Bana, Ao, Apato, Nukantinella, Nupum, Alla, Nusia, Nat Damagua, Tum, Wodola, Bom, Gasimia, Pole, Napocotoquo, Malam, Le Bledilam, Niagato, Vacana. 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
1: aba. They were reading in verse 10 and he said, now also let it be according unto your words. He with whom it is found shall be my servant, and you shall be blameless.
0: Wiki awolia, ado anubana anyo, wa wenenema, alasi nagbla agbla ana, amasigbo wa kwelela, nazu kluvi, ke mi amamamleo,
1: do ayi. They speedily took down every man his sack to the ground, and opened every man his sack, and he searched and began at the eldest, and left at the youngest. And the cup was found in Benjamin's sack.
0: Anumaka wo domade siare didi wopa kutokuo dare anyi eye amasiama tu apa kutokulanu eye wode asi adidima ze ega wato kukwitoji ma wunu dere vitoji eyo kwa kulale benyami pa kutoku me.
1: Then they wrenched their clothes and laded every man his ass and returned to the city. And Judah and his brethren came to Joseph's house, for he was yet there, and they fell before him unto the ground.
0: Tete, what zaofa awo, eyo domade siare, gado agbana apa teji, eyo gatrova dulame, eyo asi yuda, pleno via ova, Yosef pamalam, wo Yosef gale, afimako, tete, what zaklo, data agune.
1: And that's a story that helps us to understand the significance of the pledge, of the guarantee.
0: Ayenye ngutinya sika anabe miyase asifu akola goma tututu.
1: And as they discovered that cup in Benjamin's sack, Judah knew, because he had been standing as a guarantee, he had to do something about it.
0: Verse 32 and verse 33.
1: But thy servant became surety for the lad unto my father. I was the guarantor that this child, this boy, must come back.
0: Alabana wo dola no de vilanu le fofu agbo eye ma donu gbane bana nyama na nyama klo de vila ve o.
1: The servant became surety for the lad unto my father, saying, if I bring him not unto thee, then I shall bear the blame to my father forever.
0: Alabana wo dola no de vilanu le fofu ovonyegbo e ma donu gbane bana na nyama klo de vila ve ola e kama ma nya fondila le fofu nyegbo le nya.
1: Which means, as we look at the conditions of the new covenant, the better covenant, and we see the great things that the Lord said he will do, and we remember that the Lord is a surety.
0: Nenye ba mye lanu kuda nuba blasi nyo uwa ngutia mye ponu ganu gasio apoto donu gbaba ya wo.
1: That means if any of those things are not done to us, if they're not given to us, that then the Lord Jesus will bear the blame forever. And we know the Lord, he is blameless and spotless and sinless. And because
0: he
1: is blameless and sinless, we know that he will give us all that is contained in the covenant.
0: As you nya mama di fo nyata nya banu si okata nugba odola nubabla ma ele okata wagana mi godogodo.
1: And then in verse 32, for thy servant became surety.
0: Wiki black to vavalia ala bana wo dola.
1: Then in verse 33, now therefore I pray thee, let thy servant abide instead of the lad, a bond man to my lord, and let the lad go up to his brethren.
0: Ukubla, etonvo, etolia, ayata madakuku na wo, wo dola na.

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1: And that means then that the Lord Jesus Christ is giving us assurance that every sin that is contained in the covenant of peace.
0: Tama fia be Yesu Kristo le kpedoma jina mi bana nusia nusika le nutivava pa nubabla mala.
1: Every sin will be granted unto us, and we're not going to miss the blessing of the Lord in our lives in Jesus' name.
0: Wola okata tsogana mi eye apoto po yayira mi abuile mi pa agbama apagbere ole Yesu pa nukame.
1: In Psalm 119 verse 121.
0: Psalm alafaraka yasheke kwikwi alafaraka bla vorike.
1: I have done judgment and justice. Leave me not to my oppressors. Be surety for thy servant for good. 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
0: Mawo nusi le etepe kple nusi zo megagblem de ame siwo tem de anyila si me o khonye.
1: My eyes fail for thy salvation and for the word of thy righteousness. Deal with thy servant according to thy mercy and teach me the statutes.
0: Honyada wo dola nu hana apa nyi na dadalao naga tem de anyi o nute nyenuku onu le wo khona mekle wo gbe wo ngbedodo.
1: I remember, you know, he was telling the Lord Almighty himself, be surety for me, I cannot pick a man, not even Judah.
0: But you,
1: Almighty God yourself, you will be guarantee for me.
0: He tells us in verse 125,
1: I am thy servant, give me understanding, that I may know thy testimonies. It is time for thee, Lord, to work, for they have made void thy law.
0: Kwikwi ala fara kabla vovo aton wo dola menya fia nunyam na majesi wo dase didi wo Yehova fa nu woyi do aji ala bana wo tu se wo tu
1: sala. It is time for thee, O Lord, to work. You are now my guarantor, you are my guarantee, and because of that, rise up and walk on my behalf.
0: Yehova reyi deno azobana na wodo alabana wenyameka demagbana wenyameka spwasi akorang tinye so e na wodora nunye alabana
1: wotu osala. And that's what the Lord is promising to do in this new year.
0: Numa nukbedom apoto alabana ya wanami lapoye yesiame.
1: That he himself, as he has given himself as the guarantee of the covenant.
0: Bana ayanto asioto arukina aba asifu akola na nubablala ene.
1: In Genesis chapter 15, reading from verse 13.
0: Mose banto atawi atonto kwikwiri aton.
1: And he said unto Abraham, know of a surety that thy seed shall be a stranger in a land that is not theirs, and that I shall serve them, and they shall afflict them 400 years. And also that nation whom they shall serve, I will judge. Afterward shall they come out with great substance.
0: Ayo glana Abraham bana nye na ganye bana wo jijime vio anye amadrole anyigbade simenye woto o laji aye wa subo anyigbama jito aye wa mao atewode anyi fa alafa enesong gakaha mawo fudu koma si subo molelam aye le asia magbala wa atoke sinonu gadeo adwe.
1: And I shall go to thy fathers in peace. Thou shalt be buried in a good old age.
0: Kawola ayire togbe ogbo lenguti fafama aye aku amaga bali bali hafi aku.
1: Here we come again across the word again, shorty. But this word here means the certainty.
0: Afia miga dogo nyagbaya bana magbadala alo asifu akola.
1: Because of the unfailing nature of the Lord and the unfailing promises of the Lord.
0: La afotope bomadoma donuta kla apa nugbadodosio.
1: All the promises of God, promise of salvation,
0: And the
1: promise of sanctification.
0: And
1: the promise of abundant grace.
0: And
1: the promise of
0: healing.
1: And the promise of deliverance.
0: And
1: the promise of provision.
0: All
1: the promises we have, it says, they established
0: on
1: the foundation of the Lord Jesus Christ, because the Lord Jesus is the guarantee, the surety, the pledge, the seal of this covenant.
0: Nugbadodo yokata apoto adonamia wodo kata goma anyira apoto Yesu Kristo ji alabana eyanya meka fuasi akọ eyanya meka damagbani eyanya meka nonu eyanya meka trenu gbadodo yokata nu banare yawo na mi
1: gbadodo. That's why it says in Revelation chapter 3 verse 14.
0: Numato gbalanya refia atawi eto pipiwi enelia.
1: Angel of the church of the Laodiceans write, this thing says the Amen, the faithful and the true witness, the beginning of the creation of God. The Lord Jesus is the Amen.
0: Ayo ngloroda hamasile laudetia lapa dola bana amasinye Amen. 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
1: That means all the promises that are centered on Him. Amen and it's the faithful one.
0: Akwama kama fiaba nugbado do kata o notera ayamaji ayanya emela bakla daseri la nutepo olala.
1: And because the faithful one, we can be sure is going to grant us everything that is promised in the better covenant.
0: Si onya ayanya nutepo ola kakareji la asibana nusiyo kata nugbado do namila nubabla si nyowula mala alo kata kata wakana mi.
1: In the same that the Lord has guaranteed and has reaching in the wheel for us.
0: Apato dokpaji adasieta ayo ngule dadi namiba anyamiato.
1: In 2 Corinthians chapter 1 verse 20.
0: Korinte to pagbala valia atagbanto kwikwi blave.
1: All the promises of God in Him are yea and in Him Amen, unto the glory of God by us.
0: Alabana maopon gbadodo alasinu olele Yesu ma ele ayanti emelatova ayaha jihana maopa kafukafuto.
1: When you look at the promises of God from the very beginning of the Bible to the end of the Bible, from Genesis all through to Revelation, all those promises are guaranteed to us through the Lord Jesus Christ.
0: How great are those promises?
1: How abundant are those promises? How good are those promises? That leads us to the second part of the message. The sufficiency of the better covenant. The sufficiency of the better covenant. Everything that we need has actually been supplied in that covenant. In Hebrews chapter 7 verse 25. Wherefore He is able. You stop there for a moment. All the promises that the Lord has given us, the Lord is saying He is able.
0: Ayata atenui torafia vie nugbadodo yokata apoto enamia alagbagwamanare ya atenui gogo godo godo.
1: That gives us then confidence that the one who has guaranteed all the promises of the covenant is the one that is able.
0: Ayanami kparoji kloka karejibana amasi demagbana nubabla ya okatala anyamaika dablibo ayo atanui ha.
1: Able today and able tomorrow.
0: Atanui egbe atanui
1: ekto ha. Able this year and able the next year.
0: Atanui la afoyama kla afoyika gbanama.
1: Wherefore in that verse 25 He is able. Able also to save to the uttermost. that come unto God by him, seeing he ever liveth to make intercession for them.
0: Ayata pikulu avoto ayata atenu akwa masioto ajiva maugbola de agbe blibo kankan lesi wono agbe dabana wako wode akko la nguti.
1: Every time you are claiming the benefit and the covenant, you are saying, oh Lord, here is what you promised.
0: Salvation
1: for me. Salvation for my loved ones. Salvation for my children. Salvation for members of my family. Salvation to the people we are preaching the gospel to. And then the Lord is making intercession for you, because he is a guarantor of the covenant. The covenant we're talking about has everything that we need. You're looking at 2 Peter chapter 1, verses 3 and 4. According as his divine power has given unto us all things that pertain unto life and godliness, through the knowledge of him that has called us to glory and virtue, whereby are given unto us exceeding great and precious promises, that by these ye might be partakers of the divine nature, having escaped the corruption that is in the world through lust.
0: Asi apa mau mengusir tonu siokata nyohana agbekple mau sosorala kemito si zeze amasito yang topo nguti kokwekple ngusir yomi la me nusio me woto tonu bedodo kasi ganto kemi bana miato asiao me azu mau pata zoma goma kpalao nemia sito nuzodro agbekble sile hukamalagba.
1: In those two verses we have all things made available for every one of us.
0: And
1: it says, it's according as his divine power, the power that cannot fail.
0: The power
1: behind the throne in heaven. And the power that holds the universe together. He tells us, it's according to this divine power he has given unto us. Unto the beneficiaries of the covenant.
0: He has
1: given unto us everything that we'll ever need for life and for godliness. Personal life, family life, domestic life, your business life, everything that you'll ever need, everything you'll ever need, and then everything in relationship with godliness. That's freedom from sin. That's freedom from every attack. That's freedom from every evil. The corruption that is in the world through lust. In Romans chapter 8, reading from verse 32. He that spared not his own son, but delivered him up for us all, how shall he not with him also really give us all things?
0: Amasi maha yang tope vida magba o ka wotsoy hana de mikata miata bonula alakala o matson wokata akpere engutinami owa.
1: It's bestowed on us all blessings we'll ever need.
0: Anami ya yirasi o kata engutimiatenga butama
1: ato. That tells us then about the sufficiency of this covenant that the Lord has called us into.
0: Ayad nubablasi ma apoto yomi ve lafe blibode de efia.
1: In Ephesians chapter 1, from verse 17, that the God of our Lord Jesus Christ, the Father of glory, may give unto you the spirit of wisdom and revelation in the knowledge of him.
0: Bana mia poto Yesu Christo fo mau sinyanguti kokwe fofola nana nunya kle nyarafia fo gbogbola mi le apa sizeze.
1: That the eyes of your understanding be enlightened, that he may know what is the hope of his calling and what the riches of his glory, of the glory of his inheritance in the saints.
0: Eye bana mi apa jimanu kuoji nako. Bana mi ajesi nusinye apa amayoyo lafa mokokokple nusinye domanyinyi penguti kokwefa kasinonu le amakokwe ome.
1: And what is the exceeding greatness of his power toward us who believe according to the working of his mighty power, which he wrought in Christ, when he raised him from the dead and set him at his own right hand in the heavenly places.
0: Plenusinya apongusa paganyinya sipo katatala nami amasio hona sana lafa musa gbogbo la fa dowo lanu asiwowo le kristoma asiwo fon le chitre to amakuku odoma aye otoido yang toponu dusima.
1: And when you have that revelation, the knowledge of the Lord, and then you are able to go to the Lord, you are able to demand everything that you need from the Lord.
0: Nyaba de fia su asio la apotola ma ekama tenwa ya apotogbo
1: according to the promises of the Lord, he responds and he gives.
0: He
1: tells us in verse 18, the eyes of your understanding being enlightened. And when those eyes are enlightened, you will never lack any other good thing in your life in Jesus' name. Then he says, the riches of his glory, which means then, whatever it is we have come for, and whatever it is you are asking the Lord, you are asking according to the riches of his glory, and from today he'll begin to do them.
0: Aye, Oga Globana, Apa Casino Nupa, Muti Coquenina, Camafiam and Luciano Sica, Biam Nalala, Ala Biamla, Apa Casino, Tonya Nalanu, Aye to Egbajia, Alocata Wagano, La Yes,
1: I said he'll begin to do them.
0: Maba Allah Wagala.
1: And then he tells us it is for the inheritance of the saints.
0: Ayo glanamibana anya domanyinyi sikanya amakokwe oto.
1: Who are the saints? That the people whose sins are forgiven.
0: Makawenya amakokwe amasio to ponuvo.
1: Who are saints? Saints are those who are free from sin.
0: Amakokwe onya amasio voto nuvo me.
1: They become the children of God.
0: Wotrozuma opevio.
1: Then he tells us the exceeding greatness of his power working within us, walking on our behalf and walking upon us.
0: Ayo glana mi banari apa musa pa ganyanya sila doom le miama sila doom le mianu sila doom hakpa re mianguti.
1: The walking of his mighty power.
0: La apa le apa musa gbogbo lanu.
1: In Ephesians chapter 3, reading from verse 16. That he will grant you, according to the riches of his glory, to be strengthened with might by spirit in the inner man.
0: Bana wadina mi la apa nguti kwa kwepa kasino lanu bana wadongusa mi to apa gbogbom la ama.
1: That's one of the provision of the kingdom.
0: Asenye fiarupola apa nunana odomatore ka.
1: That's one of the provisions of the Lord in the covenant.
0: Asenye afatola apa nunana odomatore ka la nubabla siyame.
1: And from this day, you'll be strong in Jesus' name.
0: Verse
1: 17, that Christ may dwell in your hearts by faith.
0: That Christ may
1: live big within
0: you. That
1: anywhere you go, any challenge you face, you understand that you are going to have Christ with you every time.
0: Bana fisia fisika neri dikakere sere kana kwa dikomasasalasio kakalijilasio bana yesu likule waokatai.
1: That Christ may dwell in your heart by faith, and that he be rooted and grounded in love.
0: Bana Christo nano miapa jioma la khosama bana wado miagomanyi la loloma bana.
1: That's another provision of the kingdom.
0: Asienya nunana bubu sika fiarupada
1: love of God filling your heart.
0: The
1: love of God motivating your life.
0: The
1: love of God directing your utterance.
0: The
1: love of God directing your relationships.
0: The
1: love of God influencing every action of your life. May be able to comprehend with all saints what is the breadth and the length and the depth and the height, and to know the love of Christ which passes knowledge, that ye might be filled with all the fullness of God.
0: Bana mi kple amakoko kata mi atenu adesi nusinya kekeme kple didime kple gogloma kple kokoma eye bana mi adesi Christophe lolo sifo sizeze lata san.
1: What a provision.
0: Oh nunana kaenye ya.
1: What an inheritance.
0: Oh temanyi kagbegbe nyi.
1: What a great thing the Lord has given us.
0: Nuga kenye ya ka afoto atona mi ale.
1: That the Lord is saying whatever you have got, there's still more. Whatever you have received, there's still more. Whatever you have enjoyed in the covenant, there's still more. That ye might be filled with all the fullness of God. And then it tells us in verse 20 now, unto him that is able to do exceeding abundantly above all that we ask or think, according to the power that worketh in us. Unto him be glory in the church by Christ Jesus throughout all ages, world without end. And everybody said,
0: people have a ka amasitanu wana wua nusianu gada wu nusiokata mye biana alomye jasi lang musen si la dowom musen toy le miam lanu ayato nanya mutikokwe lam le hamala le Christo Yesu ira sedam jijima okatanji so mavoma ira mavoma e amasia manak blaba amen.
1: The Lord will do it.
0: Afatola awaga.
1: I said the Lord will do
0: it.
1: In Matthew chapter 6, reading from verse 25. Therefore I say unto you, take no thought for your life, what you shall eat, or what you shall drink, nor yet for your body, what you shall put on.
0: It's
1: not the life more than the meat, and the body more than raiment.
0: Alo agbe mawua nududu ode eye amablibola mawua avotata ode.
1: Behold the fowls of the air, for they sow not, neither do they reap, nor gather into barns, yet your heavenly Father feedeth them. Are ye not much better than they?
0: Mikwa jipoka vioda, oma panuo, oma nganu hao, aye oma panu fura avama hao. 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
1: Look at all the birds of the air, not having any covenant with the Almighty God, and yet your Heavenly Father is feeding them.
0: Lanukula jipoka wakata angti, nubablare kama lokwa kwa maungse kata todomo, kakamiya fofosila jipola, ala
1: omi. How much more will he feed you? How much more will he supply your need?
0: Aleka wa ma wa miyato na mi awu omaha. 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
1: Which of you, verse 27, by taking thought, can add one cubit unto his stature?
0: We will have adren, eye amaka le miyadoma. Na ala fudam na adokila, watano ato aporeka.
1: And why take
0: ye
1: thought for raiment? Consider the lilies of the field, how they grow. They toil not, neither do they spin.
0: Nukang timiela fudam na miyadokwi la avotata ngutima ha bibuzogbanya sio legbajila ngutikpo alo wo alasio
1: wanae. And yet I say unto you that even Solomon in all his glory was not arrayed like one of these. Wherefore if God so clothes the grass of the field, which today is and tomorrow is cast into the oven, shall ye not much more clothe ye, all ye of little faith?
0: ma wado metra de tia o kamala eglom na mi bana solomola eponti kokwe katamala modo achon po abe esio domatora ka ena o eye na mau do achon na gbesile gbeji egbe eye tokasia wato afugbere kpozo mala de ma wo miatogere awu oma mi hose veto.
1: Therefore, take no thought, saying, what shall we eat? Or what shall we drink? Or wherewith shall we be clothed? For after all these things do the Gentiles seek. For your heavenly Father knoweth that ye have need of all these things.
0: Ayang timi gade funa miyadokwi agblabana nuka miyadu, nuka miyano, alo nuka miyato ata omaha alabana, nanem nusi okata togbe transubala odina, kamia fufo sila jipola inyayibana, nusi okata hiyami.
1: But seek ye first the kingdom of God and his righteousness, and all these things shall be, I said all these things shall be,
0: bonu midi mafia de pola kla apatozi nyek bank biak ba aye watonu siokata maboba leke watonu siokata akpere enguti nami.
1: They're going to be added in Jesus' name.
0: Waton akpere nule yesu panu kame.
1: This year is not a year of worry.
0: It's
1: not a year of sorrow.
0: It's
1: not a year of anxiety.
0: It's
1: not a year of panicking like we did in the years gone by.
0: It's a year
1: of relaxing, the year of resting,
0: and the year
1: of trusting the Lord.
0: And
1: everything we ask the Lord as we rest in Him.
0: Everything
1: the Lord is going to grant unto us in
0: Jesus' name.
1: In John chapter 14, verse 13.
0: Johannes Bagbala.
1: John 14 verse 13.
0: Johannes atawi ene kwiku wieton.
1: And whatsoever ye shall ask in my name, that will I do, that the Father may be glorified in the Son.
0: Eye nusika miabia le nyenu kola jila numa ke mawo. Bana wako fufula nguti le vilame.
1: If ye shall ask anything in my name, I will do it. The Lord said they will do it. And they will do it even from today. And our lives are going to be enriched by the blessings of the Lord in Jesus' name. Before we pray, I come to the third part of the message. The superiority of the better covenant. Hebrews chapter 8 verse 6 again. But now, as
0: he
1: obtained a more excellent ministry, by how much also he is the mediator of a better covenant, which was established upon better promises.
0: Ke azola subo subo sinyowu sa la su esi aba ale si wonye nubabla sinyowu sa aye wodri anyi de nubadodo si onyowu laji fe avulela ene.
1: The Lord is saying, looking at all the conditions of this new covenant, the conditions are better. The guarantor or the guarantee of this new covenant is greater and higher and better and more glorious.
0: And looking
1: at the provision and the promises of this new covenant, better covenant, even the promises are greater, they are higher, they are better, and they are superior.
0: And
1: looking at everything that we're going to have, everything is going to be superior, greater, higher than everything we've ever got. Because Christ now has become the mediator of this better covenant and the greater, better, richer promises are given unto us in the Lord.
0: Alabana Yesu Kristo nyamaika etrozu avulala na nafo nubablaya ikama nubadodo kwasi ganto yokata apatodo nubabia namia.
1: If you look at the children of Israel, the way they pray so that they could have the provisions of the old covenant, the first covenant, the old covenant.
0: Nala nukuda Israel yung tialeka odogbara bana opa asina su nubabla kukoto nubabla gbantoji pa yayira
1: oji. And they prayed in such a way that they had to sacrifice, they had to be offering animals, but in our own case now, nothing like that.
0: What do agbara eyo avosan hafi hoya yira ga kala mio mi atogomala nanaka mali nanama o.
1: The final sacrifice has been offered.
0: Vosa mamletola o were mianu
1: ho. And the atonement of the Lord, the effectual sacrifice, everything has been offered.
0: Aye avulela kula afotola ikanya vosa mamleto
1: o we ho. All that we have now, we come not with a ram.
0: We
1: come not with any material thing. We come with the name of Jesus on our lips. And when
0: you
1: come to heaven and we look with confidence and faith in the Lord. And the moment we mention the name of Jesus, we mention the name of the surety, of the covenant. Actually, we're told in Hebrews chapter 7, verse 19. Hebrews chapter 7, verse 19. For the Lord made nothing perfect, but the bringing in of a better hope did, by which we draw nigh unto God.
0: Hebrew topa waleta adrepiku via shekela bana salama wananeka blibo o. Aye wotso mokpokpo sinyo wu san lave asima mieto atere mauti.
1: The old covenant, there was no perfection.
0: Nubabla hohoa blibo de dareka malangu.
1: But in the new covenant, the Lord Jesus Christ said, be ye therefore perfect as your Father which is in heaven is perfect.
0: Tele nubabla yama yesu kiso glabana kamiola mizu blibo abale kamiafufo sila jipola le.
1: In Hebrews chapter 9 verse 11, here we're told, but Christ being come, and high priest of good things to come, by a greater and more perfect tabernacle, not made with hands, that is to say, not of this building, neither by the blood of goats and calves, but by his own blood he entered in once into the holy place, having obtained eternal redemption for us.
0: Hebrew topa gbalan eta aseke kwiku reke ka Christo ha ka Christo va nya nuye siwo le vavagala fe nunola gan eye woto agbado si nya gan talk club liboto wu si wo mato asi we o eye mato kaka siam o lam eye mato gbontuo kple nyo po bu ha o ka bonu yang topo bu o to yira
1: 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In the first covenant, in the old covenant, there that temporary redemption.
0: Akoma Israel viol and nobabla hohuama that a papa suosia madablibo
1: the sins for forgiving for a moment, and then the following year they are to come with the blood of the Lamb for atonement again.
0: Oto open vonka yikuyere na fatro lebagato agbo kla and lopa vuve.
1: But in this case now, the Lord has granted us an eternal redemption. And we're redeemed in Jesus' name. I said we're redeemed in Jesus' name. If the Lord has given you forgiveness, you can enjoy the riches of that forgiveness for the rest of your life. If the Lord has given you cleansing, you can enjoy that cleansing of the Lord, that purifying of the Lord for the rest of your life. If the Lord has given you victory, victory over sin, you can enjoy that victory for the rest of your life. If the Lord has given you holiness and purity of heart, which is in the redemption, you can enjoy that holiness of purity of heart for the rest of your life.
0: Na foto ana okokwenye nyejizazia ekama wagbama nkaka mamle okatasuso ano agbazazi ano kokwe.
1: Because this Jesus Christ has granted us eternal redemption.
0: Alabana Yesu Kristo ya anami dede mavo.
1: Look at it again in that verse 12. It says, neither by the blood of goats and calves, but by his own blood, the blood of the sinless Son of God, he has entered in once into the holy place, having obtained for us eternal redemption. For if the blood of bulls and of goats and the ashes of an heifer sprinkling the unclean sanctified to the purifying of the flesh, how much more shall the blood of Christ, who through the eternal Spirit offered himself without spot to God, purge your conscience from dead works to serve the living God?
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1: katala oma us grants us the purging of the heart. The purifying of the soul. The cleansing of the spirit. That now we live without blame. Without guilt. Without condemnation. Without falling back into sin every day, every week, every month. But now he grants us the purging and the sanctifying of our hearts. And for this cause, in verse 15, he is the mediator of the New Testament, the New Covenant, that by means of death, for the redemption of the transgressions that were under the first testament, they which are called might receive the promise of eternal inheritance.
0: We pray aton aye le asiata wonya nubabla ye yepa avulala bana le asi woku le koko tovu dada sio le nubabla banto menguti la talam asio woyo la wa hodomanyinyi mavopo nugbedodo ala bana.
1: Can you match those two things together?
0: Neto nu avea pufufua.
1: Eternal redemption on the one hand.
0: Koko mavo le akpare kaji.
1: An eternal inheritance on the other hand. And this is what he gives. And those things are ours in Jesus' name. In verse 24, for Christ is not entered into the holy places made with hands, which are the figures of the true, but into heaven itself, now to appear in the presence of God for us.
0: We people have one Eliam. Alabana Christo Mayida, Cocopus, you also are see where Wunya, Vava Topa, Podanu, Lam, O, come, you poor Utoyi, Bana Wadoda Maun Kuma, Azo Lemiata.
1: Hebrews chapter 10, verse 19.
0: Hebrews Topa Walata, Kukuya Sheke.
1: Having therefore, brethren, boldness to enter into the holiest by the blood of Jesus.
0: Azo Novio Asijidopole. mia sibana mia ira kokufala mato yesu fo vumala.
1: As from this morning and to this covenant service.
0: Abe egbesia sikanya no babla fo subo subo.
1: Are you asking from the Lord the provisions he has for you in the kingdom, in the covenant?
0: Then
1: you want to enter with boldness and the confidence of faith.
0: Ene la foto biabana nuka wenya ya yirasio linaele nubablame ekema ava apotola gbokple jidopo pakle kakareje blibo bana nusi biabela.
1: Therefore brethren, children of God, the brethren, you can come to the Lord and you enter into the holiest by the blood of Jesus, by a new and living way which he has consecrated for us through the veil, that is to say, his flesh.
0: Ekpoma egblo bana azo novio novi kokweo bana miatenu ava kle jidopo ayire kokwepola ma ayai nya mo singuti wo konami bana wanya mo yeye gbagbe sito homotovom ayai nya afa ngutila.
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0: Aye, as you know, laga, si le. 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
1: Let us hold fast the profession of our faith without wavering, for he is faithful that promised.
0: Hey, what about Jesus? 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
1: As come before the Lord today, the Lord is saying, come with confidence. Hey, have your heart cleansed for the washing of water by the word.
0: Ayi kana va foto gbo egba abe va kple jidopo na wa klo ojinu to chilala malanya la mamegbe te va kple jidopo matogbe.
1: And then you're holding on to the profession of your faith without wavering, without doubting, because we know the faithfulness of him who has called us.
0: Eh na la wo khosa mafufura asidi kakade ka manome ayile la reka manonu ala bana amasi donugbala minya ba nutapo ala onya ala awoga godogodo.
1: In chapter 11 of the Hebrews, verse 39.
0: Hebrew topa gwala atta wireke kwikwibla tovo asheke.
1: And this Saul, having obtained a good report through faith, receive not the promise.
0: Aye, amasiyo katala wonya oho da sedidi nwe to khose mahafi da ko fa asima sunugbadodo la ji o.
1: They received many promises.
0: Nukai oho nugbadodo gere o.
1: But did not receive the fulfillment of the promise of the better covenant.
0: Shen nubabla si nyowu san la fa nugbadodo a opo asima
1: tuya. Because we are the people living in the dispensation of the better covenant.
0: Ala bona miao mia to enye nubabla si nyowu san la.
1: And all those patriarchs of old, all the people of old, they received many, many promises. But the promise that is specially associated with the better covenant, that they did not receive.
0: Tokbi blama tomaola o kho nugbadodo gade o kake nugbadodo ka edo kakle nuba blasi nyowu sala o ma kho wo fodeka o.
1: God having provided better sin for us,
0: alabana
1: that they without us should not be made perfect.
0: Ala bana mau ponuada si nyowu la dadinami bana womaga wowo blibo miao amamano mano.
1: Because it's as we come to the Lord today.
0: Akwa ni miwa apotola gbo egba.
1: And we receive all these promises of the Lord.
0: Eh miyo apotopo nugbadodo yokata.
1: Then the company of the redeemed
0: will
1: be getting more and more. And when the last soul has come in, then we'll be complete and perfect and fulfilled.
0: Anok bosomreji ninyeba lufo mamleto egerema ekema mia au wawami blibo azon.
1: In chapter 12 verse 1, wherefore seeing we also are compassed about with so great a cloud of witnesses, let us lay aside every weight and the sin that does so easily beset us, and let us run with patience the race that is set before us. Looking unto Jesus, the author and the finisher of our faith. And you're looking unto Jesus, the author and the finisher of our faith, who for the joy that was set before him endured the cross, despising the shame, and is set down at the right hand of the throne of God. The Lord is at the right hand of majesty on high.
0: Yes, Christ,
1: the question is, what's he doing there?
0: Why
1: is he over there at the right hand of the Lord? Because he's praying for you. And today, as you pray unto the Lord, your prayer will join with the prayer of the Lord Jesus Christ. And the Lord will give you everything you are asking him for, your body, for your soul, for your spirit, for your family, for your children, for your loved ones, in Jesus'
0: name.
1: Romans chapter 8 verse 34. Who is he that condemneth? It is Christ that died, yea rather, that is risen again, who is even at the right hand of God, who also maketh intercession for us.
0: That's
1: why you come to the Lord today with confidence of faith. That's why you're coming to the Lord today with assurance of faith. That's why you are coming to the Lord today with no doubt and no wavering in your heart. Because the Lord Jesus is at the right hand of majesty on high. And that Jesus on the right hand of the Almighty God is praying for you. And as you come before the Lord, if you are not saved, first of all, you pray for your salvation. Then the Lord will say, Father, save him. And if you have not been sanctified, you say, O Lord, you sacrifice yourself for my sanctification. And then the Lord Jesus Christ will support that prayer. Father, sanctify him. Because I died, I shed my blood to sanctify him. And you need to be filled with the Holy Ghost. You come to the Lord, you say, Lord, didn't you promise me you shall receive power? And the Lord Jesus will support that prayer. And you need to be healed, you'll tell the Lord to you, but make sure you get saved first. Because salvation is more important than not healing. And make sure that your sins are forgiven. That the grace of God to live a righteous life, a holy life, a perfect life, that that is giving to your life. And then after that, healing, provision, children, wife, whatever it is we need, the Lord is able to do it.
0: Ele asia magbavo nuka ke mi hiana doyoyo vio nuzajina me nuka ke mi hiana.
1: I said the Lord is able to do it.
0: Baba apoto atenu away.
1: And today is a day of prayer.
0: Aye agba anyagba doragba.
1: And it's a day of answer to prayer.
0: Aye anyanka keke wadogba dodoranu.
1: And it's a day when the Lord will open the windows of heaven and He will shower great abundant blessings upon us in Jesus' name.
0: Anyanuka keke apoto ahujiponu aye odudu yayira manyagba vovovo akore miagila Yesu panu kame.
1: Blessing of salvation.
0: Dede kwakwapo yayira.
1: Blessing of sanctification.
0: Kokoyo ofo yayira.
1: Blessing of Holy Ghost baptism. Blessing of healing. Blessing of deliverance. Blessing of provision. Blessing of marriage. Blessing of family. Blessing of miracle children. Blessing of prosperity. Blessings from the Lord. All those blessings are available and they are ours today in the name of the Lord. You rise up now and we're going to really pray unto the Lord. Rise up, we're going to pray unto the Lord. If you are not born again yet, you will pray to the Lord and He will save you. And if you have not got sanctified, you will tell the Lord, "Oh Lord, I need the sanctifying blood of Jesus to sanctify me, to purify me." And if you have not been baptized in the Holy Spirit, you will tell the Lord, "Oh Lord, I need to be baptized in the Holy Ghost." I'm waiting for you to open your mouth and to talk to the Lord in prayer. You have not been saved, you talk to the Lord, He will save you. Anywhere you are, everywhere you are, this is the time of prayer. And the Lord wants to do great, mighty things. And the greatest of all, salvation of your soul. The greatest of all, the sanctification of your heart. The greatest of all, the baptism in the Holy Ghost for those who have been saved and sanctified. The greatest of all, that the power of the Lord will come upon your life today. You are going to pray, you are going to open your mouth and open your heart before the Lord. Let us come with boldness into the presence of the Lord and let the Lord do what He has promised to do. Remember, salvation is the greatest of all the blessings you can have. Forgiveness of your sin as part of the blessing of the covenant. Freedom from your sin as part of the blessing of the covenant. Victory over sin as part of the blessing of the covenant. In Jesus' name we pray. In Jesus' name we pray. Heads bowed and eyes closed. And of all the blessings we receive from the Lord, salvation from sin, the forgiveness of sin, freedom from sin, is the greatest of them all. And anywhere you are, I'm going to tell those people to raise up their hands, and even if you don't raise up your hand, it's between you and the Lord. Father, in the name of Jesus, we thank you at this time for these people who have come to respond to the call of salvation, to the call to salvation. Lord, we're asking you that you forgive them because of your mercy and grace in Jesus' name. You are a God of love. Your will in no wise reject anyone. Therefore, Lord, we pray you draw them to yourself in Jesus' name. Forgive them, Lord. Give them assurance that all their sins are forgiven. Thank you, Lord, for the answer. Give them victory even from today to live in newness of life. In Jesus' name we pray. Amen. I said amen.
0: Amen.
1: Remain where you are, believers in the church. Put on your hands, God bless you.
0: You know how concerned
1: the Lord is. He wants his people to be holy. And without holiness, no man shall see the Lord.

0: Jesus' name.
1: Hey, apoto akpere unti onazrelo le Yesu fanu kome.
0: Father, in the name of Jesus,
1: ofole Yesu fanu kome.
0: We know that with you there is assurance in your word. And there is the guarantee that this blessing of the covenant you are going to give unto us. We're asking, Lord, that this pure heart, this holiness of heart and life, you will grant unto us in Jesus' name. You reach out to the very depths of our heart, and you will sanctify your people in Jesus' name. That, Lord, holiness of heart, perfection in our soul and spirit and heart, you will grant unto every one of us in Jesus'
1: name.
0: We know that this is the purity of the bride of the Lamb. And without it, if the rapture takes place, we'll not be able to make it. Therefore, Lord, we're asking you that this provision in the covenant, you will grant unto us in Jesus' name. By the blood that was shed on the cross of Calvary, purify the heart. Take away the stony heart. Do it for us even now in Jesus'
1: name.
0: We bless your name because we know you have answered. In Jesus' name we pray. And everybody said,
1: hey, I'm a seven at global. Amen.
0: Now whatever other blessing we need, healing, deliverance, provision,
1: nunana,
0: every other blessing the Lord is going to give us. Am I right? Will the Lord do it? Yes, he will do it. You raise up your covenant paper. And the Lord is here to meet the need of your life. Father, in the name of Jesus, we thank you because we know you are a great God. We know you are a mighty God. And we know with you all things are possible. You promise us, Lord, that when we call upon you, that you are going to answer. I'm asking, O Lord, that today, anyone that is sick, you touch them and heal them in Jesus' name. Any oppression, any attack, any affliction, Lord, we're asking that you stretch out your healing hand, your delivering hand, and your hand of power. And you will deliver your people and set them free and break every yoke in their lives in Jesus' name. We're asking, O Lord, that you manifest your power. And every form of sickness, every form of affliction, cancel and break it in Jesus' name. Destroy the works of the devil. Set all your people free. We pray right now that your miracle working

0: hand will touch everyone. Everything they desire from you, we're asking, oh Lord, do it for them now in Jesus' name. Confirm the miracle blessing upon everyone. Thank you, Lord, because we know you have answered. In Jesus' name we pray. Amen.
1: Amen.
0: I believe the Lord has answered our prayer. I said, I believe the Lord has answered our prayer. Put your hands together and clap for the glory of God. You will never be the same again this year in Jesus' name.
1: Unless you never have.
0: Thank you very much. The service is over. Once again, Happy New Year to every one of you. And the Lord will bless you mightily, abundantly all throughout this year in Jesus' name.
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3: 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And this word will mix with faith in your heart. And it will produce good work in your heart. So that the blessing that comes along with the word will be yours today and for the rest of your life. Heavenly Father, we thank you very much for our service. Thank you because we know you are present mightily here. Lord Jesus, we welcome you here. We rejoice in your presence. We have the assurance that as you have said, where two or three are gathered in your name, there you are in their midst, and we know you are here today. We're praying, Lord, you'll stretch forth your hand. Bless everyone in Jesus' name. Spirit of the living God, we thank you for being present in our service today. We pray, Lord, your power and might will be felt all through the service in Jesus' name. We pray that you make us carriers and possessors of your blessing. And then from this place we'll reach out to other people and then we'll touch them with the hand of blessing in Jesus' name.
4: do asida mo bo gbo mi ato yayira fo asi akadewo nu chile yesu fo nu koma.
3: And for new brothers and sisters who have just come in.
4: Na no vie ye explosio na gada mi adu mala.
3: And they are now with us not only in the church but in the kingdom.
4: Eye wo le mi abo ha me manya ha me de oko le chado fia mo.
3: Pray Lord, it will be a great time of service for them in Jesus name.
4: Abato mi do banye subo subo fo ye ito kwe gan na wo le yesu fo nu koma.
3: Bless them and bless us too.
4: Yirawo ena yirami kwedewo nu chi.
3: And make us partakers of the supernatural power of the Lord.
4: Wo mi mi anye ma openu santra kola gumo kola o.
3: In Jesus mighty name we pray.
4: Le yesu tri akola fo nu koma mi do gbeda le.
3: You can be seated today. We're having something very special.
4: It's
3: special because I don't know since last this the time you have had this
4: last. We're talking
3: about the blessing of growing in scriptural
4: giving.
3: The blessing of growing in scriptural giving.
4: There's
3: a lot in that sentence, in that message, in that title, the topic of the message I told you just now. Number one is giving. Number two is scriptural giving. Then number three is growing in scriptural giving. And then the blessing that comes along giving to the Lord in a scriptural way. Growth is both desired and demanded in life. A new baby comes into the family. And the parents desire growth. A man has just started a business. And he expects growth. A person has come into the Christian life, into the fold. And is desiring and wanting spiritual growth. Or we have just started a new district somewhere, a new ministry somewhere, and we want growth. Or it is your family there and you want growth. Or there is a particular dream the Lord has given to you. And you've seen the beginning, the commencement of that dream. And if there is anything you want growth in the fulfillment and revelation of the hand of God in that dream. Who wants growth? And God has made adequate provision for growth. But if we're going to grow, number one, there must be growth in knowledge and understanding. Growth in knowledge and understanding. Take your family, for example. In your family, if you don't have any better knowledge about family life,
4: then
3: you are 10 years ago, you'll just be like 10 years ago. Because it is the growth in knowledge and understanding of what the family is. That's how you are going to grow. Number two, in love and fellowship.
4: Evelia le lono kple habobo monono mo.
3: Number 3, in wisdom and maturity.
4: Etonle le nunya kple titima.
3: Number 4, growth in service and worship.
4: Enele atitile subosubo kple towo mo.
3: It means that in your service to the Lord, there is growth.
4: Ema tele wo subosubo do ne mamola ele titim de di.
3: Number 5, in purity and power.
4: Atonle le dadini ne kple nusama.
3: Number 6, in spiritual strength and endurance.
4: Atele le gbogbo mo.
3: Then number 7, in discipleship and giving. Without that growth in wisdom and maturity, you will not grow in giving. What I mean is, let's say for example, you were earning about 5,000 naira maybe 5 years ago. And then when they say you want to worship the Lord with your tithe and offering, you raise up 10 naira. And then you give. And then when you are now earning 7,000 naira, then they say tithe and offering, you raise up the same 10 naira. And then you have now got more, and you are now earning about 15,000 naira every month, you raise up the same 10 naira. Even though you are having more money, but you don't grow in understanding, you don't grow in knowledge, you don't grow in love. And because you don't grow in love, it's the same 100 naira you'll be raising up every time. It is a growth in knowledge and understanding that makes you grow in giving. And let me show you some people that they kept growing. And as they kept growing, then the Lord made them greater and greater. In Genesis chapter 24, verses 34 and 35. And he said, I am Abraham's servant, and the Lord has blessed my master greatly, and he's become great. And he has given him flocks and herds and silver and gold and men servants and maid servants and camels and asses. The talking about Abraham. He became great. But have you noticed that Abraham kept on growing and growing and growing in giving? And because he was growing in giving, then you will see the comment here that the Lord blessed my master greatly, is become great. I want you to look at another man. It's in 1 Chronicles chapter 11 verse 9. So David waxed greater and greater, for the Lord of hosts was with him. This man also, David, he just kept on giving.
4: David,
3: and he didn't even charge the people of Israel for his services. When he killed Goliath for them, how much did he earn? What position did he have? And what what reward was he giving? Nothing.
4: He
3: only had the persecution of Saul. But all the same, he kept on giving. And when it came time to build the temple, the tabernacle for Israel,
4: Israel,
3: he provided and gave. And this man, because he was a man dedicated to giving, this dedication to giving, then we are told here that he became greater and greater. And that's what the Bible says, it is more blessed to give than to receive. In Acts of the Apostles chapter 20 verse 35, I have showed you all things, how that so laboring ye ought to support the weak.
4: And
3: to remember the words of the Lord Jesus, how he said, it is more blessed to give than to receive. You see when you keep on giving and giving and giving, it makes the blessings of God to overflow in your life. And the blessings will overflow. I said the blessings will overflow. The blessing of growing in scriptural giving. I divide the message to three parts. Number one, God's promise to gracious givers. The people that give without any complaint. The people that give without looking back. The people that give without reservation. God's promise to gracious givers. Number two, godly pattern of guided giving.
4: Evelia, mau mamela panu nana le nonoma, panonoma.
3: Godly pattern for guided giving.
4: Mau mamela panu nana panonoma.
3: Number three, growing prosperity for great givers.
4: Etonlia nuopa didi tonu nana agbosa soma.
3: Growing prosperity for great givers.
4: Nuopa didi tonu nana agbosa soma.
3: Let's come back to number one.
4: Miava bantoji.
3: And I want you to notice all these verses of scriptures that we're going to read.
4: Magina dajasi kupu yokata manhine milama.
3: And if you want the blessing of God in your life, get into the scriptures. And get into obedience to the scriptures. And the blessings are going to be abundant in your life. I said the blessings will be abundant in your life. I said the blessings will be abundant in your life. You know, you need to give me an amen that will bring the rain of blessing down upon your family. You need to give me an amen that will expand your market. You need to give me an amen that the prosperity you have, your prosperity will be as large as your amen. God's promise to gracious givers. In Luke chapter 6, verse 38. Give, and it shall be given unto you good measure, pressed down, shaking together, running over, shall men give into your bosom.
4: Eglabina mina eyewanami. Ti jenu ni siwote eyewuvu ogbangula wa tu adu miyafako. 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
3: For the same measure that ye meet with that, it shall be measured to you again.
4: Ti jenu ti miyiko ti jela.
3: Give, and it shall be given unto you. Then it says, what will be given to you will be good measure. Then he tells us, it's what we sow that we reap. It's what we give that will come back to us.
4: And
3: for even in little things, it is what you sow that you reap. And it is what you give that will be given to you. And you know, sometimes you might be in your family, for example. You're a lady, you're a woman, and you're married, and you want a smile from your husband. But you have a frown on your face. Give, and it shall be given to you. You give what you desire. And it is what you desire that will be given back to you.
4: No.
3: It's like when you are standing before the mirror. And then you are looking at the mirror. Then you see somebody in the mirror. That's your picture right there. And then you frown your face. And you tell the fellow in the mirror, smile at me if you want a smile. That one in the mirror will never smile except you smile yourself. If you need a smile, you smile. If you need joy, you give joy. If you need strength, you give strength. If you need help, you give help. If you need money, give money. Because it is what you give that will be given back to you. And how many people stand before the mirror of the world and they stand there with a plastic face? A stony face. A frowning face. An angry face. And then they're just standing there, they're saying the world should give them a smiling face. The world is like a mirror. And it is what you give that will be given back to you. Your customers, they're like mirrors. It is what you give that they'll give back to you. Your friends, they're like a mirror. And the brothers and sisters here, they're like mirrors. If you give them a frown, you'll get a frown back. Give, and it shall be given unto you. When you give a smile, when you give love, when you give a helping hand, and when you give money to God, then it is that will be given back unto you. In Psalm 37 verse 3. Trust in the Lord and do good, so shalt thou dwell in the land, and verily thou shalt be fed.
4: You must do something.
3: In verse 4, delight thyself also in the Lord, and he shall give thee the desires of thine heart. Commit thy way unto the Lord, trust also in him, and he shall bring it to pass. The way God brings it to pass is that you yourself, you'll be giving out something. And that's the promise of God, that if you trust in the Lord, he'll give you the desires of your heart. If you trust in the Lord, and you're not just trusting in the money. You know, there are people that trust in the money, they wouldn't even spend the money. They will not spend the money for church. They will not spend the money for any project in the church. They will not spend the money on their wife. They don't spend the money on their children. They don't spend the money piling it up. Even though they are hungry, they will not buy food. Even though they are naked, they will not buy clothes. The money piles up, that's what gives them joy. Psalm 112, I'm reading from verse 1. Praise ye the Lord. Blessed is the man that feareth the Lord, that delighteth greatly in his commandment. It doesn't say that delighteth slowly. But delighteth moderately. When the Lord gives us his command, and that's your delight. And that's your joy. And that makes you happy. In verse 2, his seed shall be mighty upon the earth. Do you want that to happen to you? It will happen. I said it will happen. The generation of the upright shall be blessed. Wealth and riches shall be in his house.
4: Mark
3: that in your Bible. Because that's what God said he will give you. That's what God said will be fulfilled in your life. His righteousness endureth forever. Unto the upright there ariseth light in the darkness. He is gracious and full of compassion and righteous. When he has any material sin, he hears that the church is having a project, and this project is to glorify God and minister to the need of not only the local church, not only all the churches in Lagos here at the headquarters,
4: but
3: the churches all over the nation, and to the churches all over Africa, at the headquarters of Deeper Life. Because of that, he said, I'm going to be gracious. I am going to be generous. Because I know this is the chance for me. Then he tells us in verse 5, a good man showeth favor and lendeth, he giveth. He will guide his affairs with discretion. Surely it shall not be moved forever. The righteous shall be in everlasting remembrance.
4: Verse
3: The righteous shall be in everlasting remembrance. He shall not be afraid of evil tidings. His heart is fixed, trusting in the Lord. And that means, you know, there are some people, they're shaky. When we are unstable, not steady, not steadfast, not fixed, then there's no blessing. At the time, some people hear about the Bagada project, the headquarters project. You know, they'll say, yes, I'm going to do this, and they can do it.
4: But
3: then after about a month or about two months, then the fire, the vision, the desire goes now in them, and then their hearts are not fixed. They pledged, they promised, but there was no fixing in their heart. But you see, when people are shaky like that, unstable like that, the blessing does not flow. He shall not be afraid until he sees desire upon his enemies. What that is saying is that God will be an enemy to your enemies. And then, if they want to hinder your prosperity and blessing, God is going to push all those enemies aside. He has given to the poor. His righteousness endureth forever. His horn shall be exalted with honor.
4: Enanu amadaga ofum. Epa jojonyenye litegbe. Eye epa jo adeti labubuma.
3: Am I talking about you?
4: Demalafunu chowuntonchiwa.
3: I said, am I reading promises for you?
4: Mabe demalanungbatona chlimnawa.
3: They will be yours in Jesus' name.
4: Nungbatoto shawanye miatole yesu panukoma.
3: In Proverbs chapter 3, I'm reading from verse 5.
4: Lototo tamatoma angle kukwe maton.
3: Trust in the Lord with all thine heart. Lean not unto thine own understanding.
4: Donunde
3: before you give, pray. Maybe you have ₦1,000,000. And then, you know, we say give. I say, okay, what am I going to give? I'll give 50,000. Lean on your understanding. Go and pray. And say, God, this is a project of a lifetime. What can I do? What do you want me to do? And what it is you are telling me, Lord Jesus, here we are. If you are this money and you are physically here, naturally here, and this project for your honor and for the salvation of people not only over here in the whole nation, if you
4: add
3: this amount of money I'm having now, Lord Jesus, what will you give? That's guided giving. Lean upon your understanding. In all thy ways acknowledge him, and he shall direct thy
4: path.
3: Be not wise in thine own eyes. Fear the Lord and depart from evil. Malachi chapter 3. We're reading from verse 8. Malachi chapter 3 verse 8. Will a man rob God? Yet he have robbed me. But you say, wherein have we robbed thee? In tithes and offering.
4: De amagbeto aflo ma ukati miyao mi la flo yema. 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
3: Offering is not there yet.
4: No ajoma lemo.
3: The tithe is 1/10.
4: No wole ye nye mamada akpama opa de ka.
3: And you know every time you come, let's say you come to Sunday worship.
4: Yes, yele le vase basmo le kosida gbela.
3: Now is the time to worship the Lord with tithe and offering.
4: As long as you are earning
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4: Matile sija dakula gomasemo o.
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3: And then if there are 5 Sundays on in that month. Offering 100, making 500.
4: Nanumao alofanda kam la alofanda ton.
3: Maybe you bring 20 naira or 50 naira, or you forgot because you are coming from work.
4: Le juda bela mi nanu afeto le tonera blanche alonera blaton.
3: And then on Thursday, raise up something, you are raising about 30 or 40.
4: Le yoda gbemiana numa wa le tonera blaton lo blana do the.
3: When you add everything together, maybe you have 700 naira that you have given.
4: Ne le buoka tada tu le utramula dohi alafama adrepe kule na mau.
3: In the month.
4: Le wote de kam.
3: Out of 40,000.
4: Le akpebla ne dumunele.
3: It's 4,000 that is tied.
4: Akpe ne nye nwo wolianto.
3: And you're still to add more to that for the offering.
4: Elebe lagato ga akpe den tiye nye adjonana le tamene.
3: And you have not even paid for project yet.
4: Mekwana akwatutube gahada o.
3: That's what the Lord is saying. He said, you have robbed me.
4: Eme blomo lebena kamile floyem.
3: In verse 9, ye are cursed with a curse, for ye have robbed me, even this whole nation.
4: Okwe amasye ke wopoti demito, hafi mikata mile floyem.
3: And now, are we going to remedy that? When the blessing come back, I'm telling you, speedily the blessing will come back.
4: Azan aleke miya yode, nele dagbodo kwe nula mekwebola kaba kaba yajala jayoma kulodwa ba.
3: I said it will come back. In verse 10, bring ye all the tithes. Not a part of it. Bring ye all the tithes into the storehouse, that there may be meat in mine house. And prove me now herewith, says the Lord of hosts. If I will not open you the windows of heaven and pour you out a blessing, there shall not be room enough to receive it. Say that with me. God will pour out a blessing that there shall not be room enough to receive it.
4: Bena no poma limia ko akodama o.
3: To be faithful to God.
4: Bena nyanu kwareto na mau.
3: This is what I must do.
4: SL number ma wo.
3: One tenth is this amount.
4: And mo wolio dumoto de Kenya si.
3: And when I'm coming, I bring that.
4: Never gonna touch a machada siava.
3: And it is more blessed to give than to receive.
4: Any ya yrabo wa nanu wo koko.
3: Agai chapter 2, looking at verse 6.
4: Agai tamo vo kukwe madilia.
3: For thus says the Lord of hosts.
4: Alleluia was about to bless you.
3: Yet once, it is a little while, and I will shake the heavens and the earth. And the sea and a dry land. And I will shake all nations. And the desire of all nations shall come. And I will fill this house with glory, says the Lord of hosts. The silver is mine. Gold is mine, says the Lord of hosts. The glory of this latter house shall be greater than of the former. This Bagada building that we're going to have. Many people have been saved in the old building. Many people have been healed in the old building. Many people have gone from that place like the gate of heaven. Some of them, they're already in heaven. But this new one we're building, the glory of the latter house, shall be greater than that of the former, says the Lord of hosts. In this place will I give peace, says the Lord of hosts. Let's look at that same Haggai chapter 2 from verse 15. And now I pray you consider from this day and upward. From before, a stone was laid upon a stone in the temple of the Lord. Now if you go to Bagada, this very month is when we're starting the piling. Already that have been contracted out. And it is a lot of piling that we need there. This time that the stone is to be laid. The pipes are to be laid. Since those days were in verse 16. When one came to an heap of 20 measures, there were but 10. That means they were not being blessed because they were stingy. They were holding away from the Lord. When one came to the press part for to draw out 50 vessels out of the press, there were but only 20. I smote you with blasting, and with mildew, and with the hail, in all the labors of your hands.
4: Ye
3: turned not unto me, says the Lord.
4: Consider
3: now, from this day and upward, that's the day they were laying the foundation. From this day and upward, from the 4th and 20th day of the 9th month, even from the day that the foundation of the Lord's temple was laid, consider it.
4: Menye kopo mo gboto gboje jinu ase kele ponu keke blave bo enle adiba sere gbosi gbowodo yowa fa gboto ko gomo anila jila mi lenu pude enu.
3: But is there yet seed in the barn? Yea, as yet the vine and the fig tree and the pomegranate and the olive tree has not brought forth from this day.
4: De
3: I will bless you.
4: De nukwoti avamia. Eye de wanyi kakule buti. Ye bobo dati kule miti. Wegote tia. Made yajira. Afato nukake maji. Fatabe yajirami.
3: If we will turn around and say.
4: Nemia tra globe.
3: We have not been faithful in the past.
4: Mimo nyanukwari totan o.
3: But now from this day. We're going to be faithful.
4: Kake chobe jila mia nyanukwari tona ma o.
3: And we're going to respond to the word of the Lord. Our giving from now on will be guided by the scripture. Then God says, from this day I will bless you. I come to point number two. Godly pattern for guided giving. Godly pattern for guided giving. Here is where you now need to have growth in knowledge and growth in understanding and growth in maturity and growth in worship and growth in purity and power. When you have the proper understanding and you grow, then your giving will be guided. Let's look at Matthew chapter 6 verse 1. Take heed that ye do not your alms before men to be seen of them. Otherwise, ye have no reward of your Father which is in heaven. Therefore, when thine arms, do not sound a trumpet before thee, as the hypocrites do in the synagogues and in the streets, that they may have glory of men. Verily I say unto you, they have their reward. But when thou doest alms, let not thy left hand know what thy right hand doeth, that thine alms may be in secret, and thy Father which seeth in secret shall reward thee openly.
4: Gawola, nelenu nam amala, magana womiasi, nanyanu si wonu do siwana o. Bena wonunana, nano la lefa, eye fofo wasilenu pamla ra lefala, la duete fena o.
3: And many people, they have a partial understanding of this passage.
4: Amagadosa kukuya goma afankle afan.
3: Anytime I am giving anything to God and to anybody, the left hand must not know what my right hand is doing.
4: Yes, I am a lanuna mau, mananu mawa, nyemiasi, maganyanu senyadu sila lewa wamu.
3: And their interpretation of that is, if the husband is going to give tithes in the church, the wife must not know.
4: Nyama gomye enye bena, na sonu tujibi ananu ulea leka miyamia, mele bena sonyonu na nyanu atunu ti u.
3: The understanding is, if the wife is going to give tithes of her money, the husband must not know.
4: Enyama gomeni bina, de stronyonu, jibi ananmo wole la malebe stronutu na nyanma tonu ti o.
3: If the leaders are going to give, that the members must not know.
4: Nenu nolowa nanula, kamaipyema ganyanu tonu ti o.
3: And if the members are giving, the leader must not know what I'm giving.
4: Nebena kamaipyele nunamla,
3: But that's not what it's saying. This is talking about arms. It's not talking about tithes and offerings. That he used to see a beggar on the street. What the Pharisees will do is to blow a trumpet and call people, come and see me. I'm a good man. I'm a great man. I am giving something to this beggar. Were it not for me, this beggar will die of hunger. Come and see what I'm giving him. That's what Jesus said. When you are giving alms to the poor, when you are giving arms to help the helpless, don't blow any trumpet. And don't allow people to know that this is what you are doing for the poor people. But when I'm giving to Jesus, am I giving arms to Jesus? Answer me. Jesus a beggar?
4: Yes,
3: when I'm giving my tithe to the Almighty God, is Almighty God a beggar? Am I giving arms to God? When you are giving arms, your left hand will not know what your right hand is doing. But when you are giving to Jesus, and when you are giving to God, you're not giving arms, and you're not seeking the glory of men, you're giving because you're so excited and happy. God is my Father. Jesus is my Savior. See what he has done for me. Of course I'm going to give to God everything that I have. Now when the people gave to Jesus in those days, in Luke chapter 8, we're reading verse 3. Luke chapter 8, verse 3. And Joanna, the wife of Shusa, Herod's steward, and Susanna, and many others, which ministered unto him of their substance.
4: Look at them in Ipokia Maton, play Johanna, Kunza, Signor Herodes, Falcon Villa Strong, play Susanna, play Amabu Bugada, Sioto Open War Subawi.
3: They knew. Because they gave to Jesus and they gave it joyfully and they gave it guided by scripture. And because when they were giving to Jesus, they were not giving arms. You don't give arms to Jesus. Your tithe is not arms, it's the right of the Almighty God. For example, it says when you pray, you enter into your closet, and then you shut your door and you pray. You pray to your Father which is in secret. Does that mean we must not pray in church because no door is shut? Does that mean we cannot pray in the bus, and when you want to go on a journey, you bend your head, you want to, of course you can pray. But how about when you are praying your house, shut the door, that's your house, that's when you are praying in your house. And the same Jesus that talked about that prayer, shutting the door, he was at Lazarus.
4: Yes, my canabin at Dubella Okogamia. Yes, Mante canada Lazarus.
3: In the public, He lifted up his face to the Lord and he prayed. The point is, we must grow in our knowledge and grow in our understanding and grow in our love for God and grow in our fellowship to the Lord and grow in revelation, the revelation of the word of God. You've seen over here Joanna. And you have seen Susanna and many others. Minister to the Lord Jesus of their substance, and people knew about it. John chapter 12, I'm reading from verse 3. John chapter 12, I'm reading from verse 3. Then took Mary a pound of ointment of spikenard, very costly, and anointed the feet of Jesus and wiped his feet with her hair.
4: That Maria ton nardomi mieto pande de kanu sefa asisanuto gas de yesu pa po nuti ewo tutu pa po nuti kle pa tada.
3: The house was filled with the odor of the ointment. Then said one of the disciples, Judas Iscariot, Simon's son, which shall betray him, why was not this ointment sold for 300 pence and given to the poor?
4: That Judas Iscariot, son,
3: but Jesus is not a poor man.
4: Yes,
3: he forsook everything to give us everything. And it was done to Jesus publicly. And we're told the name of the person that poured this on him. And when you're doing something for Jesus, you cannot always do it in secret.
4: Yes, and
3: say, my left hand will not know what my right hand is doing. Sometimes there will be a Judas Iscariot there to oppose you. Don't mind those Judas Iscariots. After all, they're the betrayers. And then we're told in verse 6 days, he said, not that he cared for the poor, but because he

0: So I want to release. Because they do not have the love of God in their hearts. And then Jesus said, let her alone. She's doing this for me publicly. Let her alone. How about when you said we shouldn't give our hands for the left hand, not to know what the right hand is doing? I'm not a beggar on the street and I'm not receiving alms. I am the Lord and the Master.
1: Yes, boy, menye nubiala, menye nubiala moto o. Yenya apata premia de la.
0: And she is doing this for me as one of the saved people. Let her alone. Against the day of my burying, as she kept this.
1: Acts
0: 4 verse
1: 36.
0: And Joseph, who was by the apostles' son, was so named Barnabas, which is being interpreted the son of a consolation.
1: Eye Yosef amasi apostol lawo yona kan bena Barnaba esi pe gomowo de bena akopa pavi.
0: A Levite and of the country of Cyprus, having land, sold each and brought the money and laid each where.
1: Signe le wito amasi wodi le kiprola aglele esi eye esi wote drala eto galaba dada afika
0: at the apostle's feet.
1: Apostolo paponu,
0: why is it this man brought you directly to the apostles?
1: Look at me ato galaba na apostolo odo.
0: Oh, because this is not arms.
1: Well, I've been asked money in Nubia Biode.
0: It's been given to God.
1: Atele maunam.
0: And when we have a project in the church, we want to build the church. And then we want to know whether the thing is complete or not. We say it will cost this amount. And our district has been given this amount to pay for the project. And then our leader, the coordinator there, the local pastor there, will say, now believers, we're having believers meeting. This is our project. And we need this. If you can give, 1 million, come to this side. You're going to give 500, come to this side. You're going to give 100,000, come to this side. And then somebody like Judas Iscariot, they will say, why are they doing it like this? I am going to give, but I will not allow the coordinator or the pastor to know what I'm going to give. What's the matter? You don't grow in the understanding of the word of God. When we are having projects, we are not giving alms to God. Giving alms to the pastor, or giving alms to anybody, we're doing this to do the work of God. And if you can give, then you go there. And then when you write the paper, I'll give 1 million naira. You write your name. You write your address. Why? Because when we collect all those papers, and we're going to add everything together, when we add it together, we want to be sure we have now got everything. Because the pipes, the cost a specific amount of money. And the cement we're going to use will cost a specific amount of money.
1: And when
0: we add everything to it, we'll say, yes, praise the Lord.
1: Everything
0: is all right.

0: tenemi.
1: But when we say everything is right, that's just paper.
0: Nebe nu si anu dia agbali aji komi pele lo.
1: That's just pledge. That's just vow.
0: Nungo do do a jogbere de komi pakle nuku.
1: And if you forget.
0: Nebe le bang lebe.
1: And you are not redeeming your pledge.
0: Eme le wonwa namu ola.
1: Because we have your name, we have your address.
0: Elabe wonu kole miago wa address le miago.
1: Maybe you are just forgetting, then we knock at your door.
0: Do yele ngulo mate ya pupotuno kon kon kon.
1: We say this is what you said you are going to give to God.
0: Ya bena wonto kwe wonto we ngulo bena ya nanu ya mau.
1: If we don't monitor it like that, the people that will just write some things on paper, they throw the paper to us, but the paper is not money. And therefore, because it's not available, we're not able to do the project properly. But you see over here, you see the way they did it. Peter knew that Barnabas pledged this.
0: Bena Barnabas donu siapa nukba.
1: And Barnabas sold the land and he brought the money.
0: Eh Barnabas sani bana ebe to galave.
1: Acts chapter 5 verse 1.
0: Do wa utama tongo kwe banto.
1: A certain man named Ananias
0: Ganuta
1: was Sapphira, his wife, sold a possession and kept back part of the price.
0: Kenutu adesi nukona nyanania kles wansafira woto anibandra eye woto galapodola.
1: His wife also being privy to it in the knowledge of it privately and brought a certain part and laid it at the apostles' feet.
0: Nosima suakanya nyonakanya nutonutilu eye woto epada badare apostolo opafonu.
1: No secrecy here.
0: Ah, Adam numa lepiolo.
1: Everything was plain.
0: Nosia numa kokam kam.
1: Peter said, Ananias, why has Satan filled thine heart to lie to the Holy Ghost and to keep back part of the price of the land?
0: Petro glona Ananias bena no kanuche Satan ayo wodi mo fun be na ka va to na gbogbon kokela en to anigba fa gada la magan.
1: Ah, look at this.
0: Mi poyadalo.
1: Peter didn't say, well, it's between him and God.
0: Petru,
1: no, this is pledge.
0: Petru wa gwebena eleya kule maodumo o ao. Adonu gbeye.
1: You pledge that you're going to sell the land.
0: Le donu gbebe ya drani gbanla.
1: Barnabas has done it.
0: Barnabas what was sinu.
1: And Barnabas gave testimony.
0: Barnabas did that senami.
1: And the apostle said, yes, we know. His witness, his record is true.
0: Hey, apostle, look, Rabina, and I say, be, dilami, nyanu, tonu, chele, tepo, ban, van.
1: Then Ananias also said, I'm going to do the same thing. That's your pledge.
0: Ananias, ha, Rabina, ma, wa, numa, tututuka, yan, te, donu, belu.
1: And then Peter said in verse 4, whilst it remained, was it not thine own?
0: Petro gwele kukwe mene esi woli la de menye towe uwa.
1: Were you not the one that made the pledge?
0: Menye wante donu gbe uwa.
1: Why didn't you redeem the pledge?
0: Nweka temo wanu gbe do duwa jio do.
1: After it was sold, was it not in thy power?
0: Eyes nete jala de menye wonu senwe uwa.
1: Why hast thou conceived this sin in thine heart?
0: Nweka nute nuwa wad siya do wajima.
1: Thou hast not lied unto men, but unto God.
0: You
1: get the point I'm making. The point is this. Godly pattern. There's nothing secret here.
0: Maybe they do an insalade. Now they come out la mo.
1: You want to give to God.
0: Lebeya nanumau.
1: If you have the money, you have the millions, you give.
0: Ne million la si walebeya na mau.
1: If you have 100,000, then you give.
0: Na lofane kalebeya na mau na mau.
1: If yours is just 50,000, then you give.
0: Na kwebla to lebeya na mau na mau.
1: But it is something you are giving.
0: Gaka nade lebena na mau.
1: It is, this is not right and left hand matter.
0: Esa manye du simba nyam yong ba nyabe nyakura o.
1: This is something we are following the Bible, the word of God.
0: Enye nui kemia jamao nyayuma bena ba akula milama.
1: For alms to the poor.
0: Na, muna na hiato.
1: Left hand must not know what the right hand is doing.
0: Amyolama ganyanu siedu sila lewa wamu o.
1: That's alms for the poor.
0: Emenye
1: project in the church.
0: Emeni kwekwere hiyatonu kakemi ya nanu kena kamebo kwa tutula.
1: And for taking care. of the needs in the church financially, and for paying your tithes, there is no right and left hand matter there.
0: This
1: is your responsibility.
0: 2
1: Timothy chapter 1 verse 16, the Lord give mercy unto the house of Onesiphorus.
0: And
1: oft refresh me, and was not ashamed of my chain. But when he was in Rome, he sought me out very diligently and found me. The Lord grant unto him that he may find mercy of the Lord in that
0: day.
1: And in how many things he ministered unto me at Ephesus, thou knowest very well. Every gift he gave me, you know it very well.
0: That
1: is the word of God. Philippians chapter 4 verse 15. Now ye Philippians know also that in the beginning of the gospel, when I departed from Macedonia, no church communicated with me as concerning giving and receiving, but ye only.
0: You
1: sent once and again unto my necessities.
0: Not
1: because I desire a gift, but I desire fruit that may abound to your
0: account.
1: You know, there may be some people that are saying, why is the pastor preaching like this? Not because I desire anything from you, because that project is God's project, it will be done. I said it will be done. I desire that you will do something that will abound in your account in heaven, that God will say, this is what you are giving, and what you are giving, he will multiply a hundredfold, give it back to you in Jesus' name. You know, if you know about the Africa White Crusade, did you know about that? I said, did you know about the Africa White Crusade?
0: Now,
1: before we got to that place, I'm not living there. But the church in Port Harcourt, they decided they'll build a house, almost a mansion, for me there. And then when I go to Port Harcourt before, I never saw any house like, you know, I just lived, you know, where they put me. But this time that they built a separate place,
0: as
1: the overseer there said, what are you doing? I'm only here for crusade. How is it that you have built all this? He said, well, we know you are growing older. And we don't want you to just live in any ramshackle place. That's why the Lord laid on our heart and we built it.
0: But
1: you know, as we came to that crusade in the first day to be able to tell the governor that, well, we're here in your state. I just went to greet him, a courtesy call. In the evening, he sent one of the ministers there. And the River State donated $10 million to Deeper Life, just like that.
0: Hey, River State. And $10 million.
1: Not only that, we finished that crusade. And when we finished the crusade, I called the security people there and I said, security people, you have been so wonderful. Give everything to the Lord. And I said, come together here. I just prayed for, I said, bye bye, God bless you. When I left, the state house sent, the wife of the state governor sent to the pastor there and said,
0: hey, pastor, message you.
1: All those security people that work when your pastor was here, they did a good job. When they come to the state house, we're going to give every one of them job. And then when we were there, there was somebody, a luxurious bus, long, but this kind of bus that you take from Lagos to, you know, to the east. Somebody gave that and said, during this crusade, you want to take people, your instruments, your equipment from this place to the crusade field. After we finished the crusade, came back to Lagos. And the pastor said, thank you very much for the bus.
0: Pastor,
1: you can take it back.
0: As a truck of
1: water. The fellow said, I don't need it again. I give it to the church. And it is not ended yet. Then, you know, when I was there, they were having the kind of a vehicle I used here, this kind of Jeep, a car, Lexus it was.
0: Pastor Benasilas, Malauna, Jeep, Lexus.
1: And over there, this one is even inferior to that. And somebody in that place said, in the convoy of a pastor, I want you to please take this vehicle and use for the few days it'll be here. And the pastor said, thank you very much. And then when I finished, I came back to Lagos and the pastor said,
0: hey, pastor,
1: brother, thank you very much. The crusade is over, the pastor has gone back. Have your Lexus back. The fellow said, now it's now for the church. See the blessing of God upon them. Just because they gave. See the blessing that came upon them. Blessing coming from the state government. Blessing coming for the employment of the security. Blessing coming from everybody. That's why I said, your own time of blessing has come. And your own time of abundance has come. And anywhere you are hearing this message, this is how to respond. When you respond properly, and Paul the Apostle said, you Philippians, it's because I want something in your account in heaven. That's why I'm telling you this, so that you'll be able to give to God and your account in heaven will be wonderful. I said your account in heaven will be wonderful. You see, there was nothing secret there. That leader gave this. That coordinator gave this. That zonal leader gave this. That women rep gave this. That overseer gave this. That overseer's wife gave this. They knew. And as they knew, they rejoiced together because with all their heart, they gave willingly. When we do that, will there be any blessing? Tell me out loud, will there be any blessing? Point number 3, growing prosperity for great givers. Growing prosperity for great givers. Just saying in your heart there, I wish I had much money, then I will be a great giver. But I don't have much. What we mean by great, great, great givers. In Mark chapter 12, from verse 41. Mark chapter 12, from verse 41. And Jesus sat over against the treasury. How the people cast money into the treasury. And many that were rich cast in much. That's good. That's great. Those are great givers too. They were rich. And because they were rich, they cast in much. And there was a certain poor widow. And she threw in 2 mites, which make a farthing. And he called unto him his disciples and says unto them, verily I say unto you that this poor widow has cast more in than all they have cast into the treasury. All they did cast in of their abundance, but she of her want did cast in all that she had, even all her living.
0: Ella bena wakata wato opa bons of vivula pada dadam kayala to opa dadalam watonu siokata lesila.
1: That's a great giver. This is what I'm giving. For this project, that's alright. Because Jesus pointed it out. And then when you do it like that, you're going to be blessed. Great, great givers. 2 Corinthians chapter 9, reading from verse
0: 6.
1: But this I say, he which soweth sparingly shall reap also sparingly. And he which soweth bountifully shall reap bountifully. That's how the prosperity comes. That's how the provision of the Lord comes. That's how wealth and riches will come to your life. Every man, according as he purposes in his heart, so let him give, not grudgingly or of necessity, for God loveth what kind of giver? Cheerful
0: giver.
1: Then it says in verse 8, and God is able to make all grace abound toward you. That she always having all sufficiency in all things, may abound unto every good work.
0: Proverbs chapter
1: 3, verses 9 and 10. Honor the Lord with thy substance, and with the first fruits of all thine increase. So shall thy barns be filled with plenty.
0: And
1: thy presses burst out. That means your bag will not be able to contain what you are going to have. Your account will not be able to contain what you will have. It will burst out with new wine. Let's come back to Malachi chapter 3. We're looking at verse 10. It says, bring ye all the tithes into the storehouse. If you are earning 30,000 a month, 3,000, that's the tithe.
0: Ebena mi genu po wo li akata inu jaropela ne laduna akpe blaton le woti reka akpe tonye ma uto.
1: All the tithe.
0: Nu wo li akata.
1: If you are earning 25, 2,500 is the
0: tithe.
1: And the practice you have been doing before, when you know you are earning maybe 100,000, and then you just bring like 1,000, then you raise it up, and you drop it in the bag. You are not bringing all the tithe. But the Lord is telling you that if you are really going to be faithful to the Lord, a tithe is one tenth of what you have.
0: And
1: that's apart from the pledge we're making. The pledge, you make something. That you say, I want to be a responsible member of this church. And that is our project together.
0: Bena,
1: and we're doing it. I said we're doing it. You'll be faithful in your tithe, you'll be faithful in the project. Bring your tithes into the storehouse, that there may be meat in mine house, and prove me now herewith, says the Lord of hosts. I will not open the windows of heaven and pour you out a blessing that there shall not be room enough to receive it. And I will rebuke the devourer for your sakes, and he shall not destroy the fruits of your ground. Neither shall your vine cast a fruit before the time in the field, says the Lord of hosts. And all the nations shall call you blessed. Give me a good amen there. For ye shall be a delightsome land, says the Lord of hosts. I see you are too busy, and you are doing and you are managing the work in the world, and you cannot come into the church and do the work of God. The Lord is asking not only for your money, he's asking for your ability.
0: It's
1: asking for your profession. It's asking for everything you need. We're going to give it to the Lord in Jesus' name. The Lord bless them so. so much, they gave too much. And then in the houses, they also have too much. You are going to have too much. Your tithe is until the end of your life. As you keep on earning money, then you keep on giving. And the blessing of the Lord will never stop in your life. In 2 Chronicles chapter 31, I'm reading from verse 5. And as soon as the commandment came abroad, immediately, the children of Israel brought in abundance the first fruits of corn and wine and oil and honey and of all the increase of the field. And the tithes of all things they brought in abundantly. The tithes of all things brought they in abundantly. And concerning the children of Israel and Judah that dwelt in the cities of Judah, they also brought in the tithe of oxen. And the tithes of sheep and the tithes of the holy things which were consecrated unto the Lord their God, and led them by heaps. In the third month, they began to lay the foundation of the heaps and finished them in the seventh month, when Hezekiah and the princes came and saw the heaps, they blessed the Lord and his people Israel. Then Hezekiah questioned there were the priests and the Levites concerning the heaps, and Azariah the chief priest of the house of Zadok answered him and said,
0: Eye Zedekia, Bia Nupu Fuawata Selenuno Lao, Pelevi Viobo, Tatanuno Laga Azaria to Zadok, Pamalaga Mutabena.
1: The people began to bring their offerings into the house of the Lord. We have had enough to eat.
0: So Esima would ask in Jototo Be.
1: And have left plenty, for the Lord has blessed his people. The Lord has blessed his people. When we give according to God's prescription, the Lord will bless his people. That which is led is this great store. That which is led is this great store. The time has come for you. A time of blessing. A time of prosperity. And it's in your hand. The way has been shown. The path has been made clear. Give, and it shall be given unto you. A good measure. Press down, shaking together, running over, shall be put into your bosom. For with the same measure that she
0: made,
1: it shall be measured to you again. Let's rise up and commit ourselves to the Lord. This is the time of our breakthrough. The Lord told us at the beginning of the year, He was giving us the master key. And here is the key in your hand now. If you want to be prospered, here is the key. If you want to have abundance of the Lord, here is the key. If you want the blessing of the Lord without measure, beyond measure, here is the key. If you want your house to be overflowing with the blessings of the Lord, here is the key. If you want to watch greater and greater, here is the key that you are taking your decision now. You're not going to be unstable. You're going to be stable. You're going to be steady. The way is open for you. For the Lord himself to make you great.
0: Now on as you can.
1: The way is open for you now. For you
0: to give. Benananuma.
1: And then your bag will burst. The plenty that the Lord is going to give. Bring all the tithe to the storehouse. And then the Lord will bless you for it. Make your pledge. Make it known. So that if you are slow about redeeming the pledge, then your leader in the church will be able to remind you, here is the pledge you made. And there is nothing to hide about that. And there's nothing to be proud about that. It's your duty, it's your responsibility. And as you do your duty, the Lord will bless you abundantly.

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1: Amen.
0: We're looking at the authority that breaks the yoke. Every yoke in your life will be broken today. Every yoke in your life will be broken today. I see mountains tumbling down. I see impossibilities become possible. I see joy on every face. 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
1: Bola benale Yesu Kristo panu komela Satana bogbonvo dololowo eto nu sono gro wola wa vama e wa ba owomo.
0: Anywhere you are, come in here. Authority has come. The power that breaks the yoke has come. Are you ready? Close your eyes as we pray. Heavenly Father, this time we bless your name because we know you are a good God. Yokes are broken. Diseases are healed. Impossibilities become possible. Mountains move away. Miracles are confirmed in the life of everyone here. We confirm it, we affirm it. We know that it's done. There will be joy in every heart. Laughter in every mouth. Testimony for everyone. In Jesus' name we pray. God bless you. I like your amen. In Luke chapter 9, verses 1 and 2. Luke chapter 9, verses 1 and
1: 2.
0: Then he called his 12 disciples together and gave them power and authority over all devils and to cure diseases. We're talking about authority. If you look at the life of the Lord Jesus Christ and the ministry of the Lord Jesus Christ, from the very beginning he appeared outside for his public ministry, he was manifesting authority. At this time now, the authority had been manifesting from the beginning. He now wanted to transfer it to his own minister, so that what he did, they will be able to do. So that the healing that took place through his ministry will take place through their ministry. So that as they cast out demons, they too, they will cast out demons. And he called his 12 disciples together. Saved people. The people that trusted him. The people that believed in him. The people he appointed as leaders. And he gave them power and authority over all devils and to cure diseases. For all those who are listening here and those who are listening in every state, every region, every country in Africa and beyond Africa,
2: I want you to understand that God has given to all his ministers here, all your overseers, all your pastors, all your leaders, he has given them power and authority to cast out devils and to cure diseases.
1: You
2: see, if those ministers themselves, if they know what the Lord has given them, and they believe the Lord, and they believe that the Lord has given them that power, and he has, and they go out in that power, they will pray for us, and they will pray for the sick, and they will pray for the demon possessed, and they will be healed and delivered in Jesus' name. If we members of the church and the invitees, if we know power has been given to our pastors, has been given to our overseers, has been given to our leaders, when they pray for us, we'll be expecting the miracle has come, and it will be so in Jesus' name.
1: Ma openu tetekla mi sile oji klenu sile osi beno odo gbarale mi atami apodo yo mi apodo de pok mi aponu kunula eye abame na mi le yesu fanu koma.
2: He called the 12 disciples together.
1: Eye onu so na we opia opofu de tu.
2: Not only Peter, not only John, not only James, all his 12 disciples together.
1: Menye Petro de call me Jacob ni Johannes de kao.
2: All his ministers are given the power. All our overseers are given the power. That's why the Almighty God, through Jesus Christ, by the anointing of the Holy Ghost and the direction of the Holy Ghost, established them as our leaders. He gave them the power and the authority in your location, in your region, in your state, in your nation. When these godly people and these appointed leaders pray for you, if you believe and you accept, you will see the miracles in your life and family.
1: And he
2: sent them to preach the kingdom of God and to heal the sick.
1: Eye wo dowoda bena wada gofan.
2: Everyone he has sent to preach, he has also sent to heal. And if you can preach, you can heal. If we here, we can preach, can we not preach? I said, can we not preach? If we can preach, we can heal, because he sent us out to preach and to heal. If you are sick here, the Lord has sent me to heal you. If you brought anyone that is demon possessed and demon afflicted, the Lord has sent me here this morning to get you delivered. There is the authority that breaks the yoke. There is the power that removes every mountain. And that power, that authority is here to remove every mountain in your life. To cast out devils. To work miracles. To deliver the oppressed. To set the captives free. To pronounce the year of Jubilee, the year of liberty, the year of deliverance, the year of freedom. And if you are here today, and you have any problem in your life, I can assure you, by the revelation of the Spirit of God, you will not carry those problems back home in Jesus'
1: name.
2: There are 3 points we're going to consider. Number one, Christ's authority.
1: Christo penutete.
2: Christ's authority.
1: Christo penutete.
2: Number two, conferred authority.
1: Evelianutete siotona.
2: Number three,
1: etolia.
2: The Christian's authority.
1: Christo tao penutete.
2: As you look at Mark chapter 1,
1: emia po Marco tagbanto.
2: You then come face to face with Christ's authority.
1: La po Christo penutete nojo.
2: In Mark chapter 1,
1: Marco Tagmanto,
2: reading from verse 22,
1: Popo Blavo,
2: and they were astonished at his doctrine. For he taught them as one that had authority, and not as the scribes. Jesus has not changed. The same yesterday, today, and forever. If you see anybody teaching with authority here, if you see any person, any overseer teaching with authority here, it's not him. It's Christ in him who changes not, who is still teaching with authority. In verse 23, and there was in their synagogue a man with an unclean spirit, and he cried
1: out,
2: saying, let us alone. What have we to do with thee, thou Jesus of Nazareth? The evil spirits in that man recognized Jesus, recognized his power, recognized his authority. If you brought anybody here that has demons, evil spirit, that evil spirit, that demon recognizes the authority of the preacher, of the man of God, of the one that stands and proclaims deliverance and liberty in the name of the Lord. And then he said, I know thee, who thou art, the Holy One of God. And Jesus rebuked him, saying, hold thy peace and come out of him. And when the unclean spirit had turned him, he cried with a loud voice, and he came out of him. And they were all amazed and so much that they questioned among themselves, saying, what thing is this? What new doctrine is this? For with authority commanded he even the unclean spirits, and they do obey him. Jesus manifested the authority.
1: Yes, Lord,
2: he didn't have to get the authority from the Pharisees. He didn't get the authority from the ordination of the denomination. He got the authority directly from the Almighty God. And the people had never seen anything like this before. And they were surprised. They were amazed. They were astonished. And they questioned among themselves. They said, What thing is this? What new doctrine, new teaching, new principle, new revelation is this? Because with authority and with power, he commands the unclean spirits, and what do? They obey him. Where there is authority, evil spirit will obey the man having the authority. The spirit of infirmity, of sickness, will obey the man that manifests the authority. Dead spirit, blind spirit that makes people deaf and blind will obey the man that has the authority. The spirit of epilepsy will obey the man that has authority. With authority, he commanded even the unclean spirits, and they obey him. In Luke chapter 4, reading from verse 36. Luke chapter 4, verse 36. And they were all amazed and speak among themselves, saying, what a word is this? It's not a long sentence. It's just a word. A sentence, because it's a word of power, a word of authority. For with authority and power, he commanded the unclean spirits, and they come out. When a man manifests authority, he doesn't beg, he doesn't plead with the evil spirits, he doesn't have to shake his head or shake his body. You see the policeman on the road with the uniform. It's that uniform that grants him the authority of the nation. Look at that believer covered in the blood of Jesus. It is that blood of Jesus that covers him, that gives him the authority of heaven. Look at that believer. He has Jesus in him. He has the Holy Ghost on him. He has the blood of Jesus covering him. And he has the word of God in his mouth. And he has faith that moves mountains. When he stands and he mentions the name of Jesus, evil spirits, demons, familiar spirits, water spirit, any spirit of infirmity, any evil thing, when that man stands in authority, all those evil spirits that do evil will vanish away when he gives the command. And that's why the people say, what a word is this? But with authority and power, he commanded the unclean spirits, and they come out. And Jesus is here, and he has not changed. He remains ever the same. Same authority and the same power. He manifested before, he's still manifesting it today. In verse 32 of that same Luke chapter 4. Luke chapter 4, verse 32. And they were astonished at his doctrine. For his word was with power. What word are we reading today? They're still the words of Jesus. What words are you hearing today?
1: They're
2: still the words of Jesus. What words are we preaching and teaching you?
1: It's
2: still the words of Jesus. What word do you believe today?
1: It's
2: still the words of Jesus. As the word of Jesus was powerful at that time, that same word of Jesus is still powerful today. As his word was with power at that time, his word is still with power at this time. The centurion understood the power and the authority of the word of Jesus. That's why he said, speak the word only and my servant shall be healed. And I thank God for you here today, because you know the word of Jesus has not changed. That's why I'm hearing you say, that's where you are mentioning it in your heart. That's why I see you, that you are trusting the Lord. That's why I see confidence on your face. That's why you are telling me, speak the word only, the word of Jesus. I will be healed. My servant shall be healed. My wife shall be healed. My husband shall be healed. Because he came to do something when he came to the world here. In 1 John chapter 3, the second part of verse
1: 8.
2: 1 John chapter 3, second part of verse
1: 8.
2: For this purpose the Son of God was manifested, that he might destroy the works of the devil. He said today, by your side today, is standing there with you today. And when we begin to pray, every work of the devil will be destroyed from your life. You're going to go into the new year without any property of the devil in your body, without any influence of evil spirit in your family. You are leaving this place free and delivered and set at liberty. On the road, there is no accident for you. I said, on the road, there is no accident for you. Anywhere you go, the Lord will so set you free, you will never come back into bondage, in Jesus' name. Because the Son of God was manifested.

0: hands with devils, and those which were lunatics, and those that had the palsy, and he healed them, and he delivered them, and he set them at liberty, because it's what had power and authority. That authority he transferred to his own ministers. That leads us to point number two. Converge authority. When somebody has power, like in your place of work, he is the one in charge of everything. He's the one that says, okay, you can come in and take a job here. It's the one that say, you are not doing well, get out of that place. It's the one that says, you're doing so well, I increase your salary. It's the one that also says, what kind of work is it that you are doing? You are not doing well, I'm going to even demote you, and you are going to go a step lower. There's a man in that place of work, in that company that has authority. Look up here. Now, he is going somewhere. He will be away for the next few months. He will be away for maybe a year or two. He's still in authority. But he calls somebody. Somebody next to him.
1: He said,
0: you know, I'm going on vacation. And all the period I will be away, you are in charge. The authority I've been manifesting, I transfer that authority to you. Do you see the way I've been working in this office? The people that are doing well, you see how I upgrade them. The people that are not doing well, you see how I downgrade them. The people that need to be brought into the employment, you see the way I employ them. And the people that they just will not cooperate, you see the way I show them the way out. I fire them. Now, I am transferring my authority to you, because I am going away. Do exactly what I have been doing. That's what is called converge authority. The authority is transferred unto that man. And when Jesus Christ was going, he conferred, he transferred the authority unto his disciples. He transferred it unto his ministers. That's why we're here today. Because the authority has been transferred unto all. I read it to you already in Luke chapter 9 verse 1. Then he called his 12 disciples together, and he gave them power and authority over all devils. There is no devil. There is no demon. There is no evil spirit that we ministers of God here that we don't have authority over. There is no disease, there is no infirmity, there is no sickness that we people of God here do not have authority. There is no mountain, there is no difficulty that we people of God here do not have a solution to.

0: Because his authority has been conferred on us, transferred unto us. In Matthew chapter 10, reading from verse 1. Matthew chapter 10, verse
1: 1.
0: And when he had called unto him his 12 disciples, he gave them power against unclean spirits to cast them out and to heal all manner of sickness and all manner of disease.
1: Ne wa nyao adogo eye na wado mebe na wado dolalo kwe la mepepe kata bugida.
0: Preach saying the kingdom of heaven is at hand.
1: Ebe yejwe na kamide kwa fwana kama ote rufela dovo.
0: Heal the sea.
1: Mi dagbe le dolala wono.
0: That's the power I gave you. Heal the sea.
1: Ele be lusri muna mi dagbe le dolala wono.
0: That's the authority I conferred upon your life. Heal the sea. There will be no failure. Heal the sea. Use my name and heal the sea. My name represents me. Heal the sea. My name is as powerful as myself. Heal the sea. No sickness can be stubborn when you use my name. Heal the sea. Cleanse the lepers. I need to explain that to you now. Cleanse the lepers. At the time that Jesus gave this instruction, leprosy was the incurable disease. Leprosy was the thing that put upon a man, upon a woman, stigma that they don't accept him in the society. Leprosy was the thing that cast somebody out. Nobody wants to marry him. Nobody wants to marry her. Nobody wants to do business with him. Nobody wants to sleep on the same bed with him. Leprosy.
1: Amenu ani jajaba dolala. Abenu tuni nyom da kama denio. 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
0: The thing that is as serious as leprosy today is HIV AIDS. It is a disease that puts a stigma on a man, on a woman. It is a disease that somebody has. Nobody wants to sleep with him or sleep with her on the bed. It is a disease that makes people, once they know, they say, stay by yourself, don't shake hands with me. Stay by yourself, don't wear my clothes. Stay by yourself, and don't use my shaving stick. Stay by yourself, I don't want to do anything with you, because it is a disease that when people have, it's like the leprosy of those days. Jesus said, cleanse the lepers.
1: Yes,
0: what that means for us today is heal the HIV AIDS infected people. If you have HIV here today, I'm telling you, when I speak the word of authority in the name of Jesus, your HIV AIDS will vanish away. You will go for the test and the doctor will tell you don't have AIDS anymore in Jesus' name. Raise the dead. What was Jesus telling his own disciples? He's telling his own disciples that I've given you the greatest power. I'm giving you a power that's above the power of the medical doctor. I'm giving you authority. You can go a step further. You can go a mile further. You can go a step further than all the medical doctors. The medical doctors, once somebody has died, they said, we've given the certificate to confirm that this fellow is dead. There is nothing else to do. And Jesus told his own disciples, I am giving you authority. I'm giving you power that goes beyond the limitation of the doctors. The authority here goes beyond the authority and the power and the knowledge of medical doctors. Whatever problem you have, be confident that the Lord will deliver you in Jesus' name. They say that your kidney is dead. Have faith in God. They say the nerves in your eyes, they are dead. Have faith in God. And you have always been giving birth to dead children, and the doctors cannot do anything. I command life to come into you, and you will deliver living babies in Jesus' name. Your hand is dead. You cannot move that dead hand. You raise it up today. Life will come into that hand in Jesus' name. You read and you cannot understand it. Your brain is dead and your brain has packed up. I say today that life is coming into that brain. You will go and read that same book, you will understand. You'll go and take that same exam and you will pass that exam in Jesus' name. And it says cast out devils. Cast out devils. Freely ye have received and freely give. Praise the Lord. God has given us the key. And we just open the door and you move into healing. We open the door, you move into deliverance. We open the door, you move into childbearing. We open the door, impossibilities become possible. We open the door and the dead begins to hear and to speak. We open the door and the blind begins to see. We open the door and everything that is dead in you will come alive. In Luke chapter 18. Reading from verse 18. Verily I say unto you, whatsoever ye shall bind on earth shall be bound in heaven. What the Lord is telling us is that as I stand here, I am not alone. Heaven is looking down. Heaven is paying attention. And what I do here, heaven confirms. Because it says, whatsoever you shall bind on earth shall be bound in heaven. When I tell your sickness to go, I say that here on earth. Immediately, heaven confirms it. And your sickness is gone. When I tell your HIV AIDS to move out of your body, immediately what I say on earth is confirmed in heaven. When I tell the dead part of your body to come alive, I say that here on earth, and it is confirmed in heaven. Verily I say unto you, whatsoever you shall bind on earth shall be bound in heaven, and whatsoever ye shall loose on earth shall be loosed in heaven. That means if you are all tied up, your legs are spiritually tied up, your hands are spiritually tied up, whatever is tying your legs or tying your hands, arthritis or demonic spirit or paralysis or whatever, whatsoever we loose on earth is loosed in heaven. That's why Peter said, silver and gold have I not. But what I have I give unto you. In the name of Jesus Christ of Nazareth, rise up and walk. What he loosed on earth was loosed in heaven immediately. And that man rose up and he walked. It will happen to you today. I come to point number three. The Christian's authority. This is great and wonderful. The Christian's authority. Mark chapter 16. And these signs shall follow them that believe. Who are these people? Them that believe. Look at me here. I believe in Jesus. That's why I'm saying. I believe in Jesus. That's why I'm strong. I believe in Jesus. That's why I've been healed. I believe in Jesus. That's why I'm delivered. I believe in Jesus. That's why I read the Bible. The signs shall follow them that believe. Do you believe? Are you a believer? When you pray, signs will follow you. Healing will follow you. Deliverance will follow you. Joy will follow you. When you pray, mountains will move away. Goodness and mercy will follow you. Goodness and mercy will follow you. You are praying as a believer. You are standing as a believer. And you are talking as a believer. You have believers that came here today. Are they willing to stand up? Are they willing to stand in faith? Are they willing to talk in faith? Are they willing to manifest authority? Are they willing to shout? Are they willing to receive miracles? Are they willing to be healed? These signs shall follow them that believe on my name. In my name they shall cast out devils. They shall speak with new tongues. They shall take off serpents. If they drink any deadly thing, it shall not hurt them. And they shall lay their hands on the sea, and they shall recover. You are a believer. That's why you are here. You are a believer. That's why you pray. You are a believer. God is your God. God is your Father. Jesus is your Savior. The Holy Ghost is your comforter. The Bible is your guide. You are a believer. That's why there's faith in your heart. You are a believer. You are a Christian. And you have authority as a Christian. No power will bring you down. No difficulty will conquer you. No disease will be stubborn in your life. No demon will be stubborn in your life. Barrenness will not remain in your life. You are a believer. And this sign shall follow you. Signs will follow you. Wonders will follow you. Miracles will follow you. Because you are a believer. You are a believer. Rejoice, you are a believer. Claim your healing, you are a believer. Accept your deliverance, you are a believer. And let the impossibilities be possible, you are a believer. Let mountains roll away, you are a believer. Let the curse be broken, you are a believer. Let the yoke be broken, you are a believer. And let the devil run away, you are a believer. Let the familiar spirit stop their activity, you are a believer. The spirit of snake, the spirit of serpent, and the spirit of python, let it run away from your life, you are a believer. Oppression in the night, pressing you down on the bed, tormenting your brain, turning around your mind. Let the oppressive spirit get away. You are a believer. Let your wife become pregnant. You are a believer. Let creative miracle take place in your husband. You are a believer. Let the weak say, I am strong. You are a believer. Let the poor say, I am rich. You are a believer. Let the barren say, I have children. You are a believer. Let the epileptic spirit vanish away from that person. You are a believer. And this I shall follow you because you believe. In my name you will cast out devil. In my name you will speak new tongues. In my name you will take up the serpent. In my name, if you drink any deadly thing, it shall not hurt you. In my name, you will lay that hand upon the sea, and the sea shall recover. Amen. At the believer. cancer still there? Where are they? No more bad luck. No more sickness. No more defeat. Where are the believers? Signs and wonders. Signs and wonders. My sister, signs and wonders. Signs and wonders on your head. Signs and wonders on your body. Signs and wonders in your eyes. My brother, signs and wonders on your head. Signs and wonders in your family. 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Signs and wonders everywhere. You go out, signs and wonders. You come in, signs and wonders. You sit down, signs and wonders. You rise up, signs and wonders. You go to the office, signs and wonders. Anywhere you are singing, signs and wonders. You are preaching, signs and wonders. You are ushering, signs and wonders. You are in the security, signs and wonders. You are in the kitchen, signs and wonders. You are in the sanitation, signs and wonders. You are pastoring, signs and wonders. Signs and wonders. Signs and wonders. Signs and wonders. Signs and wonders. They will follow you in Jesus' name. Raise up those anointed hands. Father, in the name of Jesus. These are believers. These brothers are believers. These sisters are believers. I pray, Lord, double anointing. Triple anointing. Spiritual anointing. Holy Ghost anointing. Will come on those hands in Jesus' name. Lay those hands on yourself now. Lay those hands on yourself now. Lay those hands where the problem is now. Those anointed hands, you are the first candidate for miracle from that hand. You are laying that hand on the sick right now. You are laying that hand to break the yoke right now. And to cancel the oppression right now. As that anointed hand comes upon you right now, I break the yoke in Jesus'
1: name.
0: All your sicknesses, all your infirmities, all your troubles, all the harassment of the devil, all the affliction of the devil, I cancel from your life in Jesus' name. Blind eyes be opened and see in Jesus' name. Lame people, rise up and walk in Jesus' name. Deaf and dumb people, hear and speak in Jesus' name. Epilepsy, come out in Jesus' name. Jesus' name. HIV AIDS be healed in Jesus' name. Backsliders be restored in Jesus' name. Weak people be strong in Jesus' name. Yoke and curse be broken in Jesus' name. Barrenness be removed in Jesus' name. Creative miracle of childbearing come into their families now in Jesus'
1: name.
0: I proclaim, I declare, I pronounce the blessing of God upon you as believers in Jesus' name.
1: Your
0: blessed.
1: You
0: are healed. You are delivered. You are set free. God has given you the miracle. Miracle of children. Everything you need is given to you. You have got it already. It will never leave your life. I pass this authority unto you. At home, if you lay your hand on your wife or your husband, on your children, on your neighbor, they will get healed. And signs and wonders will be following you in your ministry in Jesus'
1: name.
0: Thank you, Father, because I know you have answered. I know you have answered. I know you have answered. In Jesus' name we pray.
1: I
0: have seen the temple of Satan. Glory be to God. Glory be to Jesus. I have seen.

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I have seen

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I have seen the victory of Jesus. I have seen. When I look at my right, I see Jesus has conquered. I see Jesus has conquered. When I look at my left, I see Jesus has conquered. When I look at my front, I see Jesus has conquered. When I look at my back, the victory of Jesus. I have seen the victory of Jesus. When I look at my right, Jesus has conquered. 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

0: 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Never mind. 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Never mind. 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Never mind. Never mind.
1: 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Your spiritual welfare is our concern.
2: Father, in the name of Jesus, we thank you very much. We bless your name, Lord, today. What a great, wonderful day. Beginning of a new life. Lord, we pray. You open the heavens today. And you pour down your blessing. Mighty blessing of salvation. Mighty blessing of healing. Mighty blessing of deliverance. Mighty blessing of signs and wonders. Lord, we pray. Every hindrance will blow out of the way. Every yoke broken. Lord, I pray. Overflowing overwhelming power of God. Will touch everyone to set your people free. Set the families free. Set this nation free. We thank you because we know you have answered. In Jesus' name we pray. Thank you very much. You can sit down. We're talking about something very essential, very important. We're talking about freedom. And some people do not know that various levels and kinds of freedom. I'm going to read a passage to you in John chapter 8. We're looking at verse 36. If the Son therefore shall make you free, ye shall be free indeed. That's talking about the Lord Jesus Christ. That if Jesus, the Son of God, our Messiah, our Christ, our Savior, Lord and King, if that Jesus Christ, the Son of God, will make you free. And he says, you'll be free, completely free. I want to let you know, that is what we call initial freedom. That's the freedom at the beginning. Some people sing. That's all the freedom you have. At the beginning, you come to God. Like you're going to come to the Lord. I'm going to give you the chance and the privilege that you taste of this initial freedom. Some people think that's all there is. Number one, there is initial freedom. Number two, there is continual freedom from day to day, from week to week, from month to month, from year to year, to begin and then you continue. Continual freedom. There's another kind of freedom. That is the final, ultimate freedom. When you come out of this life, and you go to the great beyond, and you are completely free from anything human, earthly, or the world. And you are ushered into eternity. Free and forever free. 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Nothing of this world in your life anymore. Final, complete, ultimate. Initial. Continual. Final. There's another kind of freedom. We call it a national freedom. Yeah. But then after that national freedom, la blode gbaja ma mo gbe la, do you know there's any other kind of freedom? Lenya blode bubu adagalia. The whole nation free. Bena dukwa katana vo. The whole nation independent. The nation is made up of individuals, one after the other. La pobena le dukwa mala amadeka de kawo dukwa amadekali amadekali amadekali. And then after the national freedom, la blode gbaja for magbela, you as an individual, I want to be amadeka nana, you as a single person, I want to be amatingo la, you need your own personal freedom. Now, thank God, national freedom settled. We're talking about personal freedom. And when I talk about you as a person, you have a lot of compartments or components about your life. Your soul, your spirit, your body. Your health, your feeling, your psyche, your family, your education, your profession. When we talk about personal freedom, we also talk about total freedom. It's a total package. Sometimes you have something only you know about it. When that thing begins to come out, like a seed, I can feel it. It is tangible. Call it practical freedom. So what I'm talking about, bring everything together. Bundle everything together as a unit. Ultimate freedom. If you remember the story of the children of Israel as a nation, they were groaning and crying because they were under a great oppression, under great suffering. The pain was much. The trouble was much for them. Slavery was terrible. Because of that, Israel as a nation, they began to cry to the Almighty God. Items of prayer went to God. Great passionate prayer went to God. Pray. To the Almighty God. In a maula. Oh God give us freedom. God give us deliverance. Oh God, liberate us. And God saying that great man of God. His name is Moses. And he came to Pharaoh. And he said, let my people go. Go.
3: I
2: was talking about national freedom then. That's the whole of them. Not just the men. Not just the women. Not just the children. All of them together. Let my people go. He was looking for national freedom.
3: Miracle after miracle.
2: Until that final day, that Pharaoh said, national freedom at
3: Calm.
2: You know the children of
3: Israel.
2: If you know the story of those people,
3: after
2: that national freedom, they came out of Egypt. They were in the wilderness. They were going to the land of Canaan. Number one, they were not free from the serpents. Free from Egypt. Not free from the serpents.
3: I
2: had to pray for that personal freedom from the serpents. And I come to tell you, there are many of us who are here. There are many of us in this nation. We have national freedom.
3: Freedom.
2: The personal freedom from the snake serpent. From the serpent spirit. We need that freedom. You know the children of Israel?
3: Na Israel if you will.
2: Oh yes, they had national freedom. But they needed another kind of freedom. Freedom from the sin of idolatry. Moses, their master, went to the mountaintop.
3: They
2: went to get the law of God for them. Before he came back, the people told Aaron. They said, make us God. That we can fall down, worship you. So that he will be able to say, these are your gods that brought you out of the land of Egypt. National freedom they are. Personal freedom from the sin of idolatry they did not have.
3: Look at your life. Look at your family.
2: Look at the idolatry. Look at all the worship of false gods.
3: Yes.
2: Don't you belong to secret society? Are you not bound by the power of
3: occultism?
2: Is the evil spirit not controlling your life? That's what I'm talking about. There is national freedom. But you need personal freedom from occultism and idolatry. You know those children of Israel? Thank God for national freedom. They were free from Egypt. All the lashes of Pharaoh, they were not there anymore. Then they came to the wilderness. What shall we eat? What shall we drink? They were hungry, they were thirsty. And the pain of hunger was biting them. And the need for water to drink was great. are not free from hunger and thirst. Look at our country here. Does everybody have enough to eat? Enough to drink? Look at the poverty. Look at all the various cities in this nation. Look at all the villages. Of us have to do a lot of agriculture personally. To be able to get something to eat. I will know that all the minerals are there. But you don't know where they're going. Look at the corruption. That the money is there. The money is coming. It doesn't reach the person on the street. We have this hunger biting us and distress biting us. I was saying, yes, we have freedom from the British government. But now we're looking for personal freedom from hunger and thirst. And the Lord will deliver every individual from the poverty that is biting us. I'm talking about you. The reason why you are here today is that beyond national freedom, going to have that individual personal family freedom, and I come to offer you that freedom today. You'll have the freedom in Jesus' name. You see the children of Israel free from Egypt. Then they were going to the land of Canaan, and there was somebody. We call his name Balak. And then he went to hire somebody else. That person was Balaam. Balaam had power, authority. If he put a curse on anybody, that person was finished. Now the children of Israel, they were free from the nation of Egypt, but they were not free from the curse of Balaam and Balak. Balak called Balaam, said, come curse the people for me. Balak yo Balaam ba fu fi de duko yawo nam. Pharaoh was no more their problems. Pharaoh magani kukina o o. Egypt was no more their problems. Egypt magani kukina o o. Balak and Balaam became their problems. They are Balak le Balaam ni kukina o. People here in our nation. They are momo le mi aba duya mo o a. Are there not people sitting down there? They are momo na le mi aba kaji le mi aba duya mo o a. Under a curse, under a yoke. Eye wo le fi fo de te pe ba bla. National freedom does not always guarantee personal freedom from the curse. That's why we came here. And we're talking about this freedom and deliverance from every kind of curse, from every kind of yoke. Every Balaam that comes against you to curse you. Balak
3: desade ple Balaam so katana titrele
2: jokele fi fun le dom la. Freedom and the liberation, the liberty that Christ has come to offer.
3: Ablode ple katutu ple agbeyikene Christo babe ya na amwa.
2: When you realize that national freedom is not enough.
3: Nibele deje sibena ka ablode gba jamo
2: dolo. There ought to be a personal commitment between you and the Lord. So that all that curse and all that yoke, from the Balaams and the Balaks of this generation, all that curse, they are going to be removed in Jesus' name. Did I hear your amen? The children of Israel, they had national freedom. But the Amalekites were there. The Amalekites took arms. And they said, don't you think because you came out of Egypt that that is all? And so the Amalekites came against them. They were going to fight them and send them back to where they were coming from. We call them enemies. The enemies, the Amalekites. Wanted to oppress them and destroy them. That's why I come to tell you that national freedom, independence is not enough. You must have your own personal freedom from every form of enemy. Many people don't understand. They just rejoice and dance and celebrate. National freedom and all the enemies wanting to destroy their lives are still there.
3: Everyone
2: is calling you that you make a personal choice and a personal decision. That you will know that thank God we have the freedom to worship and the freedom to call upon God, which is coming from the national freedom. But now you need to make up your mind. Personal freedom you are going to have.
3: Bena nye bena tukbo bena. Ye kwa blode kwa jale tukwa maga kia. A blode si anana mtona avula. Ye nye dukwi sifa blode la.
2: Those children of Israel.
3: Na Israel evi ola.
2: They had another challenge.
3: Oga togo di kakabu bwade.
2: Inside the nation.
3: Le dukola duma.
2: That was what is called rebellion.
3: There
2: were some people that rose up.
3: Ami ane li uchitra.
2: Kora.
3: Kora. Dathan and Abiram.
2: Egypt was not the problem now.
3: Egypt magani kuchina ufifiama o.
2: Pharaoh was not the problem now.
3: Pharaoh magani kuchina ulefifiama o.
2: All the taskmasters of Egypt were not the problem now.
3: Lakonu tasala sule Egypt magani kuchina uleyeisiama o.
2: The problem was now inside them.
3: Fukwepe lava leonto dumiazo.
2: The nation of Israel.
3: Israel dukola.
2: Kora. Dathan and Abiram.
3: Kora dota akle Abiram.
2: The rebellion was to scatter them and destroy them.
3: Aklanja jenibena kaiwa kakao dumi agbla oduma.
2: Get now freedom.
3: Tifela uhiene ablood.
2: From that inner rebellion.
3: So a mama pa aklanja jamama.
2: As you look at yourself.
3: Nela lakuda wotodo kuyo nutinuela.
2: Thank God for freedom.
3: Akbena ablood.
2: Thank God for national freedom.
3: Akbena ablood baja.
2: Within every family. There's a Kora, there's a Dathan, there's an Abiram.
3: Dathan, Kora, Abiram,
2: rebellious children, what are we going to talk about? Rebellious girls in the families, what are we talking about? Within a city, the Kora, Dathan, and Abiram, within each city. And within the nation, even the Kora, Dathan, and Abiram. If we don't have total freedom from the rebellious people, look at it, local church. In local church, Kora, Dathan, and Abiram. Telling you it is not enough to say we have national freedom. There must be the personal freedom. You go to God, you say, God, I know that I have to take a personal decision. I need total freedom from all the rebellious elements around me and within me. Now they were about to enter the land of Canaan. They left Egypt. And the rope and the chain of Egypt have been broken. Before we enter, because that is the goal. That is what we've been dreaming about. To enter the land of promise. It's a land flowing with milk and honey. Before we enter, let's send all these people representing us. A leader from each tribe. 12 of them. And they sent them forth.

0: wilderness was no man's land.
1: Don't
0: build a permanent accommodation in the wilderness. Out of Egypt, you are not in Canaan. You are in between Canaan and Egypt. You are in no man's land. What are you going to do?
1: What do Canaan war?
0: They add another thing they need to be free from. Fear of the giants.
1: They
0: said there are giants in the land. We can't go back to Egypt. The magicians there.
1: I'll
0: go forward to Canaan. There are giants there. The fear of the giants. Many people who have national freedom. But we don't have freedom for fear. Fear and unbelief makes us to stay in the wilderness. We cannot go back to where we're coming from. We cannot go forward to where we ought to be. Because we still need liberation and freedom and deliverance from the fear of the giants. That's why we're talking about ultimate freedom. That's why we're saying that even though we have independence, even though we celebrate the Jubilee, there's still a kind of freedom that you know that you need in your heart, in your life. Then those Israelites, as they were moving on, they began to discover what we call principalities and powers. Principalities and powers. Thank God for our independence in this nation. Thank God for the empire, British Empire, like breaking us saying you can go and rule yourself. Thank God for democracy. Democracy can never deliver you from the principalities and the powers and the evil spirits in the land. Everyone as an individual. Everyone as a person. Now you need to come to God and come to Jesus Christ, the liberator, the one that sets us free. You need to say praise the Lord for national independence. Now I need personal freedom from all the evil spirits, from Satan, and then from the principalities and the powers. That's why Jesus Christ spoke to the people. I'm coming back to this John chapter
1: 8.
0: I'm looking at verse 36. It is some therefore shall make you free. You shall be free indeed. John chapter 8, verse 33. It answered him, we be Abraham's seed, and were never in bondage to any man.
1: How sayest
0: thou, ye shall be made free? Jesus answered them, verily, verily, I say unto you, whosoever committed sin is a servant of sin. So they said,
1: Abraham,
0: we're no more in Egypt. We're free. How do you say that?
1: Look at the blazon,
0: babe.

0: will become free.
1: And
0: Jesus said, you are out of Egypt, but you are not out of sin. And he says, the one that is still committing sin is a slave.
1: It's
0: a servant of sin. That's why he said he came to set them free. That's why he's telling you he came to set you free. You are going to be free. Anybody wanting freedom? Where are you?
1: Raise
0: up your hand and wave it at me like this. Amen. Amen. You will have it in Jesus. Look at the next verse. In verse 35. The servant abideth not in the house forever. But the son abideth ever. Look at verse 44. Ye of your father the devil. For the
1: loss
0: of your father ye will do. He was a murderer from the beginning. And
1: abided
0: not in the truth. Because there is no truth in him. When he speaketh a lie, he speaketh of his own. For he is a liar. For he, Satan is a liar. And the father of it. So Jesus spoke to them about 1, 2, 3. Offered them freedom. I'm talking to you on Christ's offer of freedom. Christ's offer of total freedom. Christ's offer of complete freedom. Christ's offer of ultimate freedom. And he tells you, you can have freedom. Number one, Christ's offer of freedom from sin. Christ's offer of freedom from sin. Number two, Christ's offer of freedom from slavery. Slavery, that's a kind of bondage. Bondage that ties a man to evil. The bondage that ties a man to something coming from Satan. He wants to be free. He cannot be free. That kind of slavery. You don't want to drink, you drink. You don't want to fight, you fight. You don't want to do evil, but you do it. That kind of slavery. The Lord wants to deliver you. Christ's offer of freedom from slavery. Number three. Christ's offer of freedom from Satan, sickness, and evil spirits. Christ offer freedom from Satan, from sickness, and from evil spirits. We have it all here. That's why Jesus told the people. He said, your problem, number one, sin. Number two, slavery. Number three, Satan. And he said, if the Son therefore shall make you free, you shall be free indeed. And he comes to set you free. Because Jesus Christ is still the same yesterday and today and forever.
1: And as you call
0: upon the name of the Lord today,
1: He
0: will set you
2: free.
1: Eyala anao ablod.
2: That means total freedom.
1: Ema pia ablod blibolo.
2: That means he begins the freedom today.
1: Ema pia da ablod la gomagba.
2: And he continues the freedom.
1: Eye ba ida ablod nana laji.
2: And he gives you the final freedom.
1: Eye wa nao ablod mamleto.
2: Progressively every day and every week and every month all through your life.
1: No ko igbesi agbe ko sele sele o tre sele pode sele mo le wa agbe mo ko katam.
2: The kind of freedom that remains and abides.
1: Ablod si kene banani ameye ba nu anida.
2: To find the power, the liberating power of Jesus Christ setting you free, making you to remain free all the days of your life.
1: Bela pa Jesus Christ obagba mo nu sen la si na gere wa agbon na ablodi. Bela nu agbo la ablodi mo le won kankan ma mle to katam.
2: See what Jesus said.
1: Bonu Jesus Christ obgbon lada.
2: He says in verse 34, Jesus answered them, verily, verily, I say unto you, whosoever committed sin is a servant of sin.
1: Bo pe bla ton von le a Jesus do nu na obina. Pam pam pam pam mo le gbon na mi bena. Amasama si le nu von won la nu bon pa klu vi won yan.
2: What does that mean?
1: Emma Gomedi.
2: What a sin.
1: Look at your nouveau.
2: What does the Bible call sin?
1: Look at Bible, your nouveau.
2: How many people are sinners that God wants to deliver and set free?
1: I'm an enemy nouveau like yes, we be at the 1 hour blood.
2: We're told in Romans chapter 3.
1: La Roma Tamaton.
2: I'm reading there from verse 10.
1: Bokuyamu.
2: Romans chapter 3, verse 10.
1: Roma Tamaton, Bokuyamu.
2: As it is written, there is none righteous, no, not one.
1: The Lord looked at all the world.
2: And he looks at all our great country here. And he says, from the men to the women, from the boys to the girls, from the educated to the illiterate, no one is righteous. No, not one.
1: Ebe tunu tuvango na nyonoji de vio bango da machichia oji ba agbala nyala kula manya agbalola amada kamali nyama jojio.
2: He looks at the people inside the church and the people outside the church, and he says, there is none righteous, no, not one.
1: Ele kuda mene le hamia makula masho le hamia goto lanu chipo bena makpo la majojio de kamali o de kango hamaliyo.
2: He looks at the people that carry the Bible and the people that don't have any Bible, and he looks at everybody and says, there is none righteous. Just no, not one.
1: Ele nukuda mwenye le Biblia chong plama shumwa chwa Biblia la nchikpoda akpo kataka globina ama jodwe de kahon haman liyo.
2: And then he begins to tell us what we have done.
1: Ebe kblene minu sinenye nuvansi yon mami lala.
2: The sin we have committed.
1: Nuvansi yon mami lala.
2: That Jesus Christ offers total freedom.
1: Yeah, yes, because to love and blood the blibo amado.
2: And if you don't have this kind of freedom,
1: na blood the amala si ola.
2: National freedom will not take you to heaven.
1: Na blood the Jamaica makloide jifo o.
2: Freedom from Egypt did not take everybody to Canaan.
1: Na blood to Egypt makplamokata ide Canaan ibanji o.
2: Freedom from the British Empire does not automatically take us to heaven.
1: Na blood to yovo simola de manya kanaji makplamadeka ide jifo o.
2: Personal faith in Christ that sets you free from sin, that takes you to heaven. That's why we're told in Romans chapter 3. I'm reading from verse 11 now. There is none that understandeth, there is none that seeketh after God. They are all gone out of the way. They are all together become unprofitable.
1: It's
2: not that doeth good, no, not one. Their throat is an open sepulchre. With their tongues, they have used deceit. The poison of asp is under their lips. Can you show me anybody there that has never told a lie? Can you show me a boy, a girl, a man, a woman, a husband, a wife, a father, a mother, a university person or farmer that has never told a lie?
1: My baby, if you the cap with the two, no to alone, no jilla, no to alone, jilla, no, no, that dark banana, manak man, the school of the lakla, akla de lausi, come up, the lakbak, but of fiam the canloa duma.
2: That's the freedom we need.
1: Amen. Kenya blood is me here la.
2: The freedom to release us into the truth.
1: A blood is ya de gamia ide nyata fomo.
2: The freedom to break deception and lying from our lives.
1: A blood is ya gbla la patata gbla ba to kakada le mia fa gbomo.
2: Says these are the common sin of the people.
1: Ebe de ye ni nuvo sina ba mo kata wo na godo.
2: And the Bible says that every liar will spend eternity in the lake of fire.
1: Bible akwebode alapa to ka to wa po togumo le tas le bibi pla juwa pla jupe la mo.
2: That's why there's any hope of getting to heaven in any heart.
1: Eya tenemo popo be ano ma dopo jima kana jifo yila.
2: For total freedom from lying and deception.
1: Elebe wa pa blood de blibo atu alapa dada pla fasa kaka mo.
2: Number 1, Christ offer of freedom from sin.
1: Banto Christo Pablo de nana chonu vomo.
2: Number 2, Christ's offer of freedom from slavery.
1: Evelia Christo Pablo de nana chokluvi nyanyama.
2: The people, they were deceiving themselves.
1: Amiaola
2: said we have national freedom.
1: Amiaola odo kwe blam lo okula bena blode kwa jale miasi.
2: See you that you are going to deliver us.
1: Eno katele kwebe ya demido.
2: Don't you know where the children of Abraham?
1: Dema nyabena brambe vimi nye uwa.
2: Don't you know we are circumcised?
1: Dema nyabena otu avanami uwa.
2: Don't you know we add infant baptism?
1: You
2: know, we take the Holy Communion.
1: Don't you
2: know we are church people? How do you say you are going to set us free?
1: And
2: Jesus then began to tell them, there is a kind of bondage. Even after the freedom from Egypt. After the freedom from there is still a bondage that ties everyone into evil. That's why he then said, if the Son therefore shall make you free, ye shall be free indeed.
1: That's
2: why I'm reading to you Romans chapter 7. I'm reading from verse 15. It says, for that which I do, I allow not. He said, that which I do, I do not even accept. Proof of it. That which I do, I allow not. He says, for what I would that I do not. I want to be gentle. But I'm violent. I want to be truthful. But I'm deceptive. I want to be kind. But I'm cruel. I want to be loving. I'm stingy and selfish. That which I do, I allow not. I want to smoke, but I do. I don't want to drink, but I do. I don't want to commit adultery,
1: or
2: to commit fornication.
1: That's
2: a great problem. That which I do, I allow not. That which I don't want to do, that is what I do. That's the bondage. That is the slavery that Christ wants to deliver us from. You don't want to beat your wife, but you do. And you don't want to be bitter or quarrelsome, but you are.
1: The
2: word of God, that cannot be right. This cannot be right. Exactly what you know to be wrong. That's what you do. You don't want anybody to defile your wife, but to defile the wife of other people. That's why it says this is bondage. This is a slavery. I remember once again, national freedom does not take anybody to heaven. It is this personal, individual freedom that the Lord comes in His mighty power. And because of his sacrifice on the cross of Calvary,
1: it liberates
2: you.
1: It
2: delivers you. It sets you free.
1: And
2: you can say, praise the Lord, He changed my life. Praise the Lord, He turned me around. That personal turning around that the Lord wants to do in your life,
1: right
2: then you'll be on your way to heaven. It goes on in verse 16. If then I do that which I would not, I consent unto the law that it is good. Now then it is no more I that do it, but sin that dwelleth in me. That's the freedom the Lord wants to bring. The Lord wants to come to you and set you free. That's why He said, if the Son therefore shall make you free, He shall be free indeed. What a wonderful freedom He wants to bring in your life.
1: It's not just
2: religious, I go to church, I read the Bible, I do this, I give money to the beggar. What else are you talking about?
1: We're talking about
2: Christ coming into your life, turning everything around. And then you know, I am free. I am free. Praise the Lord, I'm on my way to the promised land because I'm free. Christ comes to offer you that personal freedom from slavery.
1: But
2: number three is Christ's offer of freedom from Satan, from sickness, from evil
1: spirits.
2: When God brings the whole package together, freedom from sin, freedom from slavery, freedom from Satan, freedom from sickness, freedom from evil spirits, then will you be able to say, praise the Lord, I am free. And the Lord will set you free in Jesus' name. Listen to me. The labor of Moses bringing them out of Egypt will be nothing if he didn't get to the land of Canaan. Labor of Christ on you. The sacrifice of Christ on you. The sorrow and the pain of Christ on you.
1: There's
2: nothing. You're not free from sin. If you're not free from the power that ties you now to slavery, that's why we're bringing this freedom unto you. That the mighty power of Christ coming out of Calvary through his cross. And thank God, Jesus Christ is mighty to save. Mighty to deliver. Mighty to set free.
1: Freedom
2: from Satan. Freedom from sickness. Freedom from evil spirits. Acts of the Apostles chapter 10. Reading from verse 38. How God anointed Jesus of Nazareth.
1: Yes, Nazareth.
2: This is the work of God. How God anointed Jesus of
1: Nazareth.
2: With the Holy Ghost and with power. Went about doing good. And healing all. And healing all. How many people? How many people? Can I hear you? Healing all that are oppressed of the devil. For God was with him. Healing all. Delivering everyone. From sin. From slavery. From Satan. From sickness. From sickness. From evil spirit. And when God sets you free and liberates you, you no longer say, it's because of my weakness. It's because the good thing I want to do, I cannot deal. It liberates you and gives you power to go and live righteously. He heals you and gives you by. And you say, praise the Lord, I'm free through and through. Free in my soul and free in my spirit. Free in my body and free in my life. Free
1: in
2: my family and free in my profession.
1: And
2: Jesus Christ said he wants to set you free. He wants to do it now.
1: No, if you feel like.
2: He wants to do it when?
1: He
2: wants to do it now. Are you ready for his freedom? Why don't you stand up on your feet? Freedom. Total freedom. What's to bring to you? Can I see you stand up on your feet? Can I see everybody standing up on their feet? And you are telling the Lord, oh Lord, this is what I want. I want freedom. I want total freedom. I want liberation. I want my sin. I want deliverance. I want liberation from all my adultery. I want freedom from all my fornication. I want freedom from all my drunkenness. I want freedom from all my idol worship. I want freedom from all the secret calls. I want freedom.
1: Cultism.
2: I want freedom from every evil sin. Lord, set me free. Lord, set me free. Lord, set me free. Open your mouth and begin to talk to me. Lord, this is personal. And without this personal freedom, you will not get to the land of promise. Personal freedom. Christ is offering to you now. Christ offers you freedom from sin. Freedom from slavery. And freedom from Satan. Open your mouth and tell the Lord. Say, Lord, that's what I want. Lord, that is what I want. I don't want to go to hell. I don't want to perish. I don't want to suffer forever and ever. I need personal freedom. From all my evil. All my sin. All my deception. All my lying. All my corruption. All my fraud. Lord, grant me this personal freedom. I'm going to pray for you. And if you want this freedom from sin, you want this liberation from evil, so the Lord will set you on your way, on your journey to heaven. Personal freedom from your sin, from your slavery, so that the power to do right, the power to live a life that is pleasing to God, the Lord will give to you. If you want that and you are praying for that right now, can I see your hand? Raise up that hand. If there's a freedom you want, freedom from sin, freedom from slavery, and freedom from the bondage of evil, where you raise up your hand, where you are standing in front there, I want you to say this after me. Are you ready? I can't hear you. So just say it in English, and then after that, my partner in preaching will say it later.
1: Never finished.
2: Say, Almighty God, as you hear me, let me hear you. Almighty God, I thank you today. I thank you for national freedom. But Lord, now I know I need personal freedom from all my sins, from all my evils, from all my wickedness, from all my stealing, from my adultery, from my fornication. Lord, I need personal freedom from every evil sin I have done. Lord, I come to you. Lord, I pray unto you. I believe that Jesus died for me on the cross of Calvary. Lord, I pray, forgive my sin. Set me free. The chain that bind me. The chains that bind me. To my sin, Lord, break that chain. Lord, set me free. That freedom that you promised, I want it now. Thank you, Lord. Thank you, Lord. I come to you. You said, whosoever comes to you, you will in no wise cast out. I believe, Lord, you have accepted me. I am saved. I am forgiven. Satan, I am free. Jesus now lives in me. Thank you, Lord. In Jesus' name I pray. Put your hands together for Jesus. I'm going to pray for you now. Just close your Father in the name of Jesus. I thank you. For all these who have come to you, Lord, I pray that total freedom, that personal freedom, grant unto them in Jesus' name. Pray that the power to go and live in newness of life, to go and live a liberated life, free from sin, free from evil, grant unto them in Jesus' name. Thank you, Lord. In Jesus' name we pray.
1: Hey.
2: Everybody said amen.
1: Amen. 5 years
3: now, I've been the work for the devil.
1: We are my tomb and I'm a bosom small dawn abus.
2: Been work for devil.
3: Yes.
1: Ella dawn abusam.
2: Okay, I've been the work for her.
1: Like me la don abosanwe.
3: True not be the common name mod.
2: Lie lie.
3: Yes, and it is so far away as it na lie na.
1: Ebe na nu san si wona la alapa son ko bani na lapa po idana.
2: What thing Jesus do for you now this?
1: No ka yesu wona le ta pe ya mo.
3: I tell you, God thank you. When the man of God be the rich boy Zacchaeus.
2: Yes.
3: The life transform.
1: Hey come ma pa ma le pumo gbomo ya to Zacchaeus ba gbe ntia. Ya gbo tro.
3: And the devil be don use me for convince me confident and not to inside for convince them for kind of God. You
1: convince them.
2: Bad thing there. Yes.
3: So I tell God, thank you. Where God don't.
2: You don't touch your heart.
3: Transform me. 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
1: I will not deny you of the healing you are asking for in the covenant is there.
0: Eya ta nye magbe nu le mia gbɔ le dɔyɔyɔ si ke hiã mi le nublabla la me o.
1: Neither will I deny you of the job you are looking for in the covenant is there.
0: Eye nye magbe nu le mia gbɔ le dɔ si ke dzi mi le nublabla la me o.
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1: Unto me and I will answer thee and show thee great and mighty things which thou knowest not.
0: Yom ekema ma tona wo eye ma denu ga ka ko si o ma nya o la afia wo.
1: The assurance that he gives us that whatsoever you ask in prayer.
0: Esia nye kakande ji si onami pe nu si anu si mia bia le gbedodora ma la.
1: Believing that the Lord will do it.
0: Eye mi kwese bana apoto awe.
1: And then divine provision.
0: Ema awe
1: every area of your life, divine provision.
0: Look up here.
1: This is where I understand it myself. I look at the different parts of the body. And I see a storehouse, a warehouse in heaven. I don't know whether they call it warehouse there, but that's the language you understand. And I see different compartments over there in the warehouse. Spare legs are there. Spare eyes are there. Spare hearts are there. Spare kidneys are there. If something is wrong with your kidney, we ask God in heaven. He goes to the section of the spare parts of the kidney and he gives you a new kidney.
0: If something is wrong with your leg,
1: he goes to the area of the spare parts for the legs. He brings it out, the one that will fit you, and he removes the bad leg and he gives you a new one.
0: Eye no be na de wo wa fo yo do gble kankam la apoto la ina de no jrado po ma yo to na fo bubu ike asoklo la wa de kuku to na atro bua de te po ma.
1: And every provision we need, whether you need a wife, you need husband, you need children, they are all available in the kingdom of God.
0: Eye no ka ke le ke gion nu na na kapu mo zio afochi le gion yon nu le gion o kata wo le ma bo fio ru po la ma.
1: And today
0: eye agbia
1: I said today. I said today and not tomorrow. All the things you need for spirit and soul and body, the Lord will give unto you in Jesus' name.

0: Divine provision and spiritual fullness until you become full and you are overflowing. The Lord's hand of blessing will never leave your life. You are going to have victory this year, and it is not a limited victory, it is unlimited victory. And then eventually shall the trumpet sound this year. You will leave all those dusty places where you have been walking about. The Lord will take you up beyond where aeroplane can reach. He'll take you right into heaven. Eternal fellowship with the Almighty God in heaven. That's where we always rejoice as we come together. And we come to a covenant relationship with God. Don't remember, many of these blessings, they seem to be locked up in the storehouse of the Lord. But the keys will open the door. And this year, we started it on December 31st. You remember that night when we started, and the Lord gave us the key number one, the key of forgiveness and peacemaking. The key of forbearance and perseverance. Number three, the key of fellowship and partnership. Number four, faithfulness and purity. And the key of fasting and prayer. And the key of faith and praise. There is nothing that is falling from the sky that the earth cannot endure and receive. In association with the master key. Master key of holiness. H for hunger. O for obedience. L for love. I for innocence.
1: And
0: for new heart. E for entire consecration. S for separation from the world. S for seeking God's righteousness first. With all these keys in our hand, and with the master key of holiness, then you know this year is going to be a glorious year. It's going to be a great year. And there are times that people don't understand. You have to carry your keys with you. And if anybody steals your key, then you know that they have access to all the blessings that you have reserved in the places you have locked
1: up.
0: The moment you lose the key, you lose the possibility of entering into that storehouse where you can get everything that belongs to you.
1: le bu sa sia ko la e ma sia be mon popo ma galaxy o bena na te ma yi ko sika ma le cho be nu nyo kata dra du la du o.
0: And when you lose the master key and holiness is no more there, you've lost a lot.
1: E ye no be le bu sa fi se po sa fi o tala ko ko nyenye ma galaxy ma o e ma sia ma le bu nu kata.
0: But we're not going to lose the key. I said we will not lose the key. And then will there be manifold blessings in the covenant of grace for every one of us.
1: By the
0: message of three parts. Number one, reconciliation and relationship with God. Number two, renewal and righteousness from God. Number three, the revelation of the riches of grace. We come to number one, reconciliation and relationship with God. In Jeremiah chapter 31, we're reading verse 31 again.
1: Jeremiah bagban le tabla ton vodeke, nyakle kwekwe bla ton vodeke ake.
0: Behold, the days come, says the Lord, that I will make a new covenant with the house of Israel and with the house of Judah.
1: Yo abe kwada nu kekele gbono, eye ma bla nu ye yekle Israel pe apo, pakle Judah pe apo.
0: Here the Lord announced and proclaimed, and he promised that he was going to make a new covenant.
1: Asia apo to edegbe pan kedesian bona ile bla bla ye.
0: There was an old covenant. It was a covenant of law. There is a new covenant. It's a covenant of grace. It's a covenant of mercy. Shed abroad in our hearts. And in verse 34.
1: As you are called,
0: And they shall teach no more every man his neighbor and every man his brother, saying, know the Lord, for they shall all know me, from the least of them unto the greatest of them, says the Lord. For I will forgive thy iniquity and I will remember their sin no more.
1: Ami adeke magasya nukon lanzia kle novia agblobe jesi yowa. O elabena wokata wa jesi mchode vioji vasere chichia oji yowa yekble.
0: Here is a covenant of grace that the Lord has given to us.
1: Asyanya amonvavepe anublabla siapeto konami.
0: And it says in this covenant of grace, the very first thing that the Lord was going to do is that he will forgive the iniquity. And he will remember the sin no more. When he said iniquity, and he also said sin. How do you understand those words? In 1 Corinthians chapter 6, verse
1: 9.
0: Know ye not that the unrighteous shall not inherit the kingdom of God? Another word for righteousness is iniquity. Another word for that is sin. And there are some sins and iniquities that some people do and they commit. And they are hidden. Even when people do not see, the eyes of God can see them. And they close the door into the riches
2: priest of the covenant.
1: That's why it says,
2: be not deceived. Verse 9. Neither fornicators, boys and girls, messing up together.
1: No matter now, Oglobe, Yegana, what play me, oh, Arasio Lao, the Capuno to Yoklo, the Tugbenon, Yo, one was silly, one on Neonuchi.
2: Men and women, though unmarried, messing up together.
1: Eh, la Quabenu to Oplenon, Sioma, the Srola, one on a silly, one on Neonuchi.
2: No idolaters, worshipping of images. There are some people that have images in their houses. It may be the image of even Jesus. Idolatry. Or the image of Mary.
1: Or
2: some people have it in their church building. Outside, in the yard, in the court of the church. They kneel down before those images. That's idolatry. And the Lord is saying, I want to have reconciliation relationship together. He wants to get rid of idolatry, of fornication in your life. And then it says, no adulterers. Adulterers are people, they are married. But then, if they are men, they go to other women and they are messing up their lives. And the women, that are married, and they go to married men, and they're messing up. Maybe they're looking for money. And all the money you need is in the kingdom. And you don't need to go to adultery. Or immorality. Or fraud. To have the sufficiency of your life.
1: Alona ida asisisi alama baba ma banana ko agboso sode wa agbemo o.
2: They don't know that all you have through that adultery is guilty conscience.
1: Aye manyaba nusokata yewo yokoto matrio alama la ala kafumu ba vipe jima o.
2: And it says the effeminate.
1: Aye oglobana kula rajela o.
2: Men who are dressing like women.
1: Noto siole jadrando abanyonu ana.
2: Women who are dressing like men. Either you find the woman that is wearing a pair of trousers or is wearing a shirt like men wear. The effeminate. And you find the man weaving the hair, plaiting the hair. He even go to the extent of using earrings. And they even go to the extent of painting their fingers and painting everywhere.
1: They're
2: feminine. And you lock the door into the covenant against yourself.
1: But
2: business of themselves with mankind, that's another way of saying homosexuals. Men and men misbehaving together on the bed. No drunkards, no revilers, no extortioners shall inherit the kingdom of God. They don't have the key. Because the key, when you have it, it brings you into relationship with God. Verse 9, and such were some of you, but ye
3: they are washed, I pray the Lord will wash us. I say the Lord will wash us. Ye are washed, but ye are sanctified. I pray that believers will be sanctified. But ye are justified in the name of the Lord Jesus and by the Spirit of our God. You say that's exactly what I want. The Lord will do it for you. And when you have that reconciliation, then you can come to the Lord and all the manifold blessings of the covenant of grace will be available for you. Isaiah chapter 55, verse 6 and verse 7. Seek ye the Lord while he may be found. Call ye upon him while
4: he is
3: near. Verse 7, let the wicked forsake his way. Every wicked man has his own peculiar way. The thief has his own way of stealing. The fornicator has his own way of fornicating. And the adulterer has his own way of trapping women into the net of immorality. The thieves and the robbers have their own peculiar way of robbing and stealing. But whichever way is in your hand, the way of sin, the way of fraud, and the way of destruction, and the unrighteous man, his thoughts, and let him return unto the Lord, and he will have mercy upon him. And covenant of mercy. We will have it. I said we will have it. When you turn away from sin, and then it says, and to our God, for he will abundantly pardon. In Proverbs chapter 28 verse 9, he that turneth away his ear from hearing the law, even his prayer shall be abomination. There are many people covenant months like this, January, that they will think that the concentration of January should be a month of prayer. Prayer. And prayer. And there may be some of our own people here that as we're having the covenant service, they feel that the prayer here is not enough, and they want to go to all those other prayer houses, prayer. And in all those places of prayer, they do not tell us that if our prayers in the covenant month is going to be answered, we must turn away from sin. Open sin, external sin, Visible sin, private sin, secret sin, besetting sin. And they turned their ears away from hearing the word of God. Now verse 13. He that covereth his sins shall not prosper. That's the principle of God. That's the eternal decision on the throne of the Almighty God. That as we come together, if there is anything that locks the door of blessing to us any time of the year, it is the hypocritical behavior of covering up our sin. Then in verse 13, but whoso confesseth and forsaketh them shall have mercy. As we come celebrating the goodness of God, the Lord wants us to understand that when we confess and we forsake our sins, then will the mercy of the Lord be upon us. Luke chapter 24:47. And that repentance and remission of sins should be preached in his name among all nations, beginning at Jerusalem. The Lord wants us this new year because of our great expectation. And because of the great blessings we're expecting from the Lord, the Lord wants you and I to emphasize repentance in our lives. Don't allow sin to hide anywhere. And if there is anything you have been doing secretly, your wife doesn't know, your husband doesn't know, your parents do not know, the brethren do not know, but you know it's secret and you're doing them. As we come to covenant relationship with the Lord in this month, you will search every part of your life and in your office. You've been using your chair there, you stretch it, you commit immorality. Your wife is waiting at home thinking that my good husband is coming. And over there you turn your office into a center, a hotel, a brothel of immorality. The Lord is saying, let there be a change. And come to the Lord and say, Lord, I am sorry. I know if I cover my sin, I will not prosper. Ephesians chapter 1, verse 7. In whom we have redemption through his blood, the forgiveness of sins, according to the riches of his grace. Reconciliation and relationship with God will come after genuine repentance from sin. Genuine repentance is a complete turning around. Believing in Christ's atoning sacrifice, God graciously forgives. And he reconciles us to himself. I come to point number two, renewal and righteousness from God. Renewal and righteousness from God. Let's go back to the covenant statement in Jeremiah chapter 32. We're reading from verse 39.
4: Jeremiah pagba le tabla tonvo of kwepe bla tonvo asheke.
3: Jeremiah chapter 32 verse 39.
4: Jeremiah pagba le tabla tonvo of kwepe bla tonvo asheke.
3: And I will give them one heart and one way, that they may fear me forever, for the good of them and of their children after them.
4: Manajide kakle mode kawo no wa von yawo katan yi kana wa wonu to kle wa megbezi yo ponyi.
3: And I will make an everlasting covenant with them, that I will not turn away from them to do them good, but I will put my fear in their hearts, that they shall not depart from me.
4: Ma blanu ma vokliwo alebe nye ma jujo nyiwa wanawo o. Ma de nu nye vovon opo jima. Po woma gatera le nu nye o.
3: Yea, I will rejoice over them to do them good. And I will plant them in this land assuredly with my whole heart and with my whole soul.
4: Ma kwa jijo le nyiwa wanawo no. Eye ma de opo agunu to. De anigba siyaji le nyate po me cho nye jiblibo. Le nye lufo blibo ma.
3: Can you see the conditions and the terms in the covenant?
4: Nya kwa dodo siyone le nu bla bla la ma.
3: And can you see the provision and the blessing of the covenant?
4: Elebe nya kwa nunana okle yagira siyone le nu bla bla la ma.
3: In verse 39, I will give them one heart and the kind of heart the Lord gives is a functional heart. It's a purified heart. I will give them one heart. You know, there are people that say, I have a mind of my own. That's what the Lord wants to take away. I know myself. That's what the Lord wants to take away. Me, when I decide something that I hate somebody, I hate him. That's what the Lord wants to take away. I will give them one heart.
4: A
3: renewed heart. And one way, a new lifestyle. That they may fear me forever. Come and give bribes so that you can get a job. I cannot do that. I fear God. God must not see me do that. And come and tell a lie and do this and do this or the marriage committee so you can get a wife. If you don't, you know, you are going to stay there for a long time. I fear God.
4: Vanava ada akabacho le srono de zimano logo na woike na woike bena tekpo nyonu ade. Ah, ma vwa ma wu, nye matia wonu ma o.
3: Not only that I fear God, I also love and fear my pastor.
4: Menye bena ma vwa ma wu de kolo, ma lona nye, ewa sofo la ha.
3: and my pastor should not hear something like that about me. And also, I fear the congregation of God. They must not hear that me of all people in this church, I'm the one that told a lie like that in the marriage committee. I fear God. And I fear the pastor the Lord has given us as a father. And I fear the people of God. I can't do that. Renewal and righteousness from God. If you are if somebody is telling you in the secret to do something, how can I cannot do this. I fear God. It's like when that woman was telling Joseph to come and mess up with her. My husband will not know. And the servants and other people will not know. And Joseph said, I fear God. I cannot do that. And if you are called upon to do something like that, I fear God. Not only that, I love my husband so much to the point I even fear him. If my husband, if he hears anything like that, that might even kill him. We have confidence in one another so much, I cannot do that. And I fear the church. Me of all people. For me to commit immorality. In some people here, they may faint right there and die. The way the church appreciates me, I cannot do that. You see, this is the covenant the Lord is bringing us to. That in the secret or in the public, anywhere you are, the fear of God will be there. And the fear of the people of God will be there. You will not want to do evil. And that's why the Lord is telling us, if you have not been cleansed. In Isaiah 1:18. Come now, and let us reason together, says the Lord. Though your sins be as scarlet, they shall be as white as snow. Though they be red like crimson, they shall be as wool. If ye be willing and obedient, this year are we willing? I said this year are we willing? That's what the Lord is telling us, that before the riches of his grace will come, there will be first of all the reconciliation and the relationship with God. And then there will be the renewal and the righteousness that comes from God. Jeremiah 24:7. And I will give them an heart to know me. When you know God, you will know that God appreciates holiness. When you know God, you will know the great thing that cements your relationship with the Almighty God. And I will give them an heart to know me, that I am the Lord, and they shall be my people, and I will be their God. For they shall return unto me with their whole heart.
4: Mana jiwo no wato adesimbe enyenye yowa wanye dukonam eye manye mawnawo nenye bawo trode nunye tuopo jibribo ma.
3: God cleanses us with the water of his word.
4: Ma akula myan cheto enyala po chilama.
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4: Eye onana be myan ti kona le jima kula agbe bribo la katama.
3: And though temptations may come,
4: tete ko atenu ava,
3: our faith in Christ draws grace from the Lord to overcome every temptation.
4: You
3: know, the people that can do the stealing, even when other people are watching them, they don't care. They can give the bribe right there on the road publicly, even when they know that other people are passing by, and they will know they're giving bribe. They don't care. They give the bribe in the private. They give the bribe in the open. Those are not righteous people. Those people don't have common relationship with the Lord. When we have this covenant relationship with the Lord, there's renewal. There's righteousness. And whether it's in the public or in the private, we will not do evil. When you actually have this covenant of mercy and covenant of love and covenant of blessing and covenant of grace with the Lord, your tongue will be under his control. You will not just say blah blah blah telling lies.
4: Blah blah blah,
3: blah blah blah, and then all you are telling is just flattery.
4: Blah blah blah,
3: and all you are saying is gossiping. Relationship with God should bring our tongue under control. Do you know some people, they don't understand the meaning of having covenant with the Lord? And
4: he'll
3: say, I'm having a covenant relationship with the Lord. They get angry at their wives at home.
4: Or
3: they get angry at their husbands at home. Some will lock the door and give the wife a thorough beating. And say, if you tell them in the church, one, I will deny it. And if the church people believe you after I deny it, I will drive you out and marry another person.
4: It's
3: like a slave. She cannot talk. And the man is just beating her almost every week. Will remove the belt and begin to beat her. And then we'll come to church and be singing Amazing Grace. How great and good the sound.
4: It
3: doesn't work that way. All that beating of your wife will stop. All the gossiping will stop. Your tongue will come under control. It will receive a divine touch. There'll be a great change. And that great change will affect your appearance.
4: Eye totro gande ava wo agbemo. Eye totro mala ajele wo nuona ma.
3: Men, the way you bob your head, when we see you, we'll not think that you are one of those people under the bridge.
4: La benuto alesike mi kwa nyabe dola, ne mi kwa mi da de ko jena kwa ba mosiona le anagoma na.
3: And ladies, when we see you, we'll not be looking at you as if you are preparing to go to prostitution.
4: Eye nyonu viola ne mi kwa mi la mele mi gaje kwa ba de mi tajadu wako do takasi kwa ma na o.
3: Your appearance changes when you have a covenant with the Lord.
4: Wo agbeno no atrona lele bla bla makle apotola.
3: Because a person is in covenant relationship with the Lord, see how he appears and see how she appears.
4: Amasika lele bla bla makle apotola ne le kwa alesi oje alesi olela.
3: That covenant relationship with the Lord will affect your hairdo.
4: Aye wo anu bla bla pumadutu manono la awo tode wo pe a wo pe
3: attachments.
4: Oh, and amokata letano la awo.
3: And all the beads that they use in worshipping idols in the village that you put on your head, all those things, you throw them away. And all the paints will surely paint the physical buildings, but you are painting your own body. All that is away. And all the bleaching is gone. When you have a relationship with the Lord, it affects your dressing. Yeah, man, you look like a gentleman, not like a hooligan, not like a thug.
4: Not
3: like a political thug, that when people see you like this, without even your talking, they clear out of the way. Danger, danger, danger is coming. And when you're a lady, they will not think that you are trying to seduce men with your dressing. When we come to know the Lord, it affects our appearance. It affects our dressing. It affects our association. And it affects our friendship with people. And that's what the Lord is saying. And this year is going to be a wonderful year. I said it's going to be a wonderful year. Everything will be renewed in our lives in Jesus' name. Jeremiah chapter 31. Verse 33. But this shall be the covenant that I will make with the house of Israel after those days, says the Lord. I will put my law in their inward parts and write it in their hearts. I will be their God, and they shall be my people.
4: And
3: when that happens, things will change.
4: They have
3: started changing already. I said they have started changing already. And we will see the beauty of the Lord upon you in Jesus' name. And the glory of the Lord will see it everywhere you go in Jesus' name. In Ephesians chapter 5, verse 25. Husbands, love your wives. When you come into this relationship with the Lord, you will not hate your wife. You are not going to be bitter against your wife. You are not going to be going around the house with angry look, angry face. Husbands, love your wives. Wives, love your husbands.
4: Husbands,
3: Husbands, love your wives. Keep your own wife, your only wife. And wives, love your husbands and keep to your husbands alone. He is peculiar. He is special. And he's the number one person apart from God in your life. Love your husband. Husbands, love your wives, even as Christ loved the church and gave himself for each. That he might sanctify and cleanse it through the washing of water by the word. That he might present it to himself, a glorious church, not having spot or wrinkle or any such thing, but that it should be holy and without blemish.
4: I said it will happen.
3: This year, our families will be filled and saturated with the love of God in Jesus' name.
4: And
3: you tell me, if we have reconciliation and relationship with God, if we have renewal and righteousness from the Lord, what's going to happen? There's going to be a revelation of the riches of grace. And this year, the riches of grace in your life will be abundant. The provision of the Lord in your family will be inexhaustible. You turn here, blessing. You turn there, blessing. You go forward, blessing. You go to the office, blessing. You come back to the house, blessing. Hypertension this year. I said in your family, no hypertension in Jesus'
4: name.
3: And the goodness of the Lord will never end in our life. From this year, it will continue ever and ever and ever and ever and ever in Jesus' name.
4: The
3: riches of his grace. When your friends come to your house, they will not see poverty, they will see riches.
4: When we
3: come to your workshop, we will not see scarcity, we will see plenty. And when we come to your market, we will not see sorrow, we will see joy. And when we come to your office, we're not going to see demotion, we're going to see promotion. Because the riches of the grace of God will be upon our lives in Jesus' name. This year, you will stay at your post. If you're a worker in the church, you will stay on that work. And anything you're doing, whatever you touch like this, it will turn into blessing. 1 Corinthians chapter 2, I'm reading from verse 9 and reading from verse 10. But as it is written, I have not seen, nor ear heard, neither have entered into the heart of man the things which God has prepared for them that love him. But God has revealed them unto us by his Spirit. For the Spirit searcheth all things, ye the deep things of God. This year is going to be wonderful. This year is going to be wonderful. I want you to keep those covenant papers in your hand. And in that covenant paper, everything you have written, add something else. This year, no hospital bills. Write it now there. Have you written that? This year, no accident in my family. Have you written that? This year, no lack, no borrowing. This year, prosperity. This year, prosperity. The Lord is going to do it in Jesus' name. In Ephesians chapter 1 verse 17. That the God of our Lord Jesus Christ, the Father of glory, may give unto you the spirit of wisdom and revelation in the knowledge of him. Your children will not die. Your husband will not die. Your wife will not die. Even the people, the young people that are given to you from the village to take care of them, and they will help you scrubbing the floor and sweeping the house, they will not die in Jesus' name. The provision you need is right there. What you are waiting for is revelation. That revelation is coming to you. You will have the revelation. And when the Lord opens your eyes, you will see there is no need. The Lord has met everything. Verse 18, the eyes of your understanding being enlightened, that ye may know what is the hope of his calling, and what the riches of the glory of his inheritance in the saints. Greatness of his power to us what who believe according to the working of his mighty power.
5: That
3: mighty power will work in your life. Chapter 2 of Ephesians, reading from verse
5: 4.
3: God, who is rich in mercy, the riches of his grace, who is rich in mercy, by his great love, wherewith he loved us, even when we were dead in sins, has quickened us together with Christ. By grace are you saved. And has raised us up together and made us sit together in heavenly places in Christ Jesus. That in the ages to come, he might show the exceeding riches of his grace. That's it
5: again.
3: In his kindness toward us through Christ Jesus. For by grace are you saved through faith, and that not
6: of yourselves. It is the gift of God.
7: And
6: by grace we're saved through faith. By grace we're protected through faith. By grace we're preserved through faith. By the faith you have in the Lord. That not of yourselves, it is a gift of God. In Ephesians chapter 3, from verse
7: 4.
6: Whereby, when ye reach, ye may understand my knowledge in the mystery of Christ, which in other ages was not made known unto the sons of men, as it is now revealed unto his holy apostles and prophets by the Spirit.
7: And
6: the covenant of the blessings of God in ages past

0: given to you in the word of the Lord, whereby I was made a minister according to the gift of the grace of God given unto me by the effectual working of his power. And then in verse 14, for this cause I bow my knees unto the Father of our Lord Jesus Christ, of whom the whole family in heaven and earth is named. That he would grant you, according to the riches of his glory, to be strengthened with might by spirit in the inner man. I'm telling you that this covenant will affect your heart. Give me an amen. This covenant will affect your soul. Another amen. This covenant will affect your body. Give me an amen. This covenant will affect your wardrobe in your house.
1: And
0: it will affect your kitchen. It will affect your friendship. It will affect everything in your life. You will become a covenant man. You will become a covenant woman. Dressing, appearance, wardrobe, life, marriage, family, everything will receive a touch of the Lord in Jesus' name. In verse 17, that Christ may dwell in your hearts by faith, that
1: she,
0: being rooted and grounded in love, may be able to comprehend with all saints what is the breadth and length and depth and height, and to know the love of Christ which passeth knowledge, and that ye might be filled with all the fullness of God.
1: Now,
0: the time has come. Anytime you hear, now blessings will begin to flow. Anytime you hear, now the blessings are coming already. And the chains have been broken already. And the sicknesses are fleeing away. And the curses of your life, anytime you hear, now that means the curses have been broken. Now unto him, able to do exceeding abundantly above all that we ask or seek, according to the power that worketh in us. That power started working in you. If you believe that, rise up on your feet. This year is going to be a great year for you. A gracious year for you. A glorious year for you. The Lord is going to do wonders in your family.
1: Wonders
0: in your life. Wonders in your place of work. You will never be the same again. It will look as if you have never come to church. Coming to church this year, it will be a glorious experience. You will celebrate the blessings of the Lord this year.

0: and your family in Jesus' name.
1: And
0: new kitchen, a new room, a new heart, a new wardrobe, a new market, a new workshop, a new office, a new relationship. Everything that is evil, everything that is sinful, you sweep them away. You sweep them away. You sweep them away. You take them away. Anger in the heart. Anger in the heart. Violence in your life. Sweep them away. Take them away. So that you make a new heart. And a new spirit. And a new soul. And then there will be forgiveness from the Lord. And there will be perfect pardon from the Lord. And after you have been saved, you tell the Lord, I don't want any root of evil, any root of sin to remain within me.
1: This
0: is a covenant I'm asking from you. Purge me, purify me, wash me, cleanse me. I want to be whiter than snow. All the juju books you have, if this happens, apply this. If that happens, apply this.
1: Take everything
0: away. All the occultic regalia. All the occultic books. All the occultic charms. Throw them away. So that the Lord will not see any representation of sin in your life, in your family, in your house. And then you are going to come to this new covenant. The covenant of grace and the covenant of mercy and the covenant of love and the covenant of blessing. Talk to the Lord. Say, Lord, I am ready. Lord, I'm ready. Lord, I'm ready. A new relationship begin right now. I'll be careful now in my life. I'll be watchful over my tongue now. I'll be watchful over my temper now. In Jesus' name we pray. If you believe this is going to be a great year, give me a good amen. A year you will never forget. A year you will never forget. Everything you have been looking for, if you look at me face to face here, I'm telling you, this year is a year of fulfillment. This year is a year of fulfillment. And bachelors over there, I'm coming to you this year. We're going to have some meetings together, you bachelors and you ladies that are not married yet, and somebody is blocking the way and you are not married. Leave me and them together, we'll fight it for you. God has answered your prayer in Jesus' name. Heavenly Father, we come to you right now. On behalf of all those people that are raising up their hands because they have never been born again, forgive them in Jesus' name. Reconcile them with yourself. Make a definite relationship with them in Jesus' name. For my beloved brothers and beloved sisters, they are born again already. They are children of God already. I pray, O Lord, cleansing,
1: greater cleansing will come to their life. Greater purity will come to their life. And their relationship with the Lord this year will be solid in Jesus' name. Confirm it, O Lord. In Jesus' name I pray. Now I come to those things you have written on your paper. Look at those things. Open your eyes. Open your eyes. Look at those things you have written on that paper. And I'm telling you, they are not complete yet. You are going to have extra. Because this year is a year of extraordinary blessings. Okay, if you have any Bible there, after you have written everything, just write extra.
0: Every other thing there, God will do
1: them. And then you just put extra. Everybody say extra. Raise up those papers now. You are ready for blessing. Father, in the name of Jesus, I come to you on behalf of all your people, my brothers and sisters, members of the family of God. Oh Lord, I pray every yoke in their lives, break it in Jesus' name.
0: The
1: curse that have been following them and following their forefathers generation to generation and has come to their own time now, Lord, I pray all that curse is removed in
0: Jesus' name.
1: I pray anything that has caused sorrow or tears in their lives and in their families, I destroy everything in
0: Jesus' name.
1: Lord, I pray for all these our people. I pray, Lord, where there is sickness, sickness, what are you finding there? I command those sicknesses, get out in Jesus'
0: name.
1: And then I pray for those who have any attacks, any affliction. I command all those evil powers and all those attacks, get away in
0: Jesus' name.
1: And Lord, where there has been poverty, I replace it with prosperity. And success and prosperity in Jesus' name. Lord, all the enemies that are chasing them, I turn back all those enemies. Get away from the people of God in Jesus' name. All the families who are here, they have been looking up to you for children. The doors of blessing are open unto you. And all your desires, they are fulfilled in Jesus'
0: name.
1: And those who have been barren, nobody will be barren in our church. Barrenness is canceled from this church. Lord, this year we want to hear testimonies in every home. Children, miracle children, miracle children. And good children like Samuel, good children like Joseph, good children like Ruth, and good children like Esther, give unto the families in Jesus' name. Lord, we pray, you are a great God. And every blessing that you have promised us, every good thing you have promised us, everything will come to us. I pray for everybody. Oh Lord, I pray that right now, your mighty power, you will give unto your people in Jesus' name. Lord, this year for everybody, a year of joy. A year of celebration. And a year of singing a new song in Jesus' name. All the old songs, why am I like this? What have I done? Where am I going? Where am I coming? All the old songs, take away from their mouths in Jesus'
0: name.
1: But a new song of joy and a new song of celebration, readiness for the rapture, give to everybody in Jesus' name.
0: Thank you,
1: Lord, because we know you have answered. In Jesus' mighty name we pray. And the people of God say, testimonies will never stop in your family.
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3: Office. I want you to talk to the Lord tonight and tell him why you are here. Holding fast to the promises of God. Tell him what your needs are. In Jesus' name we pray. Our God and our Father, we thank you this day. Would you bless your name because of your goodness? We thank you because of the many people you have been blessing. We thank you because your power remains the same today. We have come today so we can receive blessings from you. Father, we are praying that as many as are here today, your blessings will come upon them in Jesus' name. We are praying, O Lord, that whatever changes need to be made in people's lives, whatever healing, whatever deliverance, whatever miracles they have come for, Father, I pray you will grant them all their requests in Jesus' name. We're asking that you open our ears, help us to understand your word, that we may be able to stand upon your promises in Jesus'
4: name.
3: Speak to our hearts today. In Jesus' name we pray. Matthew chapter 7, reading from verse
4: 7.
3: Ask and it shall be given you. Seek and ye shall find. Knock and it shall be opened unto you. For everyone that asketh, receiveth, and he that seeketh,
4: findeth, and to him that knocketh, it shall be opened.
5: Ela bena masi masi biya nula ekuanu, eya masi diya nula ekuanu, eya masi fua vola ovunene.
4: Or what man is there of you whom if his son ask bread, will he give him a stone? Or if he ask a fish, will he give him a serpent?
5: Alwa makele mi adomene via abia abuluela watokpe anemakan. Alune abia tomalela watodan anemakan.
4: If ye then being evil know how to give good gifts unto your children, how much more shall your Father which is in heaven give good things to them that ask him?
5: Azone mi amasionya mavondi wola minya alese mi anamnana nyu mi avi wola de mi apofosile tifula mananu nyi wo amasiobia ne la aumi omagan.
4: We're looking at the message Christ's promise to those who pray.
5: Ma unyala patanya pieni senyewe na Christo panu ngbatoto na amasiodu agbada.
4: Christ's promise to those who pray.
5: Christo panu ngbatoto na amasiodu agbada.
4: You will see very clearly in this passage I've read to you that Jesus expects us to pray. And he promises that if we pray, we'll receive answers to our prayer. This will show you that there are a lot of people that do not take the great privilege we have been given. Because they do not pray. And because they do not ask, they do not receive. But Jesus said, ask, seek, knock. Only then will you be given. Only then will you find. Only then will the door of mercy be opened unto you. This promise is given to those who are believers. But then we must understand that before the promise can be fulfilled, we must ask the Lord. The people who don't pray cheat themselves. Because they do not have the things that they should have. Who are the kinds of people that the Lord was talking to? Was talking to true believers. Because in the previous verse, he had taught about some people that will not receive. He talked about hypocrites in verse 5. Look at verse 5. Thou hypocrite, first cast out the beam out of thine own eye, and then shalt thou see clearly to cast out the mote of thy brother's eye. So then, if we're going to ask, first, we must leave the place or the position of the hypocrite. You must see yourself as you are. See that because of the sin in your life, you cannot correct other people's lives. You cannot point the way to other people. You repent of the evil in your life. You believe on the Lord Jesus Christ. As you come into relationship with the Lord, then you can ask, you can seek, and you can knock. In verse 6, give not that which is holy unto the dogs, neither cast ye your pearls before swine.
5: Lest
4: they trample them under their feet and turn again and rend you. That is, the Lord himself will not give that which is righteous unto the dogs. Which means, if you have been a dog. There are some things that hinder people from asking. And because they are hindered from asking, they are also hindered from receiving. If you look at some people in the Bible,
6: These people did not pray. They could not pray because sin silenced them.
5: Nele kwa meyado le Biblia mla umatini duo gbada o. Mele bwa duo gbada o. Gwala bena nuvon e miyanuna o.
6: If you think about Cain that we read about in the Old Testament, we're not told he could pray to the Lord to receive because he was a murderer.
5: Nebe la butama cho Cain nuntilimbla ukwa mla. Ma duo gbada bi akwano cho maogo udwala bena amaule.
6: There are many people like that today because their hands are full of blood. Because they commit abortion. Because they do things that are evil. And the Lord sees them that their hands and their lives are full of evil. They cannot pray. We're told in Psalm 66, verse 18. If I regard iniquity in my heart, the Lord will not hear me. Not only that, you will not even be able to ask with faith. Your guilt or your condemnation will silence you. Another man that we see could not pray much in the Bible was the king of Israel. There were problems in his life, but he couldn't pray. When demonic oppression came upon him, even though he was a king sitting upon the throne of Israel, he could not pray. The oppression overcame him, overpowered him. There are many people like that today. They have oppression in their lives. They cannot pray. They cannot ask the Lord because their sins silences them. If you look at the characters of the New Testament, you'll see that Judas Iscariot didn't pray
5: much.
6: He was even what you'll call today a worker, an officer. He was a person that was carrying the bag, and yet his sin silenced him. Not only that, he was stealing from the bag. And the word of God points it out very clearly to us that he went away from the Lord. Even when it appeared that he was still with the disciples, he was not one with the people of God. Neither did he have the love of God in his heart at that time. He couldn't pray. And many people like that who are betraying the Lord today, who are living in secret sin. Those people will not be able to pray. Their guilt or their condemnation will silence them. Matthew chapter 7 verse 7. Ask and it shall be given you. Seek and ye shall find. Knock and it shall be opened unto you. The Lord here said, the promise is given to those who ask. That it's only when you ask and seek and knock that the blessings of God will come upon your life. If you are going to be able to ask, to seek, to knock, you have to check up your life. If you have been a sinner, you'll need to come to the Lord and confess your sin. If you cover your sin, you will not be able to pray. Even if you tried to pray, the Lord will not answer you. In Proverbs 28:13, he that covereth his sins shall not prosper, but whoso confesseth and forsaketh them shall have
7: mercy.
5: Amasi chonu chwe povu dadaji lama jedine o. Ke amasi vwoma eye wotu jela wab enu.
7: There are many people that cover up their sins.
5: Amagero chonu chon ponu vondjegba.
7: They cover up with religious activity.
5: Wotu do wole hamiyamala chonu vondji.
7: If you cover your sin, you cannot prosper.
5: Nele chonu chonu vondjama jedina o o.
7: There are people that cover their sins with a kind of beautiful exterior. That is, outwardly, they may smile, they may say things that appear right, or they may appear that to other people that they too they are religious or they are righteous. But your sin will be known unto God. Even though you may cover it from your wife, you may cover it from your husband, you may cover it from your neighbors. He that covereth his sins will not prosper, because God can see. And your sin will silence you before the throne of God. There's only one thing you will do. You will turn away from the sin. It is only on that condition, when you completely totally turn away from your sin, and you know that even though men may not see you, even though men may not see what you do in the dark, but God sees you. And you know that he knows everything about you. Then you come to the Lord. You stop making all those excuses. You stop justifying yourselves before men and before people around you. You call upon the name of the Lord, and you have all those sins taken away. Only then will the Lord answer your prayer. Isaiah chapter 1 from verse 12. When you come to appear before me, who has required this at your hand to tread my courts? Bring no more vain oblations. Incense is an abomination unto me. The new moons, the Sabbaths, the calling of assemblies, I cannot away with. It is iniquity, even your solemn meeting. You see, a lot of these Israelites at the time of Isaiah, they were acting as if they were people of God. But God knew them. And God knows you today. You see, there are people that will come to the church today as if they were Christians, but then they cheat. These are the people that will go late to the place of work, and they will write another time. They lie. These are people that will falsify accounts or take bribe. These are people that live in secret sin of adultery or fornication, and yet they come in the presence of the Lord as if they were the people of God. And God said, who has told you to come and appear in my presence? There are people that look gentle, and you will think that they are Christian people. The way they talk, they can barely raise their voice. They'll be talking as if they don't have any voice at all. They'll be walking as if they were innocent people. God says, I know them all.
5: They
7: are all hypocrites. And you see, the hypocrisy of these people will not allow God to answer their prayers. In verse 14, your new moon, your appointed feast, my soul hated. There is trouble unto me. I'm weary to bear them. And when you spread your hands, I will hide my eyes from you. When ye make many prayers, I will not hear. Your hands are full of blood. You see, there are people that they've made maybe some ladies living with them to be pregnant. And yet, in a way to hide it, they will go and shed blood and commit abortion. Wife may not know. Neighbors may not know. The people who are living nearby may not know. But God knows you. And it may be that you come to a crisis in the night. In your home, in your family. And then you remember that, well, they teach us we ought to pray. Ask and it shall be given you. Seek and ye shall find. Knock and it shall be open unto you. And then you begin to pray. God says, God will say, who is talking there? And the angels will say, is that man whose hand is full of blood? And God will say, I cannot hear him. Close the door against him. Do you know there are many people that come to church, whenever they pray, God closes the door against them? Because their hands are full of blood. And when they come to a church like this, even though they are hearing the word of God regularly, and the Spirit of God is convicting them, because they say, well, pastor does not know about what I do. And the other workers do not know about what I do. They hide their sins. They are still pretending to be solemn. They're still pretending to be children of God. But when you come in your crisis in the night and you pray, God will not hear. You may justify yourself. You may excuse yourself. You may even tell your neighbors, I'm a good fellow. I'm a righteous fellow. I'm one of the best people in the church. But God knows you. He says, I will not hear. Because your hands are full of blood. Maybe you are a backslider. And you know that sin has silenced your mouth, that you really cannot pray. And even when you try to pray, you know that you do not have any confidence in the prayer that you are praying. Because sin silences a backslider. And it says in verse 16, wash you, make you clean, put away the evil of your doings from before mine eyes, cease to do evil. Wash yourself in the blood of the Lamb. Come to the Lord Jesus Christ and confess how dirty you are. Because right now, we're sin in your life, sin in your heart, you cannot approach the throne of grace. Wash you, make you clean. If there is sin in your life, there's one thing you need to do. Come to the Lord, wash you, and make you clean. Nobody can be living like a dog, like a public dog or a private dog, and still be saying, I want to pray, I want to pray. Your praying on the mountain is a waste of time. Your fasting will be a waste of time. Your calling upon the Lord will be a waste of time if you are a public or a private dog. That means you are living in morality, maybe right in your own home where you are living. There are people that are messing up with you. They are committing the sins of the flesh with you. Maybe somebody takes you into an hotel somewhere. Or takes you into an uncompleted building somewhere. And you are messing up your life. You are living like a dog. And when you are like a dog like that, the Bible says, Jesus said, give not that which is holy unto the dog. What will you do? You will wash you and make you clean. And if you have been taking bribes, you've been doing evil, and you're one of the people that is destroying society, destroying the nation, and you're saying, I'm going to deeper life, I'm a child of God, I'm coming to church, the Lord says, don't pretend.
5: He
7: knows your life. What do you do in secret that God will not see? What do you take in the secret that God will not see? He says, wash you and make you clean. Wash you, make you clean. Put away the evil of your doing from before mine eyes. Cease or stop to do evil. Learn to do well. What does that mean? Learn to do well. In your family is where you need to begin to learn to do well. As the wife, when you're obedient to your husband, you're doing well. As the husband, when you are caring and loving to your wife, you're doing well. Some people have not started doing well in their family. And their children are afraid of them. The wife is afraid of him. The husband is also afraid of her. Learn to do well. That he is turned away from sin. Call upon the name of the Lord. Seek judgment. Relieve the oppressed. If there are people living with you, like maybe they are working in your company, a company that you have put down, that you have started on your own, and these people you will never pay them. You will not know that they can be hungry. You will not know that they have any needs in their lives. Seek judgment and then relieve the oppressed. Then it says, judge the fatherless, plead for the widows. All the controversies that God has against your life, you remove everything from your life. Only then will you be able to pray unto the Lord, and the Lord will answer. Come now. Let us reason together, says the Lord.
5: Yehovah be mi va, mi adovonu.
7: Do your sins be as scarlet, and they shall be white as snow.
5: Ne mi apanu bonu la benya ganjenela, wa fa be snow ena.
7: Though they be red like crimson, they shall be as wool.
5: Eye no bien abe adabe enela, wa zo abe anofo ena.
7: That means if you have been living in sin, and you think the sins are so great, can I ever be forgiven now? It says come.
5: Ema teni bele lagbo, no le nuvoma, lebe be nuvon sogbo.
7: Instead of just avoiding the pastor, avoiding the other leaders and workers in the church, hiding will not do the thing.
5: And
7: going about and justifying yourself will not do the thing. What will help
5: you
7: is to come. It is when you are forgiven, then you'll be able to pray. Matthew chapter 7, reading from verse 7. Ask, and it shall be given you. You see, all that you need is of the Lord. There is

0: upon you that you are a murderer. Is not reckoned with you. He gives notice to all of heaven. You must understand spiritual things. Whenever somebody becomes like Cain, God sets a mark upon that individual so that all the angels of heaven will know that individual. They will know that that person is not for blessing, that person is for a curse. That's why sometimes you hear testimony. Some people will say, before they came to this church, or before somebody prayed for them, or because their problem was mentioned, everywhere they went, it was like they had given their name to that, to the people there, they would just hate them. The very first day they get to a place of work, they will hate them in that place. If
1: they're
0: students and they go to a particular school, other people may be able to have friends, but this fellow will not be able to have any friend, because there is a mark on that individual. When your hand is full of blood, you think that that sin has been forgotten. You think that sin does not matter. God puts a mark upon you like he puts upon Cain. It is only when that mark has been removed out of your life that God doesn't look at you like vagabond Cain. For everyone that asketh receiveth, he that seeketh findeth, and to him that knocketh it shall be opened. Now what the Lord is saying here is this: if you will totally concentrate on the Lord your God, you do not have any other idol. Because you see, if you have idol, the Lord will not hear. The Lord is taking for granted here you have repented of all the idols in your life. You do not depend on any juju power. You do not depend upon any magical power. You do not depend upon any secret society. You do not depend upon any talisman. It is only then the Lord will answer your prayer. In Ezekiel chapter 14, from verse 3.
1: Ezekiel 14:3.
0: Son of man, these men have set up their idols in their hearts and put the stumbling block of their iniquity before their face. Should I be inquired of at all by them? He said, Ezekiel, judge between me and the children of Israel.
1: Ezekiel,
0: these people are talking to me. Are they the right kind of people to talk to me? They do not put me before them always. And yet they come to ask me I should do something for them. So you can see what the Lord is expecting. The Lord is expecting that you should be free from every idol in your life. And it is when you are free of all those idols in your life, then you will come to ask the Lord. Then he will do it for you. You see, if you have idol in your hand, you come to church during the day, and in the night you go to burn candle with those who are calling the names of angels. You go to burn candle with those who are committing fornication and adultery. You go to burn candle with all these people that call themselves prophets, and they have three wives and four wives. You go to burn candle and

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1: Eye nyonama tonama ne lewa si le yiwa gbole nu chikokwe mane lewa si mla.
0: Then you have an idol.
1: Ekema tron lewa gbomo.
0: And because you have an idol like that, the Lord cannot hear you.
1: Ese tron malila de mawo ma se wa gbedora o.
0: But if you are free from all that idol,
1: then
0: you come to the Lord and then you come to ask.
1: Gakana le voto nu ma ogbo le ba pota gbo ya bia nu la.
0: And while you're asking, your heart is clear, your hand is clean. And in your life, there is no skeleton in your cupboard. Angels know you, that you are a real child of God. Yes, he belongs to me, or she belongs to me. It's only then you can come and ask, and it shall be given unto you. For everyone that asketh, receiveth. He that seeketh, findeth. To him that knocketh, it shall be opened. Or what man is there of you, if his son shall ask bread, will he give him a stone?
1: Allo amakelemi adumane via abia abulela wa tokpe anemaha.
0: Notice what Jesus is saying there. It says, what man is there of you if his son shall ask bread?
1: That just in this glamour, yes, be amakelemi aduma. Neighbor na via abia abulula.
0: Not if the enemy will ask bread. If you are an enemy of God, then you are not a child of God. Not if the rebellious, stubborn fellow will ask bread. If a son shall ask bread. If you are a child of God, he corrects your life and you take to the correction. If a son shall ask bread, will he give him a stone? Or if he ask a fish, if the son will ask a fish, will he give him a serpent? If ye then, being evil, know how to give good gifts to your own children, how much more shall your Father which is in heaven? Remember the condition there, if he is your Father in heaven. And if he knows you as his own son or his own daughter, your Father which is in heaven, give good things to them that ask him. Give good things to them that ask him. After you have become a child of God, you will ask him for whatever you need in your life. And it is only when you ask that the Lord will give unto you. Matthew chapter 21, from verse 20. And when the disciples saw it, they marveled, saying, how soon is the fig tree withered away? If you mark the life of the Lord Jesus Christ, he did everything he did by depending on God. And you remember when he was going to pray by the grave of Lazarus? He lifted up his eyes and he said, Father, I know that you hear me always. Father, I know that you hear me always. He had not even prayed. He had not even spoken to the Father about what he wanted the Father to do in the case of Lazarus. But he said, I know that you hear me always. He is a perfect example. Do you know that in the life of Jesus Christ, His needs were not supplied from Caiaphas. Or from Pilate. Or from Herod. Or from any of the people of the world. Everything he needed, he got in a supernatural way. And it's an example for every child of God. But you know, in the life of Jesus Christ, he was the express image of the Father. He said, if you are looking for the Father, once you have seen me, you have seen the Father. Because everything that my Father wants done, I do it exactly as he wants it done. You know why your prayer is delayed? Because you are not living like Jesus Christ lived. Jesus Christ had that promise of God fulfilled unto him, that before he called, God will answer. While he was yet speaking, that the Father will give it unto him. You know why? Because he challenged all his enemies. He says, which of you convinces me of sin? Now, can you talk like that? Can you talk to your wife and say, do you convince me or convict me of sin? Can you talk to your children and say, children, since you came into this world and since you know me that I gave my life to the Lord Jesus Christ, and you have been hearing the Bible read in the children's church, which of you children can convince me of sin? Or can you talk to all the other fellow believers and fellow Christians and say, well, here is coordinator, here is zonal leader, here is woman representative, here are all the workers, here are the co-tenants, here are the co-workers, and then you say, now which of you convinces me of sin? Is your life clean? You see, it is because the life of Jesus Christ was pure. Anywhere he was, he knew that heaven will respond to him. You know, our lives are not perfect. We'll be afraid of death. We'll be afraid of the storm. We'll be afraid of what is coming up on the waves. But then he rose up. Now can you wake up like that? You have been sleeping soundly asleep, and then there is a storm, and people rush to you, and they woke you up hurriedly.
1: You
0: are likely to become agitated and, you know, saying, what is that? What is that? And become afraid. And become so excited. But Jesus said, he just woke up and said, peace be still. Instantaneously, that was the end of it. Because you see, the devil could not hinder the prayer of the Lord Jesus Christ. You know, the disciples sometimes they'll be wondering, they'll be battling with, you know, a demon possessed fellow, and they will cast out. There'll be no answer. Then they bring the fellow to the Lord Jesus Christ, and Jesus will just say, since what time has this been happening to the child? And they will say, well, since such and such a time, then he will say, you devil, get out and never come back again. That will be the end. And then the disciples will wonder and say, We spent 3 hours, 6 hours on that problem and the thing was not solved. They will say, Jesus, why were we not able to do it? You know why? All the argument who shall be the greatest. All the argument who will sit on this side and sit on that side. Guilt and condemnation will not allow their faith to be as powerful as it ought to be. And when he spoke to this tree, then the tree withered away presently. And then they came to him and said, how soon is the fig tree withered away? Jesus answered and said unto them, verily I say unto you, if you have faith, if nothing hinders your faith, if secret sin does not chop your faith and swallow your faith and get rid of your faith, if ye have faith and doubt not, ye shall not only do this which is done to the fig tree, but also if ye shall say to this mountain, be thou removed, be thou cast into the sea, it shall be done. You know, when your life is like the life of the Lord Jesus Christ, and you can look straight at the devil and say, you devil, you have nothing in me. The prince of this world cometh and he has nothing in me. Now then you can look at all the believers you have been living with, you have been going on with, and you can say that you have seen my life, everything that I've been doing, how I live, how I speak, how I dress, how I do this, how I do that. And I've laid a good example before you that ye should do as I have done. When you can talk like Jesus Christ like that, nothing will hinder your faith. Then you can get up, and then if there is any mountain of sickness, it doesn't matter that they say that person is almost dying. It doesn't matter that they say that individual is about giving up. It's a mountain of sickness. The moment you rise up and you say, this person will not die, heaven will honor your word. Even the devil will flee out of that place. The moment you become involved with that situation, you say, be thou removed and be cast into the sea, it shall be done. You see, there are some people that have mountains in their families, and instead of settling down to examine their lives, to say, why is this mountain here? There are people that have some mountains that are crushing them in their families, and they'll just be writing prayer requests, instead of sitting down and saying, something must be wrong somewhere.
1: Why?
0: I know that in the Old Testament, even far back as the time of Moses, that Moses, if he just stretches out the rod like this without talking at all, then the sea will part. If he just strikes the mountain like this with the rod without even talking at all, water will come out. If this is a better covenant, if this is a better period, if the sacrifice of Jesus on the cross of Calvary is a better sacrifice than the Old Testament sacrifices,
1: sala.
0: Why do people who say they are Christians pray today and there is no answer? You know why? They gossip too much.
1: No kate ma obisoli egbala odu agboro mo kwa ndodo mi yanu si tena. Wo wo nyan o nyan du apa.
0: They don't read the Bible.
1: O mo nkle Bible lo.
0: Even people that we call Christian workers or Christian preachers.
1: Amoyomi yobo na Kristo to hado la okuno no la wola.
0: Maybe in Nigeria, outside Nigeria, wherever they are, they gossip too much, they talk too much.
1: Doki ule Nigeria lo Nigeria godola wo fanu kulu apa o wona nyadwe.
0: And they do not have a clear conscience.
1: Eya jitinya ja jema lewo si o.
0: But if your conscience is as clear as the conscience of the Lord Jesus Christ.
1: Ga kene wo jitinya ko abena Yesu tonela.
0: No sin in your life, you know that by the grace of God it is holiness unto the Lord.
1: No vomo lewa agbomo ole nyebe to ba vomo lade. Ila gogo kwe nom na maula.
0: And there is any mountain in your family, any mountain in your life, you will say unto this mountain, be thou removed.
1: Le tuare lewa agbomo lewo fumi amala tabe na to sene teda.
0: Jesus said, now Matthew, listen, you will say to the mountain yourself, Peter will not have to do it for you.
1: Yes, bena Matthew, o to la de gbene tu ma lo wa gboma, meni me petri la ba we na o.
0: If you have faith,
1: na ko sala
0: si o. And talkativeness does not eat up your faith.
1: Eye no pole fuma mi wo ko so.
0: Be thou removed in, and be cast into the sea, and it shall be done.
1: Terena ida chaf mula aba bama na o.
0: All things whatsoever ye shall ask in prayer, believing, ye shall receive.
1: Eh, nous tiens nous si comme y a bien le bateau de rame. Voilà quoi cela m'y a joué.
0: Today, we need to get all the masks out of our eyes or our faces.
1: Egbelade, ele mi ade ati pe mo le mi abanu ku vie oji.
0: We need to get all the hypocrisies and the pretense out of the way.
1: Ele mi ade la panu okla gama gboro mo le mi afo mo oji.
0: And come to the Lord and challenge ourselves and say, I say I've been a Christian now for the last 6 months. Why is it my prayer life is still like this?
1: Mi aba ma ogba kedi mo bona ka ma o mo ni Kristo to nye sala, o tra ma de bayi. Nuka te nya gboto do le aledo.
0: And if you will bring yourself to that position where you will say, oh Lord, I know that the privilege of prayer is a great privilege. And your promises are made to those who pray. Whatever is hindering the effectiveness of the power of prayer in my life, I must get it solved tonight. I believe things will change your life. I believe mountains will move away in your life. I believe sicknesses will depart in your life. But you know, Jesus Christ really prayed. We will wake up early in the morning and he will pray. Not like the kind of prayer we pray, many of us, that you know, you are looking at your wristwatch, you know, this is the time now, we're soon going out. They cannot pray for 5 minutes. And immediately I just say, in the name of Jesus, and then after I close with the final prayer, then immediately they begin to rush out. Whether they have confidence or assurance within themselves or not, whether there are still things to settle or not, and there is still time.
1: Menye gbesi mi ami dona dagba mi ano po ga bana ko to mi tema to mi ede domo le ta po to to so gomo lu po mi jo a o le zan mu la ne bo so do gbara fo bo gbo to ra nu a e mi tema to do mo ko la de ama se mo to ju jijo menye gbo do na me gbo mi le o.
0: Look, this is just it's not up to closing time yet.
1: Ga mo po do mi a pa le zan mu lo.
0: And yet people, there's still time ahead of us.
1: Ga mo gbo le mi ba nu ko nto.
0: And people will not, even after we have said in the name of Jesus,
1: ne mi gbo le yesu po nu ko ma mle to la.
0: Rushing home. Why are you rushing home? Have you got all your blessings?
1: Well, to general from Nukatela from my Imdo.
0: The healing you ought to get, have you got it? And God is saying, when is this man coming to claim his pastor? When is this man coming to claim her pastor? How many of you have prayed before? You want to be like Paul? You want to be like those in the Old Testament and New Testament? But you are not like that yet. Why didn't you take time? Why didn't you spend time and say, today I'm going to begin to pray? And since God has promised the people that pray, I will have answers to my prayer. And I believe if you take this prayer serious tonight, you'll never be the same again in Jesus'
1: name.
0: Let's rise up. And you talk to, and forget everybody around you. If you will spend time. How many of you want to be strong in faith? How many of you really want to pray and have all the mountains of your life to be removed? Do you believe that God can remove mountains today? Do you believe that God can remove sicknesses today? Do you believe that impossibilities can become possible today? Only if we pray. Only if we pray. Forget other people and say, Lord, all the weakness of my life, all the sins in my life, all the backslidings in my life, everything must be corrected.

0: Jesus' name we pray.
1: Le Yesu ƒe nukɔ me mi do gbe ɖa le.
0: Everybody said
1: Ame sia ame na gblɔ be amen.
0: Heavenly Father, we thank you for our fellowship around the world tonight again.
1: Miaƒe Mawu Dziƒoʋĩtɔ mi da akpe le ƒomedodo si ne le mia kple nya la dome le zã ya me.
0: We thank you, Lord, because every time we come, you reveal your mind, your will, your purpose, your plan to us.
1: Mi da akpe nɔ bena ne mi va la le ɖea wo nya wo lɔlɔnu wo tam ɖo kple wo dzimedidi wo fia mi.
0: And Lord, we pray both young and old, the children and parents,
1: Apeto mi do gbe la devio kple titi o jila nu tu kple jila nyonu
0: la. And the leaders and the teachers.
1: Ma nya fia la kple kplo la
0: o. As well as the learners.
1: Akple nu stron la o.
0: Every one of us will learn from your word tonight in Jesus name.
1: Mia dometo de sia de mia stron na cho wo nya mazan sia me le Yesu fe nu come.
0: We ask you, Lord, you keep us awake, that Lord, the tiredness of the body will not make us sleep while the word is going on in Jesus name.
1: Do gbeda bena pe de mi anti bena mi anon jo ple mo khe bena de ta menu ma ji mi aji mi adan lo wonya lagbo o le Yesu fe nu come.
0: Teach us, Lord,
1: fianu mi apoto,
0: lead us in the word,
1: aye na plo mi de wonya la me.
0: We pray that the grace to follow through and the grace to so learn that you will bring conviction, transformation, power in our life, you give unto us in Jesus' name.
1: Hey, mi do gbeda bena menu bebe bena mi se wonya menu bebe mi asron wonya siate ma ke totro ple nu sen ademia fa gbemela apoto nami egba le Yesu fe nu come.
0: That all those who see the glory, the beauty of the study of the word in every life and will they want to follow after the Lord like we are following the Lord in Jesus' name.
1: Bena amabu bona kpo maunya la sosron pe jesi kple pe vide kple pe kande di kple pe totro pe do pa gbele mia pa gbeme egba be ron ho wa jibo wa ja pe to yume le Yesu fe nu come.
0: Bring conviction through the word,
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0: commitment through the word,
1: do ku chocho na ba to nya la ji,
0: courage through the word,
1: ji do pu na su mia si to nya la ji,
0: that you'll be able to go on living according to the conviction you have painted and planted in our hearts in Jesus name.
1: Bena mia te ma de zoin ko beto khos kle kanedi skle ko le mia fa jima dem lam le Yesu fa nu come.
0: Lead your people, teach your people tonight.
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1: won continue ko bena ko do do de ji,
0: let the church be edified.
1: Na be amia na po chi chi de ji.
0: Thank you, Lord, because we know you have answered.
1: Apena obe le dum tinami,
0: in Jesus name we pray.
1: Le Yesu fa nu come mi do gbedale.
0: And everybody said amen.
1: Ame sia ame na gblɔ be amen.
0: Thank you very much. I welcome you to the Bible study tonight.
1: Akpe na mi kaka me do wezo na mi ba Bible la sɔn fo le zan si
0: ame. It's always a glorious time, wonderful time as we meet together and we study the word of God.
1: Enya ye yi nue kple ye yi xɔ asi kple ye yi gan be mi ba do ago de du be mi asrɔ ma wo fo nya la.
0: By the way, you'll notice that when the book of Daniel, and Daniel has two parts. The historic part and then the prophetic part.
1: You told me nye bena pifia melami le Daniel le pa gbanle ama. Eye Daniel le pa gbanle ama de akpa avenu chinya gbanle le. 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
0: Historic part is what you have in chapters 1 to 6.
1: La kwa benu chinya gbanle la choko kwa ta gbanba se de tamadi ama.
0: And then the prophetic part we have in chapter 7 all through to 12.
1: Eye nyak blodi pa kpa velia la ele tamadrenba se de tawie velia.
0: We've taken our time going very slowly in chapters 1, 2, 3, 4, 5, and 6.
1: La kpobena mi le won blow. 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
0: The reason we've done that is because there's so much to learn of the life of Daniel and his three friends and the people around them at that time.
1: Nu si temi webe ni bena nu gede li bena mi a tema sron acho. Hebrew vi eton akple Daniel enu che bakple amon. Show looking at
0: 3 verses today in Daniel chapter 6. And we're reading from verse 25.
1: Mia kpokpokwe amatongba mia klima to Daniel fagman tama den to kpokwe bla vovo adenlia.
0: Then King Darius wrote unto all people and nations and languages that dwell in all the earth, peace be multiplied unto you.
1: Emagbela fia Darius ngno agbana doda to kowokata anigbandi to kowokplek bogbogblon shole anigban blibolati bena emenanyonami.
0: I make a decree that in every dominion of my kingdom, men tremble and fear before the God of Daniel. For he is the living God and steadfast forever. And his kingdom, that which shall not be destroyed. And his dominion shall be even unto the end.
1: Nye de sebe, Daniel fe mauna jingo. Eye wa vwen, le nye jidu du fe fia du fe blibola me. E la bena mau bagbe wonye. Eye wo li tekbe. Eye
0: He delivers and rescues, and he walks signs and wonders in heaven and in earth, who has delivered Daniel from the power of lions. You know what has happened here? Already we've gone through Daniel chapter 6, verses 1 all through to 24.
1: Mi to mi ponu sina jole te fe si ami sronu to Daniel ta ma diam to popu e vova so de bla vova aton liam.
0: And the people that plotted and planned, they wanted Daniel dead. But the believer will never die before his time.
1: E ye mi po bena amo odo nu gbede Daniel nti bena wa ku ga ke mana mi kande ji ko so to ban van to ma fa don kone fe ye yi la o.
0: And you will not die before your time in Jesus' name.
1: Eye owo si pomo la ti magbala makfa don kona wo ye yi o le yeso
0: pe lo komo. These people, they wanted to deny Daniel of prolonged ministry. Not only that, they wanted to deny the church of the revelation that God has for us in chapter 7 all through to 12.
1: Myonto mi nye bena Daniel nu chola wola. 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
0: Those enemies?
1: Nenye bena defuto siya o e jejina o de.
0: I mean those haters of progress?
1: Mebe
0: I watch if they succeeded in getting rid of Daniel. How would you be able to have the book of Daniel?
1: Nenye bena debe jeji no bena wotimu de Daniel pagba dade aleke miyate makbo Daniel pagba pagbani ale Biblia madui.
0: How would you be able to have all these other chapters that follow?
1: Aleke miyate makbo tamam lento shukone klota den liado.
0: You know what the devil wants to do in your life is to stop your ministry, but he will not succeed.
1: Lenyanu sabo sam jibe ya wolwa gbemo lenye bena ya khomona wo subo subo dola pon ko iga kama jetina bo san o.
0: And so Daniel remained alive.
1: Let's yatala Daniel la le agba.
0: Because what he believed is God.
1: Duwa ela bena a kande yifo ma wula ji.
0: Like I'm sure you believe your God.
1: Mo kwesibo ukande dumde wo ma wula
0: nu. It was faith in God that made Daniel dare the decree of the king.
1: Ma uji kose na bena ka Daniel
0: it was faith in Daniel that made him remain calm under life's threatening trouble and trial.
1: Cause sinel Daniel sileye webena ka Daniel pe jila jema tu bebena esenu gbedu dukule de dukpokle tete
0: kwokem. That means then that your word, when you stand on the promises by faith, you with God and Christ in you, you have the final say.
1: Emale mi afia be neni bena wuhan la ta koma uji ase bala owo mapo mo legba owo ple ma o ple Kristo la mi asime nya mamle tola le.
0: If you say I will not die, you will not die.
1: Nenye be lewo mo gbo be yi makfu ola makfu apo o.
0: When those presidents and princes,
1: nenye be fia o ple dunu no la o.
0: When those persecutors and lions,
1: nenye be na yu machila o ple janta
0: o. When they all there gazing at you and they want to destroy you, and you remember that they don't have the final say,
1: nenye be ka ta o klen ku dem chube na wo pe yo wa tron ga kele donu kwe jime na menye wo si menye mamle tola le ola.
0: And that the enemies don't have the final say, that you have the final say, and whatever you say, you'll have what you say.
1: Eye le nyabe na ka nyamamle tola mo le futo pasime o ke nu si wea ne blokple wo nu la, eye la nye nyamamle tola.
0: And if you say, I'm going to get in there and come out and continue ministry, it will be like that in Jesus' name.
1: Nembe la ta blokple kosebe ma yide janta pe do mame magba do anos bosbo do ojila enyans le blela
0: vamono. It was the faith that Daniel had. That was the faith that kept him, and the faith will keep you in Jesus' name.
1: Daniel po kose sile sile lead asi nembe kose le ukan siola la note sile yesu pe nu koma.
0: It was faith that brought assurance that all will be well at the end.
1: Kose ne kande jibe na lenun jojo katapo nuula emu anyona Daniel.
0: And I want to tell you, in your life, all will be well at the end.
1: Me jibe ma gble no ma no kande jibe lewo agbe fe nuuma la emu anyono
0: ni. Daniel knew that it was well. Because of that, that's why he had peace. That's why he had patience in his heart in the hour of danger and probable death.
1: Daniel nyabe na ka emu la anyone ile si atena bana togbo bana ele kudo bali do bloko chidi chidi mekan la ofo jija emu.
0: It was faith that moved God's heart to send the angel into the den and to shut the mouths of all the lions.
1: Kose sile Daniel sile to asima ofo jibe na ma udo ma udo loda de janta fo duama be wa de ganu na janta
0: o. All the lions in your life, the Lord will shut their mouths in Jesus' name.
1: Janta shokata to chitre kemu de tede wa agbem tia ma wa de ganu na o le yesu fo
0: God recognizes faith and responds to all its call and petition.
1: Ma udi ajesi kose la eye ma utona na kose la fa mu yoyo klo kose fo gbedo do da.
0: And then when Daniel came out, the Bible says no manner of hurt was found upon him because he believed in his God.
1: Le esike ne Daniel le do le janta fo dumo la Bible agblo bena ka na de kemo we odua elabena adonu de ife ma ulanu.
0: Deliverance of Daniel brought a great discovery to Darius the king.
1: Daniel po de de popo to janto po dumola to de de fian gande na efia Dario.
0: He saw God as a living God, having personality, having love, having affection, having compassion in his heart, having power, kingdom, glory, dominion, majesty.
1: E po ma u bena ma u la nye ma u bagbe, e nye ma u si si lonon le, tomo nyo le si, nusen kanyenye, tak popo le e si e po nusen de anigma jinu wawo kataji.
0: The great God is not just a great mighty force like electricity. He is the living God.
1: Ma u gen, menye bena e jo, pe jocho pe gen o, iye nye ma u bagbe, anigma jikata pe ma
0: u. It's not an impersonal, powerful substance. And it's not just like thunder or like any other force that has no life. He is the living God.
1: Menye ma u si kene nye afi kene nuso jonacho na o, ke bumwa yan tosime nusia le, nuso katatue, enye kanle tonye ma u gen.
0: He is not like man, living and growing, who passes from infancy to manhood in life. He is the unchanging God.
1: Mele abena amegbeto ne sikene jotwe pe devi me va ti va zo ametichi o. Ke buma eye nye ma o de ka si metrona o. Menye ma o si o mo
0: wo. He touched the spirit of Darius that there is a being, a God, a living God, that could accomplish such great supernatural act uncommon to man since the world began.
1: Eye nye ma o sikene to asi Dario pe diye pe nuku vo de jesi bena ma o gan si ala. 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
0: He could not resist the urge. He could not resist the desire to proclaim and publish the knowledge and revelation of the living God to all people, all nations, and all languages that dwell in all the earth.
1: Metim dwe do kweji o. 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
0: You don't want a person like Nebuchadnezzar to go ahead of you and do more than you are doing.
1: Wo abe kose to na magade mo bena ka Nebuchadnezzar na wonu nwe wo asike lebe we na wo.
0: See, when Nebuchadnezzar had the miracle working power of God in his life, he gave the glory to God.
1: Le asike Nebuchadnezzar po ma o pe nukunu pe jesi pe do le pa gbemo la cho kafka fla na ma o.
0: Not just in local place, he publicized it in all nations and with people and languages.
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1: Eye esikene Darius han po sha mi benu kunu ajo de Darius ji oke bo nu kunu ajo le Daniel fo agbe mo.
0: All the same, he said, you cannot keep this. You cannot hide this. Everybody must know.
1: Ga kele kata mo la Darius gbe bena nu sha yo mate ma chonu ji yo mate mo awule o le ba mo sha mo na si anye.
0: And because of that, he published it everywhere.
1: Le esia tala e de gbe fun le afisi afi.
0: And that's what we are going to do.
1: Nu sha wu kan la wo.
0: And that's what you are going to do. You'll tell everybody around you of the miracle working power of God in Jesus' name.
1: Eye nu sha wu to kan na wo bena kala te ma de gbe fun a cho ma o pe nu kunu ple pe jesi do wo kata nu chi la ni gban ji le Yesu fo nu komo.
0: Isaiah chapter 34. I'm reading from verse 1.
1: Yesaya blaton von poko igbanto.
0: Come near, ye nations, to hear, and hearken, ye people. Let the earth hear, and all that dwell therein, the world, and all things that come forth of it.
1: Mi teva mi duko wo ne mi asenu, mi anigban di duko wo mi puto ani, anigban kple e dinu o kikia, man kple e dinu mi e mi o katane se.
0: That's always been the attitude of the children of God, that when God has done something wonderful and something great, they want to tell everybody around, come and hear.
1: Esiedu la nye ma uvi de siya de fa gbono no kple pe nu ona be ninyi be ma uwo nu gande nu kunu kple jesia de lo wo doma la elebe wa gble ba mo katana sibe na wa va nu wa puto ani asi.
0: If Darius did it, you can do it, you are going to do it.
1: Ninyi be na Dario we va ila wo kan la tema we eyi na lo wo
0: ge. 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
1: Nebuchadnezzar we va ila wo kan la tema we eyi na lo wo ge.
0: If the apostles did it, you can do it, and you are going to do it in Jesus' name.
1: Ninyi be na apostolo we va ila wo kan la tema we
0: we're looking at this study tonight, the divine attributes of the living God. Come back to Daniel chapter 6. I'm reading from verse 26. It says, I make a decree that in every dominion of my kingdom, men tremble and fear before the God of Daniel.
1: Enye de sebe Daniel fe mawo na jingo eye wa vun le nye jidudu fe tiado fe blibo la ma.
0: And I begins to give us the attributes of that God.
1: Ifi ajibe ya punemi choma uma fa de onu chibe jesi
0: fianu. And begins to give us the authority of that God. Begins to give us the acts of that God.
1: Ejibe ya punemi choma uma fe nu ganye nye kle fe nu tete kle fe nu shobo wo nanu chi.
0: Look at verse 26. It says, before the God of Daniel, for he is the living God and steadfast forever, and his kingdom that which shall not be destroyed, and his dominion shall be even unto the end.
1: Le Daniel pa gbanle tama den popo ibla vovo adrian fo ji e globe la bena ma u gbagbe ewo yan eye wo le tegbe e fo ti adu fo nu mo yi na o eye e fo jidudu le vase de nu.
0: Now the acts of the actions and the wonders and the signs and the things that he did in verse 27, it delivereth and rescueth.
1: La pobe nukunu ple jesi ple doshio ma wona le pokwe bla vovo niam la e de ama e ye wo khonana ama.
0: And you know, you see Darius, Darius could have said he delivered, he rescued, if he was talking about Daniel alone. But this man, he saw that this is a living God, and a living God does not only act in the past.
1: Eye la pobe dokin la tema blodu be na maula e de ama e kho ama e ma tele pum cho Daniel de kanuchi ga ke la pobe na Dario de defiance bo ko cho ma unchi ni be na mani ble ma ku e maula tema wonu kunu ple jesi fo do o.
0: He acted in the past, is acting now, he will continue to act. That's why Darius put it in the present continuous tense, and he says, he delivereth, he delivered, is delivering now, he'll continue to deliver in Jesus' name.
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1: mau ekhonana amofo amo vai ekotola mo khomo gba patona mo khoho jida.
0: And then he tells us he walks, not that he just walked in the past. Yes, he walked in the past and he's walking now and he will continue to walk. And
1: aye be ye di be na ewo jesiwo mi be wo jesiwo vai o ewe vai ega wegba ega lowo wo jida.
0: He walks signs and wonders in heaven and in earth.
1: Ewo jesiwo ple nukunu wo le dipo ple anigbanji.
0: We're going to divide the study tonight to three parts. Number one, the attributes of the living God.
1: Maunyala mi ameda akpa metome akpa gbantola ma ugbagbe la pe jesi fianu o.
0: Not a dead God.
1: Maumenye ma okuku o.
0: Not an impotent God. The living God.
1: Maumenye ma otisi agbemole o. Ma ugbagbe.
0: That is still alive today and will be alive forever.
1: Sigale agbe egbe si anu agbe dategbe.
0: Number two, the authority of the living God.
1: Maunyapa akpa velia ma ugbagbe la pe.
0: Number three, the acts of the living God. Number one, the attributes of the living God. Let's come back to Daniel chapter 6, verse 26.
1: I make a decree that in every dominion,
0: in all I make a decree that in every dominion of my kingdom, men tremble and fear before the God of Daniel, for he is the living God and steadfast forever.
1: Nye de sebe Daniel fe mauna jingo eye wa voin le nye jidudu fe fiadu fe blibo la me elabena mau bagbe wonye eye wolitegbe e fe fiadu fe numa yina o eye fe jidudu liva sede nu.
0: Now Darius said, in my kingdom I stamp out it easy.
1: Dario ekblobele pe tiadu pe mala ida asagodo.
0: I destroy by a decree that there is no atheism in my kingdom.
1: Fifia ida sei blebena kabena mauji makoseme gale pe tiadu pe la me o.
0: If he could do that in his whole kingdom, how about you in your own territory?
1: Neni bena dan Dario lata de sema le pe tia samede ke wa wea le tepe masine le de.
0: How about you in your family?
1: Owo le
0: there's not going to be atheism. Atheism is the people that say there's no God. If there is no God in heaven, look, how about Daniel? How about the preservation? How about the protection? How about the fulfillment of the promise of God upon Daniel?
1: If you
0: can make up your mind that none of your friends will be an atheist.
1: Neni be won to la te ma do pe pa globe na to gbaje ikona de ke ma ne si ke ma ko ma o dia se o.
0: And then you see the God of heaven is the living God. He is the fountain of life and is the keeper of life.
1: Eye le globe na ka ji fu ma le ni ma o gbagbe to la igbe agbejojo eye yen agbena la.
0: All living creatures derive their lives from him.
1: Nu wo wo katala ni gban ja o ho agbejo ma o gbo.
0: And we all depend on him. But he himself, the living God, is independent. That means he can live without you. He can live without the whole world.
1: Miau la mi nuagbe toji ya manomo la mi matema nuagbe oga kema wiala madaka melisi neagbe oya eyenye kikia makata pemau yibo agbe
0: jotu. And therefore, he has independent life, independent power, independent control, independent authority. He is immutable.
1: Eya tanu sensi kema blodele de dekopo blibo elesi.
0: That is unchangeable, is infinite, is eternal.
1: Enye mau mavo marekemo we o elito blemai dem blema.
0: In fact, the Bible says, the Word of God says, and we know it, he liveth forever. His existence is from everlasting as well as to everlasting.
1: Bible blobena mi chami nyemi silo benaka eya malito mavo maide mavo ma mau bubuade kemo kpedenuti o.
0: Is without beginning as well as without end. How mysterious mysterious that is.
1: Eya mala maula gome jejeme le sio eye nu me line o. De me kpo bena ema elulu de
0: toa. God has life in himself.
1: Ma unto la ito me agbala le.
0: In John chapter 5 verse 26.
1: Johannes tama ton kpo kwe bla vevo aden.
0: For as the Father has life in himself, so has he given to the Son to have life in himself.
1: Ella bena sigbe ale si agbele fofo lanu to dukwi mo lanana ma ke wo na vila kan be wan agbena no esile eyanu to dukwi
0: mo. That means, you know, in our case we derive our lives from God, but nobody gave him life.
1: Ema tebe le mi agbola mi po agbe cho ma ogbo gake ma re ke mo na na agbe ma o.
0: Here Christ himself affirms that God is the source of all life as he is the living God.
1: Afiala Kristo do pe ti gbo be na ka ma o gbe agbe chuna elabe ye yen ma o gbagbe la.
0: The living God is the eternal king who had been alive before the time, before time began, and who will continue to live when time shall be no more.
1: Ma o gbagbe la ye yen fi ma vola sine li ka fi ki a ma jagun mo ne ki ki a ma ga wo nu kan la iya poto le agbe da tegbe.
0: Is immortal and is incorruptible in his essence. Is permanent, is unchangeable, is eternal.
1: Enye nu sima nyunyono, enye mau sima dolino, enye mau sinenye mau mavo, chu mavo meide mavo meke.
0: He is the true God, the living God, the holy God, is eternal God.
1: Enye mau bagbela nyatepe maula mau kokwela enye fiopo
0: fiola. That's what Daniel had known all along.
1: Nu siye Daniel dejesi chuenu chi.
0: That's what gave Daniel faith.
1: Esiye na Daniel hose.
0: When you know the kind of God you serve, nothing will terrify you anymore.
1: Nanyi bele jesi ma o si subom ne lelana de kama li adungo jina o o.
0: He is the God of heaven. He is the God of heaven and earth. He is the God of the whole earth. He is the God of the spirits of all flesh.
1: Yenye ma o, yenye jipo plani gba po ma o. E yenye ma o, si mene gbogon katale.
0: He is the God of truth, without iniquity, just and right. He is the Lord God of knowledge, and the God of glory, and the God of peace, and he is the God of patience and consolation, and the God of our salvation.
1: Eyenye ma unu te popo maula, yenye jojomo kata po mau, mau si kena kuamata, mau si ne fa konama, mau si ne diama, mau si kagbo jidu dukle dede no no chuna.
0: You think about this God is so great, and that's why Darius said, this is the living God, and we have the proof of it because we have seen the manifestation of his power in Daniel.
1: Tama cho mau si anu chile enye mau si ke sinu son kata keken le dario de jesi. 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
0: And I pray that your neighbors will see the manifestation of the greatness, the goodness, and the mercy, and the compassion, and the power of God through your life. 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
1: Eye me dogbe da le miyata bena wafe li ka wopu me to wakata la. 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
0: Let's listen to the Almighty God himself declaring who he is.
1: Deuteronomy chapter 32,
0: verse
1: 40.
0: For I lift up my hand to heaven and say, I live forever.
1: Ella bena eglo bena aleke medo of medonia sideji eye melitegbe.
0: Isaiah chapter 40, and we're reading from verse 28.
1: Yesaya tablan pokwe blavovo enilia.
0: Hast thou not known? Why are you afraid? Hast thou not heard that the everlasting God, the Lord, the creator of the ends of the earth, fainteth not, neither is weary, there is no searching of his understanding.
1: Menye anu katene le vovom do eye mese kwa be ma u ma vo enye Yehowa. A mese wo anikban po mle nu o oa. Enu me tia kone o de di me tia enu o. Eye efe nu nyafo ta me cho o.
0: You'll not be afraid again.
1: Chok badia vovom a galewa akbe mo.
0: Because this God is your God.
1: Dwa la be ma u si enye wo ma u.
0: This God is your heaven Holy Father, and he says, I'll never leave you.
1: Mausi enye fufu oji po vitolato, eglobe nye malasi de gele nuo o.
0: He giveth power to the faint, and to them that have no might, he increases strength.
1: Eye na la mese sa mesiom de dite eye wo nanu se gede ame be liwo.
0: Even the youth shall faint. He's talking about the youth that do not know God.
1: Enu tia kona de kakpi o de kakpi siome jesi ma wu lo.
0: For the youth that know God, you will not faint.
1: Ke de kakpi sio jesi ma wu la enu me tia kona wo.
0: You know, there are storms in life, the difficulties in life, there are dangers in life, and the people that do not have the Almighty God to help them, what are they going to do in the day of danger, in the day of battle? For us who know God, there is nothing to fear.
1: Le pobe afoku le hike siyama, jokbevon le hike siyama, nungbegblon le hike siyama, ame siyo si maume lome jesi ofe mawo de, no dogo fukbekbek le kukir nungka wawo, gake miyo togo mi jesi maula, afofume nye miya to o.
0: It says, he giveth power to the faint and to them that have no might, he increases strength. Even the youth shall faint and be weary, and the young men shall utterly fall, but they that wait upon the Lord shall do what? They shall renew their strength. They shall mount up with wings as eagles. They shall run and not be weary. They shall walk and not faint.
1: Eglobena eye na la mese sa mesionu de dite eye wo nanu se gede ame beliwo nu ti akona de kakpi de dite ya wonu eye nu tuo jeani ke nu san ye ye dua ame si opo amo na me kamiglemase na yehuwa yanu wo dolifu abe hone ufu ajume ti ya wo o wo zo azonli de dimete ya wonu o.
0: When you know this living God, he will be with you.
1: Ne le jesi ma ugba gbesala.
0: How does somebody know the living God? Because you see, in the case of Darius, he was still doubtful. You need to turn away from every other God and turn unto the living God. Look at 1 Thessalonians 1:9. For they themselves show of us what manner of entering in we urge unto you, how ye turned to God from idols to serve the living and true God.
1: Ella bena wanu to wogblanya fiana le mianu ti vava si pumo bime mi va mi agbol ple ale si mi trocho truno ogbo va ma ogbagbe bena mi asubo ma ogbagbe van van tola.
0: That means the world controlled your thoughts, your action, your life, and you are so much afraid whatever the world will say or do, because the world was your God.
1: Ella bena le levon khikia mo le levon o le khikia mo le klo wa agba wo tama susu wo nonoma do la bele le vovon bena de nu ke khikia mo awode yenu ti.
0: Or maybe self was your God, you idolized self.
1: Do kin do kwi yenye wo ma le to do kwi wo tron le subo subom.
0: You worshiped self. 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Sin was your God. You turn from that God, the dead God, and you turn to the living God. That's what the Thessalonians did.
1: Eye nouvon ba tro zumaw le so asubom la. 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Nouvi vim o yome avama ugbo.
0: And to wait for his son from heaven to be raised from the dead, even Jesus, which delivered us from the wrath to come.
1: Eye mia la la viato di po mo si wo fon de titre chu amaku fo do mo Yesu si de mi cho di ku si bana la mo.
0: And the wrath and the judgment of God in the future will not come upon you again in Jesus name.
1: Eye amasi na ko Yesu Kristo di sei be tro chu ma ugu fo yo mo la ma o po do mo di ko po
0: to to ma va di yo. Acts chapter 14 from verse 12.
1: Do pa gba na ta wi e na popo wi e va.
0: And they called Barnabas Jupiter and Paul Mercurius, because he was the chief speaker.
1: Eye wo yo bana bebe Jupiter ple Paulo be Mercurio la bena eye gblonyala.
0: You know, there are people that have some personalities in their lives.
1: Minyabe amiado wa de jojomo miade lo si.
0: In this case, they called him a chief speaker.
1: La fisha la oglebena kaye ni nyagblola.
0: And there are people that worship a hero.
1: Amiado wa da mune ni kanleto osubone.
0: And it may be that same man you find on the field, and because of the way he's agile and
1: and
0: he runs and he somersaults and he does this or that, you say, it's a great man. You make him a hero. And
1: loket le benaka e ame yame gen la va tra sa wo di ke la la ni ban ji.
0: Or it may be a musician and he can pay any amount of money to go and watch the show. You're making him a god.
1: Do o gien enya haji lade e gade kwe kwe galate ma tri du bena ya be kwe yipwe haji ji le kwe le tre sa wo ma u.
0: It may be a benefactor. Somebody he has this, he's generous, he gives this and he gives that and you make him a god.

0: A stony face.
1: Lekpeba amuklala.
0: A frowning face.
1: Ble muiko sadu.
0: An angry face.
1: Ble jikudodo pamu.
0: And then they are just standing there. They're saying the world should give them a smiling face.
1: Wole chitrebena ka Biblia nana yonu kokuya dele mune yo.
0: The world is like a mirror.
1: Enyala bena fufien.
0: And it is what you give that will be given back to you.
1: Mele na enyala yenyala chana wo.
0: Your custom. They're like mirror. It is what you give that they'll give back to you. Your friends, they're like a mirror. And the brothers and sisters here, they're like mirrors. If you give them a frown, you'll get a frown back. Give and it shall be given unto you. When you give a smile, when you give love, when you give a helping hand,
1: and
0: when you give money to God, then it is that will be given back unto you. In Psalm 37 verse 3. Psalm 37 verse 3. Trust in the Lord and do good. So shalt thou dwell in the land, and verily thou shalt be fed. In verse 4, delight thyself also in the Lord. Lord, and he shall give thee the desires of thine heart. Commit thy way unto the Lord. Trust also in him, and he shall bring it to pass.
1: And
0: the way God brings it to pass is that you yourself, you'll be giving out something. And that's the promise of God, that if you trust in the Lord, he'll give you the desires of your heart. If you trust in the Lord and you're not just trusting in the money, you know, there are people that trust in the money, they wouldn't even spend the money. They will not spend the money for church. You'll not spend the money for any project in the church.
1: You'll
0: not spend the money on their wife.
1: You'll
0: not spend the money on their children.
1: You
0: don't spend the money piling it up.
1: And
0: even though they're hungry, they'll not buy food. Even though they're naked, they'll not buy clothes. The money piles up, that's what gives them joy. Psalm 112, I'm reading from verse 1. Praise ye the Lord. Blessed is the man that feareth the Lord, that delighteth greatly in his commandments. It doesn't say that delighteth slowly. Delighteth moderately. When the Lord gives us his command, and that's your delight. And that's your joy. And that makes you happy. In verse 2, his seed shall be mighty upon the earth. Do you want that to happen to you? It will happen. I said it will happen. The generation of the upright shall be blessed. Wealth and riches shall be in his house.
1: Eye wa yira dime jode to po fuma. No gede kle kesna nu le afama.
0: Mark that in your Bible.
1: Me trafile te le Biblia ma.
0: Because that's what God said he will give you.
1: Wala be eye ma obebe ya na o.
0: That's what God said will be fulfilled in your life.
1: Eye ma obebe la bam le wagbama.
0: It's righteousness endureth forever.
1: Eye epe jode nyenye litegbe.
0: Unto the upright there ariseth light.

0: in the darkness.
1: He
0: is gracious and full of compassion and righteous.
1: When he has
0: any material sin, he hears that the church is having a project, and this project is to glorify God and minister to the need of not only the local church, not only all the churches in Lagos here at the headquarters,
1: but
0: the churches all over the nation, and to the churches all over Africa at the headquarters of Deeper Life. Because of that, he said, I'm going to be gracious. I am going to be generous. Because I know this is the chance for me. Then he tells us in verse 5, a good man showeth favor and lendeth, he giveth. He will guide his affairs with discretion. Surely it shall not be moved forever. The righteous shall be in everlasting remembrance. The righteous shall be in everlasting remembrance. He shall not be afraid of evil tidings. His heart is fixed, trusting in the Lord. That means, you know, there are some people, they're shaky. When we are unstable, not steady, not steadfast, not fixed, then there's no blessing. At the time, some people hear about the Bagada project, the headquarters project. You know, they'll say, yes, I'm going to do this, and they can do it.
1: And
0: then after about a month or about two months, then the fire, the vision, the desire goes now in them, and then their hearts are not fixed. They pledged, they promised, but there was no fixing in their heart. But you see, when people are shaky like that, unstable like that, the blessing does not flow. He shall not be afraid until he sees desire upon his enemies. What that is saying is that God will be an enemy to your enemies. And then, if they want to hinder your prosperity and blessing, God is going to push all those enemies aside. He has given to the poor. His righteousness endureth forever. His horn shall be exalted with honor. Am I talking about you? I said, am I reading promises for you? They will be yours in Jesus' name. In Proverbs chapter 3, I'm reading from verse 5. Trust in the Lord with all thine heart. Lean not unto thine own understanding. Before you give, pray. Maybe you have 1 million naira.
1: Dohi million la siyo.
0: And then, you know, we say give. I say, okay, what am I going to give?
1: Mi bena na lebe azonu kelebe manama u.
0: I'll give 50,000.
1: Manama u 50,000.
0: Lean on your understanding. Go and pray.
1: Megadumda wo goma azonu o ina dogbeda.
0: I say, God, this is a project of a lifetime.
1: Bena ma u yene doskana nani tekbela goma.
0: What can I do? What do you want me to do?
1: No kema wo nukele jibe nyanto.
0: And what it is you are telling me, Lord Jesus, here we are. If you are this money and you were physically here, naturally here, and this project for your honor and for the salvation of people, not only over here in the whole nation, if you earn this amount of money I'm having now, Lord Jesus, what will you give? That's guided giving.
1: Lean
0: upon your understanding. In all thy ways acknowledge him, and he shall direct thy
1: path.
0: Be not wise in thine own eyes. Fear the Lord and depart from evil. Malachi chapter 3. We're reading from verse 8. Malachi chapter 3 verse 8. Will a man rob God? Yet ye have robbed me. But ye say, wherein have we robbed thee? In tithes and offering.
1: See, there are people that just say,
0: thank God, I pay my tithe and offering. Really, do you? Look up here. A tithe is 1 over 10 of your income. If you are earning in your place of work 40,000 naira a month,
1: a tithe
0: is 4,000. Offering is not there yet.
1: No,
0: a tithe is 1 over 10.
1: And
0: you know, every time you come, let's say you come to Sunday worship. Now is the time to worship the Lord with tithe and offering. And you're earning 40,000 naira a month. On one Sunday, raise up your offering, you raise up 100
1: naira.
0: The following Sunday, raise up your offering, 100
1: naira.
0: The following Sunday, raise up your offering and 100 naira. Because you are not growing, you don't understand.
1: You are not growing in knowledge
0: and understanding. Then the fourth Sunday of the month, raise it up 100. And then if there are five Sundays in that month, offering 100, making 500. Maybe you bring 20 naira or 50 naira, or you forgot because you are coming from work. And then on Thursday, raise up something, you are raising about 30 or 40. When you add everything together, maybe you have 700 naira that you have given. In the month,
1: Out of
0: 40,000,
1: it's
0: 4,000 that is tied.
1: And you
0: still to add more to that for the offering.
1: And
0: you have not even paid for project yet. That's what the Lord is saying. He said, you have robbed me. In verse 9, ye are cursed with a curse, for ye have robbed me, even this whole nation. And now, are we going to remedy that? As the blessing come back, I'm telling you, speedily the blessing will come back.
1: As on alekemia yodenele dagbodo kwe nula magbobla kaba kaba yajala jayoma kloroaba.
0: I said it will come back. In verse 10, bring ye all the tithes. Not a part of it. Bring ye all the tithes into the storehouse, that there may be meat in mine house. And prove me now herewith, says the Lord of hosts, if I will not open you the windows of heaven and pour you out a blessing, there shall not be room enough to receive it. Say that with me. God will pour out a blessing that there shall not be room enough to receive it. To be faithful to God. This is what I must do. One tenth is this amount. And when I'm coming, I bring that. And it is more blessed to give than to receive. Haggai chapter 2, looking at verse
1: 6.
0: For thus says the Lord of hosts, yet once, it is a little while, and I will shake the heavens and the earth, and the sea, and a dry land. And I will shake all nations, and the desire of all nations shall come. And I will fill this house with glory, says the Lord of hosts. The silver is mine, and the gold is mine, says the Lord of hosts. The glory of this latter house shall be greater than of the former. This Bagada building that we're going to have, many people have been saved in the old building. Many people have been healed in the old building. Many people have gone from that place like the gate of heaven. Some of them, they're already in heaven. But this new one we're building, the glory of the latter house, shall be greater than that of the former, says the Lord of hosts. In this place will I give peace, says the Lord of hosts. Let's look at that same Haggai chapter 2 from verse 15. And now I pray you consider from this day and upward, from before a stone was laid upon a stone in the temple of the Lord. Now if you go to Bagada, This very month is when we're starting the piling. Already that have been contracted out. And there is a lot of piling that we need there. This time that the stone is to be laid, the piles are to be laid. Since those days 1 verse 16, when one came to an heap of 20 measures, there were but 10.
1: That is,
0: they were not being blessed because they were stingy. They were holding away from the Lord. When one came to the press part for to draw out 50 vessels out of the press, there were but only 20. I smote you with blasting, and with mildew, and with the hail in all the labors of your hands.
1: Yes,
0: ye turned not unto me, says the Lord. Consider now, from this day and upward, that's the day they were laying the foundation. From this day and upward, from the 4th and 20th day of the 9th month, even from the day that the foundation of the Lord's temple was laid, consider it.
1: Is there yet seed
0: in the barn? Yea, as yet the vine and the fig tree and the pomegranate and the olive tree has not brought forth from this day. I will bless you.
1: If
0: we will turn around and say, we have not been faithful in the past, but now from this day, we're going to be faithful. And we're going to respond to the word of the Lord. Our giving from now on will be guided by the scripture. Then God says, from this day I will bless you. I come to point number two, godly pattern for guided giving. Godly pattern for guided giving. Here is where you now need to have growth in knowledge and growth in understanding and growth in maturity and growth in worship and growth in purity and power. When you have the proper understanding and you grow, then your giving will be guided. Let's look at Matthew chapter 6, verse 1. Take heed that ye do not your alms before men to be seen of them. Otherwise, ye have no reward of your Father which is in heaven.
1: Therefore, when thou doest thine alms,
0: do not sound a trumpet before thee, as the hypocrites do in the synagogues and in the streets,
2: that they may have glory of men. Verily I say unto you, they have their reward. But when thou doest alms, let not thy left hand know what thy right hand doeth, that thine alms may be in secret, and thy Father which seeth in secret shall reward thee openly.
1: Gawola, Nelanu nam amala, Magana womiasi, Nanyanusi wonudusi wana Bena wonunana, Nanora lefa, Eyapofu was lenupamla lefala, la duata fenau.
2: And many people, they have a partial understanding of this passage.
1: Amagadosa kukuya goma apankla apan.
2: Anytime I am giving anything to God and to anybody, the left hand must not know what my right hand is doing.
1: Yes, I am a lanuna mau, mananu mawa, nyemiasi, meganyanu senyadu silole wawamu.
2: And the interpretation of that is, if the husband is going to give tithes in the church, the wife must not know.
1: Nyama gomye enye bina, da sonu tujibi ananu ulia leha miyamia, melebena sonyonu na nyanu atonu ti u.
2: The understanding is, if the wife is going to give tithes of her money, the husband must not know.
1: Enyama gomeni bina, de stronyonu, jibi ananmo wole lama lebe stronu tunanyanma tonu ti o.
2: If the leaders are going to give, that the members must not know.
1: Nenu nolawa nanula, kamaipima ganyanu tonu ti o.
2: And if the members are giving, the leader must not know what I'm giving.
1: Nebena kamaipile nunamla, nunolama ganyanu sinam, kamaipile o.
2: But that's not what it says.
1: Ga kamanye me glombello.
2: This is talking about arms.
1: It's
2: not talking about tithes and offerings.
1: That
2: he is to see a beggar on the street. What the Pharisees will do is to blow a trumpet and call people, come and see me. I'm a good man. I'm a great man. I am giving something to this beggar. Were it not for me, this beggar will die of hunger. Come and see what I'm giving him. That's what Jesus said. When you are giving alms to the poor, when you are giving arms to help the helpless, don't blow any trumpet. And don't allow people to know that this is what you are doing for the poor people. But when I'm giving to Jesus, am I giving arms to Jesus? Answer me.
1: Is
2: Jesus a beggar? When I'm giving my tithe to the Almighty God, is Almighty God a beggar? Am I giving arms to God? When you are giving arms, your left hand will not know what your right hand is doing. But when you are giving to Jesus, and when you are giving to God, you're not giving arms, and you're not seeking the glory of men. You're giving because you're so excited and happy. God is my Father. Jesus is my Savior.
1: Yes,
2: see what he has done for me. Of course, I'm going to give to God everything that I have. Now, when the people gave to Jesus in those days, in Luke chapter 8, we're reading verse
1: 3.
2: Luke chapter 8, verse 3. And Joanna, the wife of Shusa, Herod's steward, and Susanna, and many others, which ministered unto him of their substance.
1: Look at them in the book of Matthew, play Johanna, Kuza, Seigneur Hérodès, voir qu'on nous vit la son, plein Susanna, plein Amabou Bougade, si on t'a open ou souboui.
2: Then you?
1: Wanye.
2: Because they gave to Jesus.
1: Lia ta open a Yesu.
2: And they gave it joyfully.
1: Wanye plein Jito.
2: And they gave it guided by scripture.
1: Wanye le Bible fa amakwakulonu.
2: And because when they were giving to Jesus, they were not giving arms.
1: Esu le nunami Yesu amanye nde ule kpekpamde Yesu nuode.
2: You don't give arms to Jesus. Your tithe is not arms, it's the right of the Almighty God. For example, it says when you pray, you enter into your closet. And then you shut your door and you pray. You pray to your Father which is in secret. Does that mean we must not pray in church? Because no door is shut. Does that mean we cannot pray in the bus when you want to go on a journey, you bend your head, you want to, of course you can pray. But how about when you are praying your house, shut the door, that's your house, that's when you are praying in your house. And the same Jesus that talked about that prayer, shutting the door, he was at Lazarus' tomb.
1: Yes, my
2: in the public. He lifted up his face to the Lord and he prayed. The point is, we must grow in our knowledge and grow in our understanding and grow in our love for God and grow in our fellowship to the Lord and grow in revelation, the revelation of the word of God. You've seen over here Joanna. And you have seen Susanna and many others. Minister to the Lord Jesus of their substance, and people knew about it. John chapter 12, I'm reading from verse 3. Then took Mary a pound of ointment of spikenard, very costly, and anointed the feet of Jesus and wiped his feet with her hair.
1: That Maria to Nardomi, Mieto Panda de Canu, Sefa as his son to, Gosde Yasupa Paunuti, Ewa Tutepa Pau, Nuti Klepa Tada.
2: The house was filled with the odor of the ointment. Then said one of the disciples, Judas Iscariot, Simon's son, which shall betray him, why was not this ointment sold for 300 pence and given to the poor?
1: That Judas Iscariot,
2: but Jesus is not a poor man.
1: Yes,
2: he forsook everything to give us everything. And it was done to Jesus publicly. And we're told the name of the person that poured this on him. And when you are doing something for Jesus, you cannot always do it in secret. Can say, my left hand will not know what my right hand is doing. Sometimes there will be a Judas Iscariot there to oppose you. Don't mind those Judas Iscariots. After all, they are the betrayers. And then we're told in verse 6 days, he said, not that he cared for the poor, but because he was a thief and arch the bag and bear what was therein. You know, the people that actually want to steal, they say,
1: why
2: are you giving Jesus publicly? Now everybody knows the amount and we cannot take out of it. Why don't you give it secretly and then it passes to the bag and then I can fumble with it and take what I want and release what I want to release? Because they do not have the love of God in their hearts. And then Jesus said, let her alone.
1: Yes,
2: she's doing this for me publicly. Let her alone. How about when you said we shouldn't give our hands for the left hand, not to know what the right hand is doing? I'm not a beggar on the street and I'm not receiving alms. I am the Lord and the Master.
1: Yes, boy, imenye nubiala, imenye nubiala moto o.
2: And she is doing this for me as one of the saved people. Let her
1: alone.
2: Against the day of my burying, as she kept this.
1: Acts
2: chapter 4 verse 36. And Joseph, who was by the apostles' son, was so named Barnabas, which is being interpreted the son of a consolation. A Levite and of the country of Cyprus, having land, sold each and brought the money and laid each where.
1: Sinye le wito amosi woji le kiprola aglele esi eye esi wote drala eto galaba dada afika
2: at the apostle's feet.
1: Apostolo paponu,
2: why is it this man brought you directly to the apostles?
1: Look at them at galaba na apostolo odo.
2: Oh, because this is not arms.
1: Well, I've been asked money to be a BOD.
2: It's been given to God. And when we have a project in the church, we want to build the church. And then we want to know whether the thing is complete or not. We say it will cost this amount. And our district has been given this amount to pay for the project. And then our leader, the coordinator there, the local pastor there, will say, now believers, we're having believers meeting. This is our project. And we need this, we need this. If you can give, 1 million, come to this side. You're going to give 500, come to this side. You're going to give 100,000, come to this
1: side.
2: And then somebody like Judas Iscariot, they will say, why are they doing it like this? I am going to give, but I will not allow the coordinator, the pastor, to know what I'm going to give. What's the matter? You don't grow in the understanding of the word of God. When we are having project, we are not giving alms to God. Giving alms to the pastor. Giving alms to anybody. We're doing this to do the work of God. And if you can give, then you go there. And then when you write the paper, I'll give 1 million naira. You write your name. You write your address. Why? Because when we collect all those papers,
1: Langlo wa poma pa address lenti And
2: we're going to add everything together. When we add it together, we want to be sure we have now got everything. Because the pipes, the cost a specific amount of money. And the cement we're going to use will cost a specific amount of money. And when we add everything, you will say, yes, praise the Lord. Everything is alright. But when we say everything is right, that's just paper. That's just pledge. That's just vow. And if you forget, and you are not redeeming your pledge, because we have your name, we have your address, maybe you are just forgetting, then we knock at your door. We say, this is what you said you are going to give to God. If we don't monitor it like that, the people that will just write some things on paper, they throw the paper to us, but the paper is not money. And therefore, because it's not available, we're not able to do the project properly. But you see over here, you see the way they did it. Peter knew that Barnabas pledged this. And Barnabas sold the land and he brought the money. Acts chapter 5 verse 1. But a certain man named Ananias was Sapphira, his wife, sold a possession and kept back part of the price. His wife also being privy to it in the knowledge of it privately, and brought a certain part and laid it at the apostles' feet. No secrecy here. Everything was plain. But Peter said, Ananias, why has Satan filled thine heart to lie to the Holy Ghost and to keep back part of the price of the land?
1: Petro glona Ananias bena no kanuche Satan ayo wodi mo fun be na ka va to na gbogbon kokela eno to anigba fa gadan la makan.
2: Ah, look at this. Peter didn't say, well, it's between him and God. This is pledge. You pledge that you're going to sell the land. Barnabas has done it. And Barnabas gave testimony. And the apostle said, yes, we know. His witness, his record is true. Then Ananias also said, I'm going to do the same thing. That's your pledge. And then Peter said in verse 4, whilst it remained, was it not thine own? Were you not the one that made the pledge? Why didn't you redeem the pledge?
1: And
2: after it was sold, was it not in thy power? Why hast thou conceived this sin in thine heart? Thou hast not lied unto men, but unto God. You get the point I'm making? The point is this. Godly pattern. There's nothing secret here. You want to give to God. If you have the money, you have the millions, you give. If you have 100,000, then you give. If yours is just 50,000, then you give. But it is something you are giving. It is, this is not right hand, left hand matter. This is something we are following the Bible, the word of God. For alms to the poor. Left hand must not know what the right hand is doing. That's alms for the poor. For project in the church. And for taking care of the needs in the church financially. And for paying your tithes. There is no right and left hand matter there.
1: This is
2: your responsibility. 2 Timothy chapter 1 verse 16. The Lord give mercy unto the house of Onesiphorus.
1: For
2: he oft refreshed me. And was not ashamed of my chain. But when he was in Rome, he sought me out very diligently and found me. The Lord grant unto him that he may find mercy of the Lord in that
1: day.
2: And in how many things he ministered unto me at Ephesus, thou knowest very well. Every gift he gave me, you know it very well. That is the word of God. Philippians chapter 4 verse 15. Now ye Philippians know also that in the beginning of the gospel, when I departed from Macedonia, no church communicated with me as concerning giving and receiving, but ye only.
1: You
2: sent once and again unto my necessities.
1: Not
2: because I desire a gift, but I desire fruit that may abound to your account.
1: You
2: know, there may be some people that are saying, why is the pastor preaching like this? Not because I desire anything from you, because that project is God's project, it will be done. I said it will be done. I desire that you will do something that will abound in your account in heaven. That God will say, this is what you are giving. And what you are giving, he will multiply 100-fold. Give it back to you in Jesus' name. You know, if you know about the African White Crusade, did you know about that? I said, did you know about the African White Crusade? Now, before we got to that place, I'm not living there. But the church in Port Harcourt, they decided they'll build a house, almost a mansion, for me there. And then when I go to Port Harcourt before, I never saw any house like, you know, I just lived there, you know, where they put me.
1: Pastor, you know, Port Harcourt, you never return. But this time
2: that they built a separate place.
1: As the overseer
2: there said, what are you
1: doing? I'm
2: only here for crusade. How is it that you have built all this? He said, well, we know you are growing older.
1: And
2: we don't want you to just live in any ramshackle place.
1: That's
2: why the Lord laid on our heart and we built it.
1: But
2: as we came to that crusade,
1: in
2: the first day, to be able to tell the governor that, well, we are here in your state, I just went to greet him, he
1: caught sick call.
2: In the evening, he sent one of their ministers there. And the River State donated 10 million to Deeper Life. Just like that.
1: River State and Deeper Life 10 million.
2: Not only that, we finished that crusade. And when we finished the crusade, I called the security people there and I said, security people, you have been so wonderful. Give everything to the Lord. And I said, come together here. I just prayed for us. Say bye bye. God bless you. When I led, the state house sent the wife of the state governor sent to the pastor there and said,
1: hey, pastor,
2: all those security people that work when your pastor was here, they did a good job. When
1: you
2: come to the state house, we're going to give every one of them job.
1: And
2: then when we were there, there was somebody, a luxurious bus, long, but this kind of bus that you take from Lagos to, you know, to the east. Somebody gave that and said, during this crusade, you want to take people, your instruments, your equipment from this place to the crusade field.
1: And they use the bus.
2: After we finished the crusade, came back to Lagos. And the pastor said, thank you very much for the bus. You can take it back.
1: As on truck of
2: water. The fellow said, I don't need it again, I give it to the church. And it is not ended yet. Then, you know, when I was there, they were having the kind of a vehicle I used here, this kind of Jeep, a car, Lexus it was. And over there, this one is even inferior to that. And somebody in that place said, in the convoy of the pastor, I want you to please take this vehicle and use for the few days it'll be here. And the pastor said, thank you very much. And then when I finished, I came back to Lagos and the pastor said,
1: hey, pastor,
2: thank you very much. The crusade is over, the pastor is gone back. Have your Lexus back. And the fellow said, now it's now for the church.
1: See
2: the blessing of God upon them. Just because they gave. See the blessing that came upon them. Blessing coming from the state government. Blessing coming for the employment of the security. Blessing coming from everybody. That's why I said, your own time of blessing has come. And your own time of abundance has come. And anywhere you are hearing this message, is a subtle response. When you respond properly, and Paul the Apostle said, you Philippians, it's because I want something in your account in heaven. That's why I'm telling you this, so that you'll be able to give to God and your account in heaven will be wonderful. I said your account in heaven will be wonderful. You see, there was nothing secret there. That leader gave this. That coordinator gave this. That zonal leader gave this. That women rep gave this. That overseer gave this. That overseer's wife gave this. And as they knew, they rejoiced together because with all their heart they gave willingly. When we do that, will there be any blessing? Tell me out loud, will there be any blessing? Point number 3, growing prosperity for great givers. Growing prosperity for great givers. Just saying in your heart there, I wish I had much money, then I would be a great giver. But I don't have much. What we mean by great, great, great givers. In Mark chapter 12, from verse 41. And Jesus sat over against the treasury. How the people cast money into the treasury. And many that were rich cast in much. That's good. That's great. Those are great givers too. They were rich. And because they were rich, they cast in much. And there was a certain poor widow, and she threw in 2 mites, which make a farthing. And he called unto him his disciples and says unto them, verily I say unto you that this poor widow has cast more in than all they have cast into the treasury. All they did cast in of their abundance, but she of her want did cast in all that she had, even all her living.
1: Ella bina wakata wato opa bons of vivi vula pada dadama kayala chopa dadalama watonu siokata lesila.
2: That's a great giver. This is what I'm giving. For this project, that's alright. Because Jesus pointed it out. And then when you do it like that, you're going to be blessed. Great, great givers. 2 Corinthians chapter 9, reading from verse
1: 6.
2: But this I say, he which soweth sparingly shall reap also sparingly. And he which soweth bountifully shall reap bountifully. That's how the prosperity comes. That's how the provision of the Lord comes. That's how wealth and riches will come to your life. Every man, according as he purposes in his heart, so let him give, not grudgingly or of necessity, for God loveth what kind of giver? cheerful giver.
1: Amasiam abelesi wododi ene lepa jima. Ena manye ple vave aloji yizi u. Ela bena amasina nuple maka. Amasina nuple jijola eyema u lona.
2: Then it says in verse 8, and God is able to make all grace abound toward you.
1: Poku amani kanusele ma osibena amanu baba katana bangunami.
2: That she always having all sufficiency in all things may abound unto every good work.
1: Bene mi akwa boss of blibo la kata lenusi anu madasi e mi akbango awa donwi si adonwi.
2: Proverbs chapter 3 verses 9 and 10.
1: Le dodo ta maton poku ya sieke kule wulia.
2: Honor the Lord with thy substance and with the first fruits of all thine increase, so shall thy barns be filled with plenty.
1: So workers no play work, blemonoka tapa banta wa dubu ye owanu, ekamanu ayo waba tam tam, eye wani agbagbanda waka piafo.
2: And thy presses burst out. That means your bag will not be able to contain what you are going to have.
1: Ebede eye wani agbagbanda waka piafo jada, matado kutukwa loga kodama o.
2: Your account will not be able to contain what you will have.
1: Mebede, ogadaru piade, galado fima agbango.
2: It will burst out with new wine.
1: Mebede agbango kple agaye ye.
2: Let's come back to Malachi chapter 3. We're looking at verse 10.
1: Trava maliaki bagbana ta maton kukwye wo.
2: It says, bring ye all the tithes into the storehouse. If you are earning 30,000 a month, 3,000, that's the tithe.
1: Ebena mi genuo po wo liyakata inu jarofela. Nela duna akwebla ton la utireka akwebla.

0: is telling you that if you are really going to be faithful to the Lord, a tithe is one tenth of what you have. And that's apart from the pledge we're making. The pledge you make something. That you say, I want to be a responsible member of this church. And that is our project together.
1: Bena,
0: and we're doing it. I say, we're doing it. You'll be faithful in your tithe, you'll be faithful in the project. Bring your tithes into the storehouse, that there may be meat in my house, and prove me now herewith, says the Lord of hosts. I will not open the windows of heaven and pour you out a blessing that there shall not be room enough to receive it. And I will rebuke the devourer for your sakes. And he shall not destroy the fruits of your ground. Neither shall your vine cast a fruit before the time in the field, says the Lord of hosts. And all the nations shall call you blessed. Give me a good amen there. For ye shall be a delightsome land, says the Lord of hosts.
1: I
0: see it, you are too busy and you are doing and you are managing the work in the world. And you cannot come into the church and do the work of God. The Lord is asking not only for your money, he's asking for your ability.
1: He's
0: asking for your profession. He's asking for everything you need. We're going to give it to the Lord in Jesus' name. The Lord bless them so much, they give too much. And then in the houses, they also have too much. You are going to have too much. Your tithe until the end of your life. As you keep on earning money, then you keep on giving, and the blessing of the Lord will never stop in your life. In 2 Chronicles chapter 31, I'm reading from verse 5. And as soon as the commandment came abroad, immediately the children of Israel brought in abundance the first fruits of corn and wine and oil and honey and of all the increase of the field. And the tithes of all things they brought in abundantly. The tithes of all things brought they in abundantly. And concerning the children of Israel and Judah that dwelt in the cities of Judah, they also brought in the tithe of oxen. And the tithes of sheep, and the tithes of the holy things, which were consecrated unto the Lord their God, and led them by heaps. In the third month, they began to lay the foundation of the heaps. And finished them in the seventh month. When Hezekiah and the princes came and saw the heaps, they blessed the Lord and his people, Israel.

0: Then Ezekiel questioned there were the priests and the Levites concerning the heaps. And Azariah, the chief priest of the house of Zadok, answered him and said,
1: Eye Zedekia, Bia Nupu Fuao Taselenuno Lao.
0: The people began to bring the offerings into the house of the Lord. We have had enough to eat.
1: And
0: have left plenty, for the Lord has blessed his people. The Lord has blessed his people. When we give according to God's prescription, the Lord will bless his people. That which is led is this great store. That which is led is this great store. The time has come for you. A time of blessing. A time of prosperity. And it's in your hand. The way has been shown. The path has been made clear. Give, and it shall be given unto you. A good measure. Press down, shaking together, running over, shall be put into your bosom. For with the same measure that she
1: made,
0: it shall be measured to you again. Let's rise up and commit ourselves to the Lord. This is the time of our breakthrough. The Lord told us at the beginning of the year, He was giving us the master key. And here is the key in your hand now. If you want to be prospered, here is the key. If you want to have abundance of the Lord, here is the key. If you want the blessing of the Lord without measure, beyond measure, here is the key. If you want your house to be overflowing with the blessings of the Lord, here is the key. If you want to watch greater and greater, here is the key. That you are taking your decision now. You're not going to be unstable. You're going to be stable. You're going to be steady. The way is open for you. For the Lord Himself to make you great.
1: Now on as you can.
0: The way is open for you now. For you
1: to give. Benananuma u.
0: And then your back will burst. The plenty that the Lord is going to give.
1: Eyo oko toko na yu agbango. Ple ma opom na nasiba na ula.
0: Bring all the tithe to the storehouse.
1: Mi eke nwa ole o yide nudra do pela.
0: And then the Lord will bless you for it.
1: Eya patola yira mileta.
0: Make your pledge. Make it known. So that if you are slow about redeeming the pledge, then your leader in the church will be able to remind you, here is the pledge you made. And there is nothing to hide about that. And there's nothing to be proud about that. It's your duty, it's your responsibility. And as you do your duty, the Lord will bless you abundantly.

0: Let's close our eyes for prayer.
1: Our
0: Father in heaven, we thank you for the privilege we have to come before you once again.
1: We
0: thank you because of the victory of Jesus on the cross of Calvary on our behalf. Thank you, Lord, because this great prince, the Lord Jesus Christ, conquered and defeated the rebel prince, the devil. And that victory come before you, standing in that victory, and we claim that victory in Jesus' name. I will pray, Lord, that everybody will plug into the victory of Jesus and enjoy and benefit from the victory of Jesus Christ on the cross of Calvary in Jesus' name.
1: Apatomi dogba la man shama na ganda yesba jidu la man egba eye jidu si Christo du Calvary la dia ba nimiya dimantan de shere to egba le yeso fenu koma.
0: Remember, Lord, that you said we'll know the truth and the Lord will set us free, make us free.
1: Apatomi dogba jibu la gwa miya jesinya te fwe yante pula miya blode view.
0: I'm praying, oh Lord, that the truth will come to us today. We'll understand that truth and believe that truth and accept that truth, and that truth will set everyone free from the power of that terrible prince.
1: Manifest
0: your mighty power here throughout this day. Thank you, Lord, because we know you have answered. Jesus' name we pray. And we praise the name of the Lord as we come together and we consider this important subject, confronting and overcoming the rebel prince.
1: Confronting
0: the rebel prince and overcoming that rebel prince. Satan is a rebel prince with his evil spirits, the rebellious personalities and principalities.
1: Satana, yenye fiajaglan la, ba klepe gbogbo bon o siole do won pli.
0: That rebel prince, the devil, has been cast down and defeated by the King of Kings, our Lord and Savior.
1: Abu sam fiabon di ma fiajaglan ma la, mi apato Yesu Kristo wa va pli. Wo dweji, e wo didale di fo wo bani ba.
0: Christ defeated and destroyed Satan's power on our behalf.
1: Christo, Edabu Samdink, Eglepon Soduma, Lemia.
0: I want you to understand, I want you to remember that when David defeated Goliath, he won the victory for all of Israel.
1: Sir Gomabena in a Davidella, Goliath, Dilla, Edu Genezle, Blibula Katan.
0: And so when Jesus Christ defeated Satan, the devil, on the cross of Calvary, like David defeated Goliath on behalf of all Israel, also Christ has defeated the devil on our behalf because he won the victory. With you, we have won the victory.
1: Let's see, Goliath last lady. Israel, you got take what you do, la, let us ne yesula, Edbabu Sanati to Gadia, Jidudumala, and Yemiao Kamiato.
0: And that's what you must hold in your mind as we look at the message and as we pray that already Christ won the victory over the devil, and you, because he did it on your behalf, you have won the victory over the devil.
1: Amen. Lebe bano weta mla les milen kule le maunya sianuti. Bena les ikene Yesu Kristo la edu abusamjia. Miyawukala midu abusamji.
0: 1 Samuel chapter 17.
1: Samuel Banto Tawiad.
0: I'm reading from verse 4. And there went out a champion out of the camp of the Philistines named Goliath of Gath, whose height was 6 cubits and a span.
1: That Amaja Twada Doto Philistine Taupa Astaralama, Enukwenye Goliath, Amasito Gath. In
0: verse 8, it says, and he stood and cried unto the armies of Israel, and said unto them, why are ye come out to set your battle in array? Am not I a Philistine? Are ye servants to Saul? Choose you a man for you, and let him come down to me. In verse 9, if he be able to fight with me and kill me, then we will be your servants. But if I prevail against him and kill him, then shall ye be our servants and servants.
1: Ukwe amenipla shekelia, eye wochi treyi, isle pa valo gwa woda da glon na ubina. 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
0: You see the declaration of the champion himself, of Goliath. He said, choose just one man. Let him come and fight against me. If I overcome him, that means I overcome all of Israel. If he is able to defeat me and destroy my power, then that means you have conquered not only Goliath, you have conquered not only the champion, you have conquered the whole of the Philistines. That's it, when Jesus conquered the devil on the cross of Calvary. He didn't only conquer for himself, he conquered for the whole of the people of God. And because he's victorious, which you were victorious over the devil.
1: Kanenya alasan weto, eye mwila, ekama, mianye dola wonami, eye miasubomi, lekwa atia, Goliath vado, kla degofu, bena isle yona chanu to the kala waduma, wabadja avalaklim, nenye bena, nekwa yijiba wuya, menye yideke ba wu, adu isle kata, adu et filito kata jin, ne yiwila, yiwu, yidu, isle yu kata jin, eneme yesu vema, ba wabala ticho ganuti, eye bedu
0: in verse 15, so David prevailed over the Philistine, just one Philistine, just a champion, with a sling and with a stone, and he smote the Philistine, and he slew him, but there was no sword in the hand of David. Therefore David ran, and he stood upon the Philistine, and he took a sword, and he drew it out of the sheath thereof, and he slew him, and cut off he said therewith. And when the Philistines saw that their champion was dead, they fled, and the men of Israel and of Judah arose and shouted, and they pursued the Philistines until thou come to the valley and to the gates of Ekron, and the wounded of the Philistines fell down by the way unto Sharon, even unto Gath and unto Ekron.
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0: Isaiah chapter 14 verse 12.
1: Isaiah ta wie ne kuku wie ve.
0: How art thou fallen from heaven, O Lucifer, son of the morning? How art thou cut down to the ground with these weaken the nations? For thou hast said in thine heart, I will ascend into heaven, I will exalt my throne above the stars of God. That's rebellion. This is a rebel prince now. I will sit also upon the mount of the congregation in the sides of the north. I will ascend above the heights of the clouds. I will be like the Most High. Yet in verse 15, thou shalt be brought down to hell, to the sides of the pit.
1: Bopo wie tomasere wie atonlia, egbon le wojimabe, mali adifu, mali nyati azikwide ma upale chivye otaman, eye ma bobono, takpe tola jin, la nyeke kekiyaka, mali galili po tam eye nya kple dipo vitola nya nota soma eye nya glanje diazom ke watutu apo chefa de avlido
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0: o number one I will ascend it to heaven
1: bantola bere man lia e dipo
0: number two I will exalt my throne above the stars of God
1: e belia bena mali nya pia ji kwide ma o pole ti bi o tam
0: number three I will sit also upon the mount of the congregation in the sides of the north.
1: Etolia eye mabobo ano takpetola jile anyege kekiake.
0: Number four, I will ascend above the heights of the cloud.
1: Enelia malaleli kuotamo.
0: Number five, I will be like the Most High.
1: Atolia eye miyakleji povitola nyano taso somo.
0: He set himself against the Most High God.
1: Eintoto dukwiti telemanji povitola nu.
0: And he set himself to be like the Most High.
1: Blabena ya itibi amnabena mauji povitolana.
0: At that same time, his defeat and downfall was prophesied and proclaimed.
1: Leyema imalade udweji ujujifuani elabena wogbledi.
0: Yet in verse 15, thou shalt be brought down to hell to the sides of the pit. They that see thee shall narrowly look upon thee and consider thee, saying, is this the man? Is this the fellow? Is this the creature that made the earth to tremble? That did shake the kingdoms? That made the world as a wilderness? And destroyed the cities thereof? That opened not the house of his prisoners?
1: Boko wi aton ko wa tutu o apu atiafu de avin double ko chidi chidi lam amasi o po wola adanu kudo o agadanu kudo o vu agbon bena nutusi na ani gbajo nyanyanya eye wo vupu ti adu wola enyesia amasi o kikiamo wo zugbagba pan efo duopu ani eye mede asile efo aboyo mowonu
0: do de just before he went to the cross
1: yes ba hati wa ti to galanu
0: he declared the defeat and the downfall of that terrible prince.
1: In
0: John chapter 12 verse
1: 31.
0: Now is the judgment of this world. Now shall the prince of this world be cast out.
1: Azon hikasiyama pofonu dodon lado pipiko wato hikasiyama fiala apungban.
0: Christ was going to Calvary to die for us.
1: Christ le karabai bena wa kulemiata
0: to bruise the head of the rebel prince.
1: Bena wa gantane fiaja aglanla.
0: And he said it's coming. Now at this time when he goes to the cross it says the prince of this world will be cast out.
1: Agbla bena gbono agbono pipiala de nebe yati to gamanwa.
0: In John chapter 14 verse
1: 30,
0: hereafter will I not talk much with you, for the prince of this world cometh, and he has nothing in me.
1: Nyamaga ponu gada klimi o. Ella bena hikema pia hikema pia gana. Ema pona na kule nyoko.
0: Is the prince of this world is coming and he wants to negotiate.
1: Ni bamba lenyosi. Aba yikosha mapacha la bona bena yuadu asine.
0: He wants to say, can we negotiate and you know reach a compromise? Jesus said, no compromise.
1: Ebena bono. Benwa du asibena demia denu vanzi via yes benu vanzi.
0: I'm going to the cross of Calvary and I will bruise the head of the devil. No negotiation.
1: Men latito galanui bema babu sampata. Ah, I said intimalio.
0: John chapter 16 verse 11.
1: Yanesta we are the we the
0: of judgment because the prince of this world is judged.
1: Le bonu dotonu chela bena. What drop on he has jama tiala koko.
0: Telling us that the devil, the rebel prince, is been defeated.
1: Ebblabena abusam etiabodi malau doji.
0: John chapter 19 verse 30.
1: Yohanesta we are sick of blaton.
0: When Jesus therefore had received the finger, he said, it is finished. You see here what Jesus Christ was saying. When he died on the cross, it was done. And he said that defeat of the devil, the destruction of the power of the rebel prince is accomplished already. It is finished.
1: Ebe abo samji dudu, plati abodi mal tiaga, bamu sodu mbegu gbela igble dumo vola bena wo wonu vo.
0: And see Jesus Christ on the cross as his heels were bruised and he suffered the crucifixion, and Jesus said, Satan has done his part. I have done my part to you. I have bruised the head of the rebel prince. It is finished.
1: Le esi yesu la ti choganu chila abu samla de ele apokpo jine. 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Yesu abu samu wato siba tem awo. Nye kamo wato esi mao labena. Wo wo nuvo.
0: In 1 John chapter 3 verse 8.
1: Yohanes bata tama ton kukwe amenilea.
0: He that committed sin is of the devil, devil sinner from the beginning.
1: Ele abena mesonu vela chuk gomate jabu. Sonu vela chuka gomate jamke.
0: For this purpose, the Son of God was manifested that he might do what? That he might do what? Tell me out loud. That he might do what? That he might destroy the works of the devil. He came, and the purpose he came is that he might destroy the works of the devil.
1: Es januti ma vila de do Christian bena fagato bena mi blemasola bena yaunka bena yagble abusan pa do wo.
0: And so Jesus Christ, he died on the cross of Calvary.
1: Later Yesu lapulati to galanu.
0: And now he has destroyed the works of the devil.
1: Azogla abusan pa do wo duma.
0: He has destroyed the power. He has destroyed the hold of the rebel priest.
1: Eglen glanjelama eglen atiajagabam so duma.
0: And remember, he did it not for himself, just for himself. He did it for you. He did it for everyone.
1: Donu kweji, yes, madu jinado kwe u. Edu jiletao, edu jilama siyamata.
0: That if you today, you will take that Jesus Christ as your Lord and Savior, then you'll be able to confront, you'll be able to overcome the rebel priest.
1: Leatani bena ukala teko yesu ade wagbama egbala, latima jenungo, enadu fia jaglamaji.
0: Confronting and overcoming the rebel prince. Confronting, you must confront him. Confronting and overcoming the rebel prince. Confront him in the name of the Lord.
1: You
0: confront him with the power of the Holy Ghost. You confront him in the name of Jesus and with the written word, it is written. Confronting and overcoming the rebel prince. We're going to divide the message to three parts. Number one, our battle against the adversary. Number two, our badge of authority. Our badge of authority. Number three, binding and breaking the adversary. Any work of the adversary in your life,
1: we'll
0: break it. I said we'll break it. Every yoke present here, what are we going to do? We're going to break it. Every curse, every infirmity, every sickness, every incurable disease will bind that devil, will bind that demon, will bind that evil spirit, and then will break, will destroy all the works of the devil. Praise God, you are free today in Jesus' name. Our battle against the adversary. In Ephesians chapter 6, reading from verse 12. Ephesians chapter 6, verse 12. For we wrestle not against flesh and blood, but against principalities, against powers, against the rulers of the darkness of this world, against spiritual wickedness in high places.
1: Ela benemye le kamete kple fukwa kple nuchila u. 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
0: for the mouth against flesh and blood.
1: Mimele Kame Tekple Fukaklu Chilna O.
0: Our battle is not against flesh and blood, it's not against men and women.
1: Mimele Van Clef Plantina, don't have been to Penavignon O.
0: Satan is a rebel prince and is a real adversary, is a real enemy.
1: Satanaya, a Tiajaglan, Lion, Miapa, the Catani, Miapa.
0: What to say? How about witches and wizards?
1: Lebe, Kaja, to Plaja, Toya,
0: those witches and wizards, they would have had no power except the principalities and the powers inside there.
1: Nebenadi, Bobo, Bob, Vivim, Somala, Mugatomuadi, Ajatokla, Jetaja, Norman, Rani, O.
0: It is the spirit in them that will fight. Because it is the spirit in them that makes them look mysterious and makes them look wicked and terrible, makes them look like you cannot confront them. We fight against that. When we fight against that, those witches and wizards, they become nothing. As he was mighty, it was not just him, it was the Holy Spirit in him that he will carry the gates of a city. And he said, this man, nobody can confront him. And this man is mighty and powerful.
1: It's
0: not his flesh and blood, it's because of the Spirit in him. Do you see when that spirit left him? He became like ordinary man. The herbalists and the magicians, the cultic people, all those terrible wicked people that manifest wicked power. It's not their facial appearance. It's not their brain. It's the spirit in them. When the spirit goes out of them, they become weaker than you are. That's why we don't concentrate on fighting their flesh and blood. You know, it's wonderful when you are fighting a defeated foe, a defeated enemy. Because the spirit and the power in those occultic people, Jesus conquered the principality and the power on the cross of Calvary because they are defeated already.
1: Yes, Lady Edvaya Manuso, Divimanuso, Baba Paul, Lady Edwardi, let's see, yes, Duoti Tala.
0: You come boldly, and every power that has tormented you, they are defeated. We claim the deliverance for you in Jesus' name.
1: We are about to for to eh, my brother, you say you got an epilepsy, but when you do the yes, super no come.
0: There is a spirit behind epilepsy. That spirit behind epilepsy, that's what we fight. When that is defeated, the epileptic fellow is already healed. There is a spirit behind blindness. When that spirit of blindness is conquered, then the eyes open. There is a spirit behind your barrenness. Once we conquer that spirit against your barrenness, then I release you and you are going to have children. As we come in the power of the Holy Ghost, and we conquer already, confronting and overcoming the spirit that has been behind your problems, praise God, you are free in Jesus' name.
1: Let me vale gbogbo akwe labo nu somo mi pe afa ple gbogbo matla fa on ple mi du gbogbo maji aka fa foto we are love oku le apa blode le yesu fanu komo.
0: Ephesians chapter 2 verse 2.
1: Epeso tava kuku yefa.
0: Wherein in time past ye walked according to the course of this world. Listen to this. According to the prince of the power of the air, the spirit that now walketh in the children of disobedience.
1: That
0: fellow in your house that is making life tough and difficult unbearable for you.
1: It's
0: not him.
1: He
0: is as weak as you
1: are. But
0: nice ordinarily as you
1: are.
0: It is a spirit that works in him. That fellow that is sweating your life, I will use everything, every means, and I'm going to cut your life short. You are not going to live a happy life.
1: I
0: As David came on Goliath and he stood on Goliath, we're standing on the head of that spirit.
1: And we're
0: defeating that spirit.
1: And
0: then we will release you and go back home, because the spirit in that enemy is conquered. When you get back home, you'll be surprised. The man that never smiled before, he'll be smiling like I'm smiling.
1: Eye ama mai kama kuanu o nele tre ya poma gbare me bere la kuma do abele sikama lanu kuma ina
0: Job chapter 1
1: Job tagado
0: I'm reading to you from verse 9
1: ah le kuku ya masheke.
0: Then Satan answered the Lord and said, does Job fear God for naught?
1: That Satan adonu na Yehuwa gbebe na Job dre Job vama wa.
0: Has thou made an edge about him and about his house and about all that he has on every side? Thou hast blessed the work of his hand, and his substance is increased in the land.
1: You
0: see here the jealousy of the people against you. It's not flesh and blood, it's not them, it's the spirit in them that is moving them to that jealousy. You succeed, they are not happy. Your children succeed, they are not happy. You buy a car, they are not happy. Your work is progressing, they are not happy. You build a house, they are not happy. You laugh, you smile, and you enjoy life, they are not happy. It's not them. It's not flesh and blood, it's the spirit in them. You see the jealousy here, the devil, the prince, the rebel prince, talking to God. See what you have done. You have blessed the work of his hand. You have increased him on every side. Not only that, you have built a hedge around him. That jealousy is the spirit. And when we conquer that jealousy over your life today, we conquer that spirit of jealousy. What you'll discover is all those who have been jealous about you before, they'll be happy now that you are succeeding. Your problems, they are solved in Jesus' name.
1: When
0: you had nothing, when you had no car, when you had no bicycle, see them, how they smile, how they love you, how they greet you, how they visit you in your house. Because you are poor, I am poor. He is poor, and because everyone is poor, we're happy because of the poverty. But once you begin to succeed, and things are going on fine for you, the people that were friends before, the people that loved you before, all of a sudden, they hate you. Because you have left the camp of poor people. And you have left the camp of defeated people. You have left the camp of unlucky people. And the jealousy comes. It's not them. It is the spirit in them. It is Satan in them. It is the evil power in them, principalities and powers, and wicked spirits in high places, and the rulers of the darkness of this world. That's why when we conquer that evil power, that evil personality. Even today, then you see that you are set free. Now you can enjoy the work of your hand, and nobody will take what you have from you again in Jesus' name.
1: Emilitan, Nadakamaleji Denemio, Kaka Malasio, Zukaka Melio, Avu Melio, Mapo Dolomu, Mapuaga, Yahovatio, Lebia Delobo, Bianuloboa, Etilo John, Ukuanuplo, Utua Seplo, Kaka Pisia, Emau Valley Yon, Let Dulayad Lopa Habobama. 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

0: Matia comme victime pour pencher le nom du polo tombe là. 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
1: un autre affaire pour take unto you the whole arm of God that you may be able to withstand in the evil day and having done all to stand.
0: Boko oui et ton lia tami clairement par Vanble Bolakata. 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
1: You put on the whole armor, there will be no doubt about your victory. You'll be able to stand against all the wars, all the strategies, all the maneuvering, all the manipulation of the devil, all the magical evil power of the devil. You'll be able to stand because you put on your uniform and your badge of authority. In verse 14, stand therefore, having your loins girt about with truth, and having on the breastplate of righteousness, your feet shod with the preparation of the gospel of peace.
0: And
1: then in verse 16, above all, beyond all, taking the shield of faith, wherewith ye shall be able to quench all the fiery darts of the wicked.
0: Boko wi adan ke pere nu si o ka tanu ti ke o nu si o ka ta la mi le ko so pa poko nu si mi atenu ato ati boni to la pa tro bi bi o la mode ase.
1: Do you see here it tells us there is a possibility to quench all, not some, all, not few, all, not just many, all, not just the majority, to quench all the fiery darts of the wicked. It can be done.
0: Bena fi ala gbe bena monu popo li bere mi atema ti boni to la patro bi bia o mi atema gbe odumo mi ata ti zolonu ele bere mi ati zolonu mi atem awe.
1: And then in verse 17, take the helmet of salvation and the sword of the spirit, which is the word of God.
0: Boko wi adrela e mi do koko pe gakupula e mi ke gbogbo pe yi lada sinye ma unya lada ase.
1: Tells us very clearly that we need to put on our badge of authority. Then in Job chapter 29 verse 14. Job chapter 29 verse 14. I put on righteousness and it clothes
0: me.
1: I put on righteousness and it clothes
0: me.
1: Number one, Christ is our righteousness. You put on Christ. And therefore you are covered in Christ. And when you are coming, and Satan sees you,
0: he
1: sees Christ, our righteousness that you put on. Then he knows that somebody with authority and somebody with power is coming.
0: When
1: you are coming and you put on the badge of authority, you'll be able to overcome, you'll be able to destroy all the powers of the enemy. My friends, my neighbors, my brothers and sisters,
0: to
1: put on this badge of authority,
0: to
1: put on pride, and to put on righteousness, you will have to take away something. Number one, if you have any charm, you hang on your neck. You will put up the chain of charm. If you have a waistband from occultic power, you will remove that and throw that away. You cannot put on Christ, you cannot put on righteousness, you cannot put on the badge of Holy Spirit authority if you have all those things on you. Not only that, if you have the symbols or the dressing of the prostitute, like all the lipsticks, all the

0: jewelry, all the palming, all the worldliness, if you have the badge of prostitution, if you have the dressing of Jezebel, you'll put that aside. When you put that aside, you'll be able to put on righteousness. You'll be able to put on Christ, because the Lord is not going to allow a Jezebel without conversion, without a change, inward change, outward change, to put on Christ. Or to put on the Lord Jesus. If you're putting on righteousness, then all those cosmetics and all those things of the world, put them away. And now you can put on holiness, righteousness, put on Christ, and you come in authority. The authority that we have in Christ. You'll defeat the devil in Jesus' name.
1: Nebe hoteli toba ududuare la sio nebena wapenu siozi siande mtokula fatau la sio nebena waba Jezebel pa dodo bata jamalen chiola matem adukihiama matem anwabena setanana bena yadu Yesu Kristo o bona le dibena ke yadu jojo nyenye yadu Yesu Kristo yadu bogbonkwe laba no inti banye jesneya elebena de nu boda na trojima ako Yesu adejima ekema jojo nyenye anomiakle
0: in James chapter 4 verse 4, ye adulterers and adulteresses, know ye not that the friendship of the world is enmity with God? Whosoever therefore will be a friend of the world is the enemy of God.
1: If you put on worldliness,
0: the Lord cannot allow you to put on Christ at the same time, because it says, whosoever is a friend of the world, whosoever is operating by the principles of the world, by the practices of the world, having the dressing of the world, and there is no difference between her and the women in the world. There is no difference between him and the men in the world. The appearance is like that of the world. The thinking is like that of the world. The action is like that of the world. Don't you know that whosoever will be a friend of the world is an enemy of God? If you're going to put on Christ, all those symbols that show you as a man of the world, as a woman of the world, you put them away. And then you put on Christ, and you put on righteousness, and you have the badge of authority.
1: Nebena ki kema pa de jamalen chio na mokpo wa mato bo to ki ama to bo o le di ki ama to la do do mo le de jamama da no no mo sikana mato bo da ka kwa o la ma tem a do Kristo nu se to ma kan le to 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ma a tem a do Kristo.
0: All the certificates of secret society, all the regalia of secret society, all the things you got from all those occultic societies, you will destroy them. You will put them up, because you cannot have a symbol of the devil, a property of the devil, a certificate of occultic secret powers and secret society, and put on the badge of spiritual authority at the same time. You get rid of them. You destroy them. When you destroy them, then you put on Christ, and your authority will be recognized. That's why I come to you telling you there is a great possibility ahead of you. When you put on the badge of authority, but first you put up all those negative things of the devil. Then you put on Christ, put on righteousness, and there is no limit to your power and authority.
1: Name let me ado Jesus Christ wa elebena takatu bati kuisiola siyo ad bokpa zivima silabati gomano eye bokpa bo pa gbanle si o na o agbanle so le nlo joka o no tan o ma te ma nu asi o ila gbo be na 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ban fan
0: Acts 19 verse 18
1: do wa ta wi aseke pupu e mo wi ni
0: in Acts 19 verse 18 and many that believe came and confessed and showed their deeds, and many of them also, which use curious arts, brought their books together and bunched them. They bound them before all men, and they counted the price of them, and they found it to be 50,000 pieces of silver. So mightily grew the word of God and prevailed. If you're going to prevail, if the mighty power of God and of the word of God is going to work mightily in you, all those things of magic, all those things of medicine, all those things of traditional things, all those ceremonies of chieftaincy, you put everything away, and then you put on Christ, the badge of authority, and the might of the word will grow and prevail in your life.
1: Eye amesho kwesela dumanto gede wo hanfa eye wo bomo kele wo ponu wo ofiam eye amagede sioka afala wo to opagbanle wo ba fufu eye wo to jowo lowo kata ponu kuma eye wo buo fo kuma eye wo po klosalo 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
0: Let me show you some examples of those who put on this badge of authority, what they did.
1: Manami kwada nku da mi na doje si dede ba gbanle si ala nu si o wo.
0: And when you put on that same badge of authority, this is what you will do.
1: Nele dunu te to ba jesi ma e se we lebe o hana wo.
0: Luke chapter 10 verse 17.
1: Look at ta o kuku wi adran.
0: Luke 10 verse 17.
1: Look at ta mo wo kuku wi adran lia.
0: And the 17 returned with joy, saying, Lord, even the devils are subject unto us through thy name.
1: Eya mo blade la gbogbo ba pe jijogbon be na foto gbogbo bo ke kan duwa to mi
0: mo go devils and the evil spirits and the familiar spirits and the sorcery and the witchcraft, they were subject unto us, submissive unto us through your name.
1: Gbogbo bo gbogbo mo ko ma ko wa je gbogbo won bibi ti mo gbogbon lare wo je kule mi de ta gune mi le wonu ko lata.
0: And he said unto them, I beheld Satan as lightning fall from heaven. When you put on that badge of authority, satanic power will fall before you. Demonic powers will fall before you. All the magicians, whatever they have done, whatever they are trying to do, their power will fall before you. And
1: it
0: says in verse 19, behold, I give unto you power. Now listen to me. If they didn't reject the power of Satan, if they were in friendship with Satan, if they were still in their occultic society, will Jesus give them his own power? If they loved the world and were friends of the world, and they were living like the world, and they were dressing like Jezebel, and they were having the mark of Jezebel and the mark of the world upon them, will Jesus give them his power? If they said no to the word of God, if they said no to the will of God, will Jesus give them his power? The badge of authority will come upon you, and you'll be able to stand, you'll be able to declare, you'll be able to pray with authority and power when you get rid of all those things of the world, and then you put on Christ, and Christ will say, behold, I give unto you power to tread on serpents and scorpions and over all the power of the enemy. And now with that badge on you, nothing shall by any means hurt you.
1: Nenye bena de lehye ne mtete ba jesi ya ba anwa yintila. 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
0: Now we come to point number 3.
1: Ma unya pa kwa ton liya.
0: Finding and breaking the adversary.
1: Adika tola lele. Ebla bla.
0: Finding and breaking the adversary.
1: Adika tola lele. Ebla bla.
0: The adversary in your life today.
1: Adika tos lele wa
0: agro mba. If you will obey the word of God.
1: Ebe la do toma upo nyako.
0: Will be bound, will be broken.
1: Nya ble, emya gbe.
0: Let me have an amen.
1: Vagbe Thomas, amen.
0: Please understand that we have come here so that every power of Satan, every power of sorcery, every power of evil spirit, every power of familiar spirit, every power that is working contrary to your progress in life, every power that is working against your family, we came here so that all those powers will be bound, all those powers will be broken, and this is your time. Your time of victory, your time of success, and your time of dominion, your time of deliverance. All those evil powers, they are broken in your life in Jesus' name.
1: That flat is so gombana bogbono to tell on chio, bogbono to tell a wopumianti, to tell a viewonuti, to tell a wood door waji, to tell a woman gobeji, to tell a wado doji, to tell him the dramocatilla, me vatia, utrosia, bede mia blau, mia bau, mia doda, emma dope, but I've been a zamia, mia quota dia two simile, yes, so panukoma.
0: Matthew chapter 18, verse 18.
1: Matthew tawi ni poku we ni lea.
0: Verily I say unto you,
1: Bamala Blom Nami Be.
0: Whatsoever ye shall bind on earth shall be bound in heaven.
1: No sika mia blala ni bantilana bla bla leti po.
0: And whatsoever ye shall loose on earth shall be loosed in heaven.
1: Eye no sia no sika mia tula ni bantilana to tuleti po.
0: Before I interpret that verse to you.
1: Katima de kukuya goma.
0: And before I show you the significance of that verse.
1: Katima timi kukuya po bevi.
0: And before I tell you the victory, the dominion you have in that verse.
1: That is my theology. Do you see that? So the cookie am la.
0: Come turn to Psalm 105.
1: Verse 7 of the carton.
0: Psalm 105, verse 17.
1: Psalm 105, the carton. Popo we are delia.
0: Strange a man before them, even Joseph, who was sold for a servant.
1: E donu trade de wonu go. Oto Joseph dra kluvi.
0: Whose feet they hurt were fetters. He was laid in iron.
1: What mimi ever for that tibolinu? Eye wodi.
0: Until the time that his word came, and the word of the Lord tried him.
1: Basala ye isi efo nyabam. Eye ye
0: wu afonu kuku. And he sent and loosed him, and even the ruler of the people, and let him go free.
1: That tiela dowo dadi to kowo jidula na.
0: Listen to this, and he made him lord of his house and ruler of all his substance, to bind his princes at his pleasure and teach his senators wisdom. And the point here is this, that Joseph was first a slave, a servant. Then the word of the Lord came.
1: Then
0: he was set free. When he was set free, he was made a ruler. And Pharaoh promised him and said, now, anything you bind, anyone you bind is bound. Anyone you lose is loosed. Now, do you know that when the brothers came from their land and they came to Egypt, and then Joseph said, you are spies, and then he took one of them and they bound him. Pharaoh did not challenge his power, and Pharaoh did not lose the person that Joseph bound, because he had given him the authority and the power. That you bind, it's bound. And when he loosed that man, Pharaoh did not make any trouble. You lose, is lose. Will Pharaoh be more faithful than Jesus? Tell me. Will Pharaoh be more sincere than Jesus? Will the promise of Pharaoh be more significant and more truthful, fulfilled, more than the promise of Jesus?
1: You
0: are a slave of sin before. The word of God came to you. Then you were set free. After you were set free, he gave you authority. And he said, whatsoever ye shall bind on earth shall be bound in heaven. Egypt was the kingdom of the Pharaoh. And he gave authority to Joseph. Whatever you bind in this my kingdom in Egypt is bound. And earth is the kingdom of Christ. Whatsoever you find in heaven on earth is bound. That means then, if what Pharaoh told Joseph was fulfilled, what Jesus is telling you is fulfilled. Whatever we bind on earth is bound. Whatever we bind anywhere in the sky, in the power of the air, the priest, the rebel priest, if we bind, it is bound in Jesus' name. As I call, in the authority of the name of Jesus, in the power of the Holy Ghost, in belief, understanding of his word that cannot be broken, whatever I pronounce, bound in your life, bound in your family, bound in your business, whatever we bind is bound. I said it's bound. And whatever we release, whatever we lose, it is loose in Jesus' name.
1: Lema Valley, yes, Subanu Colabum Tatelama, La Bogbonka, Banu Samela, let me come a blah, Bamaga, Anabla Bla, never Blanwa, Dawa, Malawas, Tamalana Bla, Elma Tunadia, Anna to a Valley, yes, so Banu Kama.
0: Because the promise of Jesus is sure.
1: Yes, Banu Dolema.
0: The promise of Jesus, no Satan, no demon, no human, no man, no woman, nobody can contradict the promise of Jesus whatsoever. Ye shall bind on earth, shall be bound in heaven. Whatsoever ye shall loose on earth, shall be loose in heaven.
1: Yes, manu besiba dola, nutu alonyonu, devi alamatiti, satana kloa bovola, umatem agble duma u. Yes, bena, mi mi blala ni bajana blala jifo, e nusimi tula, anotu tula jifo.
0: Matthew chapter 16 verse 19.
1: Matthew tawia dekuku wia sheke.
0: Matthew chapter 16 verse 19.
1: Matthew tawia dekuku wia sheke.
0: And I will give you the keys of the kingdom. I will give you the keys of the kingdom of heaven. What do we use keys to do? When you want to make a car, to make progress and move on and move forward and speed up, you put in the key. The key is in your hand.
1: When you
0: precious are locked up in a storeroom and you want to go in there and take the treasures out, the key is in your hand, you put in the key, you open the door, all the treasures you want, they are available for you, the key is in your hand.
1: When
0: you are tired and you want to rest and you want to have peace and all the troubles, you want to escape all the troubles and just lie on the bed and rest your head and have peace of mind, you open the door, you open the door of the bedroom and you lie down. The door that gets into your rest, that gets into your peace of mind, that door has been locked for a long time. The key is in your hand. We open that door and you will rest and nobody will make trouble with you in Jesus' name.
1: When the government
0: of this world world when they give you house arrest and you cannot go out of your house and you have confinement and you're lying down there and you are helpless and you are weak and you are troubled and they say you cannot come out, there is the law of the Medes and the Persians, and they give you the house arrest and the house confinement and you are sick there and you can never come out, then we give you the key and we proclaim your deliverance and freedom, and then you get out of that confinement, you open the door and you walk anywhere you want to walk to. If the devil has confined you in any room, if the devil has confined you anywhere and you're lying there helpless and you cannot move freely anywhere you want, the key is in your hand. You can open the door, all the freedom you need, all the liberty you need, all the independence you need, open the door, come out and be free in Jesus' name.
1: Nenye bena tia hola miyade. 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
0: They terminate your appointment. And they lock your office door and they take the key away from you, and then you are roaming about and there is no job and your office is there and nobody is sitting on your seat, but they will not allow you to enter. I came to give you the key of your office, and that key comes into your hand again, and you come to that place, you open the door, you sit on your chair, you are a manager now, you are a director now. The work of God is done already. The key is available. Open the door. Enter to your office. Nobody will take your job, your prosperity from you in Jesus' name.
1: Anye ne wo nyole dope, eye wo tu dope ya, wo office le no na, wo tui, marakuma le office yo, marakuma le wazikmi ya jo, lele taglata le kwa dumele yi, ma tro vagba, be man kwa wo dope sa fia dasi manu, tro yi de dope man, e na kwa dope man, na kwa office na kwa zikmi ya, le kwa blode ekba, le yesu penu kama.
0: I have got it. Why is open usage? Don't let anybody lock you out of your blessing. Don't let anybody lock you out of your freedom. Don't let anybody lock you out of your prosperity. Don't let anybody lock you out of your blessing. Don't let anybody lock you out of that office. Don't let anybody lock you out of having children. Don't let anybody lock you out of your job. Don't let anybody lock you out of the promise of God. Don't let anybody lock you out of the treasure house. Don't let anybody lock you out of your blessing. Get the key. Get the key. Get the key. Get the key. Get the key. Use the key. Use the key. Open the door and enter. Open the door and enter. Your enemy has been defeated. Your enemy has been defeated. Your enemy has been defeated. Your enemy has been defeated. Open the door and enter in.

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0: Open the door and enter in. Open the door. Every enemy on the road, brush them aside. Every principality and power on the road, throw them aside. All those powers of darkness hindering you on the side, brush them aside. All those rulers of the kingdom of this world trying to hinder you, trying to stand between you and the door, push them aside. The keys to your hand. Stand in the name of Jesus. Speak in the name of Jesus. Walk in the name of Jesus. Behave in the name of Jesus. Be bold in the name of Jesus. The fearless in the name of Jesus. The keys in your hand. You have authority. And you have power. And you have dominion. And you have the healing. And you have everything. Open the door and enter in. Nobody will stop you. Nobody will hinder you. You will open the door. No Satan can hinder you. No demon can hinder you. No power of darkness can hinder you. No magician can hinder you. No abalis can hinder you. Put on your badge of authority. Put on your badge of authority. Put on your badge of authority. Stand like a man of authority. And speak like a woman of authority. You are not ordinary anymore. You are not just flesh and blood anymore. You have the spirit of the living God in you. Stand and speak in the authority the Lord has given you. Get to that door. Approach that door. The door of healing. The door of deliverance. The door of pressure. The door of prosperity. The door of rest. And the door of repose. The door of joy. The door of freedom. The door of liberty. Use the key in your hand. Open the door and enter in. It's in your hand. Stand in authority. Stand in power. And you open that door. And you enjoy. And you experience all the provisions of God for you. Come on now, open the door. Open the door. The key is in your hand. Open the door by faith. Open the door by faith. Open the door by your confession. Open the door by your confession. Open the door and enter in. This is the moment of your victory. This is the moment of your victory. The key is in your hand already. Open the door. Open your mouth. Open the door. Open your mouth. The key is in your hand. Use the key and enter in. Don't just stand at the door. The door will not open if you don't open. The door will not open if you don't open. The thing will not be bound if you don't bind. The blessing will not be released if you don't release it. It will not be loose if you don't loose it. Use the key. Open the door and enter in.

0: In Jesus' name we pray.
1: Le yeso panu kama mido kodale.
0: In Jesus' name we pray.
1: Yeso panu kama mido kodale.
0: Jesus' name we pray.
1: Yeso panu kama mido kodale.
0: Everybody said. Praise the Lord. If you want to manifest authority and you are sure you are standing in authority, I said, praise the
1: Lord.
0: The moment of authority has come. The keys in your hand, the keys in my hand. I
1: will
0: go to use the key. I speak the word of authority. Any sickness in your body. Any infirmity in your body. Any impossibility in your life. As I open the door for you today, and you enter into the place, the chamber of blessing. Your blessing is sure, is definite in Jesus' name. Are you ready for testimony? I said, are you ready for testimony? I said, are you ready for testimony? The devil is going to regret because you are here today. You have been crying before. Today, you will begin to smile, you will begin to laugh, you will begin to rejoice, your enemies will begin to cry. Get ready now. Are you ready? Raise up your hand. Close your eyes. As you close your eyes, I want you to see this door in front of you. As you close your eyes, I want you to visualize all your blessings inside that door. Behind that door, your children are there. You are not barren anymore. Your prosperity is there. You are not poor anymore. Your healing is there. You are not sick anymore. Your deliverance is there. You are not afflicted anymore. Your dominion is there. Your victory is there. You are not defeated anymore. I want you, while you are standing there, and you are closing your eyes, I want you to imagine, see yourself bringing out the key. Imagine yourself putting in the key. Imagine yourself opening the door. Your door is open. Your door is open. Your door is open.
1: Maybe open trouble for.
0: I want you to imagine yourself. You have entered in. Look at that right hand side. That's your healing. Pick it up. Look at it in front of you. That's your deliverance. Pick it up. Lady, see your child over there. Carry your child. You have got it. You have got it. In Jesus. Father, in the name of Jesus. Father, in the name of Jesus. We come before you wearing the uniform of authority. Wearing the badge of authority. You have given us the key of the kingdom. I open the door for your people. And I usher everybody in into your blessing in Jesus' name. That spirit of epilepsy, I come against you. Come out in Jesus' name. That spirit of madness, I command you. Come out in Jesus' name. All those sicknesses, all those diseases, with all the pains in your body, I pronounce your healing. Be healed in Jesus' name. The swelling there, I command you, come out in Jesus' name. The paralysis there, I command you, rise up and walk in Jesus' name. The spirit of deafness, I command you, come out and you begin to hear, begin to speak in Jesus' name. Blindness, you cannot stay there when we stand in authority. Those blind eyes be opened in Jesus' name. That swelling, that tumor that has been there for many years, I command that tumor. I command that tumor. I command that tumor. Melt away. Vanish away. Come out in Jesus'
1: name.
0: All those who have called themselves barren, all those that the people of world have called barren, all those the doctors have called barren, I open the door for you. I open the door for you. The door of childbearing. Lord, touch the man, touch the wife, touch the woman, touch the husband. Lord, I pray, by this time next step, Jesus carries, they will carry their own children. They must carry their own children. They must carry their own children. We have opened the door. Receive your children in Jesus' name. Every mountain in your life. Every curse in your life. Every yoke in your life. They are broken and taken away in Jesus' name. All the arrows of the enemy that have been shot at you, I remove them. I break them. I destroy them. Right now you are free in Jesus' name. All those evil spirits, all those familiar spirits that have been tormenting your life in the day, their voices will not allow you to rest. In the night, their oppression will not allow you to rest. You familiar spirit, you see me standing here, you see fooling around, I command you, familiar spirit and evil spirit and the spirit of witchcraft and the spirit of sorcery, I command you, come out in Jesus' name. Lord, I pray you open the door of prosperity. That poverty in your life, I cancel that poverty and I give you this prosperity from the Lord in Jesus' name. Receive your healing. Receive your deliverance. Carry your blessing. Carry your miracle. You are blessed. You are healed. You are delivered. You are set free. The blessing of God is on your life. The mark of authority is on you from today in Jesus' name. Thank you, Lord, because I know you have answered. Thank you, Lord, because I know you have answered. Thank you, Lord, because I know you have answered. In Jesus' name we pray. Have a good amen. Have a better amen. And I have a kind of amen that will make the devil deaf, he cannot hear. Amen.
1: Amen.
0: Now, you have not clapped. Wait. I want you to see that the two ears of the devil, they are in between your hands, and those two ears of the devil, you clap until the ears of the devil are dead.
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4: Le Yesu fenu koma mi do gbedale.
3: Heavenly Father, we thank you for the Bible study tonight.
4: Mi ama oji fo fi to mi da pe lo zemo pe bi gbela so tron ti.
3: Thank you because you brought us together so you can reveal your mind to us.
4: Ape no bele pro mi ba bene ya de won to wo susula afia mi.
3: We pray, O Lord, as you reveal your will and your mind to us, you grant us understanding in Jesus' name.
4: Mi le gbedun na bena sina de wo susupulo lo nu ate mi la won to na mi gomo so so fude enu ti le Yesu fenu koma.
3: And we're asking, O Lord, that your spirit will empower, energize the word so that, Lord, the grace and the strength and the ability to carry out the word and to be obedient to you, you grant unto every one of us in Jesus' name.
4: Bless
3: your people today everywhere as we listen and as we learn. We pray, O Lord, we'll grow in the things of the Lord in Jesus' name. Thank you, Lord, because we know you have answered. In Jesus' name we pray. In Revelation chapter 16, we're looking at verse 15. Behold, I come as a thief. Blessed is he that watches and keepeth his garments, lest he walk naked and see his shame.
4: Poda magbana abeti afito ene wajira amasinua nujo eye wodra efo awodo bena wagazon amama eye wakpo efo nukpofo o.
3: If you were here last week for the Bible study, you will remember that we did the study in chapter 16 of Revelation, and we dealt with this verse of scripture. But because of the importance of the verse, and because of what the Lord wants to reveal and teach us, we're looking at this again as we're looking at the righteous one.
4: The one that is born again,
3: the one that knows the Lord, and the one that has been made righteous by the cleansing of the blood of the Lamb. That a man like that, a woman like that, a child like that, a boy, a girl like that, who has been forgiven,
4: who has been made
3: righteous by the grace of God, he needs watchfulness in his life. And if you remember in this verse of scripture last week, it was talked about the coming of the Lord. Behold, I come as a thief.
4: Nemi dunukule pupu ya jila jura gwena vayimala mi funucho chibwena biblia gwena kwoda magbana abetia fito ena.
3: Then he says, I come as a thief. What does that mean? Number one, is coming unexpectedly. At a time when people are not expecting, that's when he will come. Number two, is coming unannounced. Coming as a thief means a thief comes into the house and he takes just what is precious to him. And when Jesus comes, he'll not be taking everybody in the world, he'll be taking the people that are precious to him. Who are those people? The righteous ones, the believers. Number four, I told you last week that when he comes, he says, behold, I come as a thief. When a thief comes, he doesn't come to stay in that house. He takes what he wants and then he is gone. Look at that verse 15 again. Behold, I come as a thief. Blessed is he that watcheth and keepeth his garment. You see the garments there in the plural. That's the robe of salvation. That the holiness, the glory that covers the children of God. That we're watching the grace and the strength the Lord has given us. He says, lest he walk naked and deceive his shame. That's what leads us to the Bible study today. The watchfulness of the righteous. The watchfulness of the righteous. Let's see the example of a righteous man. And at the moment he was not watching. Let's see what happened unto him. In Genesis chapter 6, I'm reading verse 9 and then verse 22. These are the generations of Noah. Noah was a just man and perfect in his generations. And Noah walked with God.
4: Esha enye Noah fo titime vio nu tinya. Noah enye amajotwe kule amamadifon le amangoli towo doma. Eye Noah zonkule ma.
3: Look at verse 22. Thus did Noah according to all that God commanded him. So did he.
4: Bukwe bla vovove. Eye Noah we alesi mau de sene la nene mape wowo.
3: Look at chapter 7 verse 5. And Noah did according unto all that the Lord commanded him. And then we're told in verse 16, as God commanded him, so he did. And the Lord shut the door. Then you look at this same chapter 7. Look at verse 1 now. The Lord said unto Noah, come thou and all thy house into the ark, for thee have I seen righteous before me in this generation.
4: That's
3: a declaration of God Almighty concerning Noah. That he was righteous, and he wasn't only just righteous, he was uniquely righteous in the midst of the corrupt millions of people that lived in his time.
4: Bena eya manye ama jojo manye deko wanya ama jojo okobonu e debli bole jojo nyenye ma ama akpena na usio gbuna kem eye wono woduma lafoye.
3: God declared him to be righteous in his generation. He was not just simply righteous, merely righteous. He was a preacher of righteousness.
4: Ma ugblo bena enya ama jojo le efo ditima lama manye deko wanya ama jojo okobonu ma unya gbro le wanya.
3: A protector of righteousness. He was a defender of righteousness too. And yet, we find an event in his life. Although it was just once in his lifetime, yet it is recorded for our learning. In his lifetime, when he became careless, he wasn't watching, we're told that he became drunk. We're looking at Genesis chapter 9. I'm reading from verse 20. And Noah began to be an husbandman, and he planted a vineyard, and he drank of the wine, and he was drunken. And it was uncovered within his tent.
4: eye Noah de asi agbledede me eye wo de wine gble ade ke esi wo no wine mu la e de amama de efe agbadọ me.
3: And Ham, the father of Canaan, saw the nakedness of his father and told his brethren without.
4: Eye Ham kana fofo bo fofo afa ama eye wo dagble na novia evia wo le hehe.
3: You will see here the unfortunate scene that happened to Noah.
4: This
3: is calling upon us that we need to be very watchful in our lives, that even though we have been saved and the grace of God has come in, and now by his grace we're righteous and we're holy because of the grace of God in our lives, yet it calls for watchfulness. Noah's fall into the scene of drunkenness shall serve as a warning to heaven-bound pilgrims.
4: We have been made
3: righteous by the grace of God. That righteousness cannot be taken for granted.
4: To the
3: point that we feel that we can never fall.
4: That's
3: presumption. And many times presumptuous people, self-confident people, often fall into sin.
4: In
3: 1 Corinthians chapter 10, I'm reading from verses 11 and
4: 12.
3: Now all these things happened unto them for examples, and they are written for our admonition, upon whom the ends of the world are come.
4: Kanu siawo katava amamawo ji abe kpodenu ene eye wo nwule di bena wa nye nu khokhlo khana mi amasi oji hihe siama fonu vadola.
3: That is warning us and challenging us that we too we ought to be watchful.
4: And the
3: conclusion of that part of scripture is in verse 12. It says, wherefore, let him that thinketh he standeth take heed lest he fall.
4: It telling
3: us the people that have received the grace of God, like you and I, when they were careless and when they were not watching, they had fallen.
4: That's
3: the warning of scripture for us. Matthew chapter 26, verse 41. Watch and pray that ye enter not into temptation. The spirit indeed is willing, but the flesh is weak.
4: Minonujo eye mi to gbeda ni mi aga je tetepo mo o gbogbon la le lolom ka kenu tin la gbojo.
3: That's why the Lord told us to watch. What we do by ourselves is very important, but it is insufficient.
4: Eya ta poto we na kamina nonu jodo nu si won mi le mi ado kwisila ele bo vie ka ki amo de.
3: Watch on the one hand,
4: nonujo la loda kaji,
3: pray on the other,
4: dogbeda la lova
3: yaki. Join those two together that you may not fall into temptation.
4: Choa klova de doma na kama aje tete kwa ma o.
3: That's why the Lord has brought us to this study today that we're entitled The Watchfulness of the Righteous.
4: Lesi atema o klomi vanu sron po zanshamo dobe mi asron wa tu tanya shanu ti amo jodjwe la po nujo nono.
3: I divide the message to three parts.
4: Mede akpa toma.
3: Number one, the weakness of the righteous.
4: Banto, amojojo la fo bojo bojo.
3: Number two, warnings for the righteous.
4: Evelia, nukla mou, na amojojo la.
3: Number three, the warfare of the righteous.
4: Etonlia, amojojo la fo avawo.
3: Let's go back to point number one, the weakness of the righteous.
4: Minamia idenu osomba pa banto amojojo la fo bojo bojo.
3: We are made righteous by grace. It's not a quality of virtue that is innate or inborn in us. It is by the grace of God we're saved.
4: Wo mi jojo to amon vofema. Monyono no monwi si jokli mi alo demia mala kame o kala mi poroda to amon vofema.
3: Without grace we are as ordinary, as weak as any other person here on earth.
4: amenubema no mela de komile abe alesi amegbolu le la nyigba sia ji ene.
3: But salvation that adds something to our lives.
4: The
3: strength of the Lord is with you, and you're living the life that God wants you to live. We rejoice with you, but understand it is not by works.
4: Mau menu sen le klo bena le tin le zon zon kla foto le zon jen kla se gombena ka menye de o wame o tova o.
3: It is by the grace of God.
4: Eba me to mau fa menu vevema.
3: And yet we need to understand that there have been people that were righteous before us. And then their weaknesses were revealed because they fell into sin in their unguarded moments.
4: Gakela kubena amado le chotue donu konami gakia lesi kuma le nuto o aye uma le mukeki ola uganda nufama.
3: You think about a man like Noah.
4: A man
3: like
4: Gideon.
3: A man like Esa.
4: A man like Asan.
3: A man like Uzziah.
4: A man like Uzziah.
3: Or even David.
4: David.
3: Or Peter, one of the apostles.
4: David Gohan, Petrus, in apostle,
3: we have good testimonies concerning them that they were righteous. And yet they fall into sin in the unguarded moments in their lives. Those things serve as a great warning to all believers on the need to be watchful at all times.
4: We're looking at Judges chapter 8 verse 22.
3: And the men of Israel said unto Gideon, rule thou over us, but thou and thy son, and thy son's son also, for thou hast delivered us from the hand of Midian.
4: Tete Israel tawo grona Gideon bena wonuto kple viwonutu gba kple viwonutu fo vi midu efiade miaje la bena owe demi chomi jan tawo sima.
3: And Gideon said unto them, I will not rule over you, neither shall my son rule over you. The Lord shall rule over you.
4: Gideon duonu na ubena nyenuto alo vinyenutu.

0: earring of his praise. For they had golden earrings because they were Ishmaelites.
1: Gbogbo bla vovo na Gideon gblo na obe nanu de ka bia mo le tumiasi mi adum amasiam na to toge si owo galanam Ismail to wonya aya ta wo do sika toge.
0: And then in verse 25, and they answered, well, we'll willingly give them, and they spread the garment and did cast therein every man the earring of his praise.
1: Gbogbo bla vovo atonlia wo do nu be na mi na oba tete wo keke avode ani eye amasiam fo toge.
0: And the wage of the golden earrings that he requested was 1,700 shekels of gold, beside the ornaments and collars and purple raiment that was on the kings of Midian.
1: Eye sika toge si owo bia la fo popo mo le sekel ape de ka ple alafan adran umo bukoge ple tumo jonu ba ple adabe o si omi jam fia odo ple.
0: And beside the chains that were about their camels' necks, and Gideon made an effort thereof, and put it in a city, even in Ophrah. And all Israel went thither, a warring after it, which thing became a snare unto Gideon and to his house.
1: Plekosokoso siole ekona ufo kusowula de emma o. Eye Gideon chowo wo komo u, kecho dade efadu oframa. Eye Israel blibola subwe, eye wotrozu mona Gideon fe afola.
0: Here we learn that Gideon, a man that was righteous, a man that had been mightily used of the Lord, it came to a point it was not watching.
1: Ati salami kwa Gideon, ama jojwema, ama sikama uzan kwa vaila, magalenu jolefo agbonu ti o.
0: And eventually, idolatry came in.
1: Mlebala, agada transubo suboma.
0: And that is a warning for you and for me, that in the unguarded moment, we may become careless, we may become weak, and then we may fall into things we shouldn't fall into.
1: Ema zunu klamanyana, nyakplo, bena le ye isme kemi magalenu jol, hula muhe ki ula, nusima lebe miyao ula, miyawe.
0: In Judges chapter 14, I'm reading from verse 1.
1: Vanu tron la utawi ene kukwe banto.
0: And Samson went down to Timnath, and saw a woman in Timnath of the daughters of the Philistines. And he came up and told his father and his mother and said, I have seen a woman in Timnath of the daughters of the Philistines. Now therefore get her for me to wife.
1: Eye Simsim yi Timna, eye wo po nyonu viade le Filisita ufo nyonu odoma le Timna. 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
0: Then his father and his mother said unto him, is there never a woman among the daughters of thy brethren, or among all my people, that thou goest to take a wife of the uncircumcised Philistines?
1: Fufuwa kule dadagbro nebena, de nyonu adeke, mele novi uwofo vinyonu okule nye tuko blibula duma o. 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
0: And Samson said unto his father, get her for me, for she pleased me well.
1: Simsin, blona fufuwa bena, de nam, ela bena ufo nunyo nunya.
0: That was the beginning of the downfall of Samson.
1: Menye Samson fe anijajabo goma jajabo.
0: And the children of Israel have been warned. And yet here, Samson said, that's exactly what I'm going to do. Get her for me, for she pleased me well.
1: Israel, if you allow Clonwo, Gakala Samson, Esia, Eglobina, Esia, Genuine, Lesiatalami de Nam.
0: You better watch in your life. When there are things that are too close to your mind, the things you are looking for, the things you are desiring, that you feel, I must get this. But the word of God is against it, I don't care.
1: Novi, elebena nonujo. 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
0: You want something that the word of God forbids. And yet you say that is exactly what I want. It brings downfall.
1: Nenye bela nade jing, bevasina suweti kakele maufonya titrelen nemenu manuchi. Kakele kubabene eya kukukujime ilela akblo ade aninja
0: jema. In 1 Samuel chapter 13. From verse 8.
1: Samuel Gbanto Tawi Atonkukwe Anyi.
0: And it tarried 7 days according to the set time that Samuel had appointed. But Samuel came not to Gilgal, and the people was scattered.

0: Not from him.
1: Eye wole la nukeke adren si Samuel do ke Samuel me va Gilgal o tete dukola kakale enu.
0: Here we're reading about Saul the king and we're reading about his impatience.
1: Ati selami le nuklem cho Saul fiala nu timile klem cho ye fo jimagbodi nu ti.
0: And then in verse 9 it says, and Saul said, bring hither a burnt offering to me and peace offerings, and he offered the burnt offering. And it came to pass that as soon as he had made an end of offering the burnt offering, behold, Samuel came.
1: Eye Saul gblon be na mi henu mo vo sa kple akpeda vo sa ve eye wo sa nu mo vo esi wo sa nu mo vo vola tetel Samuel do.
0: And Saul went out to meet him that he might salute him, and Samuel said, what hast thou done? And Saul said, because I saw that the people were scattered from me, and that thou camest not within the days appointed, and that the Philistines gathered themselves together at Michmash. Therefore, said I, the Philistines will come down now unto me, now upon me, to Gilgal. And I have not made supplication unto the Lord. I forced myself therefore.
1: Eye Saul yi dakwe be ya dogbe ne ke Samuel gbron be na nu kanowo Saul donu be na esimopo be tukola kakale nunya wo kha ma va le ye yi la ji o eye Philistine wo va peta de mismas la tetema bube Philistine wo le gbonya va gele Gilgal evo nyemo pofu kuku na Yehowa hada o.
0: He was impatient within him.
1: Jimagbodi le eya mama.
0: And Samuel said unto Saul, thou hast done foolishly. Thou hast not kept the commandment of the Lord thy God, which he commanded thee. For now will the Lord have established thy kingdom upon Israel forever.
1: And Saul said,
0: he needs something that will continue forever just because of that impatience of the moment.
1: When the
0: devil is pushing you, do it. Time is going. Go and marry an unbeliever. Time is going.
1: And
0: go to the abbeys and get something, baby. You need a child. Time is going. Age is not on your side. Age is not to your favor. Remember, when that pushing and stirring of the devil is upon you, that the devil wants you to exercise impatience.
1: And
0: impatience will normally lead into problems. And then in verse 14, we're told, but now thy kingdom shall not continue. The Lord has sought him a man after his own heart, and the Lord has commanded him to be captain over his people, because thou hast not kept that which the Lord commanded
1: thee. Ofo dukọ nu elabena mele sesi yekuwa de na ola mede asi o.
0: Let's look at 1 Kings chapter 15 verse 5.
1: Fiawo gban totawi aton popo aton.
0: Because David did that which was right in the eyes of the Lord, and turned not aside from anything that he commanded him all the days of his life, save only, except only in the matter of Uriah the Hittite.
1: Ella bena David de wonu sinyo le Yehowa nukuma eye mateda le sasio kata wo dene la mole afa agbamun kakwo kata ma o nagba midoto nagba le Uriah hititola fo enyama kwe.
0: David, in his own case, everything appeared fine.
1: David le togumola enu agbamue.
0: But here we're reading that he did this terrible thing. He committed adultery.
1: Kakela fi sami khlebena owo nu gbogbo von disia owo ahasi.
0: And then he killed the man that is the husband of that woman.
1: Eye nyonu si owo ahasi kule sonu tola David de wi.
0: And it went on record.
1: Eye ma unwe di.
0: 2 Kings chapter 10, I'm reading verse 15.
1: Fioba gbana evelia tawo popo wi aton.
0: And when he was departed thence, he lighted on Jehonadab, the son of Rechab, coming to meet him. And he saluted him and said to him, Is thine heart right as my heart is with thine heart? And Jehonadab answered, It is.
1: Eye wo jocho afima ke va dogo Rechab vi Jehonadab amese va epege tete wo dogbe ne bie bena wo jima ko abe alesi nye jima lele wo jino enea Jehonadab donu bena ele nenema.
0: If it be, give me thine hand. And he gave him his hand, and he took him up to him into the chariot, and he said, Come with me, and see my zeal for the Lord. So they made him ride in his chariot.
1: Yehube na elene na mala ekema na asimpo eye wo na asi tete wo na wodo egboleta siadam lama.
0: Here we find Jehu. In his own case, he was so zealous he wanted to wipe out the worship of Baal, that is false worship from the land of Israel, and that he did, and he did it successfully.
1: Afisemi po yehule ye dubena kaya trontons bosbodale anigbanlati eye le tamene ewe boponu jejenwe ewe pepepe.
0: But then we're told in verse 31 of that same chapter, but Jehu took no heed to walk in the law of the Lord God of Israel with all his heart, for he departed not from the sins of Jeroboam, which made Israel to sin.
1: Gakele popo bla tovo de keke Yehu, mele nuku de Yehu afosia wonu, na wazonde wonu, ple efo jiblibo u. Eye mede asile Yerubian fenufon siwo toble Israel, denufon melanu o.
0: There are many times that people who are very zealous for the Lord, very passionate in the things of the Lord, and they are righteous, and then they become careless in their lives.
1: Zikadela amo kwa june mau, uvaun ne mau le mau fanyalama, gakele dume dume lova zwa de kema tole
0: mato. In 1 Kings chapter 11, let me read from verse 1.
1: Fiyawu banto tawi de ke kukwi banto.
0: But King Solomon loved many strange women, together with the daughter of Pharaoh, women of the Moabites, Ammonites and Edomites and Sidonians and Hittites.
1: Kafia Salomon lodu tanyonu gedewo si ocho Moab, Amo, Edom, Zidon, ple het, kekwe de farao vinyonu lanu.
0: Verse 4. For it came to pass when Solomon was old that his wives turned away his heart after other gods.
1: Ukwi ena, eye wo vama, esima Salomon chila, sran wotro efeji, de maobu buonu.
0: What a terrible time, a bad time to backslide. Old age. One was very near the grave.
1: Salomon demagbele yeyisimanyo oladi, le yeyisimana wochi, ayole tetende kunu.
0: And then we're told in verse 5, for Solomon went after Ashtaroth, the goddess of the Sidonians, became an idol worshipper. And after Milcom, the abomination of the Ammonites. And Solomon did evil in the sight of the Lord, and went not fully after the Lord, as did David his father.
1: Pokwi atonlea, Salomo jezidon toofo mau, astate, ple milkom, sinye amuni toofo nunyonu la yuma. 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
0: Then did Solomon build an high place for Chemosh, the abomination of Moab, in the hill that is before Jerusalem, and for Molech, the abomination of the children of Ammon.
1: Ye mai Salomo tunu khafana Kemos, sinye Moab tofonu nyonu ple Moles, sinye Ammon vio fonu nyonu de etoji le Jerusalem nugo.
0: And likewise did he for all his strange wives.
1: Alewo we na sran sio kata cho anigban bubu oji.
0: That is, he built so many temples of idols, so many shrines of idols.
1: Ema tebe na Salomo tukbe doko gede ona etron subo subo.
0: And he says, which burnt incense and sacrificed unto their gods.
1: Eye jikulebe na amasi odo tujo, eye wo savo na ufo ma uo.
0: A person who had sacrificed to the Lord before.
1: This
0: man now, he was sacrificing to idols.
1: In
0: verse 9 we're told, and the Lord was angry with Solomon because his heart was turned from the Lord God of Israel, which had appeared unto him twice.
1: In
0: Nehemiah chapter 13, verse 26. Did not Solomon, king of Israel, sin by these things? Yet among many nations was there no king like him, who was beloved of his God, and God made him king over all Israel.
1: The Israel of Solomon won von Lenu Sia Wata Ua. To a bobby, a fiadacama de enu, let to call Gerda what Duma O. A year when you're up a mouth full on a toe, a year mouth to do a fiadic Israel of Blibola Nuhala to
0: tell. Nevertheless, even him did outlandish women cause to sin. That's the reason why the Lord is telling us we need to watch, we need to pray. Let me summarize for you. Number one, inconsistency. Today they were righteous, tomorrow they were not righteous. Number two, idolatry. We've seen the case of Gideon, and we've seen the case of Solomon, idolatry. Number three, infidelity. Number four, impatience. We've seen that in the case of Saul. Number five, impenitence. Number six, immorality. You've seen that in the case of David. And it came on record for him. And that's a great problem today to many people who cannot put their flesh under control. Number seven, insincerity. And you'll see the case of David. After he committed the sin, he was still judging. And when Nathan came to him and told him the parable, he eventually said, okay, that man must be put to death. Number eight, insensitivity. Number nine is injustice. Number ten, intemperance. That's the case of Noah. Number 11, impurity. You see that case in the case of Samson, impurity. And you see what he was doing, and you see how he was fooling around with Delilah. Then number 12, everything sum up together is iniquity. Here is what happens to people when they are not watching and when they are not praying. That's why the Lord is reminding us in the words of that song, Christian, seek not yet repose. Hear thy guardian angel say, thou art in the midst of foes, watch and pray. Principalities and powers mustering their unseen array, wait for thy unguarded hours. That's why it says, watch and pray. Guard thy heavenly armor on. Wait ever, night and day, ambushed lies the evil one. Watch and pray.
1: Victors
0: who overcame still demand each warrior's way, and with one sweet voice exclaim, watch and pray.
1: Here, above all,
0: hear the Lord. him thou lovest to obey. Hide within thy heart his word, watch and pray.
1: Lo setala wokata musnelo afotola globena nonu jona dogbeda.
0: Watch as if on that alone hung the issue of the day. Pray that help may be sent down from above. Watch and pray.
1: Nonu jo abena ema kwinvo vitonu kwasitos de jile agbesham egba. Nonu jona dogbeda bena amonvona chojifo an avanao. Nonu jona dogbeda.
0: I come to point number two. Warnings for the righteous. We look at Hebrews chapter 3. Let me read from verse 1.
1: Wherefore,
0: holy brethren, partakers of the heavenly calling, consider the apostle and high priest of our profession, Christ Jesus. So you will see from that verse of scripture, from verse 1, that this chapter 3 is written to those who are born
1: again.
0: What's the warning for us?
1: Take
0: heed, brethren, lest there be in any of you an evil heart of unbelieving departing from the living God.
1: That
0: means you've been with the Lord before. And it says, take heed, beware, this warning for us. Lest an evil heart of unbelief will be in any of us in departing from the living God. But exhort one another daily, while it is called today, lest any of you be hardened through the deceitfulness of sin.
1: Because
0: it's not everything that glitters that is as precious as gold. It's not everything that looks nice that is going to do good in our lives. And then in verse 14, for we are made partakers of Christ, if we hold the beginning of our confidence steadfast unto the end. What if we are not watching? And we go away from the Lord, what's going to happen? Exodus chapter 32, verse 30. And it came to pass on the morrow that Moses said unto the people, ye have sinned a great sin. These were people that were redeemed out of the bondage of Egypt. These were the people that God said to them, when I see the blood, I will pass over you. And the judgment of death passed over them. You might find some false prophet telling you that once you are saved, you are forever saved.
1: It's a lie.
0: In verse 33, and the Lord said unto Moses, whosoever have sinned against me, him will I blot out of my book. If you are very sincere, you see that that's a very clear scripture. In 1 Samuel chapter 12 verse 14, if you will fear the Lord and serve him and obey his voice and not rebel against the commandment of the Lord, then shall both ye and also the king that reigneth over you continue following the Lord your God.
1: nemi von Yehowa eye mi suboe mi do to efe gbe eye mi ye mi san to de Yehowa fe senu o eye mi akple fia kple mi afa fia sio le mi ajiduga mi aje Yehowa mi ama wo yomo la.
0: But if ye will not obey the voice of the Lord, then shall the hand of the Lord be against you as it was against your fathers.
1: Ekema ademi bopu wi aton ke ne mi do to Yehowa fo gbo o eye mi san to re Yehowa fo senum la ekema Yehowa fo ase ava mi aje abale si o ba mi afufu
0: wo chi. 1 Chronicles chapter 28 reading from verse 9.
1: Kronika gbanto tabla vovo ni popo ase kelia.
0: And thou Solomon my son, know thou the God of thy father and serve him with a perfect heart and with a willing mind.
1: Eye wo finye Salomon, jesi fufu ofo maula, ena sube kple jiblebo kwa kple nufon blebo.
0: For the Lord searcheth all hearts, and understandeth all the imaginations of the souls. If thou seek him, he'll be found of thee.
1: Ela bena Yehowa drua jiwo kata mokpona, eye wo nyata masusu wokata, ne edila anabena kwe.
0: And your riches, your wealth, your exaltation will not preserve you from backsliding and from the judgment of God if you don't watch and pray. If thou seek him, he'll be found of thee. What a good father to give the right word to the son. Your wealth, your riches, your profession, your certificate, all will mean nothing if you go away from the Lord. If thou forsake him, he will cast thee off forever. How could Solomon forget this? Because that's exactly what Solomon did. He forsook the Lord in marrying many strange wives. In Ezekiel chapter 3, verse
1: 20.
0: Again, when a righteous man does turn from his righteousness and commit iniquity, and I lay a stumbling block before him, he shall die. Because thou hast not given him warning, he shall die in his sin. And his righteousness which he has done shall not be remembered. But his blood will I require at thine hand.
1: Ne ama jodwe de asile efonu jodwe o wonu ho wonu vondila. Ekema ma donu ne wakli akfu. 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Ke asiyo me ma biya efo vula.
0: The Lord is telling all preachers that we ought to warn the believers. That we're saved, what a great privilege. But that privilege will not continue forever if we're not watching and praying.
1: Ezekiel
0: chapter 18, I'm reading from verse 24. But when the righteous turneth away from his righteousness, and committeth iniquity, and doeth according to all the abominations that the wicked man doeth, shall he live?
1: Eye na ama jodwe de asile efo jodwe nyenye nuhe wanu baglan. 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
0: The Lord is asking, if God takes the people that are living in sin, they've never been born again, if God takes them to hell, how can God take the backslider to heaven? That's what the Bible is saying.
1: Maule bida bia bena neni bena de mau aklo nufon la matro chimo aida joma vomila kamade de mau la aklo magbede la aida jipua.
0: All his righteousness that he has done shall not be mentioned in his trespass that he has trespassed, and in his sin that he has sinned, in them shall he die.
1: Uma gadonu nun jodwe siokata wo wola o. Le efego siwoje. 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Wawota wakudo.
0: In Ezekiel chapter 33 verse 18.
1: Ezekiel blaton voton pokowi enyilia.
0: When the righteous turneth from his righteousness and committeth iniquity, he shall even die thereby.
1: Ne amo jojo de asile efo jojo nyenye nu ke wo nu vondila esiate wa kudo.
0: In John chapter 15, reading from verse 1.
1: Yohanes tawi aton popo banto.
0: I am the true vine and my Father is the husbandman. Every branch in me that beareth not fruit, he taketh away.
1: Nyenye wan ti van van la eye fofo nyenye agbedelala alosi aloslenu tinya eye metena ola elane.
0: Those are the words of Jesus.
1: Esia onye Yesu fanya.
0: To be a branch in Christ means we are righteous already.
1: Benanye alola wan chamchila.
0: In verse 6, if a man abide not in me. There are some people that will argue. They can argue from morning till evening, saying that once you are saved, you are forever saved. How can you argue against the words of Jesus Christ? Will you know more than the Savior himself? In Romans chapter 11, I'm reading from verse 20 to verse 22.
1: Roma ta wideke, chopokwe blava vasada blava vov.
0: Well, because of unbelief, they were broken off, and thou standest by faith. Be not high-minded, but fear.
1: For
0: if God spared not the natural branches, take heed, lest he also spare not thee.
1: Ela benana ma umakpo alosi onye atia fo jojomo tofo nublanwi ola makpo ukhan wo nublanwi o.
0: Verse 22, behold therefore the goodness and the severity of God on them which fell severity.
1: Bokwe blava vof eyanu tikpo ma ufo domo nyonyo plus sanda ufo sanda amasio je anila ji.
0: But what is goodness if thou continue in his goodness? If we continue in his goodness, who are the people that continue in his goodness? Those are the children of God.
1: Otherwise,
0: thou also shalt be caught
1: up.
0: 2 Peter chapter 2 verse 20, for if after they have escaped the pollutions of the world through the knowledge of the Lord and Savior Jesus Christ, they are again entangled therein and overcome, the latter end is worse with them than the beginning.
1: Petro avelia tamava kukwe blava ela bena ne wosile hihiam fama koma konyenye nuto si jeje afeto klo kola Yesu Kristo ma eye wona wogale wole numa okama eye wogadu wochila ekama opaino no mamleto zufona wo uchanto.
0: This is talking about backsliders. If the backsliders get to heaven in their backsliding, how can we say that the latter end is worse for them than the beginning? What's the beginning? The beginning of it, you know, before they came to know the Lord, they will be going to hell.
1: Verse 21,
0: for it had been better for them not to have known the way of righteousness than after they have known it to turn from the holy commandment delivered unto them.
1: In verse 22,
0: but it has happened unto them according to the true proverb, the dog is turned to his own vomit again, and the soul that was washed to a wallowing in the mire.
1: kpe bla vevo ve eva me na wo le nyateƒe lododo la nu bena avu gbogbo yi ɖe yenutɔ ƒe xeɖeɖe la gbɔ eye hã si wo le tsina la le mimlim yina ba me.
0: You will see then what the Lord is saying, what the scripture is saying, that's a terrible sin for any child of God to go back into sin.
1: Mi kpɔ nu si gblɔm mawo ƒe nya le bena enye nu gbegblẽ nu vɔ ɖitɔ ne bena mawo ƒe vi gatrɔ gbogbo yi ɖe nu vɔ me.
0: And if he dies in that sin, that means that he will perish, and that means he'll be cut away from the Lord forever.
1: Eye nenye bena ka ekuti nu vɔ me la mia tɔ bena ka la trɔ tso mavɔ ɖe mavɔ akle ɖe tso mawo gbɔ.
0: In Hebrews chapter 12, reading from verse 14.
1: Hebrew tɔwɔ ta wi eve kpokpo wi ene lia.
0: Follow peace with all men and holiness, without which no man shall see the Lord.
1: Mi jinu ti papa na amowo kata kple kokwenye nye khayu mo elabena amia de kematenu akwa fotola nenu siamela.
0: Unbelievers do not have the grace to be at peace with all men.
1: Chima kosotola monvomole siwa tema nwanye kula mokata lenu ti papa.
0: Only the children of God, only those who have the Lord Jesus, the Prince of Peace, in their hearts and their lives, can follow peace with all men.
1: Ma ofio amoshukona do Yesu nti papa fiala lofa jima lofa gbemela wa wukwe atenu anwani kula mokata lenu chipa fama.
0: Then in verse 15, looking diligently, lest any man fail of the grace of God.
1: Bukwe we atomi kponye bena amyade kena gade mekbe atchoma ofa manuvevo lagbo o.
0: Lest any root of bitterness springing up trouble you, and thereby many be defiled.
1: Bena vevo kena gami adefunami eye wa fuji amegede o.
0: The unfortunate thing is that when somebody backslides, he may not be the only one that backslides. His influence on other people may make other people choose to backslide. And then he gives us the example of Esau. Lest there be any fornicator or profane person as Esau, who for one morsel of meat sold his birthright.
1: Hebrew tawie vokpo wi adenla bena amiade kena ganye ahasiwola alo ahonglombola abe Esau amasi choyenu toponu kogbe titi flola nudu.
0: Many times some things that make people backslide are worthless.
1: And
0: many people that backslide, they lose heaven, fellowship of God, on things that are useless and valueless and worthless.
1: For you
0: know how that afterward, when he would have inherited the blessing, he was rejected, for he found no place of repentance, though he sought it carefully with tears.
1: Boko we adrele la bena minye bena amagwa ha asima wotibe yani ya yirafa domala wote ela bena mokwa tamato trofo monu o wonye eto adachi woti vevye hafi.
0: All these things have been written for our warning, upon whom the ends of the world are come.
1: Nu shoka tela ungwe de kana nemya ponu so stron mya mo shoji he champo nu vadola.
0: In 1 Corinthians chapter 10, reading from verse 1. Moreover, brethren, I would not that ye should be ignorant how that all our fathers were under the cloud, and all passed through the sea, and were all baptized unto Moses in the cloud and in the sea, and did all eat the same spiritual meat, and did all drink the same spiritual drink. For they drank of that spiritual rock that followed them, and that rock was Christ.
1: Ela bena nyamola jitimbena miaganye onoviwo bena miafufu wakata no alilikulata. 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
0: Now, these things were our examples, to the intent, for the purpose, we should not lust after evil things, as they also lusted. Neither be ye idolaters, as were some of them. As it is written, the people sat down to eat and drink, and rose up to play. Neither let us commit fornication. If there were no dangers, there would be no warning. As some of them committed and fell in one day 23,000. Neither let us tempt Christ, as some of them also tempted and were destroyed of serpents. Neither murmur ye.
1: Abe alesi wo duma amiadewo wo ahasi eye ama akpebla vovo etontrole mkakede kajila ene o. Migana miate Kristo akpo abe alesi wo duma amiadewo tekpo eye dan wo tronwo la ene o.
0: Which means murmuring, complaining. It's also sin in the sight of the Lord. Neither murmur ye. As some of them also murmured and were destroyed of the destroyer. Now, all this happened unto them for examples, and they are reaching for our admonition, upon whom the ends of the world are come. Wherefore, let him that thinketh he standeth take heed lest he fall.
1: Eya talo amasika susuna beyele titrela na ponye bena wagaje
0: ani o. Point number 3. The warfare of the righteous. The warfare of the righteous. As a Christian, the devil is battling for your soul. If he can, he wants to take you away from the kingdom. But thank God, the grace of God is sufficient for us.
1: Abe Christo to enela futola Santana ele wolu vonchim be ya dira le chodu fola maga kela to mau ma mbavu mala mava manuva
0: sobona. I said the grace of God.

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Thank you because you have answered. As we sing, let the host of heaven join us in singing. In Jesus' name we pray. Amen.

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Is Mount Zion the sights of the north, the city of the great king? Is Mount Zion the sights of the north, the city of the great king? Hallelujah. And greatly to be praised in the city of our God, in the mountain of his holiness, beautiful for situations, the joy of the whole earth. Is Mount Zion the sights of the north, the city of the great king? Is Mount Zion the sights of the north, the city of the great king? Hallelujah. And greatly to be praised in the city of our God, in the mountain of his holiness, beautiful for situations.

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I will go. I will go. I will go and tell them Jesus is the Lord. I will go. I will go. I will go and tell them Jesus is alive. Will you go? I will go. I will go. Jesus is alive. What manner of man is Jesus? Hallelujah. What manner of man is Jesus? Hallelujah. He made that lame to walk.

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Jesus set me free. 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

0: God is sufficient
1: for all. Father, in the name of Jesus,
2: we thank
1: you very much. We bless your name, Lord, today. What a great, wonderful day.
2: Beginning
1: of a new life. Lord, we pray. You open the heavens today. And you pour down your blessing. Mighty blessing of salvation. Mighty blessing of healing. Mighty blessing of deliverance. Mighty blessing of signs and wonders. Lord, we pray. Every hindrance will be blown out of the way. Every yoke broken. Lord, I pray. Overflowing overwhelming power of God. Will touch everyone to set your people free. Set the families free. Set this nation free. We thank you because we know you have answered. In Jesus' name we pray. Thank you very much. You can sit down. We're talking about something very essential, very important. We're talking about freedom. And some people do not know that various levels and kinds of freedom. I'm going to read a passage to you in John chapter 8. We're looking at verse 36. If the Son therefore shall make you free, ye shall be free indeed. That's talking about the Lord Jesus Christ. That if Jesus, the Son of God, our Messiah, our Christ, our Savior, Lord and King, if that Jesus Christ, the Son of God, will make you free.
2: Now our blood of
1: Viela. And it says you'll be free, completely free. I want to let you know. That is what we call initial freedom. That's the freedom, freedom at the beginning. Some people sing. That's all the freedom you have. At the beginning you come to God. Like you're going to come to the Lord. I'm going to give you the chance and the privilege. That you taste of this initial freedom. Some people think that's all there is. Number one, there is initial freedom. Number two, there is continual freedom from day to day, from week to week, from month to month, from year to year, to begin and then you continue. Continual freedom. There's another kind of freedom. That is the final, ultimate freedom. When you come out of this life and you go to the great beyond and you are completely free from anything human, earthly, or the world. And you are ushered into eternity. Free and forever free. Temptation, no more trial, no more persecution, no more problem, no more pain, no more sickness, nothing of this world in your life anymore. Final, complete, ultimate. Initial, continual, final.
2: That's
1: another kind of freedom. We call it a national freedom.
2: Yeah.
1: But then after that national freedom, you know there's any other kind of freedom.
2: A
1: whole nation free.
2: A
1: whole nation independent. The nation is made up of individuals, one after the other.
2: La pobena le dukwa mala amadeka de kawo dukwa amadekali amadekali amadekali.
1: And then after the national freedom,
2: la blode gbaja for magbela,
1: you as an individual,
2: o wo nta be amadeka nene,
1: you as a single person,
2: o wo abia matingo la,
1: you need your own personal freedom. Now, thank God, national freedom settled. We're talking about personal freedom. And when I talk about you as a person, you have a lot of compartments or components about your life. Your soul, your spirit, your body. Your health, your feeling, your psyche, your family, your education, your profession. When we're talking about personal freedom, we also talk about total freedom. It's a total package. Sometimes you have something only you know about it. When that thing begins to come out,
2: like
1: a siege, I can feel it. It is tangible.
2: Call
1: it practical freedom.
2: See,
1: I'm talking about bring everything together.
2: Bundle
1: everything together as a unit. Ultimate freedom. If you remember the story of the children of Israel as a nation, they were groaning and crying because they were under a great oppression, under great suffering. The pain was much. The trouble was much for them. Slavery was terrible. Because of that, Israel as a nation, they began to cry to the Almighty God.
2: The volumes
1: of prayer went to God. Great passionate prayer with pain. Almighty God. God give us freedom. God give us deliverance. God liberate us. And God saying that great man of God, his name is Moses. And he came to Pharaoh. And he said, let my people go.
2: I
1: was talking about national freedom then. That's the whole of them. Not just the men. Not just the women. Not just the children. All of them together. Let my people go. He was looking for national freedom. Miracle after miracle. Until that final day, that Pharaoh said, "You can go." What a day that was! Freedom. National freedom at
2: cost.
1: You know the children of Israel. If you know the story of those people, after that national freedom, they came out of Egypt. They were in the wilderness. They were going to the land of Canaan. Number one.
2: Bantolo.
1: You are not free from the serpent.
2: Omo vocho a down sima o.
1: Free from Egypt.
2: Not
1: free from the serpent.
2: You
1: have to pray for that personal freedom from the serpent.
2: Elebena wa do do kwisiba gbada wa pa brode ato down simo.
1: I come to tell you.
2: Eh ma baba ma gbre no be.
1: There are many of us who are here.
2: Bia to mo togoro la ti ya.
1: Many of us in this nation.
2: Bia to mo togoro le tuko ya mo.
1: We have national freedom.
2: Eh pa brode gbaja lo.
1: The personal freedom from the snake serpent.
2: Ga kemi mo po do kwisiba brode to down pa diwa mo simo.
1: The serpent spirit.
2: To a down pa gbogbon la simo.
1: We need that freedom.
2: You know
1: the children of Israel?
2: Na Israel if you la.
1: Oh yes, they had national freedom.
2: But
1: they needed another kind of freedom. Freedom from the sin of idolatry. Moses, their master, went to the mountaintop.
2: They
1: went to get the law of God for them.
2: Before
1: he came back, the people told Aaron. They said, make us God. That we can fall down, worship you. So that he will be able to say, these are your gods that brought you out of the land of Egypt. National freedom they had. Personal freedom from the sin of idolatry they did not have.
2: Look at your life.
1: Look at your family. Look at the idolatry. Look at all the worship of false gods. Don't you belong to secret society? Are you not bound by the power of
2: occultism?
1: Is the evil spirit not controlling your life? That's what I'm talking about. There is national freedom. But you need personal freedom from occultism and idolatry. You know those children of Israel? Thank God for national freedom. They were free from Egypt. All the lashes of Pharaoh, they were not there anymore. Then they came to the wilderness. What shall we eat? What shall we drink? They were hungry, they were thirsty. And the pain of hunger was biting them. And the need for water to drink was great.
2: We
1: are not free from hunger and thirst. Look at our country here. Does everybody have enough to eat? Enough to drink? Look at the poverty. Look at all the various cities in this nation. Look at all the villages. Of us have to do a lot of agriculture personally to be able to get something to eat. I will know that all the minerals are there, but you don't know where they're going. Look at the corruption that the money is there, the money is coming.
2: He
1: doesn't reach the person on the streets. We have this hunger biting us and distress biting us. I was saying, yes, we have freedom from the British government. But now we're looking for personal freedom from hunger and thirst. And the Lord will deliver every individual from the poverty that is biting us. I'm talking about them, I'm talking about you. That
0: reason why you are here today is that beyond national freedom, going to up that individual personal family freedom, and I come to offer you that freedom today. You'll have the freedom in Jesus' name. You see the children of Israel free from Egypt. Then they were going to the land of Canaan. And there was somebody. We call his name Balak. And then he went to hire somebody else. That person was Balaam.
2: Balak Balaam.
0: Balaam had power, authority.
2: Balaam.
0: If he put a curse on anybody, that person was finished. Now the children of Israel, they were free from the nation of Egypt, but they were not free from the curse of Balaam and Balak. Balak called Balaam, said, come curse the people for me.
2: Balak yo Bilam bafu fi dejuko yawunam.
0: Pharaoh was no more their problem.
2: Faro magani kukina o.
0: Egypt was no more their problem.
2: Egypt magani kukina o.
0: Balak and Balaam became their problem.
2: Baby Balak le Bilam bani kukina o.
0: People here in our nation.
2: They are momo lemia ba duyama oa.
0: Are there not people sitting down there?
2: They are momo na lemia ba kaji lemia ba duyama oa.
0: Under a curse, under a yoke.
2: Eye wole fi po detek ba bla.
0: National freedom
2: does
0: not always guarantee personal freedom from the curse.
2: That's
0: the reason why we came here.
2: I
0: was talking about this freedom and deliverance. Every kind of curse, from every kind of yoke.
2: Every
0: Balaam and every Balaam that comes against you to curse you.
2: Balak desade kple Balaam shokatana titrele chokele fifula domla.
0: Freedom and the liberation, the liberty that Christ has come to offer.
2: Ablode kple kato tukle agbeyikane Christo babe yana amwa.
0: Where you realize that national freedom is not enough. There ought to be a personal commitment between you and the Lord, so that all that curse and all that yoke from the Balaams and the Balaks of this generation, all that curse, they are going to be removed in Jesus' name. Did I hear your amen? The children of Israel,
2: na Israel viola,
0: they had national freedom. But the Amalekites were there. The Amalekites took arms. And they said, don't you think because you came out of Egypt that is all? And so the Amalekites came against them. They were going to fight them and send them back to where they were coming from. We call them enemies. The enemies, the Amalekites. Wanted to oppress them and destroy them. That's why I come to tell you that national freedom, independence is not enough. You must have your own personal freedom from every form of enemy. Many people don't understand. They just rejoice and dance and celebrate. National freedom and all the enemies wanting to destroy their lives are still there.
2: Everyone
0: is calling you that you make a personal choice and a personal decision, that you will know that, thank God, we have the freedom to worship and the freedom to call upon God, which is coming from the national freedom. But now you need to make up your mind
3: personal freedom you are going to have.
2: Bena nye bena tukbo bena ye kwa blode kwa jala dukwa mga kia a blode si anan tona avula ye nye dukwi sifa blode la.
3: Those children of Israel,
2: na Israel e viola,
3: they had another challenge.
2: Waga togo di kakabu buwada
3: inside the nation,
2: la dukwa la duma,
3: that was what is called rebellion.
2: There
3: were some people that rose up.
4: Korah,
3: Dathan, and Abiram.
2: Korah, Dathan, and Abiram.
3: Egypt was not the problem now.
2: Egypt was not the problem now.
3: Pharaoh was not the problem now. All the taskmasters of Egypt were not the problem now. The problem was now inside them. The nation of Israel.
2: Israel to
3: Korah, Dathan, and Abiram. The rebellion was to scatter them and destroy them.
2: Freedom.
3: Rebellion.
2: So,
3: as you look at yourself,
2: look.

0: Let
1: you quite go Domola, Dota, Kura, Clabira, Moli.
0: If you don't have total freedom from the rebellious people,
1: never quabble the Blibo to a clan, Jella or Simula.
0: Look at it, look at church.
1: In a look for the Nutu Mahama Sessor, Nutipo.
0: In look at church, Kura, Desan, and Abira.
1: The Nutu Mahama, Mola, Kura, Dota, Clabira, Moli.
0: It is not enough to say we have national freedom.
1: Blermana come out, the name of Blamik Quabble, the Baja O.
0: There must be the personal freedom. You go to God, you say, God, I know that I have to take a personal decision. I need total freedom from all the rebellious elements around me and within me. Now they were about to enter the land of
1: Canaan.
0: They left Egypt. And the rope and the chain of Egypt have been broken. Before we enter, because that is the goal. That is what we've been dreaming about. To enter the land of promise. It's a land flowing with milk and honey. Before we enter, let's send all these people representing us. A leader from each tribe. 12 of them. And they sent them forth.
1: Oh,
0: and look at what the land is.
1: And go and see.
0: What kind of people are living there? And go and see the walls that protect the land. And come back and tell us what it looks like. They came back, they said, we cannot enter. We must remain in no man's land. Wilderness was no man's land. Don't build a permanent accommodation in the wilderness. You are out of Egypt. You are not in Canaan. You are in between Canaan and Egypt. You are in no man's land. What are you going to do? They add another thing they need to be free from. Fear of the giant. He said there are giants in the land. We can't go back to Egypt. The magicians there.
1: Cannot
0: go forward to Canaan. There are giants there.
1: Fear of the giants.
0: Many people we have national freedom. But we don't have freedom for fear. Fear and unbelief. And makes us to stay in the wilderness. We cannot go back to where we're coming from. We cannot go forward to where we ought to be. Because we still need liberation and freedom and deliverance from the fear of the giants.
1: That's
0: why we're talking about ultimate freedom. That's why we're saying that even though we have independence, even though we celebrate the Jubilee,
1: there's
0: still a kind of freedom that you know that you need in your heart, in your life. Then those Israelites, as they were moving on, they began to discover what we call principalities and powers. Principalities and powers. Thank God for our independence in this nation. Thank God for the empire, British empire, like British, you know, say you can go and rule yourself.
1: Slemia tu bena

0: Thank God for democracy. Democracy can never deliver you from the principalities and the powers and the evil spirits in the land. Everyone as an individual. Everyone as a person. Now you need to go, come to God and come to Jesus Christ, the liberator, the one that sets us free.
1: You
0: need to say praise the Lord for national independence. Now I need personal freedom from all the evil spirits, from Satan, and then from the principalities and the powers. That's why Jesus Christ spoke to the people. I'm coming back to this John chapter 8. I'm looking at verse 36. If the Son therefore shall make you free, you shall be free indeed. John chapter 8, verse 33.
1: It
0: answered him, we be Abraham's seed, and were never in bondage to any man.
1: How seest
0: thou ye shall be made free? Jesus answered them, verily, verily, I say unto you, whosoever committed sin is a servant of sin. So they said, where Abraham see?
1: We're
0: no more in Egypt. We're free. How do you say that? That we will become free. And Jesus said, you are out of Egypt, but you are not out of sin. And he says, the one that is still committing sin is a slave.
1: It's a servant
0: of sin. That's why he said he came to set them free. That's why he's telling you he came to set you free. You are going to be free. Anybody wanting freedom? Where are you? Raise up and wave it at me like this.
1: Amen.
0: Amen. You will have it in Jesus. Look at the next verse. In verse 35. The servant abideth not in the house forever, but the Son abideth ever. Look at verse 44. Ye of your father the devil,
1: for
0: the loss of your father ye will do. He was a murderer from the beginning, and
1: abode
0: not in the truth, because there is no truth in him. When he speaketh a lie, he speaketh of his own. For he is a liar. For he, Satan, is a liar, and the father of it. So Jesus spoke to them about 1, 2, 3. Offered them freedom. I'm talking to you on Christ's offer of freedom. Christ's offer of total freedom. 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And he tells you, you can have freedom. Number one, Christ's offer of freedom from sin. Christ's offer of freedom
2: from sin.
1: Christ offer blood in an act of novoma.
3: Number two.
2: Christ's offer of freedom from slavery.
1: Evelia, Christ offer blood in an act of clovinyenyema.
2: Slavery as a kind of bondage.
1: Clovinyenye enye bablade monono.
2: Bondage that ties a man to evil.
1: Kunyonu skenebla made novoma wonu.
2: The bondage that ties a man to something coming from Satan.
1: Blabla sinebla miade de nade sine to Satan agbolanuti.
2: He wants to be free. He cannot be free.
1: Ejibe yakpo ablode ga kela mate makpo ablode o.
2: The kind of slavery.
1: La kpo klubi nyenye mala.
2: You don't want to drink your drink.
1: Melobe anu agbola hanu.
2: You don't want to fight your fight.
1: Mechina be ada kolo bole lo kodam.
2: You don't want to do evil, but you do it.
1: Mechina be onugbe gbele obole nugbe gbele wom.
2: That kind of slavery, the Lord wants to deliver you.
1: Klubi mala Yesu jibe ada olema.
2: Christ offer of freedom from slavery.
1: Christ offer blood in an act of klubi nyenye ma.
2: Number three, Christ offer freedom from Satan, sickness, and evil spirits.
1: Eston lia Christ offer blood in an act of Satana. Dole.
2: Christ offer freedom from Satan.
1: Christ offer freedom to Satan.
2: From sickness and from evil spirits.
1: We have it all here.
2: That's what Jesus told the people. He said, your problem. Number one, sin. Number two, slavery. Number three,
1: Satan.
2: And he said, if the Son therefore shall make you free, you shall be free indeed. And he comes to set you free. Because Jesus Christ is still the same yesterday and today and forever.
1: That yes, the Christ when you make a train ever yet,
2: and as you call upon the name of the Lord today,
1: then your Jesus to lapanu ko ekbela.
2: He will set you free.
1: Eyala anau ablode.
2: That means total freedom.
1: Ema fi ablode blibolo.
2: That means he begins the freedom today.
1: Ema fi oda ablode lagomegba.
2: And he continues the freedom.
1: Eye bayi da ablode nana laji.
2: And he gives you the final freedom.
1: Eye wanau ablode mamleto.
2: Progressively every day and every week and every month all through your life.
1: No ko ibesi agbeko se sade utre sade pode sade mo le wa agbomo katam.
2: The kind of freedom that remains and abides.
1: To
2: find the power, the liberating power of Jesus Christ setting you free, making you to remain free all the days of your life.
1: Like Jesus Christ,
2: see what Jesus said.
1: He says
2: in verse 34, Jesus answered them, "Verily, verily, I say unto you, whosoever committed sin is a servant of sin."
1: What does the Bible call sin?
2: How many people are sinners that God wants to deliver and set free? We're told in Romans chapter 3. I'm reading there from verse 10. Romans chapter 3, verse 10. As it is written, there is none righteous, no, not one.
1: The Lord looked at all the world.
2: And he looks at all our great country here. And he says, from the men to the women, from the boys to the girls, from the educated to the illiterate, no one is righteous. No, not one. He looks at the people inside the church and the people outside the church, and he says, there is none righteous, no, not one. He looks at the people that carry the Bible and the people that don't have any Bible, and he looks at everybody and says, there is none righteous,
1: no, not one.
2: And then he begins to tell us what we have done. The sin we have committed. That Jesus Christ offers total freedom.
1: Yes, Christ will have an blood the blibo amado.
2: And if you don't have this kind of freedom,
1: na blood the amala si ola.
2: National freedom will not take you to heaven.
1: Na blood the bajamete ma kloa ide jifo o.
2: Freedom from Egypt did not take everybody to Canaan.
1: Na blood the Egypt ma kloa mokata ide Canaan ni banji o.
2: Freedom from the British Empire does not automatically take us to heaven.
1: Na blood the yovo simola de manya kane jiba kloa madeka ide jifo o.
2: It's your personal faith in Christ that sets you free from sin, that takes you to heaven. That's why we're told in Romans chapter 3. I'm reading from verse 11 now. There is none that understandeth, there is none that seeketh after God. They are all gone out of the way. They are all together become unprofitable. It's not that doeth good, no, not one. Their throat is an open sepulchre. With their tongues, they have used deceit. The poison of asp is under their lips. Can you show me anybody there that has never told a lie? Can you show me a boy, a girl, a man, a woman, a husband, a wife, a father, a mother, a university person or farmer that has never told a lie?
1: Me be the fiam de kakwi de tugwi nutu alo nyonu jila nutu alo jila nyonu dada gbala nyala mama nya gbala skulu de lakle akle de la o sikama dalakpakpo o fiam de kan lo wadoma.
2: That's the freedom we need.
1: Emenya blood is me hiana la.
2: The freedom to release us into the truth.
1: A blood is ya de gamia ide nyata fomo.
2: The freedom to break deception and lying from our lives.
1: A blood is ya gbala lakpata dakpla va.
2: Says these are the common sin of the people. And the Bible says that every liar will spend eternity in the lake of fire. That's why if there's any hope of getting to heaven in any heart, there will be total freedom from lying and deception. Number 1, Christ's offer of freedom from sin. Number 2, Christ's offer of freedom from slavery. The people, they were deceiving themselves. They said we have national freedom. Say you that you are going to deliver us. Don't you know we are the children of Abraham? Don't you know we are circumcised? Don't you know we had infant baptism? Don't you know we take the Holy Communion? Don't you know we are church people? How do you say you are going to set us free?
1: And
2: Jesus then began to tell them, there is a kind of bondage. Even after the freedom from Egypt, even after the freedom from, there is still a bondage that ties everyone into evil. That's why he then said, if the Son therefore shall make you free, ye shall be free indeed. That's why I'm reading to you Romans chapter 7. I'm reading from verse 15. It says, for that which I do, I allow not. He said, that which I do, you, I do not even accept.
1: Ebe la bena manya nu si mo lona la mo wona o.
2: Proof of it.
1: Enuia lo bada.
2: That which I do.
1: Kanu si kama mo na.
2: I allow not.
1: Chemany lona lo.
2: He says for what I would that I do not.
1: Ebe na kanu si mo le afula eya kama na nyama wona nito o.
2: Gentle.
1: But
2: I'm violent. I want to be truthful.
1: But
2: I'm deceptive. I want to be kind.
1: But
2: I'm cruel. I want to be loving.
1: I'm
2: stingy and selfish. That which I do.
1: No, si kama wana.
2: I allow not.
1: Nyama nye o.
2: I want to smoke.
1: Nyama loma no si
2: kalo.
1: Bomo yona siga.
2: I don't want to drink. What I do.
1: Nyama loma nuaga. Olobo manuaga.
2: I don't want to commit adultery.
1: Nyama loma waga si olo.
2: I want to commit fornication.
1: Mawa matri olo.
2: That's a great problem.
1: Eye nyefukakwa gala nyagbama.
2: That which I do.
1: No, si kama wana la.
2: I allow not.
1: Nyama loma nje o.
2: That which I don't want to do.
1: Kanu si kama lia fula.
2: That is what I do. That's the bondage. That is the slavery that Christ wants to deliver us from. You don't want to beat your wife, but you do. And you don't want to be bitter or quarrelsome, but you are.
1: The
2: word of God, that cannot be right. This cannot be right. Exactly what you know to be wrong. That's what you do.
1: Le nyama unya bena ya manyolo ya mani nunwi tolo. Gakeno sile nyaba manyola eye na wona.
2: You don't want anybody to defile your wife, but to defile the wife of other people.
1: Malobe untule kana blele strontolo bowele blana mu boba stronyonu nuti.
2: That's why it says this is bondage.
1: Ya tena ba gbe ya kala nye babla monono.
2: This is slavery.
1: Eya la nye klubi nye nye monono.
2: I remember once again.
1: Don't quit the kakalo.
2: National freedom does not take anybody to heaven.
1: Yeah.
2: It is this personal, individual freedom that the Lord comes in His mighty power. And because of His sacrifice on the cross of Calvary, it liberates you. It delivers you. It sets you free. And you can say, praise the Lord, He changed my life. Praise the Lord, He turned me around. That personal turning around that the Lord wants to do in your life, then you'll be on your way to heaven. It goes on in verse 16. If then I do that which I would not, I consent unto the law that it is good. Now then it is no more I that do it, but sin that dwelleth in me. That's the freedom the Lord wants to bring. Chains of sin that bound you. All the chains of bad habits that bind you. All the chains of bad habits that bind you. All the chains of secret adultery that binds you. All the chains of seeking fornication that binds your life. The Lord wants to come to you and set you free. That's why He said, if the Son therefore shall make you free, He shall be free indeed. What a wonderful freedom He wants to bring in your life.
1: It's not being
2: religious. I go to church, I read the Bible, I do this, I give money to the beggar. What is what you're talking about?
1: We're talking about
2: Christ coming into your life.
1: banuti.
2: Turning everything around.
1: Ba trom no kata danuti.
2: And then you know I am free.
1: E la nyebe na mavo.
2: I am free.
1: Nyela mavo.
2: I am free.
1: Nyela mavo.
2: Praise the Lord, I'm on my way to the promised land because I'm free.
1: Ya waka fa pa to mo le moji do tanu gbododo ni gbanje la be na mo ku blood.
2: Christ comes to offer you that personal freedom from slavery.
1: Christ ba be ya bana o amaruku sa blood ya to klubi nyenye mo.
2: Is Christ offer of freedom from Satan, from sickness, from evil spirits.
1: Ma unya papa ton la Christo Pablo de nana cho santana ton lele ple gbogbo von osimo.
2: When God brings the whole package together.
1: Ne Christo la wo nuka take putane blibu.
2: Freedom from sin.
1: Abro de cho nu von mo.
2: Freedom from slavery.
1: Abro de cho klubi nyenye mo.
2: Freedom from Satan.
1: Abro de cho santana simo.
2: Freedom from sickness. Freedom from evil spirits.
1: Abro de cho ton lele ple gbogbo von osimo.
2: Then will you be able to say?
1: Eya me la te ma gbo le.
2: Praise the Lord. I am free. And the Lord will set you free in Jesus' name. Listen to me. The labor of Moses bringing them out of Egypt will be nothing if they didn't get to the land of Canaan. Labor of Christ on you.
1: Christo pa gbagba jeje le ta o.
2: The sacrifice of Christ on you.
1: Christo ba vosa de ta o.
2: The sorrow and the pain of Christ on you.
1: Christo ba nuka ka pe verse le ta o.
2: As in nothing, you are not free from sin.
1: Anye jojo ne nbe mo pa blood de chonu vo simo o.
2: If you are not free from the power that ties you now to slavery.
1: Ne mo pa blood de chonu se ne blood da klubi nyenye mo la simo o.
2: That's why we are bringing this freedom unto you.
1: Ya tena mo ka blood de si avana o do.
2: That the mighty power of Christ.
1: Coming
2: out of Calvary through his cross. And thank God Jesus Christ is mighty to save. Mighty to deliver. Mighty to set free.
1: Freedom
2: from Satan. Freedom from sickness. Freedom from evil spirits. Acts of the Apostles chapter 10. Freedom from Pastor. How God anointed Jesus of Nazareth.
1: Yes, Nazareth. This
2: is the work of God. How God anointed Jesus of
1: Nazareth.
2: With the Holy Ghost and with power. Went about doing good. And healing all. And healing all. How many people? How many people? Can I hear you? Healing all that are oppressed of the devil. For God was with him. Healing all.
1: Delivering
2: everyone. From sin. From slavery. From Satan. From sickness. From evil spirits. And when God sets you free and liberates you, you no longer say, it's because of my weakness. It's because the good thing I want to do, I cannot do.
1: It
2: liberates you and gives you power to go and live righteously. He heals you and gives you by.
1: And
2: you say, praise the Lord, I'm free through and through. Free in my soul and free in my spirit. Free in my body and free in my life. Free in my family and free in my profession.
1: And
2: Jesus Christ said he wants to set you free. He wants to do it now.
1: Yes, we do. Yeah, we're not if
2: he
1: lie.
2: He wants to do it when?
1: He
2: wants to do it now. Are you ready for his freedom? Why don't you stand up on your feet? Freedom. total freedom.
1: Abloder,
2: what to bring to you? Can I see you stand up on your feet? Can I see everybody standing up on their feet? And you are telling the Lord, oh Lord, this is what I want. I want freedom. I want total freedom. I want liberation.
1: Come
2: on, my sin. I want deliverance from all my lying. I want liberation from all my adultery. I want freedom from all my fornication. I want freedom from all my drunkenness. I want freedom from all my idol worship. I want freedom from all the secret calls. I want freedom from your call chasing. I want freedom from every evil sin. Lord, set me free. Lord, set me free. Lord, set me free. Open your mouth and begin to talk to me, Lord. This is personal. And without this personal freedom, you will not get to the land of promise. Personal freedom. Christ is offering to you now. Christ offers you freedom from sin. Freedom from slavery. And freedom from Satan. Open your mouth and tell the Lord. Say, Lord, that's what I want. Lord, that is what I want. I don't want to go to hell. I don't want to perish. I don't want to suffer forever and ever. I need personal freedom. From all my evil. All my sin. All my deception. All my lying. All my corruption. All my fraud. Lord, grant me this personal freedom. I'm going to pray for you. And if you want this freedom from sin, you want this liberation from evil, so the Lord will set you on your way, on your journey to heaven. Personal freedom from your sin, from your slavery, so that the power to do right, the power to live a life that is pleasing to God, the Lord will give to you. If you want that and you are praying for that right now, can I see your hand? Raise up that hand. If that's the freedom you want, freedom from sin, freedom from slavery, and freedom from the bondage of evil. Raise up your hand. While you are standing in front there, I want you to say this after me. Are you ready? I can't hear you. So just say it in English, and then after that, partner in preaching will say it later.
1: Never finished.
2: Say, Almighty God, as you hear me, let me hear you. Almighty God, I thank you today. I thank you for our national freedom. But Lord, now I know I need personal freedom from all my sins, from all my evil. From all my wickedness. From all my stealing. From my adultery. From my fornication. Lord, I need personal freedom. From every evil sin I have done. Lord, I come to you. Lord, I pray unto you. I believe that Jesus died for me. On the cross of Calvary. Lord, I pray, forgive my sin. Forgive my sin. Set me free. The chain that bind me. The chains that bind me. To my sin. Lord, break that chain. Lord, set me free. That freedom that you promised, I want it now. Thank you, Lord. Thank you, Lord. I come to you. You said, whosoever comes to you, you will in no wise cast out. I believe, Lord, you have accepted me. I am saved. I am forgiven. Satan, I am free. Jesus now lives in me.
1: Yes,
2: thank you, Lord. In Jesus' name I pray. Put your hands together for Jesus. I'm going to pray for you now. Just close your eyes. Father, in the name of Jesus, I thank it. For all these who have come to you, Lord, I pray that total freedom, that personal freedom, grant unto them in Jesus' name. Pray that they depart to go and live in newness of life. To go and live a liberated life. Free from sin. Free from evil. Grant unto them in Jesus' name. Thank you, Lord. In Jesus' name we pray. Everybody say
1: Amen.
3: 5 years now, I'll be the work for the devil.
1: We are my tomb by Lama Labo Sam Subola Dona Bosom.
4: Be work for devil.
3: Yes.
1: Ella Dona Bosom.
4: Okay, I've been the work for her.
1: Like
3: true not be the common army mode.
4: Lie.
3: Yes, and it is so far away as it na lie now.
1: Ebe na nusa nusi wana la alakpa song kubani na alakpa kuidana.
4: What did Jesus do for you now this day?
1: No kaya swana le takwe yama.
3: I tell God thank you. When the man of God be the rich boy Zacchaeus.
4: Yes.
3: The life transform.
1: Hey, come ma upa mele puma brama nyato Zacchaeus bagbentiya nyagbatro.
3: And the devil be don't use me for convince me confident and not to inside for convince them for kind of God.
1: Convince them.
3: Bad thing there.
4: Yes.
3: So I tell God, thank you. Where God don't.
4: You don't touch your heart.
3: Transform me. Like, I tell him thank you. From now onward, at the work.
4: Let me clap for Jesus. The greatest miracle. Not
1: only
4: can I say the greatest miracle,
1: I
5: really come for a great transformation in my life. I want to transform my life. It don't take a long time where even my family know before. Cope with me in the house. You know, I don't try by all means. I don't pray. I don't pray. You know what
1: they
5: talk
1: about?
4: What did Jesus do for you?
5: What did Jesus do for you? Waiting, I don't struggle for all these days.
4: Yes.
5: When they talk about this crusade, if it happened Wednesday, I can't on Tuesday.
4: Yes.
5: I can't meet the brothers that work here.
1: Hey, but I pray that God will put that behind. I'm about to pray that my brother God will come on the farm.
5: I'm not trying to lie. They say no. Right now, we don't need pause for you.
1: My brother, come on, but don't come. My brother, our church is.
5: Now I know you go no sir. I go sleep na gate and I sleep there 2 days, all these days.
1: Hey, you're lamb, Lord. Gate, you know, come over some.
5: At the say, at the time Jesus said, you must transform my life.
1: But bro, yes, well, yes, so what's happening now this
6: night?
5: Right now, my life, at the time, say, my life don't transform.
1: Hey, my life, brother, if you tell me, I'm
6: now, the greatest miracle that.
5: Yes,
6: let me clap for Jesus.
1: Amen. You know, God told me, I'm going to pray.
5: I thank the name of the Lord.
6: Corruption, confession, yes, and conversion.
5: Yes.
1: And I pray
5: that God go transform everybody in life now this place.
1: For
5: the fact that you believe in the name of the Lord Jesus Christ. Hallelujah.
6: Amen.
5: Praise the Lord.
1: Bele kore la Jesus Christ obanu ko aji sela wa gbe atro mi ka fa poto.
6: I go tell you one thing we been dey do we not say no fine.
1: Dey la gbo mun de kai kele ona be na mo nyule pa gbo mo
6: wa. Yes, tell you one.
5: Brother, I be the small jumper.
6: Aha!
1: Ebe ya ya eyan na si ga kodo gbo ki o le tu.
5: Believe you me, that day before they come, you don't pull inside me.
1: Ebe ka fi abata pe la inu o le mo tonton.
5: Pray the drink before they reach, you don't pull inside me.
6: Praise the Lord. Let we clap for Jesus. Let we clap for Jesus. Clap for Jesus.
1: Ati abata pe la sorabi o le imo ga kesi abata pe la to trova mi ka fa foto mi do ma o de ji.
6: God can change jamba smoker.
5: Yes,
6: may they change don command.
1: Ma o ti tro agbeku no la o pe sorabi no la o.
5: Anybody that say they can't discuss it to man.
6: Praise the Lord.
5: Hallelujah.
1: Le imo bata pe amola mo po to trouble mo mi ka fa foto.
6: Let we clap for Jesus. Let we clap for Jesus.
1: Mi na mi afu ape na Yesu, mi afu ape na Yesu.
7: Talk what can't you happen, one for listen. I wish a time when we preach, he say whatever problem we person get, may just put his hand. We say the problem there. They put my hand on my chest.
1: Hey, Pastor Lebe, do not be now. I think if we pray, let me sit there. I want to sit there in your cottage.
7: From that time, the confusion will be the get for me heart. Because in the initial time, even if I want to do good, once that confusion they come from my mind, I just get confused. I don't know what nothing for do. I don't go do anything good.
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6: So from that time, the way the pastor don pray,
7: yeah,
6: neither confusion all come out inside you.
7: Then from these days now up to this time, no confusion, not even in my mind.
6: All things free
7: fight.
6: Praise the Lord.
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9: Heavenly Father, we thank you for the privilege of coming before you to study your word. Thank you, Lord, because your spirit is present here with us. And we know with the presence of your spirit, we can get the depths of the revelation of your word to us. Lord, that tonight you reveal your very mind to every one of us, so we'll be ready for the coming of the Lord in Jesus' name.
1: We pray,
9: Lord, that as we go into your word, the Spirit will take this word and apply it to every heart in Jesus'
1: name.
9: Be with us, Lord, and help us to be ready and prepared for the coming of the Lord. In Jesus' name we pray.
1: Amen.
9: Tonight we're looking at the Bible at Luke chapter 21. Looking at it from verse 28. And when these things begin to come to pass, then look ye up and lift up your heads, for your redemption draws near.
1: And
9: he spake to them a parable, behold the fig tree and all the trees, when they now shoot forth, you see and know of your own selves that summer is now near at hand.
1: Eye wo do lo nawo gbon be na mi po gbochi la ple atiawo katada na wo to angban wo la mi apo e ajesi le mi aroku si be na jumo ngolin la dodom.
9: So likewise ye, when you see these things come to pass, know ye that the kingdom of God is near at hand.
1: Nenama kana mi awo kan mi
10: Nemi ponu siya wole ema vamla. 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
9: Verily I say unto you, this generation shall not pass away till all be fulfilled. Heaven and earth shall pass away, but my word shall not pass away.
10: Vamala eglom na mi bena jijima siya numale yige. 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
9: And take it yourselves, lest at any time your hearts be overcharged with soft-eating and drunkenness and cares of this life, and so that day come upon you unawares. For as a snare shall it come on all them that dwell on the face of the whole earth.
10: Kemi kwa mi ando kwe di nye, bena nuntudu do kule ahamumu, kule di madeti tide nundudunu, na gate mi anfo jide to o. 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
9: Watch ye therefore, and pray always, that she may be accounted worthy to escape all these sins that shall come to pass, and to stand before the Son of Man.
10: Eye nunti mi nonu jole ya wakata yi mekule gbe dododa, Benami atenu asile nu siawo kata siole ema vage lanu. 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
9: The passage I've read to you was spoken by the Lord Jesus Christ himself. And from the description of the Lord Jesus Christ and the revelation of the Spirit of God of these last days.
10: Lekta sikemi hila enye Yesu Christu lam topenu pupu. Cho Yesu Christu penu madede kule bogon la fodede finya u mole nukakama mleo. Nuchikule nu siwano jojom.
9: We know it will require something very serious for you to be able to get ready for the coming of the Lord.
10: Ehene amadu kwese dodo klekpa wa bena watema no klalo na Yesu Christu lafa to trogbo.
9: And for you to be able to survive the things that are happening in these last days.
10: Bena na tem akpoda de atunu selo to jolo mka kama mlesia o mulama.
9: We need grace. We need faith in the Lord.
10: Ehene amadu kwese dodo klekpa wa uji khosa.
9: And we need resolute determination to survive even physically in the world in which we're living now.
10: Mi hene do kujo ton na klo do kle pa o wo bena mi apo dede. Lenu ka kama mle o mo bena ka mi atenu ano agbele fifi.
9: And for anyone, a member of the church, to survive because of the many inroads that are being made by false doctrine and the pressures being exerted by false prophets here and there.
10: Nenye bena ka ha mo jade jibe ya tema no chitrela. Elebe wa odo do kle pa de do la bena va tunu sin la o kla va tunu agbele la ula. Wo lo so gbon la ani banji la fi akla
9: fi. It will demand being rooted, being grounded in the word of God and in the truth of the scriptures. In Luke chapter 18, reading from verse 8, I tell you that he will avenge them speedily. Nevertheless, when the Son of Man cometh, shall he find faith on the earth?
10: Mele eglom na mi bena ade woka ba gake na magbe tovila vala de wakwa khosela le anigban jimakan.
9: That will tell you already that when the Lord Jesus Christ will come,
10: emele mi ati wedane Yesu Christu laba dola,
9: it's not only that love will grow cold,
10: mede kwe lonlom la chila momo o,
9: and it's not only that faith will be decreasing,
10: mede kwe khosela de adidia kotona momo o.
9: All the things associated with faith and love will be evaporating, going away from the lives of people. That's why the Lord is giving us this message. If you're going to survive in the last days, you need to get yourself ready. I'm reading from Matthew chapter 24 verse 1. And Jesus went out and departed from the temple, and his disciples came to him for to show him the buildings of the temple. And Jesus said unto them, see ye not all these things? Verily I say unto you, there shall not be left here one stone upon another that shall not be thrown down.
10: Yes, yes, do golan. Eglom ma ufola di joina. Eye panuson la ova egba bena wa fiam ma ukola tutuma iwe. 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Umole kpoglenga de kwedeke jilafi. Si umatu asia kwani u.
9: It's not a time of being. It will be a time of destruction. And then we're told in verse 3, as he sat upon the Mount of Olives, the disciples came unto him privately, saying, tell us, when shall these things be? What shall be the sign of thy coming and of the end of the world?
10: And
9: they were asking three questions there. All the things were telling us the destruction of the temple. When shall that be? When shall these things be? Number two, what shall be the sign of your coming? You've told us over and over, you are coming again. What are the signs which we're looking for? And then what shall be the sign of the end of the world? The end of the dispensation in which we're living now. What will be the time of the end of the world? The signs of the end of the world. And Jesus answered and said unto them, take heed that no man deceive you. Because at the time of the end, it will be at the time of deception. And the time of deception is a dangerous time. And many people are going to be deceived. They're going to be deceived thinking they are ready when they are not ready. There are going to be many false prophets. That's why the Lord said, at the time of the end will be the time of deception. And then he tells us in verse 5, for many shall come in my name, saying, I'm Christ, and shall deceive many.
10: Would
9: you know that at the time of the end, there will be people that will be so bold and so audacious to say, I am the Christ. You think that if anybody shows up now and he says, I'm the Christ, that nobody will listen? Of course, people are going to listen. And because many people are going to yield to deception of the last days. And then he says in verse 6, and you shall hear of wars and rumors of wars. See that ye be not troubled, for all these things must come to pass, but the end is not yet. For nation shall rise against nation, and kingdom against kingdom. And there shall be famines and pestilences and earthquakes and in diverse places. All these are the beginning of sorrows. And then he tells us that the time of the end, that is the last days, will be a time of suffering. And then he tells us other things that will be happening, that unprecedented persecution will arise. Verse 9, then shall they deliver you up to be afflicted, and shall kill you, and you shall be hated of all nations for my name's sake.
10: What if you are hated
9: for some doctrine? What if you are hated for the church you go, a Bible church? Understand that at such a time, when the Lord is about to come, the persecution will be on the increase. Verse 10, it says, then shall many be offended, and shall betray one another, and shall hate one another. Look at verse 12, very important for you and for me. It tells us, and because because iniquity shall abound, the love of many shall wax cold. That's the reason we say we're living in dangerous time indeed. Many people are going to be confused, and many people are going to say, living in a strict life, after all, many people have gone to the other side. And then the question on the lips of many people will be, do you mean that the majority of you are going to get to hell? All these other great people, all these other popular people, all these rejoicing Christians who are rejoicing in their religion, are they all going to go to hell? Is it only these few people that believe holiness, righteousness, sanctification, sanctified life? Are they the only people that will make it to heaven? That's when confession will come. And then many people are going to be sliding back. After all, since the majority of believers are doing the evil thing, why don't you join them?
10: And
9: after all, I don't think that all these people will perish and go to hell. And then the Lord tells us something very important you need to underline in your Bible. Let it be written on the tables of your heart. But he that shall endure unto the end, the same shall be saved. That is, as iniquity is abounding, there are people that are still going to sin, and those are the people that are going to make it to heaven. But that's the reason you are making up your mind as you come to the study tonight, and as you listen to this word of God, to be able to survive in these last days. Survival in the last days.
10: And if I
9: study to three parts, number one, spiritual conditions in the last days. Spiritual conditions in the last days. Number two, surviving Christians in the last days. Then number three, standing conquerors of the last days. Let's go back to number one. Spiritual conditions in the last days. As we're asking yourself, and we need to be wise in this matter. I need to look at the signs that the Lord Jesus Christ has given. And then you're asking yourself, what will the signs be? What will it be at the time of the end, when the Lord Jesus Christ is about to come? What are the things that will be happening in various churches, in various cities, in various communities, in various countries, in various nations? It tells us in Matthew chapter 24, from verse
10: 36,
9: of that day and hour knoweth no man, no, not the angels of heaven, but my Father only. You know, there are people that follow sensational religion. When somebody rises up and he says, I know the day, I know the time, and I know the year when the Lord will come, people will rush there. And they do not understand, or they do not want to follow the words of the Lord Jesus Christ, who said, of that day and of that hour knowest no man, No, not the angels of heaven, but my Father only.
10: Eye o ma jena Yesu pe nya o yo mo Yesu sina gblo be kele nu kankan ma pe ga fu manu ti la ami ade kan ma nye o ma o dola so le ti fu pe fi la kan ma nye o ne gbo fufu nya de kaku.
9: Verse 37, but as the days of Noah, so shall also the coming of the Son of Man be.
10: Bo pe bla ton fu adan eye si gba le sinu pe nkan na la eni me kele nya me gbo to bi la po baba.
9: As in the days that were before the flood, they were eating and drinking, marrying and giving in marriage, until the day that Noah entered into the ark, and knew not until the flood came and took them all away, so shall also the coming of the Son of Man be.
10: Ela bena lesi wo wo lonu kakasi jenu gona torodom wo lonu dum eye wo lonu nom wo la strandom eye wo le wo tom na bena wad basere esme etim kakasi jenu aida da kavuam eye ma jesi o basere esme torodova eye wo plo wo kata ila.
9: He said it will be characterized by many things.
10: Maybe nu gere grano jo dom lenka kamaji.
9: It will be characterized by wanton living.
10: La aha nu tududu lanuani.
9: And by sexual pursuits. And many church goers will be preoccupied with what to eat and what to drink. And what to wear and who to marry. And they will forget about their readiness or preparation for heaven. Today, many so-called believers are giving their time and talent to the cares of the world. They're not caring for the readiness they ought to be prepared for heaven, for eternity. The Lord's coming is very near, and yet many people are not ready. For many, their prayers are mainly

0: and you're following after them.
1: And
0: yet for anybody to survive in these last days, you must make real determination and purpose of heart. We're reading from Luke chapter 17 from verse 26. And as it was in the days of Noah, so shall it be also in the days of the Son of Man. They did eat, they drank, they married wives, they were given in marriage until the day that Noah entered into the ark. And a flood came and destroyed them all. Likewise also, as it was in the days of Lot, they did eat, they drank, they bought, and they sold, and they planted, and they builded. But the same day that Lot went out of Sodom, it rained fire and brimstone from heaven and destroyed them all. Even so, even thus shall it be in the days when the Son of Man is revealed. That day, he which shall be upon house top and his top in the house, let him not come down to take it away. And he that is in the field, let him likewise not return back. Remember, Lord's wife. You know, there are people that they are very strong on internal security. They're strong on their personal opinion, on their false doctrine. Once you are saved, you're forever saved. That's what they say. They say everyone that has raised up his hand in a crusade, in a conference, in a retreat, in a church meeting, in an evangelistic meeting, if you've raised up your hand, you believe on the Lord Jesus Christ, heaven is definite and sure for you. But Jesus said no. Remember, Lord's wife. And Jesus said, there is no eternal security for the people that draw back. For the people that backslide. Remember, Lord's wife. If those are the words of Jesus, you wonder why many people, many preachers are still deceived. People telling them, once I say we are forever
1: saved.
0: It's not so. Jesus said that if you look back, if you turn back, you'll perish in backsliding. In Mark chapter 13, verse 19. For in those days shall be affliction, such as was not from the beginning of the creation which God created unto this time, neither shall be, and except that the Lord that shorten those days, no flesh shall be saved.
1: Marco Tawie Tompo, we are Sieke, Elabranuka, Maulane Haka, Sitogemava, Botonua was Simon Walapa Gomata Jabasara Bugbo, Ema Galaba Bagia Po, Enoma Denuka Kama,
0: but for the elect's sake, whom he has chosen, he has shortened the days. And then, if any man shall say to you, lo, here is Christ, or lo, he is there, believe him not. Or representatives of Christ, they're somewhere, they're working miracles, they're doing this, they're doing that. The Lord said, don't believe them. For false Christ and false prophets shall rise.

0: and shall show signs and wonders to seduce, if it were possible, even the elect. But take ye heed, behold, I have foretold you all things.
1: Yeah, but you could talk like that when you're body low, that's it. Ewa was just you work on Kunuobena. Never tenuilla, never flow amachan wokan. Come ya wola me quanue bena. Make one ye quota McGlonus work at dinami.
0: Sometimes you are surprised at some people that come to study the Bible with us regularly. And you hear all these warnings. False prophets are there on every street. False prophets are there distributing leaflets. False prophets are there making announcements of conferences and meetings. Don't go there. Don't be deceived.
1: You'll
0: be surprised there are still some people that will stray away. Because they do not understand, it is for their soul safety and security. In 1 Timothy chapter 4 verses 1 and 2. Now the Spirit speaketh expressly, that in the latter times, some shall depart from the faith. And they'll be giving heed to seducing spirits and doctrines of devils. Speaking lies in hypocrisy, having their conscience seared with a hot iron. There are some people, many people that have fallen that said in the past, me, I can never fall. I can never go astray. I can never backslide. I can never leave the truth. Anywhere I am, if it remains 1 minute, 1 hour before I backslide, I will die. God will take my life away. I know I will never backslide. Some of them are backsliding. Sure of yourself. We're told in 2 Timothy chapter 3, reading from verse 1. This know also, that in the last days perilous times shall come. For men shall be lovers of their own selves. The only thing they consider what will be to their advantage. They jump on other people, hurt other people, destroy other people, just to have their personal gain. Men shall be lovers of their own selves, covetous. Boasters,
1: proud,
0: blasphemers, disobedient to parents, unthankful, unholy. It tells us that disobedience to parents is not a fashion. It's not because of modern times. It's a sign of the last days. And then he says, with that natural affection, haven't you heard of people, of women that will give birth to children and throw the children away? We read it in the papers. They do not have the natural affection anymore for their children. And these are the signs of the last days, truth breakers, that is, those who break the covenant of marriage.
1: Married
0: and they remain unfaithful to their husband. They marry the unfaithful to their wives. And they'll be carrying on illicit, illegal relationship, secret relationship that the husband will not know, that the wife will not know. And yet they'll claim claim to be born again. That's what they said.
1: Gakwa gbobe yo tro jimo ye o glona.
0: They are even members of a good church. That's what they say.
1: Obe yo ni ka mo nua de mo fi wo ye o glona.
0: And they say that, you know, they are doing this, they are doing that. They are even workers in their churches. That's what they say.
1: Wa gbobe da yo le ya ple ke mo ni dola le yo ba ka mi mo. Ya ke o glona.
0: And yet it say they are covenant breakers, they are truce breakers.
1: Ebe na wo ni nbla bla ti dala o.
0: And then it says they are false accusers, incontinent, fierce. Fears, that means they're violent.
1: They
0: are fierce and they are despisers of those that are good. They are traitors, they are heady, they are high-minded, they are lovers of pleasures more than lovers of God. They have a form of godliness and they deny the power thereof from such turn away. In verse 7, it says they are ever learning and never able to come to the knowledge of the truth. If you ask them, do you go to any good church at all? Yes, they do. They are ever learning and yet they have not been born again. They are ever learning, but they have not done restitution. They are ever learning, but there's no righteousness. They are ever learning, but there's no honesty. They are ever learning and never able to come to the knowledge of the truth. From such, turn away. Second Timothy chapter 4, reading from verse 3. But after their own laws, they shall heap up to themselves teachers having itching ears, and they shall turn away their ears from the truth and shall be turned unto fables. Amos chapter 8, I'm reading from verse 11. Behold, the days come, says the Lord God, I will send a famine in the land, not a famine of bread, nor a thirst for water, but of hearing the words of the Lord.
1: Amos tamani popo wide kelia ale apoto yewa gloss e poranu kaka wole gbona eye mado do wa mode ani gbanji kemenya bolo do aloti ko wa mo de etinu
0: the last days churches are multiplying
1: gakwa mlela ka mo lo gboson deji
0: but the study of the Bible is curse, it's rare
1: gakana bible asunla de obulowo domo.
0: That's what we're reading in that verse 11. Look at that again. Behold, the days come and those days have come already, says the Lord God, that I will send a famine in the land, not a famine of bread, nor a thirst for water, but of hearing the words of the Lord.
1: And
0: it shall wander from sea to sea, and from the north even to the east. They shall run to and fro to seek the word of the Lord, and shall not find it.
1: Wano yamum to a chafuno ya chafunu. E wano tatam to anika. Ye yajofa. Ne wati ye uwa fanya. Ke umakwe u.
0: If you are coming here to the Bible study and you are hearing the word of God, you ought to rejoice. You ought to be glad. You ought to be grateful to the Lord, thankful to the Lord. Appreciative for what you are hearing.
1: Nebele leha miya togbimo. Levana siyamonya timate siyawla. 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Lenus yosem. Nele lanuchi.
0: Although there are many places that people go on Sunday, they do not hear the real word of God, the totality of the word of God. They may drum and dance. They may speak in tongues and prophesy. They may deceive themselves and preach and put out some false prophecies, but the real teaching of the word of God is missing. Verse 13, shall the fair virgins and the young men faint for thirst? Many are going to be deceived and many are going to depart from the truth.
1: 2
0: Thessalonians chapter 2, Reading from verse 3, let no man deceive you by any means, for that day shall not come until there be a falling away first, and that man of sin be revealed, the son of perdition.
1: Can
0: I just summarize for you this way? As we look at the times of the last days, number one, there will be the departure from the truth. Number two, denial of the truth with a capital T, that's Christ. Number three, denigration of the truth bearers. Denigration, that means belittling them, ridiculing them, putting them aside. Putting them to the background. You say, well, those people, they only teach doctrine. They only teach Bible, Bible, Bible. There's no joy there. There's no worship there. There's no dancing there.
1: And they don't
0: enjoy worship. Only Bible, Bible, Bible. Denigration of truth bearers. Number four, decline of the love for the truth. Number five, deception by trusted preachers. Number six, destruction of the foundation of truth. Number seven, diversion from the centrality of the truth. In these last days, whatever may come at you, whatever temptation, and whatever may be the challenge, you'll be able to stand, and we will stand in Jesus' name. We're going to point number two, surviving Christians in the last days. What will it take for the people of God to be able to survive? This is what it will take. Let's read from Daniel chapter 1, from verse 8. But Daniel purposed in his heart that he will not defile himself or the portion of the king's meat. It means you are going to have a purpose of heart that come, watch me, whatever the cost. They'll so make fun of you that if you're not careful, you almost give up the faith. But don't give up. Who are the Christians that will survive in these last days? They are the people who, like him, continue in obedience. They continue in the faith. They continue in holiness, whatever the cost may be. If Shadrach, Meshach, and Abednego could stand, you can stand, and we're going to stand in Jesus' name. Daniel chapter 3, I'm reading from verse 13. Then Nebuchadnezzar, in his rage and fury, commanded to bring Shadrach, Meshach, and Abednego. Then they brought these men before the king. Nebuchadnezzar spake and said unto them, is it true, O Shadrach, Meshach, and Abednego? Do not ye serve my gods, nor worship the golden image which I have set up?
1: Now,
0: if ye be ready, at what time ye hear the sound of the cornet, the flute and the harp and the sackbut and the psaltery and dulcimer and all kinds of music, ye fall down and worship the image which I have set up, well, then I'll release you.
1: I'll
0: pardon you for not doing it urgently and immediately and the first time. But
1: Banto la motre kemo pomble ne mi mawe si banto o ka kene mi mawe
0: o la. If you worship not, you shall be cast the same hour into the midst of a burning fiery furnace.
1: Ekema mi jeklo kene mi gbela ekema wa to mi anfun gbere joko bi bi la manu maka.
0: And who is that God that shall deliver you out of my hands?
1: Mauke ma atenu ademi to asinyamo.
0: Nebuchadnezzar knew that these were people of God, children of God.
1: Nebuchadnezzar nyebena mo yola ma opo jiwo nyo.
0: He knew that it was because of their conviction.
1: It wasn't
0: because of pride.
1: It
0: wasn't because of rebellion.
1: It wasn't because
0: we are not naughty to be good citizens.
1: It was because
0: they had conviction. And if you are born again, you're not rude in your place of work.
1: You're
0: not impolite in your place of work. You're not deliberately rebellious and obviously openly antagonistic to what
1: they're
0: doing. But when it touches your faith, when it touches the doctrines of the Bible, when it touches your conviction in the word of the Lord, when anything will fight against you because of where you stand, not because you are stealing their things, just because you have a conviction you are defending, then you have to stand. Let's see the answer that Shadrach, Meshach, and Abednego gave unto Nebuchadnezzar. In verse 16, Shadrach, Meshach, and Abednego answered and said to the king, O Nebuchadnezzar, we are not careful to answer thee in this matter.
1: Did
0: you see how they answered? They just went straight to the point. They didn't follow the, you know what the other magicians and other people say, O king, live forever. All those preambles, they cut it off. We're not careful to answer thee in this matter. If it be so, our God, whom we serve, is able to deliver us from the burning fiery furnace, and he will deliver us out of thine hand, O king. But if not, what a challenge to you and to me.
1: There
0: are many people that are saying, well, I'm coming to this church. If God will give me children, that will be alright. If he doesn't give me, I'll go to where they're manufacturing children. That's not faith. That's not confidence in God. It means you are not standing because of some doctrine. You're not standing because you are preparing for heaven. You're still saying, if God does this for me, okay. If he doesn't do it, I'll find my way. But they said, God can deliver us. But if he chooses not to deliver us, and you throw us into the fire, and we die, who is not going to die? Are we going to live in this world forever? Oh, somebody will die one day. Even our forefathers, Abraham, Isaac, and Jacob, they are dead.
1: Abraham, Isaac, Jacob,
0: Moses and Joshua, Elijah, and all the rest of them, they have gone.
1: Moses, Joshua, Elijah,
0: and David, even the great king, and Solomon, his son, all of them have gone.
1: David, Solomon,
0: if he chooses not to deliver us, Sometimes to die in the sea, sometimes to die in the river, sometimes to die in the fire.
1: Ne mama te demi ola yado amadala kula toma malakula chafu amadala kula joma.
0: If he chooses not to deliver us, no problem, no big deal.
1: Ne mama te demi ola dika kanya ramalen chiode.
0: We're still going to serve our God, and we're not going to worship your idol.
1: Miati trasuba mau ema suba watu angpo gada gada o.
0: What a challenge to the believers today.
1: Dika kakeni sana kolo tawo.
0: That you are telling the Lord, oh Lord, I'm going to serve you. I want you to bless me. I want you to do this for me and do this for me. But even if it's not done the moment I wanted it to be done, I'm still going to keep on serving the Lord. And then we're told that in verse 19, then was Nebuchadnezzar full of fury, and the form of his visage was changed against Shadrach, Meshach, and Abednego. Therefore, he spake and commanded that they should heat the furnace once 7 times more than it was wont to be heated.
1: Boko we are seeke tete jiku Nebuchadnezzar vevye, eye po motro de Sedras, mesakla bene gunu, eye wo de sebe, wa dojo, de kuwa mazi bo ziadran, wa lesi wo duetan, eye wo de senanu tusasan, si yo le upo avakwa mlabe, wa bla Sedras, mesakla bene gunu.
0: And he commanded the most mighty men that were in the army to bind Shadrach, Meshach, and Abednego, and to cast them into the burning fiery furnace.
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0: And these men, they didn't run away. They didn't say we thought God was going to deliver us. We called on his name and he showed up.
1: Nuti yewa oman la jojuna anya la bifabena imbe maula de mimi maupo ikonyo mama de mi chama ya simode.
0: And he didn't apologize to Nebuchadnezzar.
1: Oman de kune tiare Nebuchadnezzar hon lo.
0: How many people are apologizing for the restitution they have made?
1: Amane nele kuku dele dodo shuwa gbala tabai.
0: For the stand they have taken. For the righteous life they are living.
1: Leti tresi yo tikbe kla gbada jesu namo le lata.
0: For the fact they are not going to compromise in the place of work. And when some of those people begin to persecute them, then they go to them begging their persecutors, begging Nebuchadnezzar. We didn't know it will be like this. We didn't know that God will not show up. We didn't know that he will not perform miracle to deliver us. We're very sorry. Never, never.
1: Never
0: capitulate to the enemies of the truth.
1: But
0: to the false prophets, Jesus never begged the Pharisees and the Sadducees.
1: Never to the
0: Pharisees and the Sadducees. If we are followers of the Lord Jesus Christ, we don't beg messengers of the devil.
1: Never beg Jesus.
0: These men in their coats and hosen and their hats and their other garments and were cast into the midst of the burning fiery furnace, therefore, because the king's commandment was urgent and the furnace exceeding hot, the flame of the fire slew those men that took up Shadrach, Meshach, and Abednego.
1: And
0: these 3 men, Shadrach, Meshach, and Abednego, fell down bound into the midst of the burning fiery furnace.
1: No to a tuawo Sedras Mesakla Abednego. Ole ba blawo topun gbede kpojo bibila mo.
0: Then Nebuchadnezzar, the king, was astonished and rose up in haste and spake and said unto his counselors, did we not cast 3 men bound into the midst of the fire? They answered and said unto him, unto the king, true king.
1: That is the Nebuchadnezzar panuku eye wocho zideka kpla glombena. 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Wedonu glona etela bena en fia.
0: He answered and said, lo, I see 4 men loose walking in the midst of the fire, and they have no hurt, and the form of the 4th is like who?
1: Okwa eje glombena. Bada mo le nutu enepom ka eka tule wonu e o le ta tam le juama e yo mo kwa bi o eneli apono no mo la be mo ka tono.
0: He will not leave us alone. I said he will not leave us alone. The greatest suffering you can suffer is suffering for Christ. We're told that the form of the fourth one is like the Son of God. Then Nebuchadnezzar came near the mouth of the bony fiery furnace and spake and said, Shadrach, Meshach, and Abednego, ye servants of the Most High God. You now realize
1: that
0: those who don't compromise, those are the servants and the children of the Most High God. Then he said, come forth and come hither. Then Shadrach, Meshach, and Abednego came forth from the forth out of the midst of the fire. And the princes and the governors and the captains and the king's counselors being gathered together saw these men upon whose bodies the fire had no power. Nor was an ear of their head singed, neither was their coats changed, nor the smell of the fire pass upon them.
1: Jomo wana de kanu china wo o. Eye opa tadama fia o. Nada kama wo opa wo o. Eye jo ma van la wo nu o.
0: And that's what God will do for those who are taking their stand.
1: Ese ma wa wana masyoti treza siye.
0: In Psalm 112, reading from verse 6. He shall not be moved forever. The righteous shall be in everlasting remembrance. He shall not be afraid of evil tidings. His heart is fixed, trusting in the Lord. Those are the people that are going to make it at the time of the rapture. He shall not be afraid until he sees desire upon his enemies. The Lord is telling us to stand. We're going to stand. I said we're going to stand. In Philippians chapter 2, I'm reading from verse 12. Philippians chapter 2, I'm reading from verse 12. It tells us, wherefore, my beloved, as ye have always obeyed, not in my presence only, but now much more in my absence, walk out your own salvation with fear and trembling.
1: Eya no ti nyolo lo to wa bele se mi dua to da si ni la mi to bo bon po jojo nyanya wo mi anu to mi apoko ko dola manye abe esimama no mi agbo enela de deko o ka bo na zon esinya bele mi agbo
0: o which walketh in you, yet you still have a part to play, both to will and to do of his good pleasure.
1: Ela bena mau enya mase wajiji plenu owa si ale miyamolenu epanu jajalani.
0: You all six without murmurings and disputings.
1: Mi wanuka tali vili vili nekwe diyakama nomi.
0: Verse 15, it says that she may be blameless and harmless, the sons of God without rebuke, in the midst of a crooked and perverse nation, among whom ye shine as lights in the world.
1: Holding
0: fast the word of life, that I may rejoice in the day of Christ, that I have not run in vain, nor labored in vain. Philippians chapter 4, I'm reading from verse 5. Let your moderation be known to all men. morning. The Lord is at hand. Be careful for nothing, be anxious for nothing, be worried for nothing. But in everything by prayer and supplication with thanksgiving, let your request be made known unto God. Peace of God, which passeth all understanding, shall keep your hearts and minds through Christ Jesus. Finally, my brethren, here is what we're to do. Whatsoever things are true, whatsoever things are honest, whatsoever things are just, and whatsoever things are pure, whatsoever things are lovely, whatsoever things of good report, if there be any virtue, if there be any praise, think on these things.
1: Mlebala no bi nu selebe mi awo nu si o nyanya tofa nu si o je abubu nu si o le jojue nu si o le jaje nu si o jena lono nu si o jena gbogbon ne nu jamu o wa deli ene kafka padelila mezusu nu si o nu ti.
0: Look at verse 9. Those things which you have both learned and received and heard and seen in me, do. And the God of peace shall be with you. The Lord is telling us that we need to make an effort. There are some things we need to do if we're going to stay true and faithful in conviction until the final day. What are they? Number one, purpose of heart. You must have purpose of heart. Before you go to the office, make up your mind. Before you go to see those in laws, make up your mind. And before this end of December, Christmas time, you know what people are going to do? You know what they are going to invite you to? Make up your mind. Have a purpose of heart. That old boyfriend, before he comes to visit you, or before you look at anything coming from him, make up your mind, purpose of heart. Number two, purity of heart. Number three, passion for holiness. You're going to have passion for holiness. You desire it. You pursue it. And you have it in your life. And you practice it in your lifestyle. Number four, priority of humility. The proud will not make it. The boasters will not make it. Those who are bragging will not make it. Number five, patience in hardship. Times of persecution, those are hard times. Times when people ridicule you, those are hard times. Times when you are doing good and people are turning it upside down, those are hard times. And if you're going to make it a time of the rapture, you're going to have patience in hardship. Number six, perseverance in honesty. Then number seven is preservation of hope. Then number eight is pursuit of heaven. And I will not give up, and I will not look back. I will not go back to my vomit. I will not go back to an easy life. I'm going to keep on standing. Those are the people that are going to make it. And I pray that you will make it. I come to point number three, standing conquerors of the last day. Standing conquerors of the last day. In Ephesians chapter 6, I'm reading from verse 10. Finally, my brethren, be strong in the Lord and in the power of his might. Put on the whole armor of God, that she may be able to stand against the wiles of the devil.
1: But we wrestle not
0: against flesh and blood, but against principalities and against powers, against rulers of the darkness of this world, against spiritual wickedness in high places.
1: The whole armor of God,
0: that ye may be able to withstand in the evil day, and having done all to stand. Stand therefore, having your loins girt about with truth, and having on the breastplate of righteousness. And your feet shod with the preparation of the gospel of peace, above all taking the shield of faith, wherewith he shall be able to quench all the fiery darts of the wicked.
1: And take the helmet
0: of salvation and the sword of the Spirit, which is the word of God. Praying always with all prayer and supplication in the Spirit, and watching thereunto with all perseverance and supplication for all
1: saints.
0: 1 Corinthians 9:26, I therefore so run. Not as uncertainly, so fight I. Not as one that beateth the air. But I keep under my body. That means you cannot do whatever you want, just anytime you want to do it. But I keep under my body and bring it into subjection, lest that by any means, when I preach to others, I myself should be a cast away. How can somebody read this and still be so blindfolded? But I keep under my body and bring it to subjection, lest that by any means, when I have preached to others, I myself should be a cast away. First Timothy 6:6. For godliness with contentment is great gain. For we brought nothing into this world, and it is certain that we can carry nothing out.
1: And having
0: food and raiment, let us be therewith content. But they that will be rich fall into temptation and a snare, and into many foolish and hurtful laws, which drown men in destruction and perdition. The people that want quick money, they want to be very rich. Maybe they want to be personally rich. Or they want the establishment to have more money. Sell this, buy this, and buy. And they want more money. You fall into temptation. When you are in a hurry, too much of a haste to get rich, either as the director there, this my time as the director here in this corporation, I want the management to know that I can make much money, you can get into trouble. For the love of money is the root of all evil, which while some coveted after, they have erred from the faith. You see that they have erred from the faith.
1: Ela bena nu von kata fe kenye ganono. Si yomomo amiade waji eye watremo choko selagbo.
0: They were in the faith before, they were born again before. But now they have gone astray, they are backsliding. They are no more saved, they have erred from the faith, and they have pierced themselves through with many sorrows.
1: Wolo kosama chan, watrojima chan ya kede fifela watremo choko selagbo. 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
0: But thou, O man of God, flee these things and follow after righteousness, godliness, faith, love, patience, meekness.
1: Kaula o ma o pa mo sile nu sia onu ka jojo junye nye ma so sroda ji ko se lon lon ji dodo do mo papa yu mo.
0: Fight the good fight of faith. Lay hold on eternal life, whereunto thou art also called, and hast professed a good profession before many witnesses.
1: Ble ko so pa vin nu la wa si na so agbo ma bo si ta wo yo odo e ne vu mo vuvu. 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
0: Romans chapter 8 verse 35.
1: Roma ta mo ni popo ble
0: who shall separate us from the love of Christ? Shall tribulation, or distress, or persecution, or famine, or nakedness, or peril of sword? Here is the language of somebody making up his mind, purpose of heart. As it is written, for thy sake we are killed all the day long, and we are counted as sheep for the slaughter.
1: He said,
0: nay, in all these things, we are more than conquerors through him that loved us. For I am persuaded that neither death nor life, nor angels nor principalities nor life, nor powers, nor things present nor things to come, nor height nor depth, nor any other creature shall be able to separate us from the love of God, which is in Christ Jesus our Lord.
1: Ela bena menye kambena Daniel Kwo. 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
0: that to be our commitment.
1: Nyabodo kuyoto na
0: Psalm 90 reading in verse 12.
1: Samo blast yeke popo weave.
0: So teach us to number our days, that we may apply our hearts to wisdom. How do we apply our hearts to wisdom? Psalm 39, reading from verse 1. I said, I will take heed to my ways, that I sin not with my tongue. I will keep my mouth with a bridle while the wicked is before me. While those who are backsliding and they want you to backslide while they are before, you keep your mouth. I will keep my mouth with a bridle while the wicked is before me. I was dumb with silence. I held my peace even from good, and my sorrow was stirred. My heart was hot within me while I was musing, thinking, meditating on the word of God. The fire burned. Then spake I with my tongue, Lord, make me to know mine end and the measure of my days, what it is, that I may know how frail I am.
1: Dodwe sile nunye krenem, ema zindodwe, le jokbe nyewonu, ke nyeve verse wo, do gandeji, nyeji kojo, da domenam, neme le tamasu sumla, e jola flana, ma chanye ade, le nufombe yewa, namanya nyenu wo, kla lesye nyankake wo, fajijamale, na ma jesiye yi, nunye abayi.
0: That's how we ought to pray, so that when difficulties come, when challenges come, you will not faint. In 2 Corinthians chapter 4, reading from verse 1. Therefore, seeing we have this ministry, as we have received mercy, we faint not, but we have renounced the hidden things of dishonesty.
1: Eya tazi subasuba do, si alemiya sila be ale si emi po, nobla ni po po enela de di mati amyanu u, kami gbanu kwe nanu la ula ubu.
0: And those are the people who are preparing for the rapture.
1: Amiyawe drado na mokyo keda yamla.
0: Hidden that your husband does not know, you forsake them.
1: No kwe nanu yikana strong to manya ula gbanu lakbo.
0: Hidden behavior that your wife does not know about, you forsake them. So you can be ready for the rapture. Or going to those other places, you know, after you've come to the fellowship, Sunday worship, whatever here, and then you sneak somewhere. So that you can have some traditional message, so you can treat yourself. All those hidden things of dishonesty, that you renounce them, you throw them away. You upon them.
1: Bena ko tiado bena tema no sa zabeno la monansan la me gbam lo wa gbo mi to dangban.
0: And not walking in craftiness, nor handling the word of God deceitfully, but by the manifestation of the truth, commending ourselves to every man's conscience in the sight of God.
1: Verse
0: 16, for which cause we faint not, but though our outward man perish, yet the inward man is renewed day by day.
1: Popo we are delay at the multi amianu o. Cabono, miapa gotama glena canla, miapa mamalazo ye ye betsiagba.
0: For our light affliction, the persecution we go through, just light affliction, which is but for a moment, worketh for us a far more exceeding and eternal weight of glory.
1: Ella benemia padaba for the kamagaka, you matituare, daba for the kamagakaoni, sinumasena ula, wanutiko mabo.
0: Why we look not at the things which are seen, but at the things which are not seen. But the things which are seen are temporal, but the things which are not seen are eternal.
1: Esimilianu kudenu siwo kona lanu o. 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Basena ina o. 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
0: There were many examples in the Bible of those who stood firm.
1: Barunu subole Biblia nema sene titrelanya tefuyama.
0: We've seen the example of Daniel, the examples of Shadrach, Meshach, and Abednego, and examples of many others.
1: Mepo Daniel to. Mepo Shadrach, Meshach, and Abednego to.
0: And the Lord is not telling us that we've seen all that in Hebrews chapter 12, reading from verse 1. Wherefore, seeing we also are compassed about with so great a cloud of witnesses, let us lay aside every weight and the sin which so easily beset us, and let us run with patience the race that is set before us.
1: Eya tamia o kan se da se di la o pale le ko ganun to fu khlamila mina mi ade nu pepe se nu pepe ple nu von se de a to de mi la da e mina mi ato di dodo ano di di makaka si o do na mi la ji.
0: Looking unto Jesus, the author and the finisher of our faith, who for the joy that was set before him, he endured the cross, despising the shame, and he sat down at the right hand of the throne of God. Consider him that endured such contradiction of sinners against himself, lest ye be wearied and faint in your minds.
1: Mi bo ma se to ti pe nu bon la o pe de kle mi dede na ye nu to lanu be na dede na ga temi anu emi agbojo le mi anu bon o mo o.
0: Ye have not resisted unto blood, striving against sin.
1: La va wa kle nu bon mo la mi e ko ti tre sin ida sede afu mo kada o.
0: What are we to do now? We're told in verse 12, wherefore lift up the hands which hang down and the feeble knees, and make straight paths for your feet, lest that which is lame be turned out of the way, and let it rather be healed.
1: No kemi awo popo wi efa eya tami gadonu san sisi o gbodo ple klosi o motula eya mi demo jojwe ona mi apafo o bena ko dun la na gatremo o kabonu wa dagbele enu.
0: Follow peace with all men and holiness without which no man shall see the Lord.
1: Mi dinu ti apana mo kata ple o ko enye kan yumo ela bena mi ade kama tinu pa foto na nu ti amola o
0: immediately.
1: No kemi awo ti de kanu maka
0: in verse 15, looking diligently lest any man fail of the grace of God, lest any root of bitterness springing up trouble you, and thereby many be defiled. Lest there be any fornicator or profane person as Esau, who for one morsel of meat sold his birthright. For ye know how that afterward, when he would have inherited the blessing, he was rejected. For he found no place of repentance, though he sought it carefully with tears.
1: Bena mi adekana ganya kasi wala lo hoglombola abe eso amasi choye nu topa nu kogbo jeje flele nu dushide katala na o. 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Wanyetwa dati wojibe
0: a time comes when it becomes too late, but now is the time to move on and conquer.
1: And
0: if you're going to make it at the time of the rapture, you must be a conqueror in these last days. What do you conquer? Number one, you conquer the flesh and its lusts. Number two, you conquer falsehood and looseness. Number three, conquer fear and lying. Number four, conquer the friendship and love of the world. Number five, conquer faithlessness and lukewarmness. Number six, conquer foolishness and licentiousness. Number seven, conquer the little foxes. In Revelation chapter 2, Revelation chapter 2, I'm reading from verse 25. But that which ye have already hold fast till I come. And he that overcometh and keepeth my works unto the end, he to him shall I give power over the nations. And he shall rule them with the rod of iron, as the vessels of a potter shall they be broken to shivers. Even as I received of my Father, and I will give him the morning star. He that has an ear, let him hear what the Spirit says unto the churches. I pray that we'll be overcomers, and that we will overcome, will conquer all these things that will hinder many other people in Jesus' name. We're going to rise up on our feet and we're going to pray to the Lord, oh Lord, make me a conqueror. Make me a conqueror. Make me a conqueror. Conquer over the flesh and conquer over the lusts of the flesh. The Lord is calling upon you now. The Lord is telling you, here is your chance. You can stand. You can stand on these unchanging words. The Lord has told you, if you add anything to the word, the plagues will be added unto you. If you take anything away from the word of God, God will take your name out of the book of life. I'll stand, I'll be free from any punishment. I don't want to add anything to the word of God. Traditional opinion. Ecclesiastical opinion. Tribal opinion. Personal opinion. Lord, I don't want to add anything to the word of God. I don't want to twist the word of God. I don't want to give any excuse. I don't want to justify myself. In doing anything that you condemn, I want to stand on this word of God. And I want my life to be above reproach. Every man that has this hope in him purifies himself, even as Christ is pure. The Lord Jesus can make you pure by his blood today. Jesus also, that he might sanctify the people.
1: Yes,
0: suffered without the gate. Let us go forth, therefore, unto him, bearing his reproach. And his blood will cleanse you and purge you and purify you and sanctify you. And as you keep on depending upon him every day, he'll keep you righteous, he'll keep you holy. So that you will not turn back away from the Lord. And when the Lord shall come, then you will be among the saints of God that will march home with him to glory.

0: Praise the Lord.
1: Welcome, photo.
0: Praise the Lord.
1: We're
0: going to pray together. And as we pray, you are expecting your miracle now. You will never be the same again. These days of fellowship together will be power-packed days. And that power will strike you, penetrate your life. And we remove every mountain in your life and family. Let's pray together now. Heavenly Father, we thank you today. We bless your name. We glorify you. We thank you because we're still alive. Alive to bless your people. Lord Jesus Christ. Our Lord and Savior, we are praying tonight that your presence and power will be visible and noticeable, and everybody will know that as you were yesterday, so you are today, and so you will ever be. Spirit of the living God, we know you are still active and alive. And we know you are going to work mightily with
1: us.
0: We welcome your presence here. We welcome your power here. And we pray that tonight you will move in a mighty way in everyone in Jesus' name. Lord, we pray you touch everyone. Transform everyone. Turn everyone around. That we will give the praise and the glory to you. We thank you because we know you have answered. In Jesus' name we pray. Thank you very much. You can be seated. For the time we have before us, we're looking at a very short passage of scripture. And then you are going to apply the word to yourself. You know that God is still the same. And Jesus is still the same. If there is any change at all, if there is any difference at all, the difference is with man. God remains the same. Jesus remains the same. The Holy Ghost

0: It means the same. When people today, when they become like people in those days, if you will hear what they heard, if you will say what they say, if you will ask for what they ask for, if you will believe the way they believe, if you will hold on to Jesus, like those people of olden days held unto Jesus, we will see the same miracles that they saw. And tonight, as I come to present to you the same Jesus in the same Bible, and you believe with the same faith of men and women of days gone by, the same miracle that all those people receive, you will receive as well. Tonight, I want to speak briefly to you a double miracle in the presence of Christ. Double miracle in the presence of Christ. I have learned something very precious. No matter what problem a man or a woman may have, all I need to do is to bring that man into the presence of Christ, and I'm sure he will receive a miracle. In fact, there'll be a miracle within your spirit, a miracle in your soul, a miracle in your body, a miracle in your business, and you carry miracles back home. It will not shake the people who are your neighbors. Very long time, once they see you like this, they will know you went somewhere. They will know you got something. All I need to do tonight is to bring you to the very presence of Christ. There is double miracle in the presence of Christ. The story I'm reading to you, you'll find it in Mark chapter 2. You may not have a Bible there. That's why I have a Bible to read to you. Just listen to me as I read to you. In Mark chapter 2, reading from verse 1, and again he entered into Capernaum. When it says "and again," it means he was there before. And what I'm talking about, I've spoken about him before. This will not be the first time I'm talking about Jesus. So I understand that word again. I've spoken about Jesus before, and I'm speaking about Jesus again. That's the implication of the word again. At the greatest joy I have is when I speak about Jesus, and then I remember the word again. We were in Russia, and I was speaking about Jesus. And when we got to Russia, the people didn't believe there was God, because for 17 long years they had used the parliamentary building to teach their people.
1: Christ,
0: no Holy Spirit. And then I got to Moscow, Russia.
1: Hey, pastor, in Moscow,
0: and
1: Russia.
0: It was in that same parliamentary building.
1: Hey,
0: how many of you know that if you close your eyes and then you say there is no sun, that does not wipe.
1: The
0: sun is still shining. You are the loser. Because you are closing your eyes. And then you say there is no sun. I say open your eyes, you will know the sun is still shining. When I got to Moscow, and we got into that parliamentary building, and I found a lot of people closing their eyes. Closing the eyes of their mind. Closing the eyes of intelligence. Closing the eyes of knowledge. They
1: close
0: their eyes of revelation. And because they were closing their eyes, they could not see the sun shining. And I told them, God is still alive. Christ is still alive. Open your eyes and you will see. Tonight I come to tell you, open your eyes. You will see the miracle of God. And then in Moscow, they brought somebody who had been paralyzed for 25 years. A woman, hands paralyzed, legs paralyzed. Crawling like an animal on the ground. Somebody dumped her there. And then I spoke about Jesus. And then after that, I pray. In the name of Jesus. All of a sudden, in the twinkling of an eye, that woman that I'm in palace for 25 years without anybody touching her, without anybody shaking her, without pouring water or oil upon her, she rose up and began to walk. Don't you know what joy I have there? When I come to talk to you again about Jesus, we were in Lagos. Some years ago, a boy had no bone in one leg. It was like rubber band. And he pulled that leg around the stick. The other leg was alright. But the other leg, one leg, did not have any bone at all. And then as they gathered in the stadium in Lagos, and then we began to talk about Jesus. And then we began to pray. I believe you are going to wait till the time of prayer. I said you wait until the time of prayer tonight. You will see what you have never seen. You will hear what you have never heard. You will feel what you have never felt. And then we began to pray. In the name of Jesus, we were still praying. We had not even said the final amen. All of a sudden, the boy shouted. And the boy called the mother. And the boy threw away the stick. Instantaneously. Because we mentioned the name of Jesus, Almighty God immediately
1: He
0: is born in the legs of that boy. That same Jesus is here tonight. That's why I come to talk again about Jesus. And so he says, and again he entered into
1: Capernaum.
0: After some days, and it was noise that he was in the house. And straightway, many were gathered together.
1: In
0: so much that there was no room to receive them. No, not so much as about the door. And he preached the word unto them. And he preached the word unto them. Now you may not understand. Because we go to church. Our state here is a religious state. And we thank God for the many churches we go to. And I want to encourage you, keep on going to church. We must not miss the fellowship of the people of God. But you know, sometimes, because you hear that word every time, you don't understand the way Jesus understood. When you mention the word, and then you say that in the ears of Jesus, it makes Jesus to remember something. That in the beginning was the word. And the word was with God. And the word was God. The power in God is the power in the word. The miracle in God is the miracle in the word. Don't you remember how God created the whole world? It is by the word. Let there be. And it was. The earth.
1: Anigba,
0: the ocean,
1: atianfo,
0: the sky,
1: lilipo,
0: the moon,
1: ewo,
0: the sun,
1: letivio,
0: the star,
1: letio,
0: human being,
1: amagbeto,
0: everyone,
1: amasiama,
0: we came because of the word.
1: There
0: is a miracle working power in the world. That's why when Jesus came, he spoke the word. And everybody that will hear that word, that's all you need. There will be life in your soul. There will be life in your spirit. There will be life in your body. Anything that is dead and not functioning in your body, when the word of Christ enters into you, miracle working power, a creative power, a life changing power will enter into you immediately. And the word of God is coming to you
1: today.
0: I said that word is coming to you today. And you are going to lose all your problems. And he preached the word unto them. By the way, when it says he preached the word unto them, what does that mean?
1: It
0: meant he preached the good news unto them. How many of you know that Jesus never has any bad news? Before you come to Christ, it's bad news. I am sick. Bad news. My wife is sick. Bad news. My children are wayward. Bad news. My family is broken. Bad news. news. My job is gone. Bad news. Oppression attack, curse, yoke upon my life. Bad news. Apparently there is no child. Bad news. I want to live a good life. I cannot live a good life. Bad news.
2: My
0: was fighting a family every day.
2: Bad news.
0: The old men and old women will not leave me alone. They killed our people. They want to kill me now. Bad news. Before you come to Christ, all we have to tell is bad news. We hear it on the radio. It has happened again. Bad news. We read it in the paper. It is happening again. Bad news. We watch it on the television. Bad news. We hear it is happening outside our country. Bad news.
2: It's
0: coming back. It's coming to our country. It's on the road. It's in the houses. It's everywhere. Bad news. That's why Jesus came. And he came to change everything. And Christ is coming to you tonight. He has come to change bad news in your life unto good news. If you will respond to the word of God tonight, good news will come to your life in Jesus' name. And
2: you
0: preach the word unto them. You say, what's the difference between Jesus preaching and other people preaching? Well, you see, when other people preach, he just spoke the word to the people. And he said, you go and try your best. Because you see all the other preachers that came before Jesus Christ, they had no power to effect the word they were preaching to the people. Didn't Moses preach to the people? Thou shalt not steal. But Moses did not have power to make the people not to steal. Didn't Moses preach? Thou shalt not commit adultery. But Moses had no power to restrain the people, to stop the people from committing adultery. Thou shalt not kill. But Moses had no power to make the people not to kill. That's the difference between Moses and Christ. That's the difference between Jeremiah and Jesus. That's the difference between Jonah and Jesus. That's the difference between the preachers and Jesus. When Jesus preached, he had the power to make the people do what he preached. When they were blind, he said, open your eyes and see. Anybody can say that. But when Jesus said it, then sight came to the eyes. And then when Jesus told the paralytic man, rise up and walk. You see, the words of Jesus were not ordinary words. Power went with the words of Jesus to effect and to do what Jesus wanted to be done.
1: Lucy, yes, Jibena, wa wola.
0: And so the power of God went to that paralytic man. And he rose up and he walked. That's why Christ himself is speaking to you tonight. And as you hear. And as you accept. And as you believe. The word of Christ. Will walk in a mighty way in your life. Yes, you see me, I'm the one talking to you.
1: But
0: I'm not speaking my own words. I am taking the word of Christ and I'm telling you. And a double miracle is coming your way. A double miracle is coming your way. He preached the word unto them. And they come unto him. Bringing one sick of the palsy. Which was born of four. Four people carried this man. I'm telling you, if they could help the man, they would have healed the man.
1: And
0: these were kind people. Loving people. Generous people. Friendly people. And you know we have many friends. But how can they help us? If they could help us, they would have helped us. But the greatest thing they can do for us is to bring us to the presence of Christ. And the greatest thing anybody can do for you tonight is to bring you to the very presence of Christ. Maybe you are your house and you are hearing what I'm saying. And right there in your house you are hearing. Or maybe you are here, you are looking at me. What I am doing tonight is to bring you to the very presence of Christ. And as you come to the presence of Christ, all your problems tonight, they are gone. If you didn't know how to sing, you will sing tonight. If you didn't know how to rejoice and jump for joy, you will jump for joy tonight. Because the moment will bring you to the presence of Christ, double miracle will happen in your life. It says, and when they could not come near, until for the press, for the crowd, he uncovered the roof where he was. And when they had broken it up, they let down the bed wherein the sick of the palsy lay.
1: In
0: all they were trying to do is just to get the man into the presence of Christ. If we can come through the door and bring the man to the presence of Christ, that will be great. Or if we have to go through the roof and then circumvent and avoid the great crowd and bring the man to the presence of Christ, that's all we have to do. And if all I can do is to use the microphone and talk to you and bring you to the presence of Christ, that's all you need. And tonight a miracle is waiting for you. You know, all you need to do is to just come to the presence of Christ, and the problems of many years will vanish away, and the mountains of many years will vanish away. In verse 5, when Jesus saw their faith. When Jesus saw their faith, how do you see faith? Because faith is something that looks, it's in your heart. How do I see faith? It's like you are asking me, how do I see the wind? When I see a tree, and the tree is blowing this way and blowing that way,
1: I know
0: the wind is blowing. How do I know the wind is blowing? By the action of the wind. How do we know that there is faith? By the action of the faith. When it says, and Jesus saw their faith, he saw their action, he saw their movement, and it was the motion, the action that made him to see their faith. When I give you a call and I tell you that Jesus is waiting for you and he wants to forgive your sins and he wants to change your life and he wants to transform your life, and I say, come on now, receive Jesus as your Savior. And I tell you to raise up your hand. I might tell you to stand up. I might tell you to come forward. If you call, that's action, that's your faith. When Jesus saw their faith, it was their action, it was their getting up to the tile, to the roof, and making the man, dropping him in the front of Christ. That action that he saw, that was their faith. When Jesus saw their faith, the Lord will see your faith tonight. I said the Lord will see your faith tonight. If when you are to come forward, you come forward, that's faith. If you are supposed to come forward, but you rise up and you go backward, that's unbelief. If he says come, and instead of coming, you go away, that's unbelief. Come. And you call that action of coming, it's your action of faith. Come unto me, all ye that labor and are heavy laden, and I will give you rest. And then you think and you meditate, I need rest, I need peace of mind, my family needs rest, my family needs peace of mind. And then Christ is calling me. Come unto me, all ye that labor and are heavy laden, and I will give you rest. And he says, whoever comes to me, I will for no reason cast away. When you come, when you rise, and you say, yes, I believe Jesus is my Savior. Yes, I believe he has called me, and I'm going to him. He will forgive my sin. That's coming. It's your action of faith. And when Jesus saw their faith, he said unto the sick of the palsy, son, thy sins be forgiven thee. What a great blessing.
3: you may not understand.
1: That
3: kind of blessing.
1: You
3: may not count that a miracle.
1: I'm
3: telling you that that is the greatest of all miracles.
1: Yes, there are
3: other miracles.
1: But
3: this is the greatest miracle. Son,
1: thy
3: sins be forgiven thee.
1: To
3: even hear the words of Jesus.
1: To
3: hear the voice of Jesus. And to call him. Not enemy. To call him. Not just man. To call him. Not even a sinner. To call him son. To call him son. For Jesus Christ.
1: Yes,
3: the only begotten of the Father. For Jesus
1: Christ.
3: Who has the authority to forgive sins. For him to call you son. And then to say thy sins be forgiven thee. Thy sins in the plural. All the sins you committed. Since you were born. Thy sins be forgiven thee. You say, what blessing is that? What miracle is that? I will tell you.
1: He
3: says the Lord's hand is not shutting. Neither is ears heavy. That he cannot hear your prayer.
1: But
3: your sins and your iniquities have hidden away his eyes, his face from you. That he will not hear.
1: Means
3: your sins built, constructed a barrier between you and the Almighty God. And that is a barrier against the answer to your prayer.
1: And
3: what Jesus said broke down the wall of partition.
1: Son
3: or daughter, thy sins be forgiven thee. And the moment Jesus said that, all the wall of partition between this man and the Almighty God,
1: that
3: couldn't make the outstretched hand of the Almighty God reach him. That wall was broken down. The hindrance was taken away. And now he became reconciled unto God. Not only that, what stops a man, a woman getting to heaven when he dies? Why is it we read, and the beggar died, and he was taken by angels to the very bosom of Abraham? Why is it that the rich man died? And he opened his eyes in hell. Because his sins had not been forgiven. What a great miracle. As this man heard from Christ. Son, your sins that would have dragged you to the hottest place in hellfire. Thy sins are forgiven thee. What a miracle. A miracle that opened the doors of heaven for a man to enter in. A miracle that closed the doors of hell that the man will not get to hell. A miracle that broke down the wall of partition that the man will be able to stretch out his hand and then touch the hand of the Almighty God. The first miracle, the greatest miracle, the wonderful miracle. The miracle that transfers a man from earth to heaven.
1: Son,
3: thy sins be forgiven thee. And tonight, that miracle is coming to you. But when did that miracle come? When he saw. He must see something about you. If you don't, if you are hardened in your heart, if you are resistant in your heart, if you sit back and withdraw, if you neglect and reject, if you are stagnant and you are just sitting down there, and you don't allow him to see any action of faith,
1: this
3: miracle will not come. But when he says, he that confesses and forsaketh a sin shall prosper, that if we confess our sin, he is faithful and just to forgive us and to cleanse us from all unrighteousness. And then you say, yes, that's what I'm going to do. And you put forth that action of faith, and he sees that faith by your action, then your sins are forgiven, then a great miracle happens in your life. That's a miracle in your soul. And you see, when that miracle takes place, the next miracle is very easy. It's like the first miracle prepares you for the second miracle. It's like when you want to wash a plate, you have eaten with that plate. You didn't wash it in good time. You let it. And therefore now the remnant of the food is sticking to the plate. And it's so dry. You say, what am I going to do? And you put that plate inside water. Because you put it inside water, a few minutes after you come back, you want to wash that plate now. It's very easy to wash now, because you have dipped, you have soaked that plate in water. The first miracle makes it easy to get the second miracle. Already now the sins were forgiven, because it's so their faith. And then we are told in verse 10, but that ye may know that the Son of Man has power on earth to forgive sin. It says to the sick of the palsy, I say unto thee, arise and take up thy bed. Arise and take up thy bed. Arise and take up thy bed. Why am I repeating that verse? I told you before that when Jesus spoke, his power went along with the word. That's what other people did not have. He had power to back up whatever he said, to effect whatever he said, to create and to do whatever he said. That's the difference between Jesus and all others. The difference between Jesus and philosophers. The difference between Jesus and psychologists. The difference between Jesus and other teachers. The difference between Jesus and everybody else. Arise and take up thy bed and go thy way into thine house. And you see again now, we're going to see the action of faith. You see, feet, the man could have sat down there. He could have said, I cannot. I cannot. I cannot. When Jesus says something, then you accept the word of Jesus. There is a verse of the Bible that says, where the word of the king is, there is power. And Jesus is the King of Kings. And
1: he's
3: the Lord of Lords. And when Jesus spoke, the power of creation, the power of miracle, went along with that word of Jesus. That same word is coming to you tonight. I said that same word is coming to you tonight. And as the word comes to you tonight, power is coming to your life. Miracle is coming to your life. What did Jesus say?
1: He
3: said, arise. Arise. Now, while you are there, maybe you are late, and you will hear the words of Jesus tonight. And the words of Jesus will say, arise. Stand up and walk. It's not ordinary word. That's different from if you had somebody on the street telling you arise. Immediately you hear the words of Jesus. Arise. Take up your bed and walk. The power of Christ comes with that word. And then the power comes to you, wakes you up, and then immediately the miracle will happen. Give me a good amen. I remember we were in Zambia, in the southern part of Africa. Having a crusade like a night like this. Then an old man, 80 years of age, he had a double problem. But you see, it doesn't really matter whether you have two or 10 problems. With a single word, all those problems will vanish away. This 80-year-old man, his legs were big like the legs of an elephant. An incident, that was my first crusade in Zambia. And the media people were there, blessed their hearts. And then the man also was totally blind. And then I said, right now, in the name of Jesus, everything swollen in your body, go away immediately. Instantaneously, those big legs became normal in a moment of time. And then I said, right now, if you are blind, Jesus that gives sight, the light of the world, is here tonight. When I mention the name of Jesus, your blind eyes will open. I said, in Jesus' name, open your eyes and begin to see. Old man, he opened his eyes and began to see clearly. And those media people went to the state house. And they went to see the president. They said, Your Excellency President, this one is real. We saw it with our eyes. And the following day, the president invited me and my chief. I was
1: spent
3: 3 hours together. He was asking me questions. How do those things happen? And we're talking about Jesus for 3 hours. God is wonderful.
1: This
3: power of Christ is still the same today.
1: Because
3: the Bible says Jesus Christ the same yesterday and today and forever. And when Jesus said, "Arise, take up that bed," what happened to the man? In verse 12, and immediately he arose. Immediately he arose. That same power is coming your way. That same power will touch you. And this man got a second miracle. And he took up the bed. And he went forth before them all. In so much as that they were all amazed. And they glorified God, saying, "We never saw it on this fashion." Hold on to those words. We never saw it on this fashion. God is going to surprise you with a miracle. God is going to surprise your family with a miracle. And for the rest of this year, as the miracle power of God comes upon you tonight, for the rest of this year, the word that will be in your mouth, we never saw it like this before. We never saw it on this fashion. The peace of God in your heart, I never saw it in this fashion. The rest of mind that you have, I never saw it on this fashion. The calmness and the serenity that will come to your family, I never saw it on this fashion. The prosperity that will come to your business, I never saw it on this fashion. The blind eyes that will open, I never saw it on this fashion. The lame rising up and walking, I never saw it on this fashion. The deaf hearing, I never saw it on this fashion. The dumb speaking, I never saw it on this fashion. And you have been a failure in your life. Failure is cancelled in your life. Success will
1: come.
3: The success that will come, I never saw it on this fashion. Your children that have run away from home, as they are coming back, I never saw it on this fashion. The barren people that are going to have children, I never saw it on this fashion. The mental case, the insanity, the man that has a chain that we are bound together, and then they are delivered from tonight. And you are talking normal. I never saw it on this fashion. The tumor inside your belly, when I mentioned the name of Jesus tonight, and the tumor will vanish away, and the one word in your mouth, I never saw it on this fashion. The joy of miracle, the celebration for miracle, laughing for joy, you will sleep like a baby tonight. When you wake up tomorrow morning, I'm telling you, I never saw it on this fashion. It's coming your way. I said it's coming your way. When he sees your face,
0: When he saw their faith, he gave them the first miracle, forgiveness of sin, salvation of their soul. And then after you got that, don't run away yet. A second miracle will come. We're going to celebrate power here tonight. Deliverance and healing, signs and wonders, working power of the Lord. How many of you are ready? And you are
1: looking
0: to see your faith tonight. Thank you. God bless you. Put down your hand. Heads bowed and eyes closed. This is a solemn moment in the sight of the Almighty
1: God.
0: The Lord is calling you now. The first thing he wants to do for you, the barrier between you and the Almighty God, the wall of partition between you and the Almighty God, the demarcation between you and the Almighty God, the Lord wants to break down that wall of partition by bringing forgiveness and salvation into your life. And he wants to tell you your very many sins that you have been committing since you were born, he wants to forgive all those sins right now. The first miracle, the greatest miracle, the peace of mind, the salvation of the Lord.
1: Let's
0: bow and eyes closed everywhere. If you want this miracle of forgiveness, that the Lord will wipe away all the sins you have ever committed in your life, you'll raise up your hand. You're telling the Lord, yes, Lord, I want your forgiveness. The raising up of your hand makes him to see, your faith, that you deserve forgiveness. You desire the salvation of the Lord. And if you want that forgiveness right now, you raise up your hand. If you're raising up your hand, just stand up. That movement will show your action of faith. While you're standing, I'm going to pray for you. But as I pray for you, you yourself, you will pray. You say, I don't know how to pray. Very simple, I will show you. You say what I say, and then you say it with your mind. Say it with your heart. Say it with sincerity. And that's all. And God will hear. Already you are standing, and the Lord has seen the action of your faith. And then as you say what I am saying, and you say from the depth of your heart, then he actually sees your faith. Say it now, Almighty God, I thank you. I know you love me. That's why you sent Jesus to talk to me. I have heard the words of Christ. This evening, he wants to forgive me. Lord, I come. I come to your presence. I confess. I am a sinner. But I know you are my Savior. Lord, forgive me.
1: Check and
0: I believe you died for me on the cross of Calvary, and I put all my sins on you now. I put all my sins on you. I accept your forgiveness. I accept your cleansing. Thank you, Lord. I believe my sins are forgiven. I believe Jesus is now my Savior. Thank you, Lord, because I am saved. In Jesus'
3: Jesus' name. Amen.
1: Keep
3: standing and keep your heads bowed and your eyes closed. I am praying for you now. Almighty God, we thank you. We bless your name, Lord. We thank you. We celebrate the joy of salvation. Your
1: servants
3: will ever welcome to you. You will for no reason cast away. All these have shown by standing up, by confessing, by praying, the action of faith. Lord, I pray, let your forgiveness be real in their lives in Jesus' name. Let your salvation come to their hearts. And let the power of salvation, the power of sonship, come into their hearts right now and break the yoke of sin and destroy the power of sin from their lives, that they go out of this place with victory and joy of salvation. Thank you, Lord, because we know you have answered. In Jesus' name we pray. Amen.
1: Amen.
3: Everybody put your hands together for Jesus. What a wonderful thing the Lord has done. As you have stood up and you have called on the name of the Lord, and whosoever shall call on the name of the Lord shall be saved. That's the assurance we have, that those who call sincerely on the Lord
1: are
3: being saved. Are we ready now? I said, are we ready now? If you have any problem on your body, you lay your hand where the problem is. Then you raise up the other hand. And after the prayer, rise up and leave your problem behind. It's coming your way now. Father, in the name of Jesus, we come before you now. Lord Jesus, we thank you and bless your name. I have brought your people into your presence. In your presence there is healing. In your presence there's deliverance. In your presence there's miracle. In your presence there are signs and wonders. Therefore, Lord, I pray, all these that expect miracles, give it to them in Jesus' name. By your

0: swelling, whether it's goiter or whether it's hunchback or whether it's elephantiasis in the leg or even anywhere in the body, any form of swelling, I command you right now, come out in Jesus' name. All the internal diseases, whether it's kidney problem or liver or whatever it is internally, with all the pains, be healed in Jesus' name.
1: All the causes
0: in your life, all the yokes in your life, I break everything right now. You are set free. You are delivered. All the powers of darkness moving about in your body, I destroy them in Jesus' name. Those blind eyes, I command you right now, be opened in Jesus' name. Those who are lame, paralyzed, lying down, sitting on a wheelchair, leaning on crutches, I command the power of God to come into your body. Rise up and walk in Jesus' name.
1: Those
0: who are deaf and dumb, all that deaf spirit,
1: that dumb spirit,
0: I command you, come out in Jesus' name. Begin to speak. Lord, I pray, everywhere now, in my front and my back, in left, right, everywhere, miracle power. Signs and wonders everywhere. Healing and deliverance everywhere. Lord, I pray, everywhere now,
1: come
0: for me. Thank you because I know you have done it.
1: In
0: Jesus' name. Name I pray.
1: Le yeso panu kame mato
0: bere.
1: Amen.
0: It has happened already. I said it has happened already.
2: 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The spiritual warfare is our concern.
0: Jesus' name we pray.
1: Le yeso panu koma mi to
0: badale. In the name of Jesus.
1: Papa le yeso panu koma.
0: I present every brother, every sister before you. I pray, Lord, long-standing problems will move tonight in Jesus' name.
1: Le kono binu tu no binyo no vagbo mo biogbe na fpepe solo vagbo mo fogere la mo biogbe zaimo la wa dogo le yeso panu koma.
0: Long-standing mountains, I say unto you, mountain, get out of their lives in Jesus' name.
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0: Long-standing yoke, long-standing curse, long-standing bondage, I release your people, Lord. 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Set them free in Jesus' name. I pray that this will be a great night. A supernatural night. A night of miracle.
1: The
0: night of power,
1: the
0: night of authority,
1: the
0: night we will never forget in Jesus' name. Confirm your word in every life. I thank you because I know you have answered. In Jesus' name we pray. Amen, amen, and amen.
1: Amen.
0: God bless you. You can sit down. Look at Judges chapter 6. I'm reading from verse 13. And Gideon said unto him, O my Lord, if the Lord be with us, why then is all this befalling us? And where be all his miracles which our fathers told us

0: Gideon duenu ne bena cho nya apeto na Yehowa liklimide nuka anuchi nushia wakata jode miadi eye afika epo nukunu shio kata numia fufuo nwa
1: jendo. 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
0: Misi alele denu von la triako fika nukunu maode.
1: We heard how you opened the eyes of the blind. What be all the miracles?
0: Misi aleke le vunukune mfu agbanto fika nukunu maode.
1: We heard how the lame rose up and walked and lived and jumped and ran. What be all the miracles?
0: Misi aleke teku no chikpo eye ozo anzoni. Eye nugede ojo fika nukunu maode.
1: We heard how HIV was taken away in a moment of time. What be all the miracles?
0: Misi aleke ne dikana kuba dola lo dogo fika nukunu maode.
1: We heard of the plastic eye that then began to see. Where be all the miracles?
0: Misi aleke ne nukushu cho angwela tonu papa fika nukunu maode.
1: Where of short legs growing out? Where be all the miracles?
0: Misi aleke ne afokuito jiji fika nukunu maode.
1: We hear of the dead being raised. Where be all the miracles?
0: Misi aleke ne makuku foto titracho yo. Dumafika nukunu maode.
1: Or supernatural supply. Where be all the miracles?
0: Mekwanu nana shole nale nukunu tuafika nukunu maode.
1: We hear of those who have been buying for 21 years and after just a short prayer, then God gave them miracle children. Where be all the miracles?
0: Misi ale ikena mwene chiko for blabo for the kesonga ke gbedura surena be ujivi. Fika nukunu maode.
1: We hear of the one that has said the womb had been totally removed and yet after prayer, the Lord created a new womb there and then children, miracle children came. Where be all the miracles?
0: Misa meka na udebe viti dola domanega kele gbedura mela mauna viti doye yevane eyebe jivi. 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
1: We hear of the people of the dark powers bowing and surrendering before the people of God. Where be all the miracles?
0: Mr. Muyokomona Jagbogbogbogbogbo vonle la utroj me ye otoba gbona afetola fika nukunu maode.
1: Gideon, I'm starting something with you. It's going to be a new day.
0: Mau yo Gideon be Gideon ma jemi ye goma klo elani nukake ye ye ponu jojo.
1: It's going to be a new move. Something new is happening.
0: Anye nuwa woye ye nuye yadele jojo.
1: And then Gideon said, I heard what you did with Moses. I heard what you did with Joshua. The sun stood still and the moon so still, and I'm not seeing that in my generation.
0: Gideon benaka mau mekwanu sino akple Moses mekwanu sino akple Joshua lekana ege notele jifo gakme kwa jole nye gama hade ufika nukunu maude.
1: And Gideon said, you valiant man of God, their day is gone. This is your own day.
0: Eye mau dolak benebenaka wonu to kanetola benaka musibe gama vai Joshua gama vai wonu kekenye siyazon.
1: That is going to open the windows of heaven. Something is going to take place. There's an opening in your heart right now.
0: Safia de lisikene javu vontrokata kele wak boma la bena kanade to jojo ele jojom le bohoho.
1: Revelation in your mind right now. There is a new rising coming upon you even right now.
0: De fiane le jojo le bo la bena kanu oye yare le goma jam ele goma jam le bo la fima.
1: Acts chapter 6 and we're looking at verse 8.
0: Miakwa do pagban le tama den pukwea munilia.
1: And Stephen, full of faith and power, did great wonders and miracles among the people.
0: Ka Stephanos yofun ple manuva vak ple nusala wonukunu o ple jesio.
1: Great miracles came.
0: Many apostles alone kunu gan ojo toji.
1: Maybe you are not an apostle. Miracles are going to come to you.
0: Do ema many apostles alone kunu wa jo atoji o.
1: You are not a pastor. Miracles are going to come to you.
0: Many also follow nukunu wa jo atoji o.
1: And if it's coming through Stephen, it will come through Peter. If it's coming through the workers, it's going to come through our pastors. It miracles in every church.
0: Hey, nebe ne joto Stephen jola jo atoji o. Ne joto pastor jola jo ato hamen vioji. Nukunu
1: miracles in every satellite church.
0: Nukunu jola fi mi
1: in every district church. And miracles, when we come here together, it doesn't matter on Sunday, on Monday, or Thursday, Wednesday, or Tuesday. Miracles every day from now on in Jesus' name.
0: Hey, enemy boss, boss, boss, fanya jura gbabra gbeyo, yora gbalofira gbeyo, besia gbala, nukuna nomia domele yesu fwa nukoma.
1: Among in our children church, miracles.
0: Le devio domenukuna ajo.
1: In our youth, a section miracle.
0: Le sokio domenukuna ajo.
1: Among our women in their fellowship miracles.
0: Le nyono bo subo subo ofo nukunu ajo.
1: Among our men miracles.
0: Le nutu domo nukunu ajo.
1: When we come to celebrate together, miracles, miracles, miracles in Jesus name.
0: Hey, nemi va fufu de jomi adwasan la nukunu ano jide jile yesu fo nukoma.
1: We're told, and Stephen, full of faith and power, did great wonders and miracles among the people.
0: Wo bena Stephanus ne yo fun pla monbe pla nu san lawo nukunu gan o pla jesi wo le du kola do mo.
1: Acts chapter 8 and I'm reading from verse 6.
0: Le do pa gbanle ta mo ni pupe adan.
1: The people was one accord give heed unto those things which Philip spake, hearing and seeing the miracles which he did.
0: Eya mo ka wo do tonu si Philip ogbon la pla ta mo de ka esi wo si eye wo po jesi si o wo.
1: It's hearing of the miracles which he did. The time has now come.
0: Mr. Nikana Philippo la wala bena Philippo jomia ba gamenye siya.
1: I said the time has now come.
0: Me bena miya pa gamela ba do.
1: While we're preaching like this miracle is taking place in your life.
0: Hey, malema unya gloma lea nukura no jom le wagbama.
1: And then when you come to church like this, somebody in the hospital is receiving miracle already.
0: Hey, yene le bas basuba lea madere fumoto le kwanji ala konukunu.
1: And all the heartaches and all the problems were brought before. We've been praying about this, now before we even finish the prayer, now miracle everywhere.
0: Ela ba mo yoko tagbo doleji emi va fi amole ma unya gbon ka ti ma do bodala.
1: And there'll be the shouts of joy of miracles in Jesus name.
0: Eye mi asa dijo panukunu ba se le Yesu panu koma.
1: I want to speak to you tonight on the message the miracle in your mouth.
0: Ma unya zema tolaba tanye nukunu le wonuma.
1: Three things we're going to cover. Number one, extraordinary miracles through a warrior's mouth.
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1: Point number two, it's exceptional miracles in the woman's mouth.
0: Maunya kwa velia nukunu shioma bo o le nyonu fe numa.
1: Exceptional miracles in the woman's mouth.
0: Nukunu shioma
1: one of our sisters should carry miracle in your mouth.
0: Nukunu shioma bo o le nyonu ofe numa. Nukunu anomia pa nyonu ofe numa.
1: I hear amen from the sisters.
0: No opinion ore de mi atade amen ama.
1: With your husband, miracle.
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1: With your children, miracle.
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1: Your kitchen while cooking, miracle.
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1: Something is missing and all of a sudden miracle power of God will find it out in Jesus' name.
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0: Ella bena wonto wonu awonu joatu o.
1: I thought you'd say it with me. My mouth will work wonders. Can we say that again?
0: Baba Tommy na mi agbule nyenu awonu joatu o. 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
1: What's number one again? Extraordinary miracles through a warrior's mouth.
0: Ma unya papa gbanto eni nukunu trakowo to avaola ofe numa.
1: You see, the miracle is in your mouth. Look at Moses. Look at Moses. People thought the miracle was in the rod. The rod only came after the miracle was in his mouth.
0: Ella beda masama na nyebe nukunu lepe numa. Bo Moses da mado bubena nukunu lepe kutiama. Ao nukunu ajodon kone kutia.
1: Speak eloquently or not like Aaron, or whether you stand like Moses, if you are a believer, that miracle is right there in your mouth.
0: Mele glabena le nyanu fufu le kukonao ella bena arono nukunu le wenuma.
1: Exodus chapter 14. I'm reading there from verse 13.
0: Moses veleta mo wie ne kuku wie ton.
1: And Moses said unto the people, fear ye not, stand still and see the salvation of the Lord, which he will show to you today. For the Egyptians whom ye have seen today, ye shall see them again no more forever.
0: Come Moses brona to call abena mi gavo omile jidafo. 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
1: He had not struck the rod yet, but he prophesied.
0: Mekpo du kuchada oek blonya di.
1: Can I counsel you, preserve your mouth for speaking only the words of miracle.
0: Baba to madwa dam nemia mi dramia pen wodo bo agbonu kunu nyawo ato
1: to say keep quiet
0: nana another job in a fumla jidodui.
1: And then when the Egyptians are coming near, they keep quiet.
0: Ne jite top bonola jidodui.
1: When while the Israelites are shouting and crying, keep quiet.
0: Ne Israel jolo ridon la vifan jidodui.
1: And then when the Lord drops that inspiration in your heart, because out of the abundance of the heart, the mouth speaketh. When your heart is full of faith, that's when to talk.
0: Eye ne mouth tonya de de wajima. 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
1: When you're full of unbelief, don't talk. 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
0: Ne jima kwasa vavonkwe di kakele wajima la. 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
1: o. 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
0: Ne tamo bubufa, ne tima de tisipa me gagbunya de kolo. 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
1: That the God of yesterday is the God of today.
0: Ne le kwese bena mouse ne liye choye ke galiye ba.
1: The God of ages past is the God of present time.
0: Ble mama ula ye ganye egbe egbe fa ma u.
1: And when you remember that God had given his promise that no man shall be able to stand before you, and then the children of Israel, they are afraid, that's the time to open your mouth and say, stand still and see the salvation of the Lord. For these Egyptians that you see today, you will see them no more forever.
0: Eye na kosa gare mule dunkwe jibe na kala bena mount mi ma wo tone vaila e gale wo ga egba e la tuno bena mi zidodo mi apo yehuwa sinu la bena idi to so pon mi legbala mi gale wo pogo ali agbede gbede azo.
1: And then he says, and the Lord shall fight for you, and you shall hold your peace.
0: E be yehuwa la fa wo gena mi anu ke mi awo la mi zipiko.
1: Did it happen? It happened exactly like that. The miracle was in his mouth.
0: Nui mosi kulade vamia e vamo pepe.
1: Joshua chapter 10, I'm reading from verse 12. And then speak Joshua, this Joshua speaking to the Lord, in the day when the Lord delivered up the Amorites before the children of Israel. And he said in the sight of Israel, son, he said in the sight of Israel, son, stand thou still upon Gibeon, and thou moon in the valley of Aja. And the sun stood still, and the moon stayed, until the people have avenged themselves upon their enemies.
0: Eye Joshua phoneu, Joshua alolegbe ne Yehuwa. Eye Joshua phoneu play Yehuwa le Israel vionu kuma. 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
1: It's not this written in the book of Jesha, so the sun stood still in the midst of heaven and hasted not to go down about a whole day, and there was no day like that before it or after it that the Lord hearkened unto the voice of a man, for the Lord fought for Israel. The miracle was in his mouth. What if he kept quiet? Some people, they talk when they should be quiet, and then they are quiet when they should talk.
0: Eye ni Joshua nukunu lepa numalo. Amiaduwa ufuanu leyesimu wazidodwi. Yamado ziadodwi leyesimu lebo wafunu.
1: When the enemy is not near, when there's no problem, they chat and talk and, you know, just talk. But then when the enemy comes, that time they cannot talk anymore.
0: Nenye bena futo uva umati fuanu o. Ne futo Liola, what Bonya tan,
1: look at Joshua. You'll never find Joshua talking something irrelevant.
0: Joshua
1: that man was a quiet man, but when the battle reached, and when it appears that the sun was to go down, and they will not be able to finish the enemy, you will finish the enemy.
0: Joshua la de enyamene ziadodwe, kake, nebe na futo va abena de omata duoji onom entobada, la duo futo oji.
1: All that assignment on the battlefield as we're going like this while the enemy, and then the sun is going to set, and then it's going to be dark so that the enemies will hide. He said, son, stand right there, stay right there, let me finish all these Canaanites and all these enemies, because the people of God, they are going to inherit the land.
0: Ella bena eiklela fagbedile donne maoga kala futo domoda eye mopo dwa fajola ewela gbona gbona gato godwa la bena kamadwa fajine mao e me dogbeda la dwa valati.
1: You are going to inherit the land.
0: Mebele la nyani gbama pe doma.
1: I said you are going to harry the land.
0: Mebele nyani gbala pe doma.
1: Any son that will set anything that will happen that will not allow you to finish that battle, that thing will stand right there.
0: Mekpla be na nusia nusia domo da ti ya khomono le plo wo avala be jidudu me doma la ne ne pe no la nota.
1: Open his mouth to talk to the sun and to the moon only at the right time. Say the right thing. At the right time, against that mountain, against that problem and that challenge, you are going to have a miracle in Jesus' name.
0: Ella bena Joshua kenu blonya nui tola liye nui tola fukpe la nuti magblabe de woha jidodui blonya liye nui tola di lakpo jidodu tuo magodo.
1: In 1 Samuel chapter 17, I'm reading from verse 45.
0: Samuel lakbato ta wia drink pukwe blana vwa atonlian.
1: He says, and then said David, and said David to the Philistines, thou comest to me with a sword and with a spear and with a shield, but I come to thee in the name of the Lord of hosts, the God of the armies of Israel, whom thou hast defied.
0: David de Bona Felicitola Bena, we are a choi to no rope, a clock bona bonium. Kenyalan, but Bana Bole, Yahua Zebat Israel from Malo Palogo, Sionuna de Alomela Fanukuma.
1: Will the Lord deliver thee into mine hand? And I will smite thee. He didn't have any sword in his hand, but he said, I will smite thee, and he did. And that take thine head from thee. And I will give the carcasses of the host of the Philistines this day unto the fowls of the air and to the wild beasts of the earth, that all the earth may know that there is a God in Israel.
0: Yehuwa ato wade asinam egbia. 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
1: Everybody will know there's a God in your family.
0: Amesame anyebe na ka maule wofu miyama.
1: There's a God in your church.
0: Wanyabe ma.
1: There's a God who delivers, a God who saves, a God who protects his son, a God who defeats the champion of the enemy camp, and that God will walk in your life in Jesus' name.
0: Wanye bena ka mawade lisi kene draft towoji, ne draft bogbo von towoji. Wanye bena ka mawade lisi la von le tola du jino le yesu fanu koma.
1: You see, he overcame the Goliath with his mouth force before he ever applied the sling and before he threw the stone. Some people think it's a stone. No, it begins from the heart.
0: Ela be David de du Goliath di kule pe numanyao kafi wada pe amado bena pe aye ao jiru ral dia goma cho amafa jimaka.
1: And then when your heart is inspired,
0: nebena woji nyo,
1: when your heart is full of faith,
0: ne kosa gana woji ma,
1: when your heart knows the word that the Lord will deliver you from the lion, he'll deliver you from this Philistine.
0: Na woko se nebena kama ula dei ato Philistine siosimala Yehuwala dewa chuma.
1: Thinking about, that's what you are meditating, that's what you are running over your mind, and the promise of God fills your heart that till the end of your life no man shall be able to stand before you. As your days are, so shall your strength be.
0: Ella benwine le wajima nubwe dede ne le wajima tabus le wajima la di lefche la dogo la kwasa mabena alele le titile fomo la nanamake nusa anonuo.
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1: 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Miracles will happen in Jesus' name.
0: Blanu kunya de stronu tulanuti, blanu kunya de hamajonuti, blanu kunya de wofu miakple wag bomeyesia inukunu, ano wag bomadale, yesu panu koma.
1: Chapter 17. We're looking at it now from verse 12.
0: Fiao bantota, we are drunk book we have.
1: Miracles today.
0: Maybe nukunu liegba.
1: Miracles tomorrow.
0: Nukunu a jocho.
1: Miracles this week.
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1: Miracles next week.
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1: Miracles in your family.
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0: Me bena nukunu godo, enemy va dogwa lia bena miya punwa, nukuna na ojon le miya domele, yesu panu koma.
1: And she said, as the Lord thy God liveth, I have not a cake, but a handful of meal in a barrel, and a little oil in a cruse. Behold, I am gathering two sticks, that I may go in and dress it for me and for my son,
2: that we may eat it and die.
0: Tiao bantota we adran pukwa mo we velian. 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
2: When the prophet is near, death be far away.
0: Lekwade ne nukunu gogo wa kura jule gbolo.
2: You know, sometimes your local pastor says, I'm going to take you to see the pastor. Ah, I don't want to see the pastor. Why don't you want to see the pastor?
0: Yade yo miyabe pastor la bena majima kloyi. 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
2: You know, the local pastor is going to say this and that. Don't worry, come. When you come, all that decks will vanish away.
0: Eh, la bena nya pastor la gbolo ya gbolo chunti. Mabe vane le vade e kwa jule gbolo.
2: It is not what you are coming to say that matters. It is what is going to happen to you that matters.
0: Many life
2: will come into you.
0: Maybe the agbala gandamo.
2: Power will come into you.
0: Maybe the nusia gandamo.
2: Authority will come into you.
0: Maybe the mtatia gandamo.
2: Something you have been praying for a long time. When we see together, and when we see together, and then I look at you, look at me, there'll be explosion of miracle.
0: Maybe the lelenade biota for jijilo for the fagbonya and your sofu mokpo, kaleponya your sofua, nadia jolo wagbama.
2: I'm preparing this so that I'll go in and die.
0: Ebene malaya dambena kamadwi kuna makfu.
2: To this, and Elijah said unto her, fear not. I come to tell you tonight, fear not.
0: Eya dotolo, teteli adonu nebena magavo, malakulo zema, migavo.
2: You know, the oil had not, was not increased yet. It is the word of miracle. The miracle is in your mouth. It's not in the pot. It's in your mouth.
0: I'm yamakpo jide jioloka kiade enyarale ele wonuma nukuna le wonuma manya ziame nukuna le o.
2: The miracle is not even in the pouring, it is say it out.
0: Nukuna de male egwelato troma o bronya dogo enyalame.
2: When I say that word out, maybe you don't feel different yet, but the moment I release that upon your life, the miracle is there already.
0: Nenye be namba bronya la doki ma senekpele lamolo vokonyama labe nukuna gende gbovo.
2: That's why it says over here, so Elijah said unto her, fear not, go and do as thou hast said, but make me thereof a little cake forth and bring it unto me, and after make for thee and for thy son.
0: Ya tena Elia bona kayina wo abale sina gbona ka to de totatali fiade nam egbo eyena to evenam amagbo ka fi.
2: Says the Lord God of Israel, the barrel of meal shall not waste. I thought you'd say amen.
0: Afi na omi apele fi o ton la bena le Yehuwa Israel pe ma wula glossy won se la ma di gbalo o fe gbo ton ka ma se.
2: The cruse of oil fill until the day the Lord that the Lord sendeth rain upon the earth.
0: Eye amisle guyamala ma vo obasa simena Yehuwa anatina gajada anigbanji.
2: And she went and did according to the saying of Elijah, and she and he and her house did eat many days.
0: Eye wo yida wo abale silia glona eye wa pli ba ple janu tu wo due to fa jiji.
2: Did she die? You will not die.
0: Nyon ma kwa fa gbeto ba o gbede ya ma kwa
2: po. I said you will not die.
0: Maybe the owo ma kwa.
2: It is not what she said that matters. It is what the prophet said that took hold.
0: Menye nwi kanyon ma gbulaye hia o. Ga kenwi nya gbodela gbena lede asi.
2: I'm going to prepare this meal so that I prepare it and then we eat and we die.
0: Egbebe de majima danwi anama de kwa nya kwa finye mi adukwa mi akfu.
2: Even though she mentioned death, but because the word of the prophet superseded the word of the woman.
0: Nyon mi ayokfu lo. 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
2: That power that is greater than power is like what she said is only 1%, and what the prophet said is 100%.
0: Nusimene triako nusalo nyele gbloa. 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
2: Swallow up that 1% in Jesus name.
0: La kwabena a lofan de kala mi de kama le yesu pe nu kama.
2: Whatever you have said about yourself before you came here, I cancel that negative thing in Jesus name.
0: Enya manyuma nyu ile gbro kude wa gbeja ba fi azanya mia. Magbledu mazanya mo le yesu pe nu kama.
2: I am tired. I can't go on again. No, you will go on. I'm quitting. No, you will not quit.
1: I can't
2: move on again. You will move on. There's no job. There is job. I am poor. You
1: know
2: you are not poor.
1: Oh, yeah, I
2: am miserable. No, you are not miserable.
1: Oh, yeah,
2: I pray in your life right now there will be a turning around.
1: There
2: will be a change, a mighty change in Jesus' name. It is what you have said about yourself. It is what the prophet says about you that will supersede everything in Jesus' name. The miracle is in our mouth. Second Kings chapter 7 verse 1. Then Elisha said, hear ye the word of the Lord. The thus says the Lord, tomorrow about this time shall a measure of fine flour be sold for a shekel, and 2 measures of barley for a shekel in the gate of Samaria. The miracle is in our mouth, and if we just say that word, that word will produce a miracle in Jesus' name. Dominion is our mouth. Defeat is also in our mouth.
1: Jidudu le mia pe numa, ani jeje le mia pe numa.
2: Life is there if you speak out the words of life.
1: Agbela vane le blo agbenyato.
2: Death is there if you speak out the words of death.
1: Ekula na no agbeni le blo fubenya.
2: Look at verse 2. Then a lord and officer on whose hand the king leaned answered the man of God and said, his problem was in his mouth.
1: Bokwe ama velia loka fianuma si fa alonu e fiala jandola donu na maufa amalak blombena
2: tipakpele panuma.
1: A fule intopa numa.
2: Misery was in his mouth.
1: A foku kula onukwiji lepa numa.
2: We carry miracles in our mouth. Other people, what will kill them? They carry in their mouth.
1: Le ikemiami tonu kunu punya le miapa numa la amiadola a fu jokba fwen.
2: Behold, if the Lord will make windows in heaven, might
1: there seem
2: be? And he said, behold, thou shalt see it with thine eyes, but shalt not eat thereof. I will eat thereof. That's why you are telling the Lord, purge my mouth. Can I tell you something? Number one, the convicted mouth. When Moses came to the Lord, Moses said, oh Lord, I cannot speak. You know the kind of tongue I have, uncircumcised tongue, he had a convicted mouth.
1: Moses va maubo bena mani matafunolo gwala bena nyade kuko.
2: Number two, a cleansed mouth. Something heavy and something great, something heavenly. Now in our mouth is a controlled mouth.
0: ela be nune le pepe nu nua de tifo be nu le nye nu mia zo nyama ga ta gbonya ko o
2: then he consecrated mouth
0: ade ko to do queen apeto
2: consecrate your mouth like that of Ezekiel. The Lord said, Ezekiel, I'll shut up your mouth when I don't have anything to say for you to tell the people, and then when I give you inspiration, I will open your mouth and then you will talk to the people.
0: Maula de gawo na be na Ezekiel to na mouth na Ezekiel be na ka Ezekiel ma de gawo nu na nyama de gbe asinu la na de pela gbonya du ko la ma mia wo nu
2: circumcised mouth.
0: And we go to Havana.
2: Then your mouth is cleansed and circumcised.
0: Ayala kan mi to onuncia ko ila no jaje.
2: Commanding mouth.
0: And we must say that
2: commanding the sun, commanding the moon, and commanding all those problems to move away. And then a confirmed mouth.
0: La de sene jinu ple rebona ka one dogo iwa dogo. Eye enwi kene dua kpe nu jide asa.
2: That is everything you say with your mouth, the Lord will confirm.
0: Efya menwi yon ek blok ple wonmula de maula na ba vame nao.
2: In Mark chapter 16 verse 20.
0: Mark tamo we are de kwe kwe blav.
2: And they went forth and preached everywhere you see their mouth. And the Lord walking with them, confirming the words of their mouth, with signs following.
0: Ke wa ma wo yida de kwe fan nyalak ple nu yolo la fisafi e ya patola le do won pliwo le mse dom nyala to jesi.
2: Number two, exceptional miracles in the woman's mouth.
0: Ma unya ba pa vle nu kunu shomo bo o le nyonu ope numa.
2: Sisters, where are you? I said, sisters, where are you?
0: Bebe no binyonu le bintu asida ji makwa.
2: I carry miracles in my mouth.
0: Nyonu mi kwebe de nukunu le nyonu ma.
2: Say that again, I carry miracles in my mouth.
0: Nyonu mi kwebe la nukunu le nyonu ma.
2: For Samuel chapter 1, and I'm reading here from verse 17.
0: Samuel gbanto tagban pupo mo wi adrinlia.
2: In verse 17 he said, then Eli answered and said, go in peace. The Lord God of Israel grant thee thy petition that thou hast asked of him.
0: That Eli glone bena yilenu ti afama. As Israel pa maula awonu sine biela nawo.
2: Said, this is the point of the miracle. And she said, let thine handmaid find grace in thy sight. So the woman went away and did eat, and her countenance was no more sad.
0: Do nu bena nu kunba jofe alo ne ebe wo dola nyonu nuko e mo gbo nyonu la le pomo eye wo dunu eye mo ga to mu anzo.
2: She was crying, she was weeping, she was sorrowful before because she had no child. But then Eli said, ah, take your drunkenness away. She didn't disrespect Eli. She had a respectful mouth.
0: Ella bi pan le ri do la bena fi mo lesi o eli bena mana ha mu mo na kolo mo no wa la pe ma ju eli olo e de bubu eli nu.
2: I said, no, my Lord, I'm just a woman of a sorrowful heart. This is what is happening to me. And then Eli said, and he didn't say, you of all people praying for me, take away your prayer. Ophrah and Phinehas are rebellious children. You cannot control your family. And then you are saying that God will give me a child. I don't want your prayer. Hold your prayer. Hold your breath. She didn't say that. She had a respectful mouth because she carried miracle in her mouth. I'm praying that God will change your tongue.
0: Eye eli gbone bena nyonu nu sile biala maula we na o ma gbone eli bena eli o la do gbara tania o we ke fi oni gbo fu ya kamian a o ade bubule eli nu le pe na bubu dedele wa gbo ti le debule pro la panya ti na mala la ponu kunu ajo de jo tro wonu yi o eye nu kunu na wonu mele yesu fa nu koma.
2: You said, let it be unto me as you have said. And it happened like that, and she gave birth to a prophet.
0: Ebe ne vamene wo dola nyom na belis ne glona evamene edinya glodi lalo.
2: Second Kings chapter 5. I'm reading there from verse 1.
0: Mi akwa fiopa gban leveliata ma tokpukwe gban to.
2: Looking at verse 1 now, Naaman, the captain of the host of the king of Syria, was a great man with his master and honorable because by him the Lord had given deliverance unto Syria. He was also a mighty man in valor, but he was a leper.
0: Naima enye aram fiapa avafia okonu kole upa apatobo eye bubule enu ela bena eyadi yo watona jidudu aram.
2: Syrians had gone out by companies and had brought away captive out of the land of Israel. A little maid, that's a lady, that's a girl, she waited on Naaman's word. And she said unto her mistress, would God, my Lord, were with the prophet that is in Samaria, for he would recover him of his leprosy.
0: Enye kaneto gake janilo eye aram topa joka oho eye woda boyo nyonu visuyeade. Cho Israel ni gbanji eye wono na ima srongbo kupa matonlia eye agbro na epa apo nobena o. Nenye apa tog adenya agbro la sile samari agbro la.
2: So it happened.
0: Ayo de panyane egbule vama.
2: I said so it happened.
0: Mabena egbule vama.
2: I said so it happened.
0: Mabede tukuya agbro nya vama.
2: She had a reassuring mouth.
0: Lekwadi enwine gbula kakande dinya.
2: I'm sure of this, that if my master will go to the prophet in that place in Samaria, he'll be cleansed of his leprosy.
0: Egbulebo mkane nyayadi, nebede nyapeto, late nyagbula gbule Samaria, lakbo doyo, chiba ni dolama.
2: Chapter 4, I'm reading there from verse 18. And when the child was grown, it fell on a day that he went out to his father to the reapers, and he said unto his father, my head, and he said to a lad, carry him to his mother. And when he had taken him and brought him to his mother, he sat on her knees till noon and then died.
0: Le fiopa gbalo velia tamna popo mo wi asekele atatawo gbro na fufu abena nyata nyata eye wo gbro na de kapila bena ka kwe idana dada tatawo kwe ina dada eye wo lead akọ
2: Verse 23, and he said, wherefore wilt thou go unto him today? It is neither new moon nor Sabbath. And she said, That's the miracle. It shall be
0: well.
2: The cat was dead already, but she didn't say, well, the unexpected has happened.
0: My
2: life is gone. The very source of my life is gone. The thing that brought life and joy and happiness to me, I cannot see it anymore. And then wailing and weeping. But she said, it shall be well.
0: Ebe mina na be mala jijo akpo le nu kula agbeya mi ejo kakade agbo be de enyo.
2: That's a miracle. That's a miracle in your mouth.
0: Mebe nukunu le wonu malo.
2: Look at verse 26. And now run now, I pray thee, to meet her and say unto her, is it well with thee? Is it well with thy husband? Is it well with the child? And she answered,
0: Bokwe blabo vwa dan, eya ta fujo yedakwi, eya wo glone bena, adua, sran odua, fi odua, edo nube, migwena pegwetao, wodo.
2: And she answered,
0: Mebede, nyona don't you glabena, mi don't la, wodo.
2: Sisters, where are you? And she answered,
0: Navinyono, don't you bena,
2: edo. It is well, and that was a miracle.
0: Ebede, wodo, nukunwa nye malo.
2: Did her child come alive?
0: Devia de Boagbia.
2: Of course, it came alive.
0: And Devia Boagbe.
2: My child will get well. Everything will be all right. A reckoning month.
0: Vignapon la molasse, and we know Boan.
2: She reckoned the things that be not as though they were.
0: A Boanu Shomali o Abbe de Ulien.
2: She reckoned death as if it was life.
0: A Boku Abena Agbaonien.
2: She reckoned impossibility as if it were possible. A reckoning month.
0: A Boanu Shona Gloa.
2: I'm looking at Luke chapter 1, verse 37.
0: Look at that man talk, but we blat on void.
2: With God, nothing shall be impossible.
0: Nada kama sena mau.
2: Let's say that together. For with God, nothing shall be impossible. Don't sleep, say it aloud. Now you are going to ask something. For God, nothing in my life shall be impossible. Won't you go? Now you are going to say, nothing in our church. For with God, nothing in our church shall be impossible. I see your family there, and your family is saying, look at this, and look at this, and look at this. And then all this year, from January to this December, the pastor said there will be this rejoicing, there will be celebration, there will be this, and look at this. Hey, for with God, nothing in your family shall be impossible. Say it aloud.
0: Defia ela bena de mi kuto fiomi la semia semka paso bena de noa tonemi vanmo potolemi a pa gbomo e kota jina gbonala bena de plema ula na de kemo sesele nyofu miama o
2: you know, my work, look at my work, and look at my business, and look at my boss, and look at this, and look at that. For with God, nothing in my place of work shall be impossible. You know, our school, our college is difficult. Those lecturers, those people, they, are you a great, born again people? And you, of all places, you are even deeper. We will see whether you will take a, you know, certificate out of this place. And I come to tell you, this is a miracle.
0: Eye nyabe biebo school wa school ti polo sesen obena ha di pala bi ta be ni ma po ti du mi adun apo o mo le ba bana ka fa gbeto nukunu pro mi adola.
2: This is miracle. For with God, nothing in my school or college shall be impossible.
0: Ma fa gbala bena de ela be de ple Yehowa ple maula na de kemo le vinyobo school ti kana glow ne Yehowa maula o.
2: And Mary said, behold, the handmaid of the Lord, be it unto me according to thy word. The miracle was in her mouth.
0: Eye Maria gblebena kpoda apetola pedola nyonu menye ava menam le wonya lanu.
2: And that's what I'm telling you, that was a receiving mouth.
0: Ema gblebena ka emenye enui kene khona nokunu.
2: Matthew chapter 15, I'm looking at it from verse 21.
0: Matthew tawi atopokwe blabo vodeke.
2: And Jesus went thence, and they were told, and departed unto the coast of Tyre and Sidon. And behold, a woman of Canaan came out, of the same coast, and cried unto him, saying, have mercy on me, O Lord, thou son of David. My daughter is grievously vexed with the devil. But he answered her not a word. And his disciples came and besought him, saying, send her away, for she crieth after us. But he answered and said, I am not sent but unto the lost sheep of the house of Israel. And then came she, she will not give up, you will not give up.
0: Eye esi yesu dogoto afimala eva tiro kule zidon nuto aumam. 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Ka eye blombena bena.
2: I worshipped him saying, Lord help me. And he answered and said, it is not right, it is not suitable, it is not meat, it is not meat to take the children's bread to cast it to the dog.
0: Bopo blabo vo adelia eye wo duenu blone bena ka uma demo bena wato de viopo abolwana apu mbena vufiwo o.
2: And she said, truth, Lord, yet the dog seat of the crumbs which fall from the master's table.
0: Kanyonu lado nu blabena yo apeto kaka vufiwo kandwa abolo ululi shio duduna tuwa opa apeto opa blonji.
2: And Jesus answered and said unto her, O woman, great is thy faith, be it unto thee, even as thou wilt. And her daughter was made whole from that very hour. She carried miracle in her mouth.
0: Tete nyonu la kwa oji blombe na ka, nyonu, woko sela lolo, na vame na o, abiale sine diye na, eye epe nyonu vila pa na masene na ga ofumaji, nukunu le nyonu siafe numa.
2: It was a reformed mouth.
0: Enye enwiko utrok bukba wo.
2: You see, when Jesus said, it's not trying to give the children's bread to dogs, you can say, so you mean I'm a dog? Thank you very much. Le, your miracle.
0: Let's yesu blombe na mani wa tu avu vio pa bolo ana avuo ola ala gbogbo aha yesu lo yonbe avua.
2: You be compassionate and merciful on a poor woman like myself. You said I'm a dog, okay, bye, you don't see me again. But she didn't say that. She said truth lord. She still called him Lord. That was reformed mouth.
0: Anyana gbogbo na yesu mesebe na ala be na owe nyenu ble ni pola domonyo to vu ale yonbe na avu a cho unukunu gakiare egba yebe apeto.
2: And she said, even the dog seat of the crumbs are fall from the master's table. And Jesus said, great is your faith. And that is how she received the miracle. That's how you are going to receive your miracle.
0: Eye wo glabena ka en abolishone gen le plonti avu vio kon dune dure. Tu mama ja kwebe nukunu zemela la kwa nukunu le mama ji.
2: I remember that woman that had the issue of blood. She said in her heart, if if I may but touch the hem of his garment, I shall be made whole. And she was made whole. You'll be made whole in Jesus' name.
0: Menya bena nyonu ma yeka vula do dolenti ya fa ma gada somula ekwe bena kene manya kasiba uto ganti kula nyan la muyasele nyan bena iba la masinya.
2: She reclaimed and recovered a miracle by her mouth.
0: Amene blonya klepe nu eye wo kwanu kunu tuwe dolele ma.
2: Master, Lord, if you had here, my brother Lazarus would not have died, but now I know. Now I know that whatever you are asking the Lord will do it. And
0: tabena apoto ne dele la fia la no vinye la makfu kaka apoto manyela makanaji la lekwe ele nanda blank lepe nui malo.
2: Jesus said, take ye away that stone. And Martha said, Lord, I know that whatever you ask God is going to do, but it's thinking by now.
0: Yes, we mi dekwe ada Martha bena o apoto manya ni le blama ula weno kaka le fofofo okwe.
2: Jesus said, as you believe, just keep on believing and I'll be raining mouth.
0: Yes, we alele kwese la de kwese emenye enwi kene le kuklum.
2: The mouth that rains over death, the mouth that reigns over causes, the mouth that reigns and rules over impossibilities, retain that mouth.
0: Eye mi kwa nwi kele le fia dum de kuji le fia dum de jok bovwedi enuma tegbe no nomi asi.
2: And then Jesus said, Lazarus come forth, and Lazarus kept your Lazarus will come forth.
0: Eye yesu bena ka Lazarus le dogo miyambo Lazarus wa dogo.
2: Those women that were bred about having a respectful mouth, a reassuring mouth, a reckoning mouth, a receiving mouth, a reformed, refined mouth, a reclaiming mouth, a reigning mouth. That's how they got their miracle. You are getting your miracles in Jesus.
0: Mia bonyonu shoko bubula openu yoma. 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
2: I come to point number three now. Explosive miracle. Explosion is going to take place.
0: Mabak pavole enye nukunu gao. 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
2: Explosive miracles through your wonder working mouth.
0: Ayenye nukunu gawo to wo tonu spanu jwatuo wa woma.
2: We're looking at verse 20.
0: Matthew chapter 17, verse 20.
2: And Jesus said unto them, because of your unbelief. For verily I say unto you, if ye have faith as a grain of mustard seed, ye shall say, it's in your mouth. He shall say, the miracle is your mouth.
0: Ke Yesu blone bena, le miyabe kwa se venu tiye, el la bena vavamu le blona mi bena, na kwa se le miyasila, abelo gukfu enela, miyak blon, enyale nwomolo, miyak blona tusia bena.
2: He shall say unto this mountain, remove hence to yonder place, and it shall remove.
0: Miyak blona,
2: nothing shall be impossible unto you.
0: Miyak blona tusia bena, ho. Na tuwa fise ya fime, eye ate aye, eye nade kama le miyapon mutata uga u.
2: Who is this you I'm looking at here?
0: I'm a Kenya Muyakomoleme, my Kenya Mama.
2: It's impossible unto you.
0: Nada come le wonu tete nu ugo.
2: Where is he?
0: Amiademe. Amamademe.
2: You are there.
0: Lela fima.
2: You mean nothing shall be impossible unto you?
0: Lebe nada kuma sasono zayamuwa.
2: And then you mean tomorrow nothing shall be impossible unto you?
0: Elebe na chene bono nada kuma sasona mu.
2: You name it and you claim it and it's yours.
0: Lebe le woman ibezuto.
2: You see it and you say it and it is yours.
0: Lekwe lekwe lekwe.
2: You hold on to it like this, so will not let go, and it is yours.
0: That
2: miracle will be yours in Jesus' name.
0: Bena nukunu masikele le mokpona la suasio le yesu pe nukoma.
2: Mark chapter 11 verse 22. It says, and Jesus answering said unto them, have faith in God.
0: Marko ta wideke kwekwe blabo vovelia. Eye yesu kwaji kwenbena kamaji wano nomiasi.
2: That whosoever shall say unto this mountain, be thou removed and be thou cast to the sea, and shall not doubt in his heart, but shall believe that those things which he says shall come to pass, he shall have whatsoever he says.
0: Van Vamalek Brona Mibena, Amasikela Brona Tusha Bena Hu, Nena Yi Adaja Fuma, Eme Kiadi Lepa Jima Uhati Bokones and Abenam Sibramila, Lama Vagala Ava Vamane.
2: I will have whatsoever I say.
0: No standing Yamak Brosamala Mahwe.
2: What am I saying? What am I saying? I'm saying it will be well with me.
0: Look at Bramala, Malak Brabanaka, Amanyonam.
2: I'm saying I am strong.
0: Malak Brabanaka Madonusam.
2: I'm saying I am made whole.
0: I'm saying,
2: I am not poor, I am rich. I'm saying, I will not be jobless. I'm saying, I will not be miserable. I am saying, mine is a miracle.
1: My brother, your
2: heart was servant, you say.
1: No, vinyanu ile gbala so asiolo.
2: My sister, your heart was servant, you say.
1: No, vinyanu ile gbala so asiolo.
2: My child over there, you are going to have whatsoever you say.
1: Mi de ka pejo de tu pejo mi gbala de lasu mi asi.
2: Stand up and say, stand up and say.
1: Choti tena gbe.
2: Mine is a miracle.
1: Choti tra benare tonyenye nukunula.
2: Mine is the power. Mine is the authority. I'm going to have whatsoever I say.
1: Tonyenye nusala. Tonyenye nukula mi magbola la su asinye gbe.
2: Tell the Lord, oh Lord, here am I.
1: Bena apato apato nyenye sia.
2: I will have whatsoever I say.
1: Ni kama gbola de la su asinye la va bomana.
2: You carry the miracle in your mouth.
1: Mebe nukunula wonuma.
2: You carry the miracle in your mouth.
1: Mebe de nukunula wonuma.
2: Carry the power in your mouth.
1: Mebe de lusele wonuma.
2: You carry the anointing in your mouth.
1: Mebe de amisisile wonuma.
2: You carry the authority in your mouth.
1: Mebe de lutetele wonuma.
2: You carry your healing in your mouth.
1: Mebe
2: you carry your deliverance in your mouth.
1: Mebe de doyo pleka tutula le wonuma.
2: You carry the dominion in your mouth.
1: Mebe de domanini jirudu ale wonuma.
2: You carry your good luck in your mouth.
1: Mebe de wajogbenu ale wonuma.
2: And you carry the prosperity in your mouth.
1: It's right
2: there in your mouth. Your victory is
1: there
2: in your mouth. And your success is there in your mouth. Say it out.
1: Let the world
2: hear. Let your friends hear. Let your
1: foes
2: hear. And let yourself hear. Say it until you believe it. Because you will have whatsoever you say. In Jesus' name we pray.
1: Amen
2: will bring it to your life. That amen will give you a breakthrough.
1: Amen. Love for truth and so now.
2: You will not be sad, you'll be happy. You'll be gloomy, you'll be glad. You'll not be poor, you are going to be rich. Everything you've lost, everything is brought back.
1: Windows
2: of heaven are opened over your
1: house.
2: Over your family.
1: Over your life.
2: And all the losses of the past will turn to gain. Every good thing you ever desired, every wonderful thing you ever wished for, every good thing you saw in the last of other people, said, Lord, if that could be me, yes, it is yours. Your hands are no more weak. Your hands are no more fruitless. You are no more unlucky. Breakthrough.
1: Lord.
2: Prosperity.
1: Jija Janui.
2: Open door. Opportunity.
1: Manu Papa Masi.
2: Joy everlasting. Father, in the name of Jesus.
1: Papa le Yeso Penu come.
2: We thank you because you brought us to this very moment. Oh Lord, I pray. Shower your miracle of night over all your people tonight. In Jesus' name. So promise, oh Lord, I pray, this will be the night of fulfillment. I pray, Lord, that every negative thing, whether we know them, we don't know them, this night, they are passing away in Jesus' name. The blood of Jesus upon everyone. And this night, oh Lord, when you see the blood, you'll pass over there.
1: Evil will
2: pass over
1: there.
2: Calamity will pass over
1: there.
2: Deaths, untimely deaths will pass over
1: there.
2: Oh Lord, I pray deformity will pass over
1: there.
2: Premature hazard will pass over
1: there.
2: Pray, oh Lord, from now on, they'll go from blessing to blessing. From the goodness of the Lord to another goodness of the Lord.
1: I pray that
2: grossness again.
1: What a job, but you need a dog, Galio.
2: No infirmity again.
1: Maybe Dolema Mogalio.
2: Possibility again.
1: Maybe no glow, Magalio.
2: No weakness again.
1: Maybe Potomac Galio.
2: Let your blessings come upon them in Jesus' name.
1: Yatamapia, we are not a few opak, the Magali, yes, so Panukama.
2: Lord, I pray this night will be the night of miracles.
1: Papa, my daughter, Zemalan, and if you open Ukunubasa.
2: At this night hour, let all yokes be broken.
1: Let all
2: fetters be broken.
1: And
2: let all their bonds be taken away in Jesus'
1: name. Loose
2: them from captivity.
1: Papa, to
2: deliver them from all the assaults of the enemy.
1: They want to go to footop amajijajama.
2: Lord, your blessings will multiply in every life in Jesus' name.
1: Promise they have claimed.
2: Fulfill for them in Jesus' name.

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1: Maybe
0: let there be healing and health.
1: Maybe
0: let there be power.
1: Destroy
0: every work of the devil.
1: Now is
0: the time for them to rejoice evermore.
1: No tears,
0: no weeping.
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0: Confirm the miracle.
1: Apeto do ponu kuna ojilo.
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0: In Jesus name we pray.
1: Le yeso ponu kama mi to pedale.
0: And everybody said.
1: Amesha mana kronambe.

0: Amen.
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0: Hey, you know something? Whenever we clap like that, the two ears of the devil are on this side, where we do...
1: Praise
0: the Lord. The devil is so unhappy because we're clapping his ears and making him deaf.
1: We
0: bring him under our feet and he will never rise again. Are you ready for this day? Close your eyes and let us pray. Heavenly Father, we thank you for this day. It's a day of double portion. It's a day of double blessing. It's a day of double authority. It's a day of double power. And Lord, we're praying that you will rain your blessings down upon all your people today in Jesus'
1: name.
0: You bring every problem under our feet. Every sickness under our feet. Every attack under our feet. Every affliction under our feet. And Lord, we bring the devil and evil spirits and the works of the devil down. They will never rise again in Jesus'
1: name.
0: Your people have come to you today expecting a double portion from you. And we pray you'll grant us the double portion in Jesus' name. We pray, Lord, you open the heart of everyone to receive the word of God. And faith will come through this word into every heart in Jesus' name. We pray, Lord, you will crush every problem, destroy every work of the devil from everybody's life in Jesus' name. We thank you because we know you have answered. In Jesus' name we pray. God bless you. Please be seated. We're looking at Luke chapter 10, reading from verse 19. Luke chapter 10, verse 19. Behold, I give unto

0: to you power. To tread on serpents and scorpions. And over all the power of the enemy. And nothing shall by any means hurt you. The story here you need to understand. There were disciples of the Lord Jesus Christ. These disciples had come to the Lord Jesus. When the Lord said, come, they came. When the Lord said, sit, they sat. When the Lord said, hear my word, they heard. When the Lord said, do this, they did it. When the Lord said go, they went. And these disciples that always carried out the word of Christ. Come, sit,
1: listen,
0: rise, go.
1: Me.
0: Everything he told them, they did. They submitted to his word. They submitted to his will. And they did exactly what he told them to do the time he told them to do it. And they discovered that as long as you are walking in the way of obedience, you are walking in the way of power. They discovered as long as you are submissive like a disciple that you will have the power and the authority of a master. This is what we need to learn. That those disciples that obeyed the Lord gave them power and authority. So these 70 disciples were sent out. Go, the Lord had said. And they went. And they did what he told them to do. And then in verse 17. And the 70 returned again with joy. Saying, Lord, even the devils are subject unto us through thy name. And he said unto them, I beheld Satan as lightning fall from heaven. Satan will always fall. In the presence of Christ, Satan will always fall. In the presence of disciples that carry out the word of Christ, the word of the Master, without question. And it was after the testimony. After the declaration that behold, I see Satan falling as like he fell suddenly from heaven. It was after that declaration that Jesus said, behold, I give unto you power.
1: Yes,
0: I give unto you authority. I give unto you exactly the same power I have to bring the devil down. I transfer that to you. I give that to you. And it is the power to tread on serpents and scorpions. And over all the power of the enemy. And nothing shall by any means hurt you. There is a lot in that place. That the Lord Jesus Christ gave to his own disciples.
1: There
0: is a lot in that place. That is available for every child of God. There is a lot in that place that assures us of victory and dominion. That tells us we are more than conquerors through Him that loved us and gave Himself for us. That is what gives us spiritual dominion. In Revelation chapter 12. Revelation chapter 12. Reading from verse 11. And they overcame him by the blood of the Lamb. That is, they overcame the devil. They overcame the serpent spirit. They overcame Satan. They overcame the adversary. They overcame the accuser of the brethren. They overcame the one that is walking up and down to and fro to do evil in the world. They overcame the originator of sickness and the originator of affliction. They overcame the one that brings yoke and that brings curse. They overcame the one that causes tears and sorrows in our lives. They overcame him by the blood of the Lamb. And by the word of their testimony. And they loved not their lives unto the death. That means then, as we look at those verses of scripture, we have power. I said we have power. We have authority. And we have spiritual dominion. And today, we're going to manifest the use of that power. Every yoke in your life is broken. Every problem in your life is solved. Every attack of the devil in your life is cancelled. And all those things that have been moving in your family, from grandfather to your father, to yourself, to your children, this very day, you will walk on them. You'll be victorious in Jesus' name.
1: When
0: we stand in the name of Jesus, tell me who has power to oppose. In the name of Jesus. In the name of Jesus. We will walk on these serpents and these scorpions, and today, victory is ours in Jesus' name. Today, in the name of Jesus, you have the victory. Because number one, there is power. Number two, there is dominion. And that power is by you there. That power will work in your life there. Your tears are wiped away. Your sorrow is taken away. All those manipulations of the devil, they are cancelled in Jesus' name. I divide the message to three parts. Number one, the privilege of submissive disciples.
1: Nusrola sheba bawo do kwila pa manu papa.
0: The privilege of submissive disciples.
1: Nusrola sheba bawo do kwila pa manu papa.
0: Number two.
1: Evelia.
0: The promise of spiritual dominion.
1: Bagbama jidodo panu badodo.
0: The promise of spiritual dominion.
1: Bagbama jidodo panu badodo.
0: Number three.
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